0: Beautifully done there by Shola Ma off the album In Return. That is back to 1999. And of course, you do know it's a classic by Randy Crawford, You Might Need Somebody, as well as Faith Evans before that with Love, Don't Live Here Anymore. You and I step into the third and final hour of the show. That is on this Thursday morning. And of course, it is the second, right? The second of July 2026. It's a brand new month. And I trust all is well. We are halfway through the year. And I hope everything has been okay for you. That is in the first quarter of the year, or the first half of the year. So far, so good, I suppose. Work still going well. You're still working very hard. That's the way it's supposed to be. Let's continue to inspire one another. Don't give up. You're going to get where you want to be. It's not going to happen overnight. No. It'll take a bit of time. It'll take a bit of time. And sometimes some of these things just become a big test as to are you resilient? Are you one of those people that easily give up? Yeah, let me tell you, I never give up in life. No. I continue doing what I do best and knowing that whatever it is that I'm doing, it's going to get me somewhere because there is somewhere I want to get to. And I'm sure you're feeling the same way as well. So please, and let's continue working hard and working for our families, our children, and take them to school. One of the best things that we've got to do, let's invest in our children's education. Because I'm sure you would know and you would agree how important education is. So let's continue to invest in our children's education and work hard and take them to school. Get them educated. The music continues when we come back. I've got some Philip Bailey, Richard Marx, as well as George Benson, Billy Ocean on the way.
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2: 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Danger Man, Mohamed Amoura, 10 goals in qualifying, pure fire.
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0: That is such a cool song, this one from Leslie Sebastian Charles, and of course better known to the world of music and radio as Billy Ocean, and born in Trinidad and Tobago. And we just played you Love Zone there, as well as some music from Richard Marx, Angel Leah. You and I kicked off for the third and final hour of the show with some Philip Bailey, Walking on the Chinese Wall. What a classic, back to 1984. And of course, with Phil Collins on drums. Yes. And I'm sure you would agree, one of the best drummer in the music business. Is a prolific drummer. And if you check out some of his songs as well that he has recorded, especially if you check out the song I Wish It Would Rain Down, and then, yeah, you would understand why he's rated amongst the best on drums. That is Phil Collins, and we just played you Philip Bailey there. Beautiful stuff, Walking on the Chinese Wall. All right, coming up shortly, we've got the Pillow Talk session, and you and I, as usual, will continue to deliver beautiful music on our Pillow Talk session. And the message for this morning is very simple, absolutely very simple. Take care of your partner, and your partner will take care of you. It is as simple as that. Yeah. Let's not complicate this thing called love. It shouldn't be complicated. Take care of one another. Take care of your partner. All right? And, meet their desires. Whatever it is that your partner desires or asks of you. And if you're not in a good space, talk about it. Talk about it. And ladies, please, if you ask your man some cash and your man doesn't have, don't be upset. Don't be angry. No. He's going to be okay, and then he'll give it to you. And that is how we take care of one another in these relationships, too. It's important. We must be considerate. And understanding. You've got to understand that, okay, he's not in a good position. He's not in a good space at the moment. Maybe he's spent the money on some bills that needs to be taken care of. So don't be upset if your man said, not now, honey. Maybe month end. Eh? You've got to understand that. Because that man is going to continue taking care of you. Eh? And the same applies to us men. Please take care of your woman. Please do. Go all out if you can. But if you are unable, then there's nothing wrong with that. But, you know, yeah. Make her happy. Make her happy. The little that you can afford, or the little that you can have, the little that you can give. It's the talking that matters, right? Yeah. Absolutely. It is the gesture that matters. And I'm hoping that the message has been heard. Let's take care of one another in our relationships. Let's take a break and return, and then what do? We deliver the finest in R&B. I've got music from Kevon Edmonds, as well as some Brian McKnight, and including music from Trey Lawrence on the way.
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0: Oh, that's a great song from Brian McKnight with She Gives Me Love and She Gives Me Crazy Love. As far as Kevon Edmonds with A Girl Like You, also played you some Trailer Ends with Someone to Hold, as we bring you and deliver beautiful music on our Pillow Talk session. That is for this Thursday. It's been absolutely lovely. We'll do it again. That is tomorrow. So make sure that you are here. When I bring you Old School Is Cool, Bring Back My Yesterday, and Feel Good Friday. That's what's coming up tomorrow. I'm looking forward to that, as well as on our Pillow Talk session. So you've got the message, right? Let's take care of each other in these relationships. And you would see. You would see how beautiful things are going to be with you and your partner.
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0: the best of music on Radio 2000, the Midnight Paradise for this Thursday. Thank you so much indeed for having been part of the show. It's been absolutely lovely. I've enjoyed your company, yes, and I've enjoyed the music. For those of you who are still working night shift, let me tell you, the music never stops. Beautiful music continues on Radio 2000. And our good friend, May Chomi, our Chomi, the nation's Chomi, is coming up. AB will be here, and he'll be bringing you First Light, that is between 3 and 6, right here on Radio 2000. Just a quick update, the game between USA and Bosnia and Herzegovina. The US is leading by 1-0. We'll be watching that very, very closely. And let's see what happens. Let's see what happens. And yeah, they are leading. Almost half time. We'll keep you up to speed as far as that particular encounter is concerned. And AB will keep you updated on the scores. As the World Cup continues, and can't wait to find out who will be crowned the champions of world football. It concludes on the 19th of this month. So we'll be watching all the games as the teams are battling to secure their spot in the last 16. And thereafter, we go to the quarterfinals and the semifinals, and then the finals. So we'll find out who would be in the finals. Which country is your pick here? France, England? Who are you picking? Belgium have gone through. Norway are through. Who are you picking? Mexico, Canada, US? Oof, yeah. Argentina still have to play. So we're going to have to wait and see if they will be able to defend their title. All right. This is how we come to the end of the Midnight Paradise. Let's do it again. That is tomorrow. Midnight to 3, Addictive Radio. Thank you so much indeed for the love and for having been with us right here on Radio 2000. I'm a slave of radio music and I love it. I love it. I love it. Honey, I'm coming back home, baby.
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0: Today I thought, how's about we build on the Pillow Talk session by my good friend Bumba Johnson. So this morning he told us that, hey, you have to take care of your partner. And you know, Mitchell, when you truly love somebody deeply, that connection outlasts time itself. And that's what that song is about. Taken from her multi-platinum studio album, Let's Talk About Love, which was released in 1997 in the US. And I remember it was written specifically for her by the Bee Gees. And I've always wondered, you know, how would the Bee Gees sound if they were singing that song? Because you can tell just from that falsetto that the Bee Gees definitely wrote this song. But also commercially, that song was launched as a single outside of the US the following year in 1998. Celine Dion with Immortality. And before that, Alicia Keys, A Woman's Worth, Boys to Men Dreams, and we kicked it off with Keith Sweat, Make It Last Forever. It is now exactly 19 minutes after 3 a.m. It is a Thursday morning. Happy Sheila's Day. Wherever you are, it's so good being in your company. The second day of the second half of the year, the 2nd of July, 2026. You're listening to Radio 2000, our music, your memories. This is the soundtrack of your early morning. Whether you're on the road, going to work, coming from work, whether you are at work, pushing your night shift, maybe you're at home and you can't sleep. Maybe you're in hospital. Maybe you're pushing your studies. Maybe you're in jail. Whatever the case, it's so good being in your company. And also talking about the Pillow Talk session, a big thank you to my good friend, Bumba Johnson, the great Bumba Johnson on the Midnight Paradise, always giving us a beautiful journey. What a beautiful journey the Midnight Paradise is. He's back again for Old School is Cool. That is on a Friday. Oh, I enjoyed that so much. At some point during that show, you're going to hear some Afro Boogie, what most people call a bubblegum. So looking forward to that. Remember, that is between midnight and 3 a.m. And then, God willing, you and I, we are going to do this for the Friday edition of First Light as well. Just in case you and I are connecting for the first time and you don't know who this person is, you don't know this voice, my name is Xavier Da Costa, but you can call me your friend. Listen long enough and you'll hear voice notes coming in saying, good morning, me chomi. And chances are by the end of the show, you'll be saying the same thing as well. It's so good to have you on board. And in a bit, we are going to get into what we call the support circle. So the support circle, if you're listening for the first time, is your opportunity to share your reason for being up at this time. Because we all have different reasons. You know, there's somebody who's up right now because of heartbreak. There's somebody who's up right now because of sadness. Are you up because of anxiety? Maybe you're just contemplating on life. Or maybe you're planning something. Or maybe you had a nightmare. Maybe you're just pushing your night shift. Whatever the case, this is the support circle. And we are just a community where we just put it out there. There's no psychologist on this show. There's no expert of some sort. This is just the community that just puts it out there. And we don't judge each other. You know, yesterday I shared, actually it was a voice note. You know, I played a voice note from a gentleman who said, hey, I'm in a situation where I'm married, but I find myself in a relationship with my friend's wife, who's also married. Right? And yeah, there were some messages that were coming in, judging and all that stuff. And I stopped it right there and there, because that's not what this platform is all about. This is your opportunity to just put it out there. And how we keep this a judgment-free zone is that when you send me a message, I'm going to assume that you want to remain anonymous. Unless in your message you say, AB, Michomi, please mention my name, then I will definitely mention your name. And also, there's an opportunity for you to send a voice note as well. And in that voice note, if you don't mention your name, then I will definitely not mention your name. So, what's your reason for being up at this time? I'm going to get into your response in a bit. You can send through that text or that voice note on 060-584-2250. That is 060-584-2250. The support circle is coming up in a bit. But before we get into the support circle, expect to hear music from the likes of Babyface, Tamia. I also have some Aerosmith coming up. But for now, here's Genuine. Yeah. The best man I can be.
1: My brothers in the hood, in the high rises, on the mansions with the maids. 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

anybody asks me, how did I make it? I will say it is because of you. Some R&B gospel from a legend, a beautiful reminder that no matter how heavy the burden may feel, may show me, grace and mercy will always see you through, you know, to the other side. And you need to just remember that you're never walking this path alone. Tamia, with Because of You. Of course, I did mention this yesterday, that she's going to be in the country in August. So I'm looking forward to that. So on the 5th of August, she's going to be in Cape Town at the Grand Arena. That is in Grand Worst. And I hear that show, you know, the tickets are very close to being sold out. But on the 6th of August, also happening at Grand Worst, that concert is sold out. All right. So just in case you didn't know and you're in Cape Town and you wanted to attend on the 6th of August, that is sold out. But if you're out in Durban, on the 7th of August, she's going to be performing at the Durban ICC. And then on the 10th of August, she's going to be in Pitori at the Sunbeck Arena in Times Square. That is the legend Tamia, Because of You. And before that, Babyface, Given a Chance. Also played you Genuine RL from the group Next, Tyrese and Case, with The Best Man I Can Be. And that brings us to exactly 3:39. You are listening to First Light. Radio 2000, our music, your memories. Good morning, Mitchell. Happy Thursday. Are you well? Well, it's so good being in your company. And as we usually do, taking it easy, nice and easy, in the wee hours of the morning. But then, of course, right now we have to get into our support circle. So what's your reason for being up at this time? Remember, when you send me a message, I'm going to assume that you want to remain anonymous. Unless you say to me, "Hey, Bichomi, please mention my name," then I will definitely do so. And also, if you're

0: comfortable, you can send me a voice note as well.
1: Opportunity to share your reason for being up at this time.
2: Morning, my chummy. No, I'm with my daughter. We are chilling and listening to you. We were on the night shift from Bambo Johnson. We could not listen to Just Eyes. And so we decided, no, let us cross over and listen to you. J-A-P-U from Mamelodi with my daughter, Olerato Tobejani.
0: Javas.
2: Thank you, my brother.
0: Nice one, Michomi. You know, on radio, we love that continuity. And, you know, myself and Bumbo always have conversations about how we can, you know, keep that one person listening to Radio 2000. From Just Ice, you know, to the Midnight Paradise, to First Light as well. And greetings to your daughter as well. It's great connecting. So, what's keeping you up at this time? Here's a message coming in. Says, hello, it's my first time listening to Radio 2000. I woke up because I had a terrible nightmare. But all in all, everything is good and nice songs. And by the way, I will keep on listening to you. Thanks, man. You can mention my name. This is Noxolo in Durban. Thank you. We appreciate you. And keep on playing the good music. Noxy, can I call you Noxy? Welcome to the Radio 2000 family. You're going to love it here, Noxy. Not just this show, by the way. There's a show before this one. There's a show before that one. There's a show after this one. So we are just an amazing community all over the country, by the way. So I'm sorry that you woke up from that terrible nightmare, but I'm really glad that you found your way here this morning. Look at you now listening to First Light on Radio 2000. And maybe it wasn't by accident. And also thank you for the kind words. It truly means a lot. And I hope the music and the conversations, you know, will help make the rest of the day a little lighter for you. And yeah, I'm wishing you peaceful nights. I'm wishing you brighter mornings and many more mornings together. I'm glad that you said that you're going to start listening to the show. So it's great connecting. Another message says, hello, AB. I'm in a job dilemma. I'm on probation right now, but my previous employer needs me for temporary work on a good salary that might turn into a permanent contract in future. But the thing is, I don't want to disappoint my present employer. He is so good to me, but a lot of pressure on performance. Yeah, Michomi. I'm trying to imagine myself in that position, and I can imagine it's a tough position to be in. You know, I can hear that you don't want to let anyone down, but I want you to remember this. Don't make a decision based only on the salary or only on the pressure. You know, what is important is that you think about where you are going to have the best opportunity to grow, because that is very important. Where are you going to have the best opportunity to grow? Where you'll have stability? Where you'll have peace of mind? I know people who are making a lot of money, but they don't have peace of mind. And they are looking to leave those jobs, you know, just so they can have peace of mind, even if they take a salary cut. All right? So if your current employer has been good to you, and you are still on probation, I honestly believe, and this is my advice to you, and, you know, I'm sharing this from a different point of view, right? I don't exactly know what's happening, but based on what you shared. So if your current employer has been good to you and you're still on probation, it's worth giving that commitment the respect that it deserves before you make a move. But on the other hand, you know, if the previous employer is offering a genuine long-term opportunity that's better for your future, you know, that's something to also consider carefully. But what I will encourage you to do is to, you know, think about it, like really think about it, pray about it, don't rush into it, and also make the decision that, you know, you'll still be proud of a year from now. You know, sometimes the best choice is not the easiest one. It's the one that aligns with your future. I'm wishing you the absolute best, and thank you for trusting the support circle. Good morning, Michomi. We are up in the medical field, working night shift, listening to Michomi's good radio and good music. I am with Bratobi, Jimmy, and MJ. This is Tep in the capital city of Pitori. Continue keeping us awake, Michomi. Danko, Tepo, Bratobi, and Jimmy. It's an absolute pleasure connecting with you. 060-584-2250.
2: Mechomi.
0: Hola, Mechomi.
2: Hey, the reason I'm awake is just that where I'm renting, there are a lot of people who can't sleep. They're making noise. And mind you,
3: I'm renting a room of 5,000, just a room. And I can't have my own privacy. Hey, my job, that's why I'm up this time. I think of going to work. There's no way I can stand it.
0: Yeah. Hey, Smechomi, that's a difficult position to be in, and I'm really sorry to hear that. You know, not being able to sleep because of your environment can be incredibly draining, and I hope you're able to find little moments of rest, you know, whenever you can. And also, if it's possible, maybe have a calm conversation with the people that you're renting with, if you haven't already, you know, and let them know how it's affecting you. So communication is important. In all relationships, you know, not just romantic relationships. And if not, you know, just don't lose hope. I believe that this season is not going to be, you know, lasting forever. But if you haven't had that conversation, in a calm manner, you don't have to fight. You know, you don't always have to fight. So have a conversation with them. Or maybe the landlord as well. Have a conversation with the landlord, and maybe the landlord can have a conversation with those people. But Mapaloba, here you are, Michomi. You are listening to Radio 2000. You're listening to First Light, and it's great connecting me, Chomi. It is now exactly 3:46. In a bit, we are going to wrap up our support circle. There's so many messages, me, Chomi. So I'm basically playing picky-picky and reading whichever message I can see and playing whichever voice note I can see. But who knows, maybe just before 4 a.m. I might get into your message. So keep it coming on 060-584-2250. So what's your reason for being up at this time? But before we wrap up the support circle, expect to hear music from 7 Mile. Oh, you're going to love that song. But for now, I want to take it back to the late 90s. 1998, to be specific, from the album Don't Want to Miss a Thing. I want to give you some hard rock, pop rock. I know some people call it glam metal. Whatever the case, this was good music.
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0: kinds of chills right now. Thinking about if you have somebody special in your life, I'm sure this song is hitting different. You know, there's nothing like that beautiful feeling of having someone completely take over your mind. You just can't help it. You know, especially that anticipation you have before you get into that relationship. You know, you just find yourself thinking about this person. You know, they just consume you in a beautiful way. You just find yourself smiling, thinking about them. And I hope there's somebody who can say, you know what, Mechomi, I feel the same about this radio show. Whenever I think about it, I just smile. So much so that I will set my alarm to wake up at 3 a.m. in the morning. Released in 1994, that one is taken from her third studio album, Make Him Do Right. Karen White, We're Thinking About Love, also played you 7 Mile, Can I Come Over? Before that, Aerosmith, I Don't Want to Miss a Thing. It is now exactly 1 minute after 4. You're listening to First Light, Radio 2000, our music of memories. My name is Sebi Da Costa, wherever you are, meet you. It's so good being in your company. And we're about to wrap up our support circle. So what's your reason for being up at this time? You send me a message. And I assume that you want to remain anonymous. Unless you say to me, AB Mechomi, please mention my name, then I will definitely do so. Good morning, AB. I hope you're doing well. Blushing emoji. Today is one of those days in which the chatty me has kind of left the room, but we are here listening and a bit sleepy. Have a blessed day. Thank you very much, Queen. Have a blessed day to you as well. Another message says, hello, Mechomi. This is Tabiso Mpeti Tau in Tabazimbi, Valtera Platinum. You can mention my name. I just knocked off from work, night shift. My soul is so down, me brah. My soul is down after losing my brother, my colleague, my shoulder to cry on, my homeboy, Williams, Dinko Mahlakwana. May his soul rest in peace, and our prayers go out to him. Hey, Tabiso Mechomi, I'm sorry for your loss, man. You know, losing a friend, losing a brother is painful enough. And then to lose a colleague who became your shoulder to lean on, you know, it can make that burden even heavier. You know, I can't imagine what you're carrying right now. You know, I can feel how heavy your message is. So on behalf of the First Light family, we send our deepest condolences to you and to the families and your colleagues as well. And may the soul of Williams Dinko Mahlakwana rest in peace. We'll certainly keep you in our prayers, Mechomi. And yeah, may God give you strength to face one day at a time. I can tell that you're in pain right now. But yeah, I'm sending you the absolute best, Mechomi. I'm sending you a big hug right now. Just know that there are people out there who are thinking of you. All right, stay strong, Mechomi. Askies, sorry for your loss. Good morning, Mechomi. This is Lisiba from Klerksdorp. You can also mention my name. I'm up at this time to get in touch with the community on the show and listen to the good music played before going to the toxic work environment that I find myself in. Asa. Yeah, I know, Lisiba. Oof. That toxicity, Mechomi. And then Lisiba says, got sick on Tuesday and took the rest of the day off. And I went to the doctor yesterday. He actually wanted to book me off for a few more days. But I told him not to, as someone is trying to sabotage me and get me fired from work. So, yeah, today I'm going back there. Yo, Lisiba, Mechomi. Yeah, I know. Then it is definitely a toxic work environment. Like, if you're sick and you can't even take a day off. So thank you for sharing with us, Mechomi. I'm really sorry that you are going through such a difficult season. You know, a toxic work environment can drain you in different ways. It can drain you mentally. It can drain you emotionally and even physically in most cases. And it sounds like that's exactly what's been happening with you. I'm sorry that you fell sick. But I'm glad that you saw a doctor, and I hope you continue to listen to your body. And let me tell you, Lisiba, yes, Mechomi, I know it's easier said than done, you know, especially from somebody who's on the outside. But in the greater scheme of things, no job is worth losing your health over. So as you walk into work today, all right, I pray that God goes before you, and I pray that He gives you wisdom and protects your reputation. But I also hope that you're going to have enough strength to get through the day, because it sounds like you're really battling there. Keep doing your job with integrity, Mechomi. All right? Don't let other people's negativity change who you are. Because people will try and project, Mechomi. There are a lot of people who are negative out there. So many people who are negative. And they will try and project that onto you so that you can also be negative. So remember, this season that you're in won't last forever. Better days and better opportunities are coming. They are ahead of you. So I'm rooting for you, Mitchell. Mine, I'm rooting for you one day at a time. And keep me posted. Hopefully, one of these days, you'll have a positive update for me, whatever that update is going to be. All right, 060-584-2250. What's your reason for being up at this time, Mitchell? Me, talk to me.
1: 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Good morning to you and the First Light listeners.
0: Matuba.
1: Braibi, sure. I'm up. I'm up, Braibi, since half past two.
0: Okay.
1: I'm preparing myself to work. Katana over four, Braibi.
0: Okay.
1: So, go to busy prepare, I'm Braibi.
0: Yeah.
1: Yeah. Yes, you are right, Mitchum. You are right. We listen, we don't judge. I'll judge you more to Braibi.
0: Yes.
1: Braibi, Ukurte Braiga Steve Ovo.
0: Okay.
1: Motor come first on a blind.
0: I hope
1: you're a copper. Matson Matiba got my shows on four. Thank you, Mitchumi.
0: Ah, thank you, Matubane. Please have yourself a great day, Matubane. No Spanish up, which Matubane says he's starting work right now at 4 a.m. So, yes, yeah, Steve Ovo, if you're listening, there you have it. Matubane says hi to you.
2: Morning, morning, morning. Ebi the customer, man. How's it?
0: I know. Bless
2: I'm
0: to be
2: good,
0: here,
2: I'm good, I'm good, Mechomi.
0: Yeah.
2: Exe Braga, you know, I always listen to you, even sometimes, like a career chance, I'll comment, Braga.
0: Yeah.
2: Sometimes, say data is really low, but in fact, hey, you're so inspirational and fit. Korako mama is it basha poman.
0: Yeah.
2: But I like in a kill down. Neto mamela fella brak. Ah, Jabare Hemena may show me. Excellent. Thanks for the great show, man. Get to me paladika moka face right to blum panting.
0: Oh,
2: thank you.
0: To me, I'm a blum. No, hulabohana, man. So to me, saying, hey, man. Even though I don't always participate on this show, I'm always listening. I do my best to listen because, you know, this show for me is soul food. It's inspirational. Nice one to me. I take absolutely no credit, mate, for me. Glory to God. And it's an absolute pleasure connecting with you. Wishing you the absolute best. I wish I could get into all the messages. There are so many messages. But otherwise, we are officially into the second hour of the show. It is exactly 7 minutes after four. In a bit, we are going to get into our vintage rewind. So if you send through a song request yesterday, you might be hearing it very soon. But before we get into the vintage rewind, expect to hear music from the likes of the Williams Brothers. I also have some Maxwell coming up. And also, in a bit, the next song that you're going to hear is a Whitney Houston masterpiece. We'll get into it after this.
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0: Good morning, Mechomi. 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
2: I was walking downtown one day, and I saw a man who appeared to be just an old wino, sitting on the street, telling the people about Jesus as they passed by. And because he was all raggedy and dirty, people would just laugh and make fun of the old man and walk on by. And he said, because of the way I am, no money, no fancy clothes, fine homes and cars, a lot of people consider me as nothing and say I don't know what I'm talking about. But there's one thing that he said that really touched my heart and stayed on my mind.

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No money, no fancy clothes, no fine homes and cars.

0: There are so many of us who can relate to this song. Just a nobody telling, you know, trying to tell everybody about somebody who can save everybody. Taking you back to 1985 there, taking you to the south of America in Mississippi. The Williams Brothers with I'm Just a Nobody. And before that, Maxwell with Luxury Coco Cure. I remember when that song came out, so many of us were struggling to say that word. Luxury Coco Cure. Coco Cure? No, Luxury Coco Cure. Whitney Houston with Stevie Wonder before that, We Didn't Know. And that brings us to exactly 27 minutes after 4. You're listening to First Light Radio 2000. Our music, your memories. We're about to get into our Vintage Rewind. But before we get into the Vintage Rewind, you know, from the many messages that I've been receiving relating to our support circle, I just came across a voice note and I thought, you know what, let me respond to this voice note.
1: Morning, my chummy, my chummy. 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Thank you AB for being there for us always. Thank you AB.
0: Absolutely no problem, Michomi. You know, I just wanted to respond to that voice note. So basically what he's saying in that voice note, I'm sure even if you don't understand the language, you can tell that he's very emotional. So he's talking about feeling heavy and he's saying that his things are not coming together and people are just playing with his good intentions, his good heart. And then he says, you know, his grandmother named him Mohau, which means grace. And then he says, you know what? I will survive. By the grace of God, I will survive. So, Mohau Michomi, your name already carries such a beautiful meaning. And I'm sorry that, you know, people have taken advantage of your good intentions, your good heart. But please don't let the actions of other people convince you that kindness is weakness. What I'd like to encourage you is for you to protect your peace. But never lose the goodness that makes you who you are. You know, I love how you ended your message by saying, you know what, I will survive. Yes, you will survive. So I'd like to encourage you this morning to hold on to those words. You know, this chapter that you're going through right now, it's just temporary, Michomi. Yes, I know it's painful, but it is not the end of your story. You know, one day, Mohau, Nimza, you're going to look back and realize that what almost broke you was actually making you stronger. I can understand the emotions, Michomi. I can understand that you're feeling with it. But what I'd like to encourage you to do is to keep going with Mohau, with grace. Better days are coming, Michomi. And just know that we are standing with you. All right, I'm rooting for you. I'm rooting for you. And I love you so much. Just in case somebody hasn't told you this in a long time. You are dearly loved. I love you so much. But most importantly, God loves you. You've got this, all right? I'm rooting for you, Michomi. All right, exactly 30 minutes after 4, you're listening to Radio 2000, our music, your memories. This is First Light. So if you want to hear any song tomorrow morning, right about this time, you have to send me a voice note right now. So I'm only opening this up for the next 3 minutes, all right? So for the next 3 minutes, the only voice notes I'm going to be taking are voice notes of you requesting a song that you want to hear tomorrow as the Vintage Rewind. But also remember, Michomi, there needs to be a story behind your selection. Whether your story has to do with a celebration, whether it has to do with love, maybe loss, whatever the case, there needs to be a story behind your song request. And who knows, come tomorrow morning, around about this time, you might be hearing your song as the Vintage Rewind. We'll get into it after this.
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4: Morning, morning, AB. You're speaking to Matthews Khomie in Refilwe. Can you play me Dionne Warwick? That's what friends are for. Yeah. The song reminds me of my late friend, James Swissumtati. You know, he's the one who introduced me to this radio station about 16 years ago. He tragically passed away in a car accident. And yeah, every time I switch on the radio, it's a dedication to his life and the life that we lived and enjoyed together. And then I just want to say to him, man, you are not forgotten. Yeah, may you continue to rest in peace. And yeah, we still love you, man. Yeah, God bless. Thank you, man.
3: AB Da Costa, keeping you company. The Vintage Rewind, a classic track, the story behind it.

0: is that thump and kick, that booming bass, just how we like it. Busisi Weyili, where are you dancing, queen? I hope you are. Ntobeko Ngcobo, surely you are dancing. I can see you. Huh? Steve Over, I'm sure you're bumping that head. Mako Mama Tipa, oh, I know you're dancing. Taking you back to 1993 from the album Studio Box. That is actually the fifth song. Fifth song, yeah. I think it's the fifth song in that album. It's the same album that has Dream Lover, it has Hero, an amazing album. Mariah Carey, Now That I Know. And before that, our vintage rewind, requested by one Matthews Khomo, Dionne Warwick, and Gladys Knight. That's what friends are for. And that brings us to exactly 4:42. You're listening to First Light, Radio 2000, our music, your memories, wherever you are, Michomi. So good being in your company. And guess what? Our wake-up call is officially open. So who do you want to wake up this morning? You can start sending me that voice note right now on 060-584-2250. Is it a colleague that you want to wake up? Is it your wife? Is it your husband? Is it your family member, your relative, your friend, whatever the case? Maybe you want to wake up your neighbor. Olawago beg opposite. It is okay. Oh, front opposite. That is fine as well. 060-584-2250. Who do you want to wake up this morning?
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3: Top of the morning, Brother AB and the First Light family. 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

0: A very good morning, Mechumi Mechumi. 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

Good morning, my chomi, my chomi. Good morning to all the Radio 2000 listeners. Happy Thursday, all. I would like to wake up all my fellow truckers in the road across the world. Let's wake up, guys, and push. Let's wake up and try again. It's a new day. Let's push. I know we are working in a difficult circumstances. There is a lot we are facing in this trucking industry, but let's push, guys. Let's push our family. Our families are depending on us. Let's make them proud. Let's raise our kids. Let us be there for our family. This is Maji the trucker. Thank you, Mechomi, Mechomi, baby, the Costa.

0: feels like I've been at cinema right now. Oh, what a song. And the pictures that it's painting, this is what we call psychedelic soul. Masterpiece from 1973, The Temptations. And the song is called Masterpiece because it's a masterpiece. Also played to Lionel Richie, Love Will Find a Way. And before that, Kelly Price, As We Lay. It is now exactly 1 minute up to five. You're listening to First Light Radio 2000. A music, your memories, whoever you are, may show me whatever your reason for being up at this time. Maybe you're going to work, maybe you're coming from work, or maybe you just couldn't sleep throughout the night. It's so good being in your company. And it's almost time for us to get into the recharge for the day. But as per tradition, before we get into it, we have to wrap up our wake-up call. So who do you want to wake up this morning?
1: Good morning. I'd like to send a shout-out to my dad, Barlin Padiachi in Port Elizabeth.
0: Yes.
1: Thank you for being the best dad ever.
0: Aww.
1: And making the best food and doing his best always for us. Lots of love, Shanta.
0: Oh, Shanta, it's great connecting. And I hope Pa is listening. But otherwise, there you have it, Daddy. So now we know that you're an amazing dad.
2: Good morning, my Tommy. I would like to wake these people up. My little sister, Umandi Sasilika.
0: Okay.
2: My son, Vumile Nkomendaba. Esmeralda Panes. Marilyn Vengwat. I'm sure value, my Tommy.
0: Yes.
2: And to all my radio sisters and the listeners of the First Light.
0: Nice one, Busi. And I'm sure Busi is listening. I'm seeing her post there on X. She's always posting the playlist. So if I forget whichever song I played, I just go on X there. And chances are Busi put it on X. But otherwise, it's great connecting, Queen. 060-584-2250. Talk to me, Michomi.
3: Hey, Pa Ibi, good morning, Karame Khotman.
0: Hola,
3: Michum.
0: Sure.
3: Masterpiece, The Thames.
0: Right.
3: Ke Casper Mo, Chief Mokgale Kagiso.
0: Casper.
3: Thank you, Pa Ibi.
0: A cinema, Michumi. That's the best way I can put it. Sounds like I'm in a cinema. What a song. Otherwise, have yourself a great day, Michumi. It's great connecting.
4: Good morning, Michumi. And Michumi, I would like to wake up the following people.
0: Yes, please.
4: I would like to wake up Thabiso Rakgwale.
0: Okay.
4: Rutabile Sidwell Chabangu.
0: Rutabile, wake up.
4: I get to see my sister in phase 5. Yera Kilinje, Bless in Chabangu.
0: Lindy, we wake up.
4: And then lastly, I want to wake up my mother. I say, Mama, wake up and know that I love you.
0: Aww.
4: You're speaking to Sizi, Bless in Chabangu in Bloemfontein.
0: CZ, Blessing, Shawangu is great connecting. I think we can give Mama another hour. Mama, it's okay. You can sleep. It's fine. We'll wake you up in about an hour. CZ, it's great connecting.
5: May Chomi. Tlalelin Middleburg.
0: Hola, Tlalele.
5: Bra?
0: Yeah.
5: Reketo se di photocopy machine itaka.
0: The children.
5: Where I'm originating.
0: Yeah.
5: Keto sa mema Tlalele Mentuala, my role model.
0: Okay.
5: My teacher.
0: Oh, yes.
5: I know everything that I know today.
0: Because of her.
5: Kalaba kalame o le tso senta to akanda de hlalele.
0: Ntate hlalele
5: to. Ba robetse dikobontse futhumetseng as we speak.
0: Okay.
5: I say, Mom and Dad.
0: Yes.
5: I love you.
0: Oh.
5: I love you. Hlalele in Middleburg.
0: Hlalele, welcome Middleburg. This is the content I signed up for, Hlalele, spreading that love. On this Thursday morning. And I hope they are listening, Hlalele. Great connecting, Michomi. Always a pleasure.
6: Morning, the course, delicious. Keep it up, it's a hunter, my chumza, chumza. Kitusa Abel Dube, Fontaine, Mamoya Dube, Fine Town.
0: Okay.
6: Mami Mukwena Sprite,
0: sure.
6: Bongani Mwaku, Middlelands, Meitam Mwaku, Queenstown, Kitatelaka Natasha Jerry, Queenstown. Mita Yellowbone.
0: Hello, Yellowbone.
6: Lucy, see, we kill a rat, a car, a rat.
0: Yeah,
6: we will tell Limona to Luena the Coastal Licious.
0: Matutulacious. Luena, you must have yourself a great day, and I hope all those people are listening as well.
7: Good morning, AB the Costa Mate. Show me in the early risers. Ericetuse Babalatelang, Matia Majara, Shila Tavatau, let us be the Malignalo Modisa King, Tepo Machila, James Machero, Neo Hosekalevo, Homo, Jane Mawela, Tumumuletelela, Lassa Shabalakere, se se re kopantsitseng bagolo baka.
0: Yes.
7: A modimo a soketse.
0: But
7: ba re tsamang re ba thusa a modimo a re okeletse. 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
0: Nice one, Makoma, Makwande. Whatever help that you are providing to those people that you mentioned, as a team, you know, Makwande, you know, I'm wishing you the absolute best and long may that help continue.
8: Good morning, Michomi.
0: I just want
8: to say thank you so much for the beautiful music.
0: Ah.
8: And I wish everyone a beautiful day ahead.
0: Yeah.
8: Thank you from Andrika and Polokwane. Bye.
0: Andrika, great connecting. Nice and short. That's how we signed out for these voice notes. Nice one, Andrika.
9: Good morning. Good morning, Michomi. This is Rizzo.
0: Rizzo.
9: I'm currently on my way to Kameha.
0: Oh, okay.
9: Just like to wake up my son.
0: Muy yes.
9: And my lovely partner, Yuvana.
0: Oh.
9: They're down in Rehoboam.
0: Yes.
9: Thank you for that masterpiece. I love me some temps in the morning.
0: Come on, man.
9: Thank you, Michomi.
0: Come on, Rizzo. You know what I'm talking about when I say a cinema.
10: Good morning. Good morning.
0: Good morning, Queen.
10: Your
0: phone is ringing.
10: Well, Loretta from Davidson.
0: Hello, Loretta.
10: Mr. Ibi, Gerata Hutosam, Mewaka, Ilipichunianka, Le, my dad. Gerata Hubota, Le, Motua, Garfeto, Kahana, no, I'm 17.
0: Okay,
10: feeling in a Freddy seat. You are going to get a baby, Kiporata,
0: Freddy,
10: Monati, Mudima Veluena.
0: Yes,
10: Gerata Hutosalva. Mamidi ka ofela ba radio 2000 kere good morning.
0: Good morning.
10: Lokanda happy. Thank you, bro, AB.
0: Nice one, Queen. And I hope your man is listening. Hey, Freddy, now the whole nation knows that you are dearly loved, Mechomi. You must love this woman. And she must love you right back. 8 minutes after five, you're listening to First Light. Radio 2000, our music, your memories. I wish I could get into all the voice notes, Mechomi, but they're just too many. But who knows, maybe tomorrow I might be getting into your voice note. Now, in a bit, as we usually do, we are going to get into our recharge for the day. It's almost 30 minutes of nothing but gospel music. The next time you hear this voice is going to be in about 30 minutes. But also remember, in between the music, I am going to be playing your words of encouragement. So your word of the day. So any words of encouragement that you have for somebody who might be going through a tough time right now, I'd like to encourage you to send through that voice note. Keep it at less than a minute. And you never know, Mechomi, your words might save a life. So what is your word of the day? We'll get into our recharge for the day after this.
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0: Thank you, voiceover man. 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And it's time for us to get into our recharge for the day. Allow this to be your safe space for healing. This is where your spirit finds its strength again. So wherever you are, whatever you're going through, I hope this is going to be a reminder to you that you are not alone. And eventually, it all passes, and He will make a way.

0: Morning, Friday, KB, Sobodan Fontaine. My word of encouragement for the day is learn to celebrate other people's success, because your success is also coming. And I'm just going to make reference to Tabantwana Rede Mofoke. You know, he was promoted to the first team alongside Bomo Haungot, Yomboga Azi, and all those. And amongst them, the first two, Mbogazi and Mhaungoto, were the first ones to go overseas and really stayed behind. Not because he wasn't good enough, but because God had other plans for him. God was like, I know you're not going anywhere, just stay at home, win more trophies, and win the league for Pirates. Then, only then, I'm going to serve you your plate, because it takes much longer for you for me to prepare it. So today, all I'm going to say, you're learn to celebrate other people's success. Just because when I'm talking about Sokopan, you know, doesn't mean it's over. God is still preparing your plate. Have a good day with all your listeners. 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

0: Good morning, AB, to you and all the Radio 2000 listeners. Happy New Day. This morning, I want to encourage someone with the following verse. Isaiah 43, verse 2. When you pass through the waters, I will be with you. They will not sweep over you. The storm doesn't mean that you're alone. He's in the boat with you. I'm praying that you feel God's peace wrapped around you today. Have a wonderful and blessed, thankful Thursday. Much love, Marilyn Vanquish in East London.
1: Yeah.

0: 2000 Cooper 12 le tsatsanza via Treadville ke re bona machomi machomi thanks for the music machomi machomi ke tsama makutumela di avantsa ke re brass ke na go ile re ke tona re tang Ari embrace hare maputo Zimbabwe Zambia le ka ba fana ba di traka ka mo ba fana ba ka itanko.
1: Good morning, beautiful kings and queens of earth. I do it our beautiful King Abra Costa on this beautiful day that God blessed us with. My beautiful chommy chommies, this go out to all the people that always has to hear negative words spoken over them. But God is about to remind you who you really are, my chommies. The mocking, the laughter, the comments, the people who speak about you like your life is no value, but listen, my chommies. Their words are not your identity. You are not what they said. You are not what they mocked. You are not what they laughed at. You are who God says you are. Chosen, covered, valued, and still standing. They laughed at Noah until the rain came. They mocked David until the lion fell. They rejected Jesus until the stone rolled away. Their words may be loud, but God's truth is louder. I pray that God bless us all with an awesome, successful, yalty, peaceful day. I'm your Kimberlite in Pretoria. God bless and salute.

0: everybody still loves me. 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Good morning, my Radio 2000 family. 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

0: Morning, Ibida Costa. 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Why is the mobile pilong retuella? 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A rituri tileles on Avia. So Malacosta 012 version over it. Take it easy. One step at a time. No matter how many problems you have, or no matter how many challenges you have, just tackle them one by one. If you know the story of an elephant. So please, guys, mobile pillow, don't ever give up because of you are overwhelmed. Please take care of yourself. Thank you.
1: Good morning, AP. Good morning, Zithando Zami. Words of encouragement for today. Keep going, my chomis. Things don't always go to plan. Bend a little bit, but don't give up. Things will work out eventually. And AP's words yesterday was, don't let tomorrow steal today. You don't need next week's strength today. You just need today's faith, today's breath, today's step. So show up for today, my chomis, because today is yours and today is enough. This is your morning encouragement. Be blessed, my chomis. The Rose 97.5. Thank you, AB.
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0: can't help it. 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Profan Samaria. And what do you say?
1: I need the living waters.
0: It's the living waters. Irvalek Nibleni. Vanir is next for Maini. Yemel is my warning. And yes, is my warning. Vrou van Samaria. Gee me a bietjie water. Hoe gaan dit da so met jou? Ek hoop dit gaan goed met jou. Dis 'n plesier om by jou te wees. I just thought I'll add a bit of Afrikaans as well. Joyous celebration of Vrou van Samaria. And before that, thank you, Mhlawa. Se Wakile. Apostle JL Cash featuring Prophetess Dalina Wright Cash. He Still Loves Me. Also played Jusfiso Ngwane with Ingako Ngitula. And we kicked off our recharge for the day with Spirit of Praise 7 alongside Matema with Make A Way. It is First Light Radio 2000, a music and memories. Happy Thursday or Sheila's Day, if you may. Wherever you are, Michomi, it's so good being in your company. We're about to wrap it up for this morning. But before we wrap it up, of course, I have to get into my First Light message. But before then, talk to me.
2: Morning, bro. AD.
0: Morning, Michomi.
2: This is Vuyo Tom.
0: Vuyo Tom.
2: All the way from Eastern Cape, Port Alfred.
0: Molo Choma, dear Vuyagba now.
2: My word of today is, do not ever climb the ladder of a success dressed in a costume of failure.
0: Eva, okay.
2: Just a word for me. Just a word of today for me. Thank you, Michomi.
0: Nice one. You know, Vuyo, next time we connect, Michomi, I'd like for you to elaborate a bit for us, all right? I feel like there's more to that. Somebody just said, from Mamelodi Mona Lady, who is this? I'm not seeing a name. Says, your Afrikaans is on point, AB. Ah, no, man. Ek probeer om Afrikaans te praat. Baie dankie. Joan from Mamelodi Mona Lady. Raza, man, Joan. It's great connecting.
3: AB de Costa.
0: Hola, Michum.
3: Makujo Peter.
0: Makujo.
3: Amazu Envuga Ngawo. Achi. A downfall of the man is not the end of his life. Always,
0: I agree.
3: Keep on trying.
0: Yeah.
3: Asivukeni sizame ukuwa kwanamuhla kusho ukuthi ukuwa kwelinaphakade.
0: Sure.
3: Asivukeni sizame singalahli themba. Themba kalilahli.
0: Yes.
3: Ngiyabonga mina.
0: Awukubonga mina mfowethu. So he's saying just because you fall today doesn't mean that it's always going to be the case. So you need to wake up and you need to try again. I love that, Mechomi. It's temporary. That's what he's saying.
4: Ah, Mechomi. Good morning. First Light family. Good morning, Mechomi. Good morning, Kilindamo. Kitsuhile, Mechomi. Kitsuhile. Nivugile, Mechomi. Listening.
0: I know, listening. I can tell.
4: Yeah. Good morning.
0: And Linda, it tells me that you're more than listening. Your voice note tells me that you're enjoying it as well. It's great connecting. All right, Michomi, that's where we're going to leave it for the voice notes, the word of the day for this morning. But then, of course, I'm going to wrap it up with my First Light message. We'll wrap it up after this.
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3: Thank you, voiceover man. It is that show for the people, but the people of the people. You know me, Chumi. You must say it like that. All right, time for us to wrap it up for this Thursday morning. My word of the day this morning about uncertainty. Don't let uncertainty define your destiny. That is my word of the day. So let's talk about it. That place where the ground feels unstable, where plans fall apart, where prayers feel unanswered, where tomorrow looks blurry and today can feel heavy. Because if we are honest, Michomi, uncertainty is one of the hardest spaces to live in. We like clarity. We like timelines. We like knowing what is next. But faith, real faith, is often born in the moments when we don't know. Ariti. And the Bible never promised us certainty, but it does promise us presence. You know, scripture says, now faith is the substance of things hoped for, the evidence of things not seen. Not seen, not confirmed, not guaranteed. And you know, Michomi, faith doesn't mean that you're confident about the outcome. Faith means you're confident about God, even when the outcome is unclear. There's somebody who's listening right now, and this person is in that space. You've prayed, you've waited, you've done the right things, and still, you are unsure. Unsure about the future. Unsure about your finances. Unsure about your relationship. Unsure about your health. Maybe even unsure about yourself. And maybe you've been asking, Mara, why me? But why me? God, why won't you just tell me what's going to happen? But what if, Michomi, uncertainty is not God withholding from you? What if it's God inviting you? Inviting you to trust Him without the full picture. Inviting you to walk without all the answers. Inviting you to lean on His character and not your own calculations. Think about Abraham. God didn't give him a map. He gave him a promise. thing about Peter walking on water. He didn't have certainty. He had a word. Come. And that was enough. Until he looked at the wind. Uncertainty becomes overwhelming when we focus more on the storm than on God. God never said the waters would become. He said he would be there. So if you are this person I'm talking to this morning, if you are uncertain today, I hope you hear this clearly, Mechomi. You are not lost. You are not abandoned. You are not behind schedule. You are being carried by a God who sees the end from the beginning. Uncertainty is not the absence of God. It is often the classroom where God teaches us to trust. And sometimes, the miracle is not clarity. Sometimes the miracle is peace in the middle of the unknown. A peace that doesn't make sense. A peace that doesn't depend on answers. A peace that reminds you that God is still in control. So today, if all you say is, Mudimuaka, I don't know what is next. God, I don't know what is next. I don't know what is coming. But I know you. That is enough, Mechomi. And if all you can do is take the next step, not the whole journey, that is faith. And I know uncertainty may shape your season, but it does not define your destiny. Because the same God who walks with you in the unknown is the God who finishes what he starts. So I'd like to encourage you to hold on. Trust him. And yes, it might not feel like it, but I promise you, if you hold on, if you keep the faith, you are going to be okay. And that's where we are going to leave it for this morning. That is my word of the day. Uncertainty shouldn't define your destiny. But otherwise, it's been an absolute pleasure being in your company, Mechomi. I'm going to leave you in the company of the Big Breakfast Show. Yeah. DJ Spoo, Nati, and Lelo are going to be with you from 6 all the way until 9 a.m. And then after that, we have Better Together with Queen Ntombi between 9 and 12. And then from 12 to 3, it's King David Mashabele on the Royal Playground. And then we are going to drive you home with the Drive Connection, Paul Mnisi, Lono Abu, and Isaac Gambu. And then we have Game On with Tabiso Musia between 6 and 7. And then after that, we have Life, Love, and All with Mapaseka Mokwele. And then from 9 p.m., it's my good friend Justice on Music. He calls it a Mino Mino. And then Bamba Johnson is going to be with you on the Friday edition of the Midnight Paradise. And God willing, you and I, we also do this again tomorrow on a Friday on First Light between 3 and 6 a.m. And just in case you and I were connecting for the first time and you've been wondering, Mara, who's this guy? Well, Magdalene will tell you. My name is Abby Da Costa. I love radio. I love music. And I love you. But most importantly, your maker loves you. Go out there and have yourself a great day, Mechomi. I'm going to leave you with the sounds of Letambulu. Let's go dancing. Let me get out of here. Shop, shop.
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1: Thanks, Abby. The top stories. Bafana Bafana receive heroes welcome home, and Kachulia urges vigilance after peaceful protests. Good morning. I'm Evelyn Tongwani. Thousands of Bafana Bafana supporters have gathered at the Owo Tambo International Airport, where South African team touched down a short while ago following the historical FIFA World Cup in the America. Bafana reached the knockout stage for the very first time before bowing out to co-host Canada in the round of 32. Gauteng MEC for Education and Sports, Arts and Culture and Recreation, Lebogang Maile, Sports Minister Gayton McKenzie, and Gauteng Premier Banyaza Lesufi are among those welcoming them home. And in other news, Acting Police Minister Ferris Kachalia has cautioned that vigilance must be maintained following the general peaceful June 30th protest against undocumented immigrants. He said organizers have indicated that demonstrations may be held every Thursday until the local government elections. Kachalia convened a follow-up meeting with the Deputy Minister of Police, premiers of all nine provinces and others last night to discuss Tuesday's protest action. The minister's spokesperson is Kamogelo Mokgosi.
2: He stressed the importance of sustained collaboration between political leadership and law enforcement leadership, calling on provincial governments and provincial commissioners of the SAPS to further strengthen their partnerships on matters relating to safety and security.
1: And the Public Service Commission has revealed 15.5 billion rand in unpaid supplier invoices. 97% of this debt sits within provincial departments. Presenting the latest pulse of the PSC report in Pretoria, the Commission has warned that failing to pay suppliers within the required 30 days is pushing small businesses into bankruptcy. Here's Commission's Chairperson, Anele Koyia.
3: It's also worrying that there are officials in the supply chain of government who have the audacity to demand percentages of the invoices that these suppliers are submitting. And if they refuse to pay those percentages, then their payments get delayed. So the reasons for the delay are not always genuine reasons.
1: And in other news, Gauteng Premier Banyaza Lesufi says the province will remain on high alert following Tuesday's marches against undocumented migrants and amid indications that similar demonstration could take place every Thursday. Speaking during the provincial joint operational and intelligence structure, Media Briefing Lesufi praised the law enforcement agencies for their use of technology, including drones and helicopters, to monitor their protests. Lesufi says government will continue engaging organizers while maintaining a strong security presence.
4: With the announcement made, therefore, that some of the marches may take place every Thursday, we are not lowering our guards. We might not have the resources and the capacity at that level, but the approach is to enter in negotiations and discussions with the organizers. In the cabinet meeting that I was in, we've agreed to have a two-day session with the organizers. We're going to go through on all the issues that have been raised in all the memorandum that have been submitted to us.
1: On the markets, the rand is trading at 16 rand and 38 cents to the US dollar, 21 rand and 73 cents to pound sterling, and 18 rand and 64 cents to the euro. On commodities markets, gold is trading at $4,064 and platinum at $1,612 per ounce, while Brent crude oil is at $70.66 a barrel. And finally, your weather this morning: Pretoria 918, Johannesburg 915, Bombela 825, Polokwane 524, Mahikeng 915, Bloemfontein 310, Kimberley 111, Cape Town 914, George 916, Gqeberha 1117, Kokombo 1118, Durban 1822, Richards Bay 1531, and Pietermaritzburg 923. And the top story: as 6,000 of Bafana Bafana supporters have gathered at the Owo Tambo International Airport, where the South African team touched down a short while ago following their historical FIFA World Cup in America. For Radio 2000 News, I'm Evelyn Tongwani. 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
5: Thank you, Valine. A very good morning to you and yours. Mega Sport headlines in the hour. Harry Kane rescues England in Atlanta while Belgium's last gasp penalty completes a stunning comeback over Senegal. And Kyrgios returns with fire and frustration. I'll give you details of these and more at 6:30.
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10: 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Danger Man, Mohamed Amoura, 10 goals in qualifying, pure fire. The Desert Foxes are ready to roar again.
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15: Very good morning. Our top story, the N3 closed for motorists driving between Durban and Pietermaritzburg. The road is closed at Cliffdale due to a big crash overnight last night. Nothing getting through. There's quite a backlog on the N3 approaching Shongweni, which is your last sort of exit point. And then there are motorists and truckers stuck between Shongweni and the closure up at the Cliffdale area. The option would be to come out of Durban, off-ramp at Paradise Valley, or off-ramp at the Richmond Road, go via Pinetown, up Fields Hill, along to Hillcrest, take the old main road onto the R103, and then just get up through Boorters Hill and Drummond and aim to come back on a Cato Ridge. That old road will just keep you moving and keep you away from the congestion at Shongweni and the operation stack further up. Other issues this morning, the N1 South coming through Pretoria. Overnight roadworks still in place at Storumful. Big queues getting back towards Montana. And some overnight roadworks on Joburg's N3 South. Queuing traffic through Buccleuch towards Marlborough Drive. With your traffic updates, I'm Rob Byrne.

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Dear Kutin, Dakutin, this is Andy Lekamajol on Radio 2000. Our music, your memories also played you Dumim Gokstad, Mayenzeke, as well as the intimate worshippers Ukololwam. And that's how we start this Thursday edition of the Big Breakfast Show. It's 21 minutes after 6 o'clock. Good morning.

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0: you for the inspirational, soulful Thursday. Re leboge Modimo ha re file sebaka gape gore re kgone go tsoga, re kgone go berekela bana ba rena. Ke makoma mathipa mo garang kwa Zone 21. Let's have a wonderful, blessed Thursday. Morning, good morning, the BBS team, Lelo, Skubu, and Mams Kebungu. Thank you for the gospel music on this thankful, soulful, and inspirational Thursday. Har leboge Modimo ha sentse a re file sebaka sa gore re kgone go tsoga re yo le ka gape. Go robala ke tokelo empa go tsoga ke moha wa Modimo, ke makoma mathipa mo garang kwa Zone 21 Dango.
1: 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Mayenzeke intando yakhe, thato ya hae, ga e direge mo lefatsheng. Ka gore o re tshepisitse a re, he will never leave us, nor forsake us. A be a re tshepisa gape a re, be still, because I am God. Ke mapula babra kutumela mosianguve originally from Mamelodi.
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3: All right, thank you so much for your voice. It's 25 minutes after 6 o'clock on Radio 2000, our music, your memories. Here's a story we've been following, Lelo.
4: Good morning.
3: Good morning, sweetheart. How are you?
4: I'm fantastic.
3: Here's a story that we have been following. I guess the story is on my mind. This is why I didn't even greet you. Apologies. Remember we spoke about Cat Matlala last week, Friday?
4: Yeah.
3: And how Cat Matlala had agreed to get into
4: a plea bargain with the state.
3: A plea bargain with the state.
4: Yeah.
3: But the magistrate was supposed to now agree to the terms of the agreement.
4: Yes.
3: Right? Remember that's where we were standing last week,
4: Friday. I remember that, yeah.
3: So it seems the Pretoria Specialized Commercial Crimes Court has rejected.
4: I saw that.
3: The proposed sentence contained in the plea agreement involving Vosimuzi Cat Matlala. So Magistrate Ignatius Petras Dupris. Thank you. He said he was not convinced that the proposed sentence was just, and therefore he's not into it. He says he would give Cat Matlala double the sentence.
4: Yes.
3: If you missed what was happening, or the agreement that he was going to enter into with the state had proposed a 15-year sentence with 7 years suspended, leaving him to serve an effective, 8 years behind bars.
4: 8 years.
3: Dupree says, yeah, minimum. I mean, he could have come out much earlier, depending on how well he behaves behind bars.
4: Yeah.
3: Right? Because effectively, you only have to serve half your sentence. Ne? So he says he would have given him more than just double, basically.
4: And provided
3: the 15.
4: And provided that he also has to, basically, whenever he's asked or called in for other questioning, he must be honest, must come clean and give the state all the information that he knows.
3: While Matlala is assisting or wants to assist the police, right? His cooperation could not justify the sentence agreed between him and the state. It's just indwengekhoyo.
4: I know indwengekhoyo. And also, there's quite a lot that is happening when it comes to this country. I mean, there's the Matlanga Commission that is also ongoing.
3: Yeah.
4: But the Cat Matlala case as well is something that is quite interesting. And then March on March says that every Thursday,
3: indeed. 28 after 6 on Radio 2000, our music, your memories.

0: Good morning, good morning, good morning, the BBS team. Lelum Sako. Now, Mams Gibberish. Loena Brass Buddha. Thanks for the lovely gospel music, guys. Happy Shira's Day to everyone who's listening in. Raulebo Hela, music Omontle, gospel music. Get Godfrey Money, Muriselle here, Wale Sandawana.
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2: Thanks, team. Good morning. I'm Evelyn Tongwani. In the headlines, thousands of excited Bafana Bafana have gathered at the OR Tambo International Airport, where they are waiting for the team to come through. And Acting Police Minister Feroz Khajalia has cautioned that vigilance must be maintained following the general peaceful June 30th protest against undocumented immigrants. And finally, President Cyril Ramaphosa will today undertake an African Union solidarity visit to the Democratic Republic of Congo to demonstrate the AU's support for the country and its battle against the ongoing Ebola outbreak. Details at 7.
1: Frontline action on your dial. 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
3: Ting! Let us kick it off with some football news in the South, where England came from behind to beat the DRC 2-1 out in the World Cup last 32 after Harry Kane struck twice late on in the match. There was Brian Sipenga, who actually put the Democratic Republic of Congo ahead earlier on, and keeper Lionel Mbassi repeatedly denied England, with Bellingham, Wissa as well as Kane all going close. Kane finally levelled on 75 minutes, then smashed in the winner 4 minutes from time to reach 13 World Cup goals. England stay unbeaten and move on to face co-host Mexico. This is going to be in the last 16. Meanwhile, Belgium produced a stunning comeback to reach the World Cup last 16, beating Senegal 3-2 after extra time last night. Senegal led 2-0 through goals there, but Belgium actually roared back into the match. Now, Romelu Lukaku pulled one back out in the 86th minute before Yari Delamans leveled out in the 89th minute there to actually face extra time. With the match heading for penalties, Belgium won a last gasp spot kick deep into added time there, with Delamans converting out in the 120th minute plus 5 to actually complete the turnaround and seal that dramatic 3-2 victory. On to some rugby news now. Springbok prop Oxenchair says that he draws inspiration from legendary front rower Wes Durant as he actually prepares to anchor the scrum against England in Saturday's Nations Championship showdown at Ellis Park. Former England number 8 Nick Easter has warned that stopping Chair at scrum time is non-negotiable for the visitors. Now, the Bucks lose Sahid, who actually delivered a masterclass off the bench in the 2023 World Cup semi-final against England, joked about his preparations there. Now, with his trademark power and mobility, Nche is set to be a central figure in South Africa's bid to dominate the set-piece battle once again. Meanwhile, Springbok coach Rassie Erasmus insists that there is no cause for alarm, rather, out in the second row, although injuries have actually left the national side with a fewer specialist lock options there than usual ahead of Saturday's opening Nations Championship test against England out at Ellis Park. While experienced campaigners there, that is Franco Mostrat, as well as Salut De Jager, are nearing full fitness and could return to action within the coming weeks. Now, the long-term absence of Achia Sneeman, as well as Juan Fenta, and the recently that was Riley Norton, have actually tested South Africa's depth at lock. Erasmus says that the squad has responded well, with several players capable of filling multiple roles, including bulls forward Erling Lo, who can provide additional cover if required.
4: Focusing a little bit more on lock with Riley Norton out, and obviously Sos 1 or 2 weeks away, and Luit also 1 or 2 weeks away. So we just want to make sure if we do get another injury in the week or on Saturday. Obviously we've got Kobus Wiese also there and Ruben van Heerden, but it's also good to get Elrich back, because he only missed out really very closely on selection. Our squad was just getting too big, so it's also quite nice. I think he deserves to be here. He's obviously been a Springbok, and now having him back in the camp is really nice.
3: Meanwhile, the Springboks will have to navigate the remainder of the 2026 season without influential Snyman, and Erasmus admits that his absence will be significant given the impact that he actually brings to the squad when it comes to physicality.
4: I think Ergia is definitely somebody that was always is a big loss for us, without a doubt. I mean, Ergia had impact when he started, even against New Zealand away in the second test match. You know, Ergia is a big guy, and he really brings a lot of impact. Jean Klein.

0: If you don't have him in your team, it will be, you will be less, have less impact, without a doubt.
1: Meanwhile, in tennis news, Australia's Nick Kyrgios made a stormy return to Wimbledon there yesterday, unleashing a foul-mouthed rant at the umpire during his men's doubles first-round defeat. Playing with Alexandra Bublik on court 17, Kyrgios reacted angrily after his serve was broken early in the second set, shouting at the umpire. Now, the pair lost 6-3, 6-4 to six seeds, that is Marcelo Alvarano, as well as Mate Pavic, ending Kyrgios' first Wimbledon appearance since reaching the 2022 final. And for the best digital experience, you can go to www.sabcsport.com for all of your breaking news, match data, live games, as well as competitions. In the name of the game, right here on The Big Breakfast Show, I am Lelo Mzaka.
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3: Good morning, our top story. The closure of the N3 driving out of Durban through to Pietermaritzburg this morning. Big overnight crash at Cliftdale. All lanes are closed. The roadway is blocked. And there's an enormous backlog of truck and vehicular traffic, as you can imagine, heading that way. Big queues after Marion Hill Plaza into the closure, effectively at Shongweni. That's where you've got to divert. And then, of course, you've got truckers and motorists stuck there between Keybridge and the closure point at Cliftdale. Options this morning out of Durban, off ramp at Paradise Valley or at Richmond Road. Head up Field Hill, M13 into Hillcrest, Duck off on the Old Main Road, and then the Old Main Road and the R103 right through to Cato Ridge. You just sort of keep yourself moving on the alternative side roads from Pinetown through to Cato Ridge, rather than sort of getting through Marion Hill Plaza and getting in all sorts of trouble. Staying in Durban, crash on the N2 North going up to the M7, and then already queued up between Spaghetti Junction and Mgeta Road through the roadworks section. Roadworks continue, Ottawa through Phoenix as well. Staying in Durban, Joburg side, crash on the Mike 1 North at Boysons, heavy coming through from Monday. Queues on the bottom of the N1 South going into Buccleuch Interchange this morning from Allendale Road. That all gets backed up. Coming out of Pretoria, overnight roadworks causing delays. Coming off the N4 Bakwena Highway down through Montana on your way towards Storumful Road. And not a bad start around Cape Town. You can see it's school holidays there. Getting busy on the highways, but volumes a lot lighter than you'd normally expect to find during school terms. With your traffic update, I'm Rob Byrne.
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1: Morning, PPS. Mams Kebengo, no Lelo. It's Percy Michael. Lenda Bayaga Matala. 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All 7 zanaye. 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What to talk about? Nitengkulume mosinzo yesizinto manje seniyajika njengojika majika. Oh, what to talk about? It's difficult. Kate Matala izinto azenzile yena mele bamfuna like information. 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But still ngibona ngathi bazomvalela eminyaka. 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And much on much I agree with it. Abantu ba illegal sicelana ukuthi ngiyolungisa amaphepha ngizobuya second half. Thank you, Percy Michael, guys. Have a fantastic day. As usual, fantastic show. Thank you, son.
2: Thank you so much, Percy Michael. If you're wondering what we're talking about, we're talking about that dramatic twist in the Kate Matlala case. The court has refused to rubber stamp the plea deal negotiated by the prosecutors, saying the proposed effective 8-year sentence was not in the interest of justice. So instead, the magistrate has proposed an effective 12-year prison term, with the matter returning to court on the 13th of July if the parties cannot agree. So does this show that our courts are independent, or could a tougher sentence discourage future state witnesses from coming forward? Because if I were Kate Matlala and this PD deal doesn't fly the way I want it to fly, how am I going to cooperate?
3: You know, there is a Z who does multimedia here in the station, and he was saying he doesn't understand this whole thing of what is the sentences running concurrently. And I agree with them. Because let's say I commit one crime, and it warrants me to be behind bars for 12 years. And let's say I commit 12 crimes and each warrants me to be behind bars for 12 years. I can still just sit 12 years. So basically I can do more crimes, but the sentence will basically be for one crime.
2: Okay, so tell us what you think. Does this show our courts are independent, or could a tougher sentence discourage future state witnesses from coming forward? You can WhatsApp us 060-584-2250 or call us in studio 086000-2479.

0: sho masgrego lelo nos buda la khona
1: hola
0: le match and match story yeah every is the match if I'm not incorrect you need to have a clearance certificate or approval to match. What happens if the authority doesn't give you? Can you still match or reabosh? And be some legal gurus as us chazela la pause.
2: Morning, guys.
3: Morning.
2: There's proof of the crimes he committed. He's already in custody. So what more are they begging him for?

0: Good morning team. Hlalele in Middleburg. How's Buddha? Mam's giving.
1: Morning.
0: The Lelos.
2: Later.
0: I said this last week. I saw this coming. The state wouldn't just come that lenient to Matlala. And now the onus is with him to show whether he was genuine when he wanted to plead guilty and take a plea deal. Now he knew that he's going down for good inside. Now the only and best way to can at least still see a son is to make a plea deal. Now let's see how he comes back and say, I was genuine, I wanted to do and help the state. Hlalele in Middleburg.
3: Thanks a lot, Hlalele. I've got a question, Mam Sgebengu.
1: Yeah.
3: Is put Kat Matlala's case, that one, Nerasis Thobejane, or is it a separate case now?
1: This case in which he has now pleaded guilty, right, and agreed to become state witness, is the SAPS Medicare 24 tender corruption case.
3: It's got nothing to do
1: with the 200. It was 220 million, I think it was.
3: That's the SMBs.
1: Yeah, so he pleaded guilty to charges of fraud, corruption, and money laundering relating to the controversial SAPS health services tender, right? Mm. That was awarded to Medicare 24. Then there's a separate issue.
3: So that other one is a separate one?
1: Separate issue.
3: So this plea deal is not bundled together with that other case?
1: No, it's only for Medicare tender corruption, right? And then there's the attempted murder and organized crime case where he's there he has co-accused there and he's got 25 charges, I think, against him. On that other case, 11 counts of attempted murder, money laundering, conspiracy.
4: Hold on, 11 counts of attempted murder.
1: 11 yeah. counts of attempted. This is the separate issue. 11 counts of attempted murder, money laundering, conspiracy-related offences, and other crimes related to the hit on Tebogo Thobejane, DJ Vetis, and Joe Farrar.
4: Look, man, if it's 11 counts of attempted murder after the first attempt and you fail, yeah, 11.
5: Good morning, Radio 2000. Hello, Mas Kibirigi. It shows for the courts the independent.
1: Yeah.
5: But nah, who in his sober mind can trust Matlala to be a state witness? Never.
1: That's a good point.
5: I would never trust that guy. That guy is not to be trusted. He's not going to tell the truth. He is just going to want to go out, to get out scot-free without telling the whole truth. This concurrently, what? No. Every crime must be dealt with. Each one is a sentence. He must just stay there. Thank you, Pretoria.
1: Just jumping on to what this listener is saying,
4: yeah.
1: Even Utupria, the magistrate, says Matlala's cooperation appears to be motivated by self-preservation rather than genuine remorse.
4: Yeah.
1: So if somebody is only cooperating for self-preservation, how much information are they actually going to give you?
4: How much information are they going to give you? How much?
6: Good morning, BBS team.
3: Good morning.
6: I think on Kat Matlala, they're trying to trick him. If he's got the information, they must also allow him to get a lesser sentence, because that information is very important in prosecuting other people. So he's done the right thing to stamp his feet on the ground. If they don't want to take the plea deal, let it be. It's within his rights. And as for much and much for every Thursday, I think too much of everything becomes monotonous. So the moment when you match every week, they are going to lose value. They need to be organized. If you do it every week, yes, first week people are going to attend, second week they are going to attend. What about in future, people will give up, will get tired, and it will become valueless. Thank you very much, guys. Thank you.

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3: Thanks, Boo. The top stories. Mackenzie praises Bafana Bafana as future team and Kachelia urges vigilance after peaceful protests. Good morning. I'm Evelyn Tongwane. Minister of Sports, Arts and Culture, Gayton McKenzie, has hailed Bafana Bafana as a team for the future and said that they made the country proud. He was speaking at OR Tambo Airport in Ekurhuleni, east of Johannesburg, where the national soccer team has touched down from the World Cup campaign. Throngs of fans are at the airport to welcome the team, which for the first time in their four appearances at the Global Showpiece event, progressed out of the group stages before they were knocked out by co-host Canada. Mackenzie heaped praise on the team.
4: We must be very, very honest. Bafana Bafana used to be a joke. We used to not talk about Bafana Bafana. But after that game, we won. But that was the furthest we've gone as a country, which means we can only go much further after this. Bafana Bafana is a team for the future. Look at the age group of those boys. Bob Mufukeng, of Bombokazi.
3: And Etakuni Mayor Cyril Qaba in KwaZulu-Natal has issued a warning to foreign nationals seeking repatriation to avoid camping outside the decommissioned Durban Drive inside. The warning follows reports that some migrants have been camping outside the site despite its closure. Yesterday, three buses departed with the last group of foreign nationals heading to the temporary repatriation processing center in Musina, Limpopo. Qaba elaborates.
5: I just warn people that they must not now come to this site because the site has been decommissioned, is no longer being used to process people. We have actually transported all those that were on site still waiting to be processed to Beitbridge. If people come now late around this time, I don't know what else they expect from the city.
3: And in other news, Acting Police Minister Feroz Kachelia has cautioned that vigilance must be maintained following the generally peaceful June 30th protest against undocumented immigrants. He said organizers have indicated that demonstrations may be held every Thursday until the local government elections. Kachelia convened a follow-up meeting with the Deputy Minister of Police, premiers of all nine provinces and others last night to discuss Tuesday protest action. Here is the minister's spokesperson.
6: He stressed the importance of sustained collaboration between political leadership and law enforcement leadership, calling on provincial governments and provincial commissioners of the SAPS to further strengthen their partnerships on matters relating to safety and security.
3: And President Cyril Ramaphosa will today undertake an African Union solidarity visit to the Democratic Republic of Congo to demonstrate AU support for the country and its battle against the ongoing Ebola outbreak. Ramaphosa, who is the AU champion for pandemic preparedness, prevention and response, will also engage with the DRC's President Felix Tshisekedi. Kaelihle Khumalo has more.
7: The high-level mission is set to strengthen a coordinated continental response to the Ebola outbreak, which has affected the DRC and Uganda. Leaders will reinforce regional collaboration, mobilize political and financial commitments from AU member states and partners.
3: And finally, on the markets, the rand is trading at 16 rand and 38 cents to the US dollar, 21 rand and 74 cents to pound sterling, and 18 rand and 64 cents to the euro. On commodities markets, gold is trading at $4,064 and platinum at $1,612 per ounce, while Brent crude oil is at $70.82 a barrel. And the top story this hour, Minister of Sports, Arts and Culture, Gayton McKenzie, has hailed Bafana Bafana as a team for the future. future and so that they made the country proud. For Radio 2000 News, I'm Evelyn Tongwane. Headlines at 7:30. And Lily's next with sports.
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10: Our top story, still the closure of the N3, leaving Durban on your way out to Pietermaritzburg. Today, big crash at Cliffdale. The road is closed, nothing getting through, and a major stack-up of traffic between Marion Hill Plaza and the closure point. A lot of congestion on the local alternative routes as well. You've got routes that will take you down through Hammersdale. You've got routes that will take you out through Pinetown, and they are just a lot busier as all that N3 traffic comes off and tries to look for alternative routes. Keep in mind, if you want to avoid all of that, you can go south down through Toti and take the Umbumbulu Road, come back onto the N3 at Umlas Road. It's not actually that much further to travel, and you also just avoid the closure of the N3 and the localised alternative route congestion as well. Staying in Durban, the N2 jam-packed this morning, M7 through Westwood Mall. Southbound, a breakdown before Spaghetti Junction, so some pressure coming from Magena Road, and the N2 north again from Kumashu up to Gateway. The usual breakdown in the roadworks causing a heavy backlog there as well. Joburg, if you can avoid the crowd interchange, a crash on the Mike 1 going north by Empire Road. That is heavy this morning from Goldreef City on the Mike 1 and the M2 pushing a delay back as far as Joe Slovo Drive. Coming through Pretoria, very heavy this morning on the M1 approaching Sefagamakato. You'll feel that right back on the N4 Makwena Highway as you come through Durrenport onto the M1 and down towards that Montana exit. Some overnight roadworks overrunning there. Cape Town, the Bosman's Dam Road from the N7 through Montague Drive is heavy. Behind that, the N7 starting to clog up from Goodwood as you approach that Bosman's Dam exit. With your traffic updates, I'm Rob Byrne.
0: Thanks a lot, Rob Byrne. 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
1: Yo.
0: Open up, man.
1: What do you want, man?
0: My girl just caught me.
1: You made her catch you?
0: I don't know how I let this happen.
1: But who?
0: The girl next door, you know? I don't know what to do.
1: Say it wasn't you.
0: All right.

0: I get to when they went over to Mexico to the World Cup.
1: Yeah.
0: There was a charter flight, right? Mm. But Mamabuya connection.
2: Do you know what they did get though?
0: What?
2: 1.6 million rands each, apparently.
0: 1.6.
2: And I think that's better than a charter flight. If you, I'll sleep and I'll wait for the connecting flights.
0: If I were to tell you how much Relebohile Mofokeng is getting,
2: yeah,
0: your eyes will water.
1: How much, bro? Because he's going to Europe, right?
0: Yes.
1: Yes.
2: Isn't he still going to have talks? Or has that been concluded?
0: He needs to agree personal terms and pass a medical. Right? So the deal is reportedly between 1.5 million to 3 million euros. That's the money that Pirates are supposed to get, right?
1: Yeah.
0: And then with the relay, they're going to offer him like a 4-year contract.
1: Okay.
0: 4 years. In that 4 years, he's going to get 1.7 million rands. Not for the 4 years, not per year, not per 6 months, but every month.
2: Oh, man.
0: 1.7 million. Minimum. This is outside endorsements.
1: Nah, Maraxine, you get by.
0: And it is, he's still new.
1: Okay.
0: So they're going to increase it.
1: He has to prove himself, no?
0: He has to prove
2: it's
0: himself.
2: Still a, it's a lot of
0: it's
2: money.
0: It's a staggering
2: it's,
0: amount
2: it's a
0: of
2: lot
0: money. 1.7 million rands a month.
1: Compared to other players on that level, on that standard.
0: No, Angit is still
1: on those
0: new.
1: Standards.
2: He's new.
0: He's new.
2: See,
0: that's,
2: an, so that's a lot
0: entry
2: of money.
0: Level. That's entry it's, level.
1: You need to remember he'll be living that side. I'm going to go to Talenjang, 20 rand.
2: It's fine, but it's still a lot of money.
1: For you.
2: Even for him, it's a lot of money.
0: It is a staggering amount of money.
2: I want to know, ne? Mm. I want to ask about this FIFA situation, ne? Mm. And this 1.6 million that these guys will be getting each. Why is FIFA getting so much of the chunk of the money? Apparently, 70% of the FIFA payout goes to SAFA. Not FIFA, to SAFA. So SAFA gets 155.4 million, and then the remaining 30%, which is 66.6 million, will be split among the players. Why are they getting a big chunk?
0: Now, that's another thing, because they'll tell you that they're going to, firstly, they invested in the players in terms of development, in terms of the camp, and everything else, right? And that they want to use that amount of money to also, like, filter it down to the junior teams,
2: development,
0: and all of that. But I still think that, you know, the players deserve a bit more.
2: And it's going to be taxed, like you were saying last week.
0: Yes.
2: So 1.6 minus tax is
1: it's
2: what
1: still under a million. Mm.
2: It's going to be under a million.
0: Yeah.
1: Going back to that issue, why never vice Baba vice on a chat and never connect to my flight? So us musicians and DJs as well, it's the same.
0: Yeah.
1: You get royal treatment when you're going to the gig. He promoted and I said, which is not a problem because we're already used to it with boys and girls, right? We as good and I said,
0: okay, no, Kulum. Kulum, my daughter.
2: Boys and girls, what?
0: Maushela, then,
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1: Why is Mangaza, Mam's giving? 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
2: Kafunum do yom tata nge Lamborghini yelo sana lam kau kubele ngai uti nanti uba
0: baby. Kambo kombi takes.
1: Mene ndik movies afterwards.
2: Eh, we.
1: Oh, Mam's giving uza unle
2: wawunyo.
1: The Big Breakfast Show. Uza unle wawunyo. Why does Mam Skebengu look at me funny when I say the name of the song?
6: It's Uzangwe Unyogo, it's the name of the song.
2: You could easily back announce the song and say Uzangwe Unyogo. When you want to say
6: Uzangwe Unyogo.
1: Marvel, it's like the name of the song.
2: And he doesn't just say it like chilled, you know?
0: Uzangwe
2: Unyogo.
0: We emphasize.
2: Yes.
6: Uzangwe Unyogo, that's the name of the song. What's wrong with it?
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1: Laban Lande Airport, Laban Laban Lande Rama Vitlas in the FN car. I'm not going to be able to move.
2: That's so evil.
1: Life is like that.
2: That is so
0: it's not
2: evil.
0: Just men who do that.
2: Really? Do women do that too?
0: Of course they do.
2: How? Tell me.
0: God, Lenji.
2: How? Galogo, example.
0: Life.
2: Okay, so July is Disability Pride Month, the time to celebrate the achievements, resilience, and contributions of persons with disabilities, while also shining a light on the work that has still that needs to be done still to build a more inclusive society. And joining us this morning in studio is Mr. Magic Nkwashu, a respected South African political analyst, a human rights activist, and a disability rights advocate. He was born in Limpopo. He was diagnosed with polio as a young child, and he's transformed personal challenges into a lifelong commitment to championing disability rights, community development, and inclusive leadership. He's also a familiar political commentator across South African media and currently hosts the Magic Independent Views show on Amazing Radio. Mr. Nkwashu, welcome.
7: Good morning, Lelo, and to the
2: I'm
7: listeners.
2: Nati. That's
7: Nati.
2: Lelo.
7: Lelo is okay.
0: Yes. And DJ Spoo.
2: And that's DJ Spoo, and that's Z there on the camera.
7: No,
2: good morning. Welcome to the show.
7: I'm glad to be with you. Live.
2: And in living color.
7: In living color,
2: July is Disability Pride Month. What does this month mean to you personally, and why do you think it's important for South Africans to recognize it?
7: This is more like an American. Americans are celebrating it. They already have a Disability Act.
2: Yes.
7: But of course, we are part of the global community.
2: Yeah.
7: South Africa, having signed on the UN Convention on the Rights of Persons with Disabilities. But the reality is that in South Africa, 32 years after democracy and with 30 years of our constitution, particularly the Bill of Rights, Chapter 2, the Bill of Rights, we still have so many challenges. Government hasn't done much for the lives of people with disabilities. It's a struggle that we continue to wage with government in order to recognize the rights of people with disabilities. They talk about it, and we do have one of the beautiful policies from the Constitution itself. We've got so many policies. We've got the Integrated National Disability Strategy, the White Paper on the Rights of Persons with Disabilities. But come to implementation, it's such a challenge. People with disabilities still face high unemployment rate, inequality is still there. Their daily lives, poverty, it's something that they continue to face. You hear government talking about the 2% employment targets by employers and the public as well as the private sector, but it's not happening. As we speak, we are ranging around 1.2 in terms of the percentage. Yet you have the president in the SONA address. He spoke that we need to make sure by 2030 there must be 7% employment of people with disabilities, as well as 7% procurement. We had the minister in the Ministry of Women, Youth and Persons with Disabilities, who was in New York just 2 weeks back, where she was also indicating that the country is looking at reaching 5% of employment by this year, as well as 7%. And the president and the minister are talking two different things. So you can see that there is no willingness from the government in order to address the plight of people with disabilities.
2: I'd love to know what practical steps you think the government and private sector should be taking to improve employment opportunities.
7: They need to engage people with disabilities more, which they are failing. We do have the sector of people with disabilities, organizations such as DPSA, they are misrepresenting people with disabilities. We've got individuals who are self-saving as opposed to be saving people with disabilities. They are forgotten about the people on the ground, and they are just there for themselves. This is a matter that I've even taken it up with the authorities, from the presidency itself, the parliament, different administration up to now. I've taken the matters even to the South African Human Rights Commission, and as we speak, the matter is at the public protectors level, and yet nothing is done. And the main problem here is that we've got a ruling party, the African National Congress, that is working with the organization Disabled People South Africa. This organization is just more like a cabal with individuals who are self-saving as opposed to be representing the sector they claim to be representing. And unfortunately, even our complaints are not even getting the proper platform they deserve. As I'm talking to you, the matter has been with the public protector. We launched the complaint in November 2024. And the last communication I had with the public protector was May this year, the 10th. And they were requesting that we should have a sit down. And I've actually availed myself. And up to now, the complaints procedure, they don't even follow it. So we've got the whole government with its structures not working for the benefit of people with disabilities. It's worse when we look at the private sector. If government as a custodian is failing, then it's worse when you look at the private sector, who are holding at least 70% of the economy.
1: Mr. Nkwashu is a South African independent political analyst, human rights activist, and disability rights advocate. He's joining us in studio.
8: 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Independent and impartial.
9: Thanks, Boo. Good morning. I'm Evelyn Tongwane. In the headlines, the Western Cape traffic authorities say that 15 people have died in a bus accident on the N1 Nyantos Refier this morning. And three Lesotho nationals will make their second appearance in the Johannesburg Magistrates Court this morning following their arrest in connection with the Cleveland mass shooting in which 13 people were killed last month. And finally, Minister of Sports, Arts and Culture Gayton McKenzie has hailed Bafana Bafana as a team for the future and said that they made the country proud. Details at 8.
1: The Varav, I really wanted to be there, just to welcome the boys, man.
2: Me too.
1: It's beautiful, though.
2: They've done us so proud.
1: Yeah.
2: They played so well.
8: Frontline action on your dial. This is Radio 2000 Sports.
0: Ting. Yes, Nati, they played really, really well. Yeah. One loss, one draw, one win. 2 goals, 4 matches.
1: What is that supposed
2: to mean?
1: Why are
2: you being sarcastic?
1: Are you being sarcastic?
0: I'm not being sarcastic.
1: That's sarcasm.
0: I'm not being sarcastic.
2: Do you know Bafana Bafana is going to come to the studio?
0: They
2: and
0: are,
2: I want you to say all of these things with your chest when they are here.
0: They are listening. I'm not playing any scam.
1: Why, four games, one draw, one loss.
2: We have undermined. It doesn't even matter.
0: No, I'm not.
2: undermine.
0: No, I'm not.
2: Mana, how can we say they played well if they were drawing? All they were doing was drawing.
0: I agreed with you that they made us proud.
2: It was your tone, Sanalam.
0: And then it was one loss, mm-mm, one draw, see, one win.
2: It only I guess.
0: Two goals, 4 matches.
1: Yes, loss.
0: I'm telling you facts.
1: Mr. Nkwashu, Lelo is like this.
0: No,
1: he never believed in Babalama from the beginning.
0: No.
7: I mean, really, they represented.
2: So well.
0: They did.
7: Up you know? To the 32. I mean, even against this one, we could have gone to the 16th.
1: Exactly.
2: We could have.
1: He wrote an entire article.
2: Yeah, we just weren't having a good game.
1: An entire article in the middle of the World Cup when Bafana was still competing. And then he said, Nabangawina, and you're Hambangun until a Cairo.
0: I did. I said I'm going to jog naked from the beginning.
2: Because from the beginning, you were thinking that they were going to fail. Even now, your tone speaks of somebody who's saying, they didn't do that well.
1: We shouldn't
2: be celebrating them.
0: No.
2: Your tone is wrong,
0: no,
2: Sanalam.
0: I'm just telling you.
2: Fix yourself.
1: And abantwana lava, yes. A whole 40 or 41 year old man.
2: Imagine speaking like this about the youth of South Africa.
0: You know? No, guys. You're getting it all wrong. All I'm saying is I'm stating facts. You can take it the way that you want to take it. I'm stating facts. Now, when it comes to some football news, England came from behind to beat the DRC 2-1 out in the World Cup last 32 after Harry Kane struck twice later on in the match. There was a Brian Sipenga who put the DRC ahead early in the match there, and keeper Lionel Mbassi, who repeatedly denied England, with the Bellingham, Wissa as well as Kane all going close. Now Kane finally levelled in the 75th minute, then smashed the winner 4 minutes from time there to reach 13 World Cup goals in his career. Now England stay unbeaten and move on to face co-host Mexico. This is in the last 16. In another match, Belgium produced a stunning comeback to reach the World Cup last 16, beating Senegal 3-2 after extra time last night. And then there is Bafana Bafana star Lebohile Mofokeng, who is moving to Royal Union Saint-Gilloise. Now, the Orlando Pirates, as well as the Belgian club, have concluded negotiations there. All that is left now is for the attacking midfielder to actually pass a medical examination. Now, once that is out of the way, Mofokeng will then finalize personal terms with the Belgian Pro League side. The 21-year-old winger played 3 times out in the recent FIFA World Cup. On the rugby front, Springbok prop Oxenchair says that he draws inspiration from the legendary front rower Wes Durant as he prepares to anchor the scrum against England in Saturday's Nations Championship showdown out at Ellis Park. Now, former England number 8 Nick Easter has actually warned that stopping in chair at the scrum time is actually non-negotiable for the visitors. The Bok loose ahead, who delivered a masterclass off the bench in 2023 World Cup semi-final against England, joked about his preparations there. Meanwhile, Springbok coach Rassie Erasmus insisted that there is no cause for alarm out in the second row, although injuries have left the national side with a fewer specialist lock options there than usual ahead of Saturday's opening Nations Championship test against England at Ellis Park. While experienced campaigners Franco Mo as well as Lut De Jager are nearing full fitness and could return to action within the coming weeks, the long-term absence of Achilles Neyman, Ruan Venter, and more recently Riley Norton have actually tested South Africa's depth. Erasmus says that the squad has responded well with several players capable of actually filling multiple roles, including Bulls forward, that is Erling Lowe, who can provide additional cover if required.
10: Focusing a little bit more on lock with Riley Norton out, and obviously Sos 1 or 2 weeks away, and Luit also 1 or 2 weeks away. So we just want to make sure if we do get another injury in the week or on Saturday, obviously we've got Kobus Visser also there and Ruben van Heerden. But it's also good to get Elrich back, because he only missed out really very closely on selection. Our squad was just getting too big, so it's also quite nice. I think he deserves to be here. He's obviously been a Springbok, and now having him back in the camp is really nice.
0: Meanwhile, in tennis news, Australia's Nick Kyrgios made a storming return there to Wimbledon, unleashing a foul-mouthed rant at the umpire during his men's doubles first-round defeat. Playing with Alexandra Bublik on court 17, Kyrgios reacted angrily after his serve was broken earlier on in the second set, shouting at the umpire. The pair lost 6-3, 6-4 to 6 seeds

0: about time.
1: It's about time.
0: It's about time.
1: And that profession needs to be respected like any other profession, because it's two consenting adults. It's a billion rands economy, actually.
2: Must just leave those people alone, as Buddha icon. Hey, those people, they help. We avoided this thing. We raped Baban to be high. Let those people do their business.
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5: 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Lelo. Na bura dumelana lo yena ga re tono bruta promoter mediocre iso. They played four, lost two, win one, draw one, scored two goals, conceded how many goals? Conceded how many goals? Three goals. So I wanna vele they can say they make us proud. I wanna be proud. They should have been done better than Canada, is where we'll say they made us proud. I want to know vele wanna but let me make them a lot.
6: Exactly. Morning team.
7: Morning.
6: Guys, why are you always ganging up on Lelo? No, guys, no, man, no. Last time, you were busy forcing him to repeat what he said about the Ivan Duke. Today, now you are forcing him to accept that he is not. He doesn't believe in Bafana Bafana.
8: He doesn't.
6: No. You're abusing this guy, man.
8: He's
6: no.
8: Abusing us.
6: This is too much. Lelo.
7: Yes, sir?
6: Don't worry.
7: I'm not worried.
6: You have my support.
7: Thank
6: don't
7: you.
6: Worry.
7: Hola.
9: Hey, nina lapha studio. 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
0: Ubhetha ini?
9: Uthandiwe sekunda ezweni lama-artisan namabhola maker.
0: Ubhetha ini?
10: I was boo. Hey, I'm giving it again. This time I'm with Lelo. He's doing his job. That is the fact.
7: It's a fact.
10: Yeah. Put your emotion somewhere else.
7: It's a fact. You're being emotional.
11: It's too much now. It's too much. He is just doing Omsevens why.
7: Yes.
11: How? Issue. Nothing I ain't the tissue bowl. I know. He is just doing Omsevens why. Kemela is the jan magic. And suffering magic a little. Next. Lelo Quebec.
7: Yeah,
11: boy. I'm a draw. I'm a win. I'm a losing. I'm a ton. Quebec. Quebec, you're just doing your job. I'm certain, man. You're a little. No.
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0: Radio 2000, our music, your memories. Emazweni, Master D, Marcy, Lusta, Baja, and Gento on Radio 2000 at 7:46. That's 14 minutes before 8 o'clock. July, it is a Disability Pride Month. On Radio 2000 this morning, we are joined by Ms. Magic Nkwashu, who is the president and CEO of Vinibatiko and managing director of Ndokoto Butivi Trading and Projects. Since 2004, as an entrepreneur, businessman, a community activist living with disabilities. My question to you, sir, for me is the support and advice to parents that have got children that are living with disabilities.
1: Yeah, indeed. Children should be seen like any other child. They might have limitations, but they are part of the community. So people should be sensitized that they need to make sure that the children feel welcome at home, at school, in churches. They need to play with each other, and the children need to be taught. Parents also need to know how to take care of their children with disability. Accept them as they are. Know that they are not different. Is that they only have limitations, and with proper support, they can grow and be someone else. We know of many children with disabilities who have grown and achieved a lot in life after being given the necessary support.
0: Based on how you grew up and looking at the country right now, would you say that a lot has changed for the better?
1: I think
0: for people living with disabilities,
1: I think we've gone back 32 steps backwards. Because I grew up in a village, and I attended mainstream school initially and then moved to a special school. And when you look at the special schools as we speak now, they are not of good quality. The Department of Education and our government presently is not giving proper care of these special schools. Mm. We have about 1 million children who are on the waiting list, who cannot attend schools, not because they don't want to, but because there's no facilities where they can attend school. They cannot go to mainstream schools. Remember, we're talking about different types of disabilities. It might be a deaf child, it might be someone on a wheelchair. And if you look at our current schools, most of them, if they don't have stairs, they are not just accessible for all types of disabilities. You cannot have a blind person, as an example, attending a mainstream school where teachers are not even taught how to teach them on Braille. You cannot have someone who is using sign language going to a mainstream school because teachers are not taught on that. We've got limited special schools across the country. A lot still need to be done. We cannot have children, and even our constitution doesn't allow a child to be at home and not to be at school. So a lot needs to be done, and our government is not doing enough in that regard.
2: Well, but you know what I wanted to ask in this with what you're talking about? Mm-hmm. What can we do as ordinary South Africans to become allies, right, and create inclusive schools and workplaces and communities?
1: I think it's a question of when you look at advocating and then be involved with organizations for and of people with disabilities, be part of those organizations, be part of the campaigns that are going on, like this Disability Pride. In South Africa, what we usually have is a Disability Awareness Month, which comes on the 3rd of November every year until the 3rd of December. The 3rd of December being an International Day of Persons with Disabilities that is commemorated globally. So we just need to be part of all those processes that are there, integrate people with disabilities, make them welcome in the various activities that we are engaged on. That way you will make sure that people with disabilities feel welcome. Remember that disability can affect anyone at any time, at any moment. Some are still going to have children. You don't know if that child might be a child with a disability. We're living a fast life. A stray bullet can reach you, and then you just become part of the process. We usually promote universal accessibility because it will benefit someone who doesn't have a disability now going forward. So if we have facilities that are not accessible, new buildings being built not to proper standards, because you've got the South African Bureau of Standards as an example, that has got standards how buildings should be erected in order to facilitate accessibility for children and people with disabilities in general as well.
3: 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You've gone on actually to become an overachiever, and for that, congratulations, sir. Thank you for being an inspiration. I appreciate your time this morning.
1: Thank you. I really appreciate it.
3: How do they get in touch with you? Some parents who've got kids with disability?
1: Fortunately, I'm available. You can Google Magic Nkwashu. It can lead you to most of my content.
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3: All right, we got a bit cut off over there. Apologies about that. So our machines are like that. They force us to play ads and pay our bills. So sometimes if you don't look at the time, it'll definitely cut you off. Mr. Magic Nkwashu is a South African independent political analyst, a businessman, human rights activist, and disability rights advocate, born in the Dan village near Zanin in Limpopo. And wrapping things up, we're just asking a question about some of our listeners who may be parents to children living with disabilities, and you know, I just wanted to ask him about how can some of you get in touch with him, because I'm sure you probably might want to speak to him about other issues since he's been on the show this morning. And maybe just roughly tell us a little bit about the type of businesses that you're doing, and then how do we find you?
1: Yes, my business, Ntokoto Butivi Trading and Projects, I do all disability-related matters, awareness, and this, as well as sensitization on how people can ensure that they comply with issues of disability. And I'm also having PAST, which is Persons with Abilities Sustainable Socioeconomic Development. Most of the information you can get them by Googling my name. You Google Magic Nkwashu, and then it will lead you to most of my contacts, even socials. But on Facebook, I'm Muranziwa Wakankwashu. That's how they can get hold of me. That's where I have most of my engagements. And they can tune in into Amazing Radio online as well. That's where I'm in between 7 and 8 every Monday to Friday. That's where we provide more information around issues of people with disabilities.
3: Mr. Magic Nkwashu, thank you very much for your time. God bless you, sir, for the wonderful work that you're doing.
1: Thank you very much. And
5: today,

0: You don't take accountability, my
1: I sister. Take accountability.
0: No, you don't take
1: accountability.
0: Does she take accountability?
2: Never, ever.
0: Never.
1: What are you
0: never.
1: Guys talking about?
0: Never, Mom Skebeng. You, accountability.
1: Let me tell you what is wild to me about what I've picked up from men. You guys don't like to have a conversation to clear up conflict so that we can carry on with life.
3: No,
1: so you just pretend as if
3: no.
1: nothing is happening no. and life is normal. Jani guys,
0: sometimes I want to avoid conflict.
1: Why?
0: No. Sometimes I just want peace.
1: No, but
0: you don't want peace.
1: No.
2: Because the thing is, when as a dude, when I misstep, I do apologize.
0: Yeah, I do too.
2: Imagine when
1: no, I want us to unpack why you misstepped.
0: Can
1: I say what I'm saying?
0: Can we move on?
1: No.
0: Yes. Conflict
1: resolution means that we must unpack what got us to this point so that we can
2: It's
1: move
2: a misstep.
1: On.
2: A misstep is a misstep, yeah, and you admit that
1: so
2: you're
1: we need to discuss it so that it doesn't happen again. Do you understand what
0: when
1: I mean?
0: Last did you apologize for anything?
1: Nah, I apologize all the time.
2: When was the last time?
1: When
2: was the last time?
0: When was the last time?
2: When was the last time?
1: Guys,
2: I hardly
1: ever do anything wrong.
2: When was the last time?
4: 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Claims are paid in cash within 5 working days, and you choose your own panel beater. SMS CAR to 43517. That's CAR to 43517.
0: Just say the word sorry. I just want to hear something. Just say sorry. Just say sorry.
1: For what though?
0: Just say the word sorry.
1: For what? I don't
0: for
1: mind.
0: No reason. Just
1: I
0: say
1: don't
0: it.
1: Mind apologizing. By apologizing.
0: No, sorry.
1: I don't mind saying sorry.
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6: Thanks, team. The top stories. The Western Cape bus crash claims 16 lives and 3 in court over Cleveland mass shooting. Good morning. I'm Evelyn Tongani. The death toll in the fatal bus crash on the N1 near Toerivier in the Western Cape has risen to 16. Western Cape Provincial Traffic Chief Maxine Bezidenhout says the accident occurred just after midnight when the bus overturned with 73 passengers on board. 2 more people sustained serious injuries. Bezidenhout says emergency services remain on the scene. And 3 Lesotho nationals will make their second appearance in the Johannesburg Magistrates Court this morning following their arrest in connection with a Cleveland mass shooting in which 13 people were killed last month. Michael Metzing, Ramone Maikutlo and Molevedi Musia made a brief appearance in court last week where the matter was postponed for profiling, address verification and confirmation of their legality in the country. Lerato Makola reports.
7: On the 9th of June, just after 11 p.m., more than 10 suspects entered the Jumpers Informal Settlement in Cleveland and opened fire on residents. On Wednesday last week, 3 Lutu nationals were arrested at Kwamaimai Informal Settlement in Johannesburg. During their first court appearance, some of the family members of the victims held an impromptu protest outside the court, calling for bail to be denied against the accused.
6: And in other news, eThekwini Mayor Sarah Xaba in KwaZulu-Natal has issued a warning to foreign nationals seeking repatriation to avoid camping outside the decommissioned Durban Drive inside. The warning follows reports that some migrants have been camping outside the site despite its closure. Yesterday, 3 buses departed with the last group of foreign nationals heading to the temporary repatriation processing center in Musina, Limpopo. Xaba elaborates.
8: I just want people that they must not now come to this site because the site has been decommissioned, is no longer being used to process people. We have actually transported all those that were on site still waiting to be processed to Bait Bridge. If people come now late around this time, I don't know what else they expect from the city.
6: And on a lighter note, Bafana Bafana has been welcomed back home by thousands of fans at OR Tambo International Airport. The team had a historic FIFA World Cup, reaching the knockout stage for the very first time before bowing out to co-host Canada in the round of 32. Earlier, Sports, Arts and Culture Minister Gayton McKenzie hailed Bafana Bafana as a team for the future.
9: We must be very, very honest. Bafana Bafana used to be a joke. We used to not talk about Bafana Bafana. But after that game, we won. But that was the furthest we've gone as a country, which means we can only go much further after this. Bafana Bafana is a team for the future.
6: And finally on the markets, the rand is trading at 16 rand and 38 cents to the US dollar, 21 rand and 74 cents to pound sterling, and 18 rand and 64 cents to the euro. On commodities markets, gold is trading at $4,064 and platinum at $1,612 per ounce, while Brent crude oil is at $70.82 a barrel. And the top story at 8, the death toll in the fatal bus crash on the N1 near Toerivier in the Western Cape has risen to 16. For Radio 2000 News, I'm Evelyn Tongwane. Headlines at 8:30, and Lulu is next with sports.
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0: love to see Brandy on stage. I've never seen a Brandy show. I know some of my favorite artists right now, they're on tour. Usher and Chris Brown are busy serenading ladies.
1: I'd love to see Usher.
2: So you guys would like to see Brandy on stage?
0: I'd love to see Brandy on stage. I'm a fan, yeah.
2: Okay, now that's cool. I'll buy you guys a bottle and put it on stage tomorrow.
0: That's so
1: corny. Oh, my
0: goodness. Today's World Sports Journalist Day, and it was established by International Sports Press Association in 1924 to mark their founding and celebrate the contributions of media professionals to the world of athletics. And if it's your birthday today, you're celebrating with legendary Teboho Moloi, who is a former Orlando Pirates and Bafana Bafana midfielder who played a key role in helping Orlando Pirates win the historic 1995 CAF Champions League.
2: Yes,
0: remember that?
2: Of course.
0: Back then. It's his birthday today, Grootman. Teboho Moloi. Grootman, Ranganyo, Rahopola, happy birthday to you. If you know him, show him some love. Send him some love and tell him we're speaking about him on Radio 2000, wishing him an incredible happy birthday. If you're celebrating with him, happy birthday to you and yours.
1: All right, so if you've noticed, we're officially at the halfway mark of 2026.
0: Second half,
1: 6 months are ahead of us. 6 months still are behind us as well.
2: Yes.
1: Halfway.
0: If nothing happened in the previous 6 months, forget it. You still have another 6 months.
1: And that's what that I thought you were saying. It's all done and we can't achieve. We still have another 6 months.
0: Why would I say that,
1: though? I wasn't hearing you well. Okay. So we now in studio with Janelle Ruthel, who is a country manager for 40 Under 40 South Africa. And she spends her time celebrating and working along some of Africa's most inspiring leaders. So if you feel like your goals may have cracked or slipped through the cracks, you can still, work yourself up and continue to try again. And she's here to tell us how we can do that. Hi, Janelle. How are you?
3: Hi, I'm very well, thanks. How are you?
1: Well, thank you. You look like you are in a holiday somewhere in France.
3: Oh, my.
1: You look so stunning. Oh, can you see that she's about to go sit at a French restaurant?
2: It's because of the beret.
1: It's because of the beret. She looks so chic.
2: Yeah.
3: Oh, thank you.
1: You look so chic.
0: Sophisticated.
1: Sophisticated.
0: On top of that, mood.
1: So, kwenzwe njani yo?
0: Combination sometimes in abanye singayifuna. Sifuna ibe too smart.
1: I
0: didn't say that.
1: I think it's time you went back to Mexico.
0: I think it's time.
1: Okay, so today marks, Janelle, that halfway point, right? From your perspective, is it a time for us to pause and reflect, or is it a time for us to be anxious about the future?
3: Well, I definitely think it's time to pause and reflect.
1: Yeah.
3: Reflect on your goals, recognize whether your momentum has slowed down, and review everything from that point on.
0: Tell us more, because a lot of people feel, I didn't achieve anything. The year is almost done. Yeah. I can't count December. I'm actually even 4 months down the line. Do I still need to be motivated on this year, or this year is just over?
3: No. I think it's important to realize that it's time to reset if you feel that way. Revisit your priorities. See whether you can break them down into smaller milestones and take it one day at a time.
0: And how do I change my limiting beliefs? A lot of us have got limiting beliefs sometimes with just that thing, that thought just keeps on creeping in that says, no, not you. No, no, you're not good enough. No, the year's almost over. No, forget it. You won't make it.
3: Yeah, I think through positivity, it's important to be positive, to keep the momentum, keep reviewing your goals, and see how far you can get towards the end of the year.
0: And remembering why you do what you're doing for, right?
3: Yes.
0: Why do you do what you do?
3: Yes. Yes. Mm.
2: And I mean, you work with some of Africa's brightest young leaders. You know, what habits of consistency do they actually do have for themselves to actually keep on being leaders and being in leadership positions?
3: Yeah, we see a lot of high achievers keeping on they keep showing up. They network before they even need that lifeline, and they're long life learners. So they understand that opportunity meets preparation. So that's a strategy for success if you're looking for success towards the end of this year.
0: a lot of young people are going through a lot. Mm-hmm. I feel for our younger people mm-hmm. now. When mm-hmm. we were young, there wasn't this exposure on social media. Mm-hmm. If I'm 20-something right now, or I'm a teenager, mm-hmm. I'm, or even in my early 30s maybe, I'm seeing a lot of images online of people that look like they're doing really well, mm-hmm. and I feel like I'm just being left behind. What would you say to all of those young people that are just being bombarded by all these mm-hmm. images of their peers that look like they're successful and they're just not worthy, they're not good enough?
1: Comparing themselves to highlight reels on social media.
2: Yeah.
3: Yeah, it's so dangerous. I think, as I mentioned earlier, positivity is very important. You need to keep being positive, keep prioritizing your goals. Do not put yourself on somebody else's metric, you know. That helps you to reach your goals in time.
0: But somebody else's metric keeps on showing up on my phone every time I scroll. What do I do? Do I spring clean my phone? Do I unfollow everyone? Do I change my algorithm such that it starts following me? It starts barking, showing me motivational, inspirational pages. What do I do? Because I'm just being bombarded by all these images and videos.
3: Well, you can use that as positive peer pressure. You know,
0: positive peer pressure. Yes, I like that.
3: Yes,
0: okay.
3: Yes, yes. It's important to look at things from a positive point of view. So, at times it's easy to go down, you know, the rabbit hole, but viewing all of that as positive peer pressure does really help at the end of the day.
0: Mm-hmm. I do feel for our youngsters, man.
2: Yeah.
0: You know?
2: And yeah. I mean, 40 Under 40 celebrates excellence across 40 industries. Mm-hmm. Why is it important to actually recognize these leaders?
3: So much is happening in the world. So much is happening in South Africa. So people who are doing really well deserve to be recognized. And if you are working hard, you know, you're working hard on your craft and you're creating impact, it's important for these ones to be recognized and celebrated for these achievements, yes.
1: Is it important to revisit and maybe rewrite your goals mid-year? Do you get what I mean? And
3: yeah,
1: also, is changing your goals, like redirection, a sign of failure or a sign of wisdom?
3: It's a sign of wisdom, I would say, because, you know, we all know things are difficult. It's not easy to keep on track. But when you keep revisiting your goals and even redirecting in order to reach your goals at some point, that does really help.
0: What happens if I'm afraid of what people are going to say? I started an online radio station a couple of years ago. Mm-hmm. We ran out of money during COVID-19, Massive Metro. We had to let go of a lot of our young talent that we used to work with. Mm-hmm. I was also faced with the Abantu Bazotini. You know, I was out there, I recruited people to come onto mm-hmm. the station. Now what are people going to say, that it's failing? But then again, exactly what you've just said, that one had to also redirect and be like, okay, mm-hmm. let me go start a podcast. Yeah. Let me focus on growing a podcast. Mm-hmm. And also, when the conversation came around me coming to the SABC, I joined the SABC again to come to Radio mm-hmm. 2000, faced with a lot of backlash of a lot of young people saying, you said we must be entrepreneurs. Mm-hmm. Now you're going back to go take a job. How do I manage through that entire type of noise and tension as a young person when I'm afraid what my friends are going to say, my parents are going to say, what people are going to say on social media when I had said something different a year ago and I look as if this thing maybe that I've been pursuing did not go as planned, you know?
3: Yeah.
0: How do I push through all of that noise and block out the negativity and the noise and criticism?
3: Yeah, it's certainly not easy, as we mentioned earlier, to stay focused when we redirect. Focused on your goals, focused on what you would like to achieve at the end of the day. Because the beginning, you know, is the beginning. And it can go in either direction. But if you want to succeed, then you have to stay focused on your goals, even if you've had to redirect.
0: Your goals. What is the most common thread amongst all these 40 under 40 that you always celebrate? And I know once mm-hmm. they're being celebrated, it's like they've just done all these great things. They're mm-hmm. amazing. Mm-hmm. But they're also human beings. I'm sure they've had to go through quite a lot themselves.
3: Yeah. Well, the constant thread we've seen is that they keep showing up.
0: They keep showing up.
3: No matter whether it's difficult or uncomfortable, you keep showing up. You keep doing what you need to do in order to reach these goals that you have.
2: Mm. And then, I mean, 40 under 40, there is a competition. How do people actually get nominated? And tell us about the competition.
3: Well, the 40 under 40 awards are a youth empowerment initiative that appreciates and celebrates young leaders who are creating change in their industries and their sectors. So if you are creating change or you know somebody who deserves to be recognized for their hard work, then you can head over to our website and submit a nomination, submit the supporting documents that you need to submit, and then you can take it from there.
2: What is the website?
3: It's 40under40.co.za. 40under40SA. .co.za.
0: Numerical or the numbers?
3: So 40, F-O-R-T-Y,
0: okay.
3: Under 40, number 40, .co.za.
0: I can even Google it, right?
3: Yes.
0: And then
3: yes.
0: Do I nominate myself or I have to nominate someone else?
3: You can nominate yourself and somebody else can nominate you, or you can nominate somebody else.
0: What if in that year I'm turning 41, but I'm still 40 now in the term of applying?
3: Will you turn 41 this year?
0: Maybe Lelo can speak to that because he's 41.
2: Yeah, I turned 41 this year.
3: Well, unfortunately, the 40 under 40 awards.
0: That's the under 40.
3: Under 40.
4: Does not apply to you.
3: Unfortunately. Yeah.
0: Thank you for your time. And congratulations for the great work that you do.
3: Oh, thank you so much for having me.
0: 40under40southafrica.co.za.
3: Yes.
0: Thank you, and good luck to all the entrants this year. And when is the celebration happening, or the announcements?
3: The awards will take place on the 3rd of October at the Houghton Hotel.
0: Nice.
3: Yes.
0: Thank you.
3: Thank you.
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0: khuluma tonsela siyaxolisa they basically crooked him when he went to go get his sasa pay and he says he's got nothing so as Radio 2000 family, let's do the things. 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Guys, asilahlele in lapha kahle asilahle anenze nomkhulu abe nice man.
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0: So when's a right khululeka. 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

0: Nazi, if they beat up your kid at school, what do you tell your kid? Do you go and intervene as a parent, or do you tell your kid, let's say it's a boy child?
1: Son of my daughter beat up a kid at school. It was like,
2: and she's four
1: years old. I found out, first of all, I had to find out what happened, because had she started the fight, that would have been a problem for me.
2: Yeah.
1: But apparently the fight was started by the boy. I was emtatik imdanam. Every time somebody starts, you finish.
0: And then your child finished it.
1: She finished it.
0: Oh, it's a she. It's a girl.
1: And she beat up a boy.
0: Not your boy child, your girl child.
1: My
0: she
1: child
0: beat
1: is
0: up a boy.
1: 18 months.
2: No, the boy child is 18 months.
0: Yeah, you know, but I'm saying she beat up a boy.
1: She's 4 years old.
0: Yeah, so, so what do you say to your child? You tell them, Zlwele.
1: Maga Zlwele, you can't be bullied at school. People can't just touch you. You don't start it.
0: Yeah.
1: You don't start it. But if somebody starts with you, you must finish
0: what
1: it.
0: What do you tell your kids, Lelo?
2: What I tell my kids is, we are peace-loving people in this family.
1: So
2: is this
0: But
2: an eye for an eye.
3: When that's busy, so it's an man when it's I'm telling you, I'm just laughing. Good thing is the radio station, I'm afraid. Truly speaking. No challenge it. Let's keep it stress. And Gakuru is Unamanju Abagatine. I demand.
0: Thank you guys for listening to us and showing us love every morning.
4: When was the last time you saw the sword? Was I'm telling you, it is sorry again.
0: I'm telling you.
5: Thanks, team. Good morning. I'm Evelyn Tongwani. In the headlines, Western Cape emergency services are at the scene of the fatal bus accident on the N1 near Dos Refiri, where 16 people have lost their lives. And an alleged informer and businessman, Tumelo Nku, is expected to return to the Matlanga Commission this morning. And finally, Bafana Bafana coach Hugo Bruce has lauded South Africans who came out in droves this morning to welcome the team back home. This and more at 9.
0: You know some of the things we can say to motivate youngsters. Ukuthi guys, ningawar lapen corner. Nathi siphuma ra. Usis Nathi yena lo nimbona la. Uphila impilo top ontwembo spa the ready 2000. She was once a video vixen.
1: Hayi.
0: Yaka pocho mutho.
2: Ene bampatele ngegawo.
0: Bampatala ngegawo azanga mamgayina ngenyoko. Khona mayise ka steering.
1: It was one video.
0: You see Nathi acting all Princeton like all. She was in this music video.
1: I've got a visa. She was in this music video.
0: Dust. Shout out to Bojo Mojo, the king of
1: that's
0: dust himself.
1: That's a lie.
0: Mfuna, unless yes you were.
1: No, I was in a Bojo Mojo video. I don't remember
0: this one.
1: Which one.
0: This one.
1: It was on
0: this one.
1: He was Andile Ngube. He promised me free food and I was
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0: Yakubule vava ndoda bekusinokufikisa ama fresh. 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Kona manga siqinela.
1: I was an extra. I wasn't even a staring. It was one video. Can you stop calling me a video vixen?
7: Video vixen.
1: I said you figure like put your
7: when they drive up and pam go pull up.
1: I was actually at a restaurant sitting down eating. That was my part.
8: Frontline action. I'm panicking. I'm trying to find my feet. I'm trying to find
7: Let us kick it off with some football news in this hour, where England came from behind to beat the DRC 2-1 in the World Cup last 32 after Harry Kane struck twice in the match. Now, there was Brian Sipenga who put the DRC ahead earlier on, and keeper Lionel Mbassi repeatedly denied England, with Bellingham, Wissa as well as Kane all going close. Kane finally levelled in the 75th minute and then smashed in the winner. 4 minutes are there from time to reach 13 World Cup goals. In another match, Belgium produced a stunning comeback to reach the World Cup last 16, beating Senegal 3-2 after extra time. Now, Senegal led 2-0 through the goals there, but Belgium actually roared back in the tie. And then Bafana Bafana star Lebohile Mofokeng is actually moving to Royal Union Saint-Gilloise. The Orlando Pirates club and the Belgian club have actually concluded the negotiations. Now, all that is left is for the attacking midfielder to pass a medical examination. Now, once that is out of the way, Mofokeng will then finalize personal terms with the Belgian Pro League side. And then the 21st G Sports Awards shortlist has been announced, recognizing South Africa's leading women in sports across multiple categories after receiving nearly 475 public nominations. The awards actually celebrate outstanding achievements between the 30th of June 2025 and the 31st of May 2026, highlighting excellence in sports leadership, media and innovation, while continuing to champion the growth and visibility of women's sport in South Africa. And joining us on the line is none other than its founder, Kaz Naidoo. Kaz, good morning and welcome to Radio 2000. Hello, Kaz, are you there? Oh, it seems like we're experiencing technical glitches when it comes to the call there, because I know that she is all the way in the UK. Kaz, can you hear us? Hello, Kaz? Okay, it seems like Kaz, we're experiencing technical glitches there when it comes to connecting to her all the way from the UK. On to rugby news now, where Springbok prop Oxenche says that he actually draws inspiration from legendary front rower, that is Urs Durand, as he prepares to anchor the scrum against England in Saturday's Nations Championship showdown out at Ellis Park. Now, former England number 8, Nick Easter, has actually warned that stopping Inche at scrum time is non-negotiable for the visitors. Meanwhile, Springbok coach Rassie Rasmus insists that there is no

0: happens there.
1: Focusing a little bit more on lock with Riley Norton out, and obviously Sous 1 or 2 weeks away, and Luit also 1 or 2 weeks away. So we just want to make sure if we do get another injury in the week or on Saturday, obviously we've got Kobus Visser also there and Ruben van Heerden, but it's also good to get Elrich back because he only missed out really very closely on selection. Our squad was just getting too big, so it's also quite nice. I think he deserves to be here. He's obviously been a Springbok, and now having him back in the camp is really nice.
0: And in tennis news, Australia's Nick Kyrgios made a stormy return to Wimbledon yesterday, unleashing a foul-mouthed rant out at the umpires during his men's double first-round defeat. Now, playing with Alexander Bublik on court 17, Kyrgios reacted angrily after his serve was broken earlier on in the second test, shouting at the umpire. The pair lost a 6-3, 6-4 to sixth seed, that is Marcelo Arevalo, as well as Mate Pervic, ending Kyrgios' first Wimbledon appearance since reaching the 2022 final. And for the best digital experience, you can go to www.sabcsport.com for all of your breaking news, match starter, live games, as well as competitions. In the name of the game, right here on the Big Breakfast Show, Umzato.
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7: 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When Sasa's here, he gives you that type of music. It's a Mahrotman, man. And a guy sounding yana. It's a Mahrotman.
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3: That sounded very painful. And a great man called Lord Tobo.
1: Lord Tobo.
3: Good
0: morning, Mr. Sasa. How are you doing, bro?
4: Morning, brother.
0: Always smelling good and looking nice.
4: Kadak, this is Sasam. This is your name.
0: Yeah.
4: Unugegah.
0: Yeah.
4: Yeah. Uzo attract an abandoned as a pum service.
0: Uipatera.
3: Just as long as my name is Otibana. Nina band baka 1970 ni utana na bandu na baka 95.
0: Why unekwani?
3: Just as long we are younger.
0: Why unekwani?
3: Why unekwani?
4: So little kama look to but come on up again.
0: Why uba nekwali even if sabagqiba? Why uba nekwali?
3: I'm just saying you're too old.
0: Why uba nekwali nangitshela nomuntu
3: omkhulu? Umuntu ka 78 mntakamama uthala nomuntu ka 91. For Tony guys.
4: Oh God, the minds about George Clooney ni right.
0: Ni right.
4: Good right minds about George Clooney.
0: Yeah.
4: Aha.
3: Oh George Clooney bapha America.
0: Wena ngoku ngoba so mdala ngenkathi zakho bo busy undinda nabo Pojo Mojo bese ngasho nithi la.
3: First of all, you're going to make it seem as though I dated Pojo Mojo. I did not.
4: Do you tell them
0: about that video?
4: Yeah, what about one?
3: Dude, it's nothing significant. Why would I?
0: It's significant. What
3: significant is
0: what's
3: significant is if umuntu ka 78 uthanda nomuntu ka 91.
4: 78, 91,
0: okay. 13
1: years.
0: It's a good gap.
3: It's a good gap.
0: Yeah. Yeah. Yeah. Wow, we're not going to call.
4: No comment there.
1: Why?
4: Sishiana was 13 years.
0: Why?
3: I'm going home.
0: Why?
3: I'm going home.
0: Baba nana ntse bangana uBhojo Mojo bekakudlula ngeTech 17.
4: Yes.
3: I did not date Bhojo Mojo.
4: No, you didn't. But
3: I did not date
1: Chima naye.
3: No. Dani ama no andile nqoko.
0: Bekanifaka evenini emuva.
3: I'm going home, goodbye.
0: Sasa, how do we find you, bro?
4: You guys can get me on for booking 082-373-4919. 082-373-4919 social media Sasa Da Bohemian Uda is DA Bohemian. Thank you.
0: Now I got one bamba ngeparele KFC.
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6: Thanks, team. The top stories. Emergency services respond to Doe's refuel bus tragedy and alleged informer Ngubeck at the Matlanga Commission this morning. Good morning. I'm Evelyn Tongwane. Western Cape Emergency Services are at the scene of the fatal bus accident on the N1 near Doe's refuel, where 16 people have lost their lives. Provincial Traffic Chief Maxine Bezidenhout says emergency and recovery operations are continuing.
7: We can confirm an incident on the N1 near Doe's refuel at approximately 20:01 this morning, where a bus transporting 73 South African residents has overturned. Tragically, 16 people have lost their lives while two others sustained serious injuries. Emergency services remain on scene providing assistance and managing the incident.
6: Alleged informer and businessman Tumelo Ngu is expected to return to the Matlanga Commission this morning. Ngu's testimony was cut short on Monday after he requested an opportunity to supplement his statement. He is expected to answer questions relating to his alleged role in Aeroton drug consignment, which resulted in cocaine worth approximately 300 million rand being intercepted by police in the south of Johannesburg. Sibatle Mota reports.
8: Questions have been raised about his alleged involvement in the Aeroton drug consignment. While various witnesses and Ngu have testified that he is an informer, Witness J, who testified before the commission in a closed session, has disputed those claims. According to Witness J, phone records and 3MA messages extracted from Gu's cell phone indicates that he's allegedly involved in drug trafficking.
6: And in other news, three Lesotho nationals will make their second appearance in the Johannesburg Magistrates Court this morning following their arrest in connection with the Cleveland mass shooting in which 13 people were killed last month. Michael Metsing, Ramone Maikutlo and Mulvedi Musia made a brief appearance in court last week when the matter was postponed for profiling, address verification and confirmation of the legality in the country. Lerato Makula has more.
9: On the 9th of June, just after 11 p.m., more than 10 suspects entered the Jumpers Informal Settlement in Cleveland and opened fire on residents. On Wednesday last week, three Lesotho nationals were arrested at Kwamaimai Informal Settlement in Johannesburg. During their first court appearance, some of the family members of the victims held an impromptu protest outside the court, calling for bail to be denied against the accused.
6: And Bafana Bafana coach Hugo Broos has lauded South Africans who came out in droves this morning to welcome the team back home. Hundreds of excited fans gathered at the Old Tambo International Airport to greet their team that reached the knockout stage for very first time in the FIFA World Cup before bowing out to co-hosts Canada. Broos says he's impressed with the reception the team received.
10: It's nice to see that people are happy, that we made them happy also. And it was an historical thing we did, and yes, you see the people also, they like it.
6: And finally, on the markets, the rand is trading at 16 rand and 39 cents to the US dollar, 21 rand and 76 cents to pound sterling, and 18 rand and 66 cents to the euro. On commodities markets, gold is trading at $4,074, and platinum at $1,617 per ounce. While Brent crude oil is at $70.80 a barrel. And the top story this hour: Western Cape emergency services are at the scene of the fatal bus accident on the N1. Near Dos Refir, where 16 people have lost their lives. For Radio 2000 News, I'm Evelyn Tongwane. More news at 10 up next. Better together.
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0: 7 minutes past 9 o'clock. A very good morning to you. My name is Undombi. Welcome to the Thursday edition of Hashtag. It's Hashtag Better Together. Hashtag Please Forgive Me is coming up in the second hour of the show. And yes, we do have a case and we are going to get into it. This is where we give you an opportunity to say, I am sorry because you messed up. And it's okay. Well, it's not okay. But it's okay to start off by saying I'm sorry, right? I'm not alone. I've got Ntabi Mamabolo, the content producer of the show. And we did it. We did 9.35 kilometers yesterday. I am in pain. You hear me? I am in pain. My left leg is acting up. I'm literally limping, but we did it. And I'm so proud of us. I am. And then there is Sylvester Komana, the technical producer of Better Together, as well as Z, who actually should join us on one of our park runs and our park walks one of these good days. It's 12 minutes past 9 o'clock. There you go. That is the team. Oh my goodness. How can I forget Evelyn Dwan, who's going to be taking care of the news every top of the hour? There you go. That is the team. And we are here for you and only you. Of course, we're going to start things off with hashtag your foreplay. The message reads, morning, Sis Ntombi and the Better Together team. My name is Lefa Sekome from Bushbuck Ridge, and I'm currently in Tembisa. Please play me these songs. Thank you so much, sisters. And the four songs are, if you're a lover of reggae and raga, this one is for you. Peter Tosh, Lessons in My Life, UB40, Bring Me Your Cup, Lucky Dube, I've Got Ja, as well as Burning Spear, Happy Day. Oh my goodness, this one is going to be absolutely amazing. Send your four songs, 060-584-2250. All right, let's get into Conversation Corner. This is where we talk, you and I.
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3: Nice show as always. Oh, baby, so I'm a topic.
4: Yo, as you don't be. What a topic.
0: Can I start off by saying this letter confuses me. It really, really does. And maybe let's get into it. And then after that, we will unpack and talk. 086-000-2479. That is the studio line. You can use that number to call me. You can also send a WhatsApp message to 060-584-2250. The letter reads, Hi, Sis Ntombi. I would like to remain anonymous. I am currently living in the Western Cape with my wife. We have been married for 8 years and are blessed with 2 children, a boy and a girl. At the moment, my wife is doing much better financially than I am. She pays for our daughter while I pay for our son with a little money that I earn. Our children attend a very expensive private school. Recently, my wife suggested that we get a divorce so that we can use the divorce settlement money to help look for work overseas. I have come across a few job opportunities, especially in the US. However, I understand that the cost of living there is very expensive, particularly during the first few months. I am feeling confused and would really appreciate your advice. Should I agree to the divorce and take the opportunity to go abroad in the hopes of building a better future for my family? Thank you, Anonymous. Do you see why I'm confused? Because the wife is saying, let's get a divorce, right? Use the divorce settlement to help you go overseas, the US, and start a life there. 086-000-2479. Are these people still in love? Huh? Is this like a way of her getting out of this marriage? Because while reading the letter, Anonymous doesn't mention the fact that they are falling out of love or that there are troubles in their marriage. No, the only issue that he mentions is the fact that, you know, the wife is earning more money than he is, and they've decided to go 50-50 on school fees. And now the wife just said, you know, let's get a divorce, and then we'll use that settlement today. Where's the settlement? 086-000-2479. Do you see why I'm confused? Let's go for a short ad break. What advice would you like to give to Anonymous? And maybe you're not as confused as I am. Call me right now, 086-000-2479. Or does this lady just want to get rid of this man and ship him overseas? Huh?
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0: songs to 060-584-2250. We are a bunch of people that appreciate all sorts of things. Music, that is. So please, don't be shy. Whatever you're into, send your four songs to 060-584-2250. The time right now is 9:38, and those four songs were all thanks to Liv Sigome from Bushbuck Ridge, and the four songs were Peter Tosh, Lessons in My Life, UB40, Bring Me Your Cup. I really enjoyed that one. And then there was Lucky Dube with I've Got Ja, as well as Burning Spear, Happy Day. I'm waiting for your four songs, 060-584-2250. Do you know what else I'm waiting for? Your thoughts, your advice, your opinion on today's letter, because I'm a little bit confused. However, you are giving me a better understanding of what happens in a marriage where the couple is still very much in love. However, they want to cash in on a pension. So this is one of the messages that we've received, that no, don't get it twisted, right? They are still very much in love. However, they need to make a financial decision, and that financial decision requires them to get a divorce so that the pension money can come out, and then they can use that money to set the Listen, let me go for a short ad break. When we come back, I'll read you the letter and then we'll talk.
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0: It's 9:40. Okay, let's get into the letter and then we'll chat. So the reason why I was confused is because most of the time when we get letters, it's people that are not happy in their marriages and they want out. This couple, it doesn't look like there's unhappiness. Let me read the letter. Hi, Sis Ndombi. I would like to remain anonymous. I am currently living in the Western Cape with my wife. We have been married for 8 years and we are blessed with 2 children, a boy and a girl. At the moment, my wife is doing much better financially than I am. She pays for our daughter while I pay for our son with the little money that I earn. Our children attend a very expensive private school. Recently, my wife suggested that we get a divorce so that we can use the divorce settlement money to help me look for a job overseas. I have come across a few job opportunities, especially in the US. However, I understand that the cost of living there is very expensive, particularly during the first few months. I am feeling confused and would really appreciate your advice. Should I agree to the divorce and take the opportunity to go abroad in the hope of building a better future for my family? Thank you, Anonymous. Let's take a listen to your voice notes.
3: Morning to me. Yeah, what the Anonymous is saying, I heard about it, is true. Especially white people now, they do that. They divorce, they take whatever that settlement there, and then a few months later, they remarry.
0: Uh-huh.
3: But they got the payout.
0: Uh-huh.
4: Morning, Dombi. Now, this topic, it's actually a common practice. A lot of my colleagues have done it. When you run into financial difficulties, you decide to take a divorce.
0: Mm-hmm.
4: While you're still in love, you just take the divorce to take the settlement, the provident funds, and think maybe rebuild your house or settle your debts. It's
0: okay.
4: It's a common practice amongst. There's nothing cynical about it. It's
0: okay.
4: Common. Yeah. This is Terrence Smith, all the way in Stakestrom.
0: Thank you.
5: Sister Ntombi, this is simple. Sisters, she's done with two brother. She wants out. So this is her way of buying out of the relationship and of the marriage. So there's no other way to put it. So he wants to cut out

0: 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So she wants to do it right. Nothing attached.
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2: 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Ntombi, yeah, you're speaking to Sodli, man, like Lotus Gardens in Pretoria. Ntombi, it's true, it's confusing, man. There's no such. Let's divorce and take the settled money and we go abroad. There's no such. You know, the problem is this lady, she earns nice money than the husband. So I think the lady, she's seen somebody who's a same level, né? For example, let's say she earns 30,000, the guy is earning more 10. Obviously, it's not gonna work. She's lying. There's no such in Ntombi. It's confusing. It's true. There's no such. So, but the guy, there's nothing he can say. It's fine. Let the divorce. And that's when we go to one or America. But you're not. There's no such. She's a liar, man. It's a prank. Yeah, we are gonna be the prank.
3: Hi, Ntombi. I hope you're well. And hi to your listeners. This is Anonymous. So on today's topic, ma'am, wife left that relationship a long time ago. This is the final implementation of her plan. Sis is gone. Loputu sele aywani kulo mshado. I know it's not funny, ne? But shame. Sorry, Anonymous. But no ways.
4: Good morning, Sisi Ntombi, and Better Together listeners. Sisi Ntombi, this is a very, very huge trap. This lady just want to get out of this man's life. They divorce, they go overseas, and he dumps him there because she earns a lot. Once they're in the U.S., the lady gonna dump the poor guy, and the poor guy will struggle overseas. This guy must never ever allow the divorce, please, because there's no reason why they have to divorce just for the mere fact that they have to use the money from the divorce to cater for their lifestyle in the U.S. This is a great trap. The poor guy will be dumped in the USA and he'll struggle alone, and coming back home will be a massive task. Then he'll struggle in the United States. He must never ever allow that. If the lady wants to go to the U.S., she must go alone. That's my piece, Sisi Ntombi. This is Moses Makwaza in Kuben section in Tembisa. Thank you, Sisi Ntombi.
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6: 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I can hear the shock in your voice. Listen, this is very common. It is very common. I know of a couple of people that have done so. Some, they got married again. Some, it ended in tears when one party said, actually, you know what, I don't want you anymore. And I know somebody who died after they divorced. But they were staying together, they were still in love, and he worked for the army. So it was a struggle for her to get the money due to her as a spouse. So Good luck to Anonymous.
5: Morning, Sisi Ntombi, and morning to Radio 2000 listeners. As we always say, hey, we're an animal topic, Sisi Ntombi. Sisi Ntombi, I would like to remain anonymous, ne? This is very dangerous. Very, very dangerous. I'm talking from experience. I did the same 6 years back. Even now, my wife, she hasn't come back from overseas. That's all that I can say.
7: You?
5: My brother, you agree to that. Your marriage is gone. That's what I can say. I don't want to say much more. I don't want to say a lot. My brother, if you agree to this, your marriage, it's gone. Gone, done, that's that. Thank you. Anonymous somewhere.
8: Morning, Sisi Ntombi. This woman, she's a bully. She's bullying the men. And then for the fact that she's getting more money than this man, she's a bully. She doesn't want this man anymore. Asa munyaka. Buna o abule macho. Asa nyakiwa. Wanyoko mulatlela overseas. She's a bully, this woman. She's a bully. She's bullying her man. Yeah. And then omuhoha kango because of ohola chiletenji. And then she only want to get rid of this woman, this man. Yeah, unyoko mutusa mupela matwa hai because asa munyaka abulele straight or ukrelele ratole limpia. Yeah, ukrelele ratole limpia asa nyaka munna u. Wamu bula. She's a bully. This is Joyce, by the way.
7: Thank you, Joyce.
8: Bye. Have a nice day, Sisi Ntombi.
7: Thank you, Sesi.
6: Good morning, Better Together team. Good morning, Sisi Ntombi. Morning, Tavi. Morning, Z. Morning, Sylvester. I love you guys. You must know that.
7: Thank you.
6: Hey, Sisi Ntombi. Hey, I'm confused as well. I'm confused. There is no marriage. I will say ko umshado, Sisi Ntombi. That's all I can say. The lady is tired. Now she is coming up with stories. No. The lady is tired, but she is afraid to tell her husband that, you know what, baby? Mina aliseko itando. Mina, I'm tired. Let us get divorced. You are a man. No, what is this? What do you call this? No, Lipelile itando. Lipelile siswami. I love you so much, guys.
7: Thank you so much. So, what is the plan? When Ubrothers is overseas, is the family going to join him? Hey? Or are they going to be in a marriage? In two separate... How's this going to work?

0: hits proudly South African music on a very proudly South African station. I know for a fact there is a Gugu that's listening right now. Gugu, this song is dedicated to you, Mayskat. It brings us to 9:56. You're listening to Radio 2000. We received quite a few voice notes and phone calls as well. Let's start with voice notes.
1: Good morning, Sis and Tommy. I find it fascinating. I've also recently heard about people getting divorced to access some money. And I'm listening to the voice notes as well of people saying, don't do it. You're going to lose your marriage. For me, if somebody wants to leave, let them go. Mm. Let them fly. It doesn't matter what type of things they come up with or solutions they come up yeah. with. If somebody wants to be let loose, let them go. And because at in all cases, we don't have control of what happens anyway, even True. If you have this great plan. I would not do it, obviously, personally, because if I want to leave, I will just leave, or we'll come to an amicable agreement. But if somebody wants to come up with some scam, whether it is true or not, or a reason to let go from the marriage, then let them go. Don't hold on too tight. Trust me, you're going to make it either way. Mm. Thanks.
0: Thank you.
2: Morning, Tombi and the listeners. So this issue is not the problem per se. It's just it's a common practice of lately. Mm. People do that, but depending on the situation, depending on the relationship where it is now. But if they are in a good term, it might be of a good beneficial. But if it's not, it's something else. But this is not something that is out of this world. This thing, it happens of lately because we are forever broke. So we need to do those catching and improve our houses and.
0: Okay.
2: So some, they resort to go overseas, of which is true.
0: Yeah.
2: So the guy must decide by himself. I feel like he needs to know where he stands with the wife. Mm. Then that's where he will get the answer. Bye.
3: Because in Dumbin Tena is simple, it's an early funeral cover, because after 5 years, I was not the food, reclaimer, chalet taken. Still, that's why I want to have a look investment. Oh, yes, investment. If you look at another shortage, I want to claim a divorce, receive this chalet, it's only pay. Come to my Kabukan Bush.
4: Hello, Ntombi, regarding the letter. Anon's wife wants the husband to file for divorce so that she can blame him for filing for divorce. And she doesn't want to go forward with the divorce herself. She wants to blame the husband that you are the one who filed for a divorce. And I think she has met her competitive partner who may end a little bit more than her, or they are on the same level of salary.
0: Mm.
4: So she doesn't want it to end with her. She wants to blame the husband for filing for a divorce. Thank you. Bye.
0: Thank you.
5: Morning, Sisi Ntombi. Morning to all the listeners. Mina Sisi Ntombi, I think Pusisi, she is smart, I don't wanna lie. She's investing. She knows Guti, this guy will be indebted to her for life. Let's say she goes overseas, Sintombi, and things go well. The guy will be sending money to South Africa almost every month.
0: Mm.
5: Because he'll be reminded, Guti, we took this decision together. I helped you. So that's how I'm seeing it, Sintombi. Masevenepimvili. Thank you. Nice show, as always.
0: Hey, Maseven. Nyabonga. Thank you so much, Maseven. Thank you so much to everybody that sent voice notes, that called in. I've learned something today, because to be honest, right at the beginning, I was so confused. Now it makes sense. It really does. It's just gone 10 o'clock. Let's find out what's happening in and around our world. It's news time. Good morning.
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7: Thanks, Ntombi. The top stories, Madlala to appear before Matlanga Commission next week and police probe fatal Toes Refir bus crash. Good morning, I'm Evelyn Tongwane. Alleged cartel member and attempted murder accused Vusmosi Cat Matlala is scheduled to appear before the Matlanga Commission next week. Matlala is at the center of corruption allegations at the commission, which is investigating allegations of alleged criminal infiltration in law enforcement agencies. His lawyer is expected to confirm the date of his appearance with the commission. Yesterday, the Pretoria Specialized Commercial Crimes Court rejected the 8-year prison sentence agreed to between the NPA and Matlala's legal team after Matlala entered into a plea and sentencing agreement relating to the 228 million rand Medicare 24 substandard fraud case. The court proposed a 12-year direct imprisonment sentence, which Matlala still needs to agree to. And the Western Cape Police Services say the circumstances surrounding this morning's fatal bus accident on the N1 near Toes Refir are under investigation. 16 people, among them at least 3 children, died in the accident that occurred shortly after midnight. Police spokesperson Andrew Trott says the bus with 78 passengers on board was en route from Cape Town to the Eastern Cape. Trott says preliminary information indicates that the bus overturned, leading to multiple fatalities.
8: Several others sustained injuries. No other vehicles were involved in the accident. Emergency services responded swiftly to the scene, while the cause of the incident remains under investigation.
7: And in other news, the South African Revenue Service says around 1.5 million taxpayers have been auto-assessed and 6 billion rands in refunds have been paid out in the auto-assessments phase of the tax filing season that kicked off yesterday. The auto-assessment process is expected to continue until the 12th of July. SARS has introduced capacity upgrades to its systems to handle high volumes of users, including a virtual waiting room on e-filing. Here is SARS Commissioner Johnstone Makubu.
9: The 1.5 million that was released has already received 6 billion in refunds that were paid out. And this is quite encouraging because it points out to the fact that the systems preparation and the people preparation within SARS and the engagements that SARS has had with tax practitioners as well as tax payers themselves has truly proven to be a success at this stage.
7: And on a lighter note, Bafana Bafana captain Ronwin Williams has expressed his gratitude to the team's coach Hugo Bruce. The team arrived at Owerri Tambo International Airport this morning after reaching the knockout stage for the very first time in the FIFA World Cup before bowing out to co-host Canada. Williams made this appeal to the nation.
10: Let's just unite as a country, as a team. Get behind the boys. We're in a good space now as a team. What coach Hugo has done for this team has been, you know, no words can describe what he means to us. He's more than a coach, he's a father figure, he's a friend, and you know, he deserves the highest honor. So I hope and pray we can appreciate and reward Coach Hugo for the work that he's done.
7: And finally, on the markets, the rand is trading at 16 rand and 38 cents to the US dollar, 21 rand and 79 cents to pound sterling, and 18 rand and 67 cents to the euro. On commodities markets, gold is trading at $4,061 and platinum at $1,607 per ounce. Or Brent crude oil is at $70.44 a barrel. And the top story this hour, alleged cartel member and attempted murder accused Vusmosi Cat Matlala is scheduled to appear before the Matlanga Commission next week. For 82,000 News, I'm Evelyn Tongwane. Next update at 11.

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0: It's Radio 2000 All Music, Your Memories. Michael Bublé with me and Mrs. Jones, a Billy Paul original. And before that, played you Shantae Moore with Way You, as well as Shola Amar, You Might Need Somebody, bringing us to 19 minutes past 10 o'clock. We have a feature called Please Forgive Me, where we give you an opportunity to say, I am sorry. Or if you feel like you deserve an apology, write to us, Better Together at radio2000.co.za. Someone hurt you, and they hurt you real, real bad. Aisha Mbona, their lives is continuing as if nothing happened, while yours is standing still, because you deserve an apology. You, this individual, owes you an apology. Send me an email, bettertogether at radio2000.co.za. This is what we're going to do, right? Include that person's contact details in that email. Ntabi and I will then reach out to them, explain the situation. Sometimes they decline, which we always expect, because, you know, most people don't want to have their personal and private matters on a national radio station. So sometimes they say no. But sometimes they say yes, and we do our level best to convince them that they must come on air and we hear both sides of the story. So today we've got an interesting case. It involves serious accusations of murder, stalking. Hey, let's quickly go for a short ad break. When we come back, I'll give you the details.
1: Hi, South Africa, I'm Michael Owen. If you appreciate world-class sport and a great occasion, the Hollywood Bets Durban July is the place to be. The theme for 2026 is Country Allure, which sees the rustic style of the countryside meet the cosmopolitan cool of the city. On Saturday, the 4th of July, it all comes together at Hollywood Bets Greyville, Africa's greatest horse racing and social event. I'll see you there.

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0: Okay, let's get into it. It's 10:23. You're listening to Radio 2000 All Music. Your memories. Hashtag please forgive me. We received a very, very disturbing letter. A letter that involves allegations or accusations of murder as well as stalking. The letter reads, "Hi Sis and Dombi. I was in a relationship with a lady and she ended our relationship on the 30th of August 2025. We had been in this relationship for 5 years and just like that, or just like each and every other relationship, it had its ups and downs. A month after our breakup, we started talking again. As time went by, things between us were almost back to normal. It felt like we were back together again until last month, she suddenly changed. She reminded me that we were not back together, saying we must just go our separate ways. My heart refused to let go until she called a meeting with her parents. She decided to lie and said I was stalking her all along, and she also said I wanted to kill her and my son. That really broke me. As we speak, I am defeated by these allegations, and I've decided to let her go at the end of it all. But I am still looking for answers, which I believe you can help me find. I want to know, why did she lie about the stalking? And the other thing I'm even scared to say. Right now, I can't even pick up my son from school because her parents went to the school and told them that I want to kill my son. All I want to know from her is, why did she lie? I also want to say I'm sorry to her for whatever I did to her. Thank you, Sis and Dombi." Well, Anonymous joins us on the line. Anonymous, good morning.
1: Good morning, Sis and Dombi.
0: Yo, Baba. The letter was very difficult to read, I must admit.
1: Yeah.
0: How are you?
1: That's been my life.
0: How are you feeling right now?
1: I'm feeling pretty good, Sis. I'm trying.
0: Okay. So, From what I gather from your email is that you want the truth to come out.
1: Yes.
0: Yeah.
1: Yes, ma'am. I just want some answers.
0: You want answers. That's all.
1: Yes.
0: Okay.
1: Yes. I want some answers, and then I think I'm going. I think it's because I've been trying to reach out to her, but I couldn't get the answers like I needed.
0: Mm-hmm.
1: So I don't know how to move on without knowing where did I go wrong, Perry.
0: Okay. Anonymous, you're going to get your answers today because she joins us on the line. Good morning, Sissy.
2: Hello.
0: How are you? So I can imagine you recognize the gentleman's voice. Both of you have chosen to remain anonymous, so we're going to keep it at that. Please just don't say each other's names, just so that we can respect your privacy, the both of you. You recognize the gentleman's voice, ne? Okay, so I don't know if you were listening to the show, but he wrote a letter, and I think so that we are all on the same page, I want to read you the letter so that you can give us your side of the story. This is the letter, Nessie. I was in a relationship with a lady, he writes, and she ended our relationship on the 30th of August, 2025. We had been in a relationship for 5 years, and just like each and every other relationship, it had its ups and downs. A month after our breakup, we started talking again. As time went by, things between us went back to normal, almost normal. I felt like we were back together again until last month, she suddenly changed. She reminded me that we were not back together again, and saying that we must just go our separate ways. My heart refused to let her go until she called a meeting with her parents. She decided to lie and said I was stalking her all along, and she also said I wanted to kill her and my son. That really broke me. As we speak, I am defeated by these allegations. I decided to let her go at the end of it all, but I'm still looking for answers, which I believe you can help me find them. I want to know, why did she lie about the stalking? And the other thing I'm even scared to say, right now, I can't even pick up my son from school because her parents went to the school and told them that I want to kill my son. All I want to know is, why did she lie? I also want to say I'm sorry to her for whatever I did to her. Thank you, Sis Ntombi. So there you go. That's the reason why the both of you are here. And I want to hear your side of the story because we've heard his. So everything that he said, is it true? Is it false?
2: Okay. Ezinye zazo iqiniso, na? Part of them is true, but not everything is true.
0: Okay, what is true and what is not true?
2: The part, like, there was a time where I went out with someone. Then he called me on the day. On the phone, I could not speak because I was with someone.
0: Yeah.
2: Then he told me, to whoever you are with, I'm going to make sure which we are for now.
0: Okay.
2: Yes.
0: Okay.
2: Not my son. But he said, whoever I'm going to make sure which we are for now.
0: All right. Pause, Thando Sam. Let's hear his side of the story. So apparently you threatened Anonymous, and I'm talking to you, to the gentleman that wrote to us. You then threatened the guy that she was with. Is this true or is this false?
1: Ntombi, I've been saying this to her. I think for the even at the day of that meeting with her parents, I've never said that, and she asked me again. Well, I was talking with her on the phone, and she asked me again, "What did you just say?" And I told her, "Oh," she said, "Oh, you said you're going to kill the person I'm with," and I said, "No, because I do not remember the exact words I said, but I've never said I will kill that person."
0: Okay.
1: And I was so surprised when we came to the meeting. She was saying that I said I wanted to kill her and my son.
0: Okay, so if you say that you don't remember what you said.
1: I don't remember
0: that,
1: the exact words, remember saying, I killed him. I'm going to kill him. I'm going to kill him, that guy.
0: But she says she remembers. So if you're saying, I don't remember what I said, she says she remembers. So we need to get to the truth there, right? So
1: yes.
0: How then did we, Sissy, why then is he saying that you said, Uti, you're going to kill, he's going to kill you and the child. As a result, he can't now go pick up Umdana from Eskolweni because of these accusations.
2: Okay.
0: Yes.
2: There's not part whereby Ute Uzobula Lumpan.
0: So he never
2: what
0: said
2: happened,
0: that.
2: Yes.
0: Okay.
2: What happened, he would call me the whole day and night.
0: Yeah.
2: That it was, the problem started there. And then he would come to my house as a knocker. By force, as a knocker, even I'm a faster. Yes. That's when I called my parents and his friends. I even made a video. There he is. We are not karaf. Gam, almost hours in the pantry. I can't even go out.
0: Yeah.
2: Knowing what Mina and I, we have separated. How can you do that?
0: Yeah.
2: That's what happened because we've been at my meeting.
0: Why did you two break up? He said on the 30th of August, 2025, you ended the relationship. What was your reasons for ending this relationship? Was he violent towards you?
2: Okay. I think to cut the matter short, there's a woman who is in the Okono, who's there as a Lela, to a part of the fear, and I would say, Angsakon. Unamanga, Pagat, Unamanga, Uka, Unamanga.
0: Okay.
2: I find out Wuti be one man. Wabanumtwana bang him supporter being ati a watch. Only to find out which umpana axi watch. Wati umendru eyake. I went and fight for Indru somewhere in the suburbs. Wati eyake. Gaya Gamaspala to find out little, are you go even under his name? One Kambela Manga, ID. Yeah. Left with me in the Kulumajelago Ridge.
0: Okay. Okay.
2: He had multiple partners. He was involved with accident guys. I would go there, Guillaume Visitella, a hospital. I would find into Vizizile. I was even banned from Esbedele and Mina Lomsizayo by one of into Miyake, Mfazo Hake, apparently. Even the family Hake. Bang Ben and Mina Esbedele. Bear in mind the pregnant Mumpanak, who walk along Firfir. But my baby Zeda, ne? Why, mina ngumntwana umdala. There was a time umntwanami udlalela eMpumalanga. Umntwanami had to go eCape Town for ama tournament. Anginamali, I had to save every cent enginayo. Then mase ngimtshela ngithi, guy, this month is over broke because ugele yahamba. Wathi, knowing very well ukuthi ubaba umntwanami wokuqala akayenzi next. Wathi, kanti ubaba kwenzani? Ubaba ke uphi? Knowing from the way go, as young Baba can be called in the picture, how that's one of the things young Greta done. After all these years, me being there for you, then fine, Sazama Nati Sadung is a variety. Guy moved out of the house, the Shalaget. Says Sazama Glung is a second girl, Joe, can you come over, sleep over, Lan again? To a point of the meaning like I folk, Lala not my hand today. But Shalanga Pante, or a business phone. My business phone, you have to sit in the scattering, put a million at much. Then I went out, my city phone, Balile, baby, I'm not coming back tonight. It's a bon access. That's where the problem started. I don't need shooting his name, I got me.
0: What is your response to that, Anonymous?
1: Then can I please just go back and retreat? Huh? Yeah, from where she started talking. Okay, that day I knocked. I told her. I'm not kidding. It wasn't even that time. I knocked. I wanted my card, and I told her. Okay, no. My phone isn't in there. I just need my card. And then, in the hand, because I haven't been feeling well, I needed to go to the hospital. So my card were
0: already there. Your hospital cards?
1: Yes. Were there with her. At her house. No? And then, she never opened. I knocked and knocked and knocked. And you could feel that when there is someone inside. See, she couldn't open, and then and the fact that this thing, Yoguchi, I stay outside of his house for hours. I don't know what is what. I just don't know it. Why Angang shoot if she can see me sitting outside there?
0: She did. There's a video.
1: Oh, there is a video. Which I didn't know about. Okay, there is a problem. You can show us that video, number one. Number two, says Ndombi. I don't know. There's a lot being said, and I was quiet. It's just there's this other thing. There's this other thing about the trip to Cape Town. The trip to Cape Town, I even contributed. I started paying the trip. The trip was supposed to be on January. I started paying it, I think maybe around October. I had a little something, and then I deposited that and gave it to her. And the thing about the first child, it wasn't intended to hurt her. So I asked it in such a way. I was trying to be polite, in such a way that, I could see we're struggling here and here. But what does that guy do? Even if, because if we've been paying, we've been we've been doing things together since Ndombi. Mm. Let me just, yeah. When it comes to school fees, there is a child, when it comes to school fees, when I have something, I used to pay.
0: Mm.
1: And I took it and made it my responsibility. She knows that. Everything that involves the child, I took the child as my child.
0: Yeah.
1: I still love her even today.
0: Yeah.
1: I wanted to be there for them. I wanted to be. I, I, I, every

0: there were multiple people, girlfriends, that would come and see you, so much so that she was banned by one of them from coming to see you.
1: Okay. There was a bit of issue, my sister. Mm. You see, I had a head injury.
0: Mm.
1: Most of those things I can't remember. I even told her. She was the only when the police asked me, who can you call?
0: Mm.
1: And I only gave them her numbers.
0: Mm.
1: I gave them her numbers. They tried to track her down, and then they went and picked her up and came to the hospital.
0: Mm.
1: They took her to the hospital.
0: Yeah.
1: You see? And then before I met her, I was with someone. There was a person I was involved with.
0: Were you married? Were you married? Because that's also another thing that she says, that she didn't. She only found out, later in the relationship that you were married.
1: We never signed, but yeah, we did a little bit of iteration.
0: That is a marriage, Baba.
1: Okay.
0: Yeah.
1: Thanks.
0: There's also okay. Continue.
1: Yes. And then then my family, my element is specific. My older sister, she's the one who called the other lady. I never told her the time at the hospital. I never told her anything, but she's the one who called her because she. I don't know why she did that.
0: This is your wife, right? The one that you are married to, custom.
1: Yes.
0: Yeah. Okay.
1: Yes. Yeah, so she was the one who called him. So some of the things that happened at the hospital, because she said, look, well, she once told me that I once chased her away, which of I don't remember doing that. How could I chase you away? And after that, I don't remember. She said, because today I just discovered. Now she just said one of my partners chased her away. And
0: your
1: then,
0: wife, she said.
1: Yes, she said my wife chased her away. And I'm surprised because she used to say I was the one who chased her away.
0: Okay, so there's another thing, Baba, that we unfortunately don't have time. There's another thing that I want to hear, to get clarity on, the issue of the house. You had said that you own a house and she was helping you fight for you to get the house. I'm assuming this is from your spouse, right? And she then discovered from the municipality that the house was not in your name. Can you please just quickly give clarity on that? Because we need to wrap this up.
1: Yeah. Okay. The house was bought with the wife.
0: Mm.
1: It was bought by the wife, and it remained other. When we paid the bond together, we used to pick when I have something and she has, we collectively paid that bond. And then by that time we were still owing a lot.
0: Okay.
1: Yes.
0: I think just to get some sort of closure, right? I want to know, what is the plan going forward? Sisi, are you done with this relationship? And what are you hoping? Because he's still the father of your child. What is the way forward?
2: A way forward on my side, I hope this is the last call.
1: Yeah.
2: Okay. He's more than welcome. Ubuza osukunumtana. Oh yeah, that's nine. I was called by Kai Gibone. Since Kai is Shaulumtana, they know nothing of Ukshaula. So Agmazu Kai Lumtana Umshaule Nabantuba Hoops.
1: Oh.

0: No, let us see. So I came in, even in a voice note corner, which is they are so short to be able to they know nothing of. So things happen to Jelava's album to let Laul and Zahili. It's so wrong. Now, but I was Shalom Tala, I see Bantu, Bakabo Gash.
1: Okay.
2: Going. Okay. Can I please? Just a minute.
1: Okay.
2: My sister, that Lose from Bella to Kulma Nawe, Axi, the one was Chigera on the night before.
0: I'm fine. We explain a big thing. Same season, Tom, which you mean, the same Kai Gimme informally and Chenaleo Dole.
2: Because I was even talking to you. We were even searching for her, even tried to call her. She was the one who was supposed to come. And at the end of the day, she disappeared on us on the night before.
1: Okay. All right. So in closing,
2: that same person, you can't just rely on, okay, but no, it's fine.
1: Okay. We don't have time, Baba. You know, I wish we could just, you know, have this back and forth. But I want to know, what would you like going forward? Because at the end of the day, you still have a child with this lady, and you still have to be a responsible father. What is the way forward?
2: I would like to have access to my son. That's all I need. Because she sent one of my friends a voice note saying that I will never ever see my son again. And I was being a useless father. I never supported my son from the start.
1: Okay.
2: That's what she told. I even have a voice note.
1: Okay, Baba. That's fine.
2: I was first saying that.
1: And that's fine. If you want to pursue this legally, right? And you want to fight to see your child. If you're not winning, because she said you can reach out to her parents, and the parents are living with the little boy, right? And if you're not winning in that department, then you can pursue it legally. And you can just, we've got your contact details. We're able to link you up with Zunaid, who will be able to help you fight for your rights as a father, if you are not finding joy with what she is saying and what the parents are saying, right?
2: Yes.
1: Okay. The relationship can end. The two of you guys can go your separate ways. That's fine. However, there's still issue yomdwana. And if you feel like you are, deprived of your parental rights, you can pursue it legally.
2: It's fine. I will talk to. I think I've picked him up. I think it's a couple of weeks ago at her parents' place.
1: So you do have access to the little boy.
2: But it was before she sent that voice note that I will never ever see him again. It doesn't. I've been a useless father. I've never supported my child since from birth. It was before that.
1: All right, Baba, we unfortunately have to wrap it up. Thank you so much for agreeing to do this. Since it was very important that we hear your side of the story, because you were able to give us information that was not included in the letter. So thank you so much. And again, Anonymous, the gentleman that wrote to us, if you want to pursue this matter legally, we are able to assist you in that regard. Because yes, as much as the relationship has come to an end, you still have a responsibility. And if you say you've got voice notes and whatever, you can keep that as evidence and pursue the matter legally, okay?
2: Yes, ma'am.
1: All right, Baba. Thank you so much. Thank you so much, Nessisi.
0: All right, Dabonga.
1: Thank you, Sando Sam. 1048-086-000-2479. Ikanda, I want to hear from you. 086-000-2479. Call me.
3: Mama Million here, and yes, I am a millionaire. 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But a 7 is for heaven, or yes. But a 4 is for the door, or yes. 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

0: Give her freedom and equality. She's got the right to be.
1: Woman got the right to be.
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1: Woman
2: Memories.
1: Woman got the right to be.
2: Joining us on the line is Anonymous from Gwanongoma. Anonymous, good morning.
3: Yeah,
2: Baba, talk to me. What are your thoughts on this whole situation? Anonymous, thank you so much. I've got Presley on the line in Johannesburg. Presley, good morning.
4: Good morning, Sizintombi.
2: How are you?
4: I'm good, thanks. How are you, Sizintombi?
2: I'm good. Talk to me about this whole situation.
4: Sizintombi, the message for the guy.
2: Yeah.
4: Yeah, the guy is not truthful. He's not truthful at all. Udlalile ngosisi wabantu. Usisi wabantu uzamile ngayo yonke indlela. Uzomuzwa nje, even makakhuluma, he's mumbling, he's lying. He wanted to use the radio station to get back to the sister. And he doesn't do it the right way.
2: Sure.
4: Agatolisi, and he's a liar.
2: Press
4: and I lie again. He doesn't have any remorse.
2: Sure. Let's leave it right there.
4: That's it. You must just accept it's over.
2: Thank you so much, Presley. Thank you so, so much. 086-000-2479. 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
6: Good morning, Sizintombi and the 2000 listeners. Aibo. This guy has a problem. The Anonymous has got a serious problem of not wanting to accept that he has got a problem. And he's too defensive. He wants to explain every single thing that the lady is saying. Aye, man. We as men, sometimes we need to accept that we put poor ladies through too much trauma that it ends up messing up with their well-being.
7: Sisintombi, good morning. Angithi lo mfana ushadile. So, let him leave le ntombazana ukuthi amuve on. Ushadile musi. Lo mfana ushadile, ufuna ukuyuza le ntombazana for what?
8: Money, Sisintombi, oh baby, some are too big, Sisintombi. My say is both of them, they are not telling the truth. Both of them, they are not telling the truth. It's high time both of them be honest with themselves. Because the way Gutwanga thing, Habash forwards and Habana need to have a bit. Because Onobuade, so. Both of them, they must be honest with themselves before they are honest with the rest of us. Because according to Kono Shaman's law, but they are not being truthful to all of us as listeners. Someone from somewhere in the valley. Thank you, Sisintombi. Keep up the good work.
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5: Good morning, Radio 2000 and listeners. It's Kuzile Mabizwa Sabele. Sistombi, this is very much painful as far as the child is concerned, because this couple is including the child into their issues, and it's so unfortunate the child doesn't know nothing. And I think also it's a good thing that they go their separate ways, and then when the child is enough old, then everything can be explained to him, because it's clear that he doesn't understand and know anything that happens. It's just the parents-in-law who are making the child very much dizzy. It's very much unfortunate for the child. And I think they should put the child first, both of them, and put their difficulties aside.
2: Sure. It's 10:59. You're listening to Radio 2000, Our Music, Your Memories. There's a lot going on with that case. Keep the conversation going on all your social media platforms. What are your thoughts? Comment under the comment section. We're going to post the video for sure. Now, before we go to the news, listen to this. Remo Akanze Holdings, in association with Radio 2000, presents the six-time Grammy Award nominee, singer, songwriter, and multi-platinum selling international R&B superstar. I'm talking about Tamia, who will be supported by Uzonke as well as Java, the biggest Women's Month celebration tour experience taking place on the 5th and 6th of August at Grand West Arena in Cape Town, and the 7th of August at the Durban ICC in Durban, and the 10th of August at Sunbet Arena Times Square, that's in Pretoria. 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
10: Thanks, Ntombi. The top stories: Matlala to appear before Matlanga Commission next week, and Kathrada Foundation slams the police appointment. Good morning, I'm Evelyn Tongwane. Alleged cartel member and attempted murder accused Vusmose Cat Matlala is scheduled to appear before the Matlanga Commission next Tuesday. Matlala is at the center of allegations of criminal infiltration within law enforcement agencies at Commission. Commission spokesperson Jeremy Michaels says security arrangements for Matlala's appearance will not be discussed publicly, but has assured that the necessary measures are in place.
11: We are not going to ventilate those security-related matters in public. But as you say, there hasn't been a witness appearing before the commission who is incarcerated. Of course, there have been many other security-related issues. And as you will know, we have dealt with the necessary sensitivity.
10: And the fraud and corruption case against suspended Ekurhuleni Metro Police Deputy Chief Julius Mkhwanazi and City Manager Kagiso Lerutla has been postponed to the 13th of this month. The accused made a brief appearance in the Boksburg Regional Court east of Johannesburg this morning. The state alleges that Lerutla paid Mkhwanazi 400,000 rand for an impersonator to appear in court on Lerutla's behalf in 2019 after he was arrested for speeding. They are out on 30,000 rand bail. And in other news, Ahmed Kathrada Foundation has condemned President Cyril Ramaphosa's appointment of Dinapule as a social development minister. It also seeking urgent clarity on reports of a meeting in India involving former President Jacob Zuma, AJ Gupta, and South Africa's High Commissioner. The foundation says ethical leadership and accountability are needed to strengthen democratic institutions. Nishan Bolton is the executive director of the Ahmed Kathrada Foundation.
12: Our fundamental concern is that the appointment of individuals who have reputations that are contrary to the ethical requirements that we think our public service so dearly needs is a matter of huge concern. And this is someone who has a history whose public record is severely tarnished by corruption, nepotism, and dishonesty.
10: And Western Cape Police Services say the circumstances surrounding this morning's fatal bus accident on the N1 near Dos Refir are under investigation. 16 people, among them at least 3 children, died in the accident that occurred shortly after midnight. Police spokesperson Andrew Trott says the bus with 78 passengers on board was en route from Cape Town to the Eastern Cape. Trott says preliminary information indicates that the bus overturned, leading to multiple fatalities.
13: Several others sustained injuries. No other vehicles were involved in the accident. Emergency services responded swiftly to the scene, while the cause of the incident remains under investigation.
10: And finally, on the markets, the rand is trading at 16 rand and 36 cents to the US dollar, 21 rand and 83 cents to pound sterling, and 18 rand and 68 cents to the euro. On commodities markets, gold is trading at $4,068 and platinum at $1,614 per ounce, while Brent crude oil is at $70.90 a barrel. And the top story this hour, alleged cartel member and attempted murder accused Vusmose Cat Matlala is scheduled to appear before the Matlanga Commission next Tuesday. For Radio 2000 News, I'm Evelyn Tongwane. Next update at 12 with Mudubi Makhalemele.
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0: It's Radio 2000 All Music, your memories, our attraction, sweet tingle. We're bringing us to 9 minutes past 11 o'clock. Listen to this. It's the Durban July, which is happening just around the corner. Yes, it's time to celebrate Country Allure at the 2026 Hollywood Bets Durban July. All eyes will be on the best of the best at Hollywood Bets. Greyville Racecourse. This is on Saturday, the 4th of July, 2026. 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Now, this is Africa's greatest horse racing and social event. 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
0: It's 12 minutes past 11 o'clock. Welcome to the third and final hour of the show. Readings with Uthembi Mabena coming up in a bit. If you would like to get a reading right now, 086-000-2479. Maybe your life right now is it's Dear Makar. And you don't know whether you are coming or going. Finances are not, they're not going so great. And you think that there's something spiritual about these challenges that I'm currently going through. 086-000-2479. Call us right now. Uthembi Mabena is very gifted and she is a well-known medium. And she is able to basically give you answers that you've been looking for, especially from a spiritual side of things. 086-000-2479. Call me right now if you would like to get a reading with Uthembi Mabena. By the way, it's a first-come, first-served basis. We can only service one listener. So please, call me right now.

0: It's Radio 2000, our music, your memories. 22 minutes past 11 o'clock, that is the time. James Ingram in the background with Baby Come To Me, as well as Third Story before that, I Am So Sorry. Joining us on the line is Uthembi. Thembi Mabena is gifted and she is able to see beyond what meets the eye. And that's why we've asked her to contribute on the show and help our listeners. So if you are currently going through something and you feel that there is a spiritual element that is playing a hand in your situation, then you can call us on 086-000-2479. She'll be able to give you all the answers. And she joins us on the line. Sis Thembi, good morning.
1: Good morning, Dombi. How are you?
0: I am dark and lovely as always. I am so happy that you have become part and parcel of the Better Together family, and the listeners absolutely love you. So, siyabonga.
1: Oh, siyabonga, and good morning to all your beautiful listeners. And I hope we are having that positive impact on everyone and helping people get aligned accordingly.
0: Oh yes. And a person that needs some sort of alignment is Ululama, and she joins us on the line. Lulama, good morning.
2: Good morning, Thembi, and good morning, Dr. Thembi.
1: Good morning, Lulama. How are you?
2: I'm very well, thanks. And how are you?
1: I'm good, Lulama. Let's jump on to it. So, Lulama, you are married to the Similanis, and then you are from the Mphakela household.
2: Yes.
1: Umama would like to say something to you very quickly. Umama Okalango Umphemetsi. She says Umphemetsi is struggling to rest. So she is asking you and your husband, Uguti, can you just arrange some form of a ritual to settle the child? Umphemetsi has been crying ever since she passed on, and she is struggling to adapt to the environment. It seems like Umphemetsi cannot align with all the spirits that are on the other side. Therefore, mom asks if you can introduce her to Umphemetsi. So how did Umphemetsi pass on? Was she sick?
2: Yes, Umphemetsi was sick. I had an accident when I was pregnant, and then she came before time. And then the complications after that, she had two brain surgeries, and then she was challenged physically and mentally challenged. So she lived for 16 years and then passed on due to complications regarding illness.
1: Oh, I'm very sorry. I'm very sorry, Lulama, but your energies, they called her, and your energies, they summoned her tears. That is why we were able to align with her. Then we are glad that your mother was able to tell us, Uthi, please tell her to rest Umphemetsi. Please tell her to introduce all of us to Umphemetsi. So I hope that makes sense to you. And like I said, siyaxolisa kakhulu for your loss. Umphemetsi, I can't say she's doing well at this point in time, because umele wena no baba ukuthi nenze izinto ezirayithi ukuthi she can be able to rest peacefully.
0: Sure.
2: It made sense, because even on a physical world, she never got to meet them. My mother passed on when Umphemetsi was in ICU and I've just given birth to her. So they never actually meet on a physical world. And my mother and I, Konanje, ama differences, ama family, angikhulelanga phansi kwakhe and everything. So yeah, that relationship.
1: Sibonge ukuthi umntwana unomama. We must just be grateful that the child is with your mother.
0: Yeah.
1: However, there has to be that spiritual alignment for Umphemetsi, for you to get the comfort. We don't want you walking around with Umphemetsi's tears on you, because that can call upon bad luck, that can call upon isinyama. So it is quite important ukuthi the introduction ritual is done for Umphemetsi.
0: Sure. There you go, Lulama. That is the work that you now have to do with your husband. And we're going to leave it there. Nessus.
2: Yes. Thank you very much. Actually, that's what I was looking for.
0: Yeah.
2: My mind is always lingering around Umphemetsi and wanting to know how is she doing.
0: Yeah. I think the good thing is that Mama has received her on the other side, but you need to do what you need to do in order to follow tradition and do things properly, sis.
2: Thank you. Thank you so much. All thank right. you. Thank you, Sithembi. Thank you,
0: Don. Thank you so much, Lulama. Thank you. Sithembi, for those individuals that would like to get a private consultation, maybe because they are intimidated by the platform and would rather have a one-on-one consultation, where can they get a hold of you, Sis?
1: Okay, sis, so they can get a hold of us on 012-881-0194 and our WhatsApp line is 072-945-0993. And we do plead for patience once again because our lines are quite busy. However, if people are really interested, on the 8th of August, we'll be at BMW Montana for those who would want to get that final closure and the answers they need.
0: Fantastic. And on social media, are you present there? Where can they follow you?
1: On social media, we are on YouTube. It's called Alignment with Sithembi, as well as on TikTok, as well as on Facebook and Instagram.
0: Fantastic. Sissy, we are grateful for your gift, and thank you so much for assisting South Africa at large. Siyabonga.
1: Siyabonga, Sissy. We'll keep trying. Thank you very much for the opportunity.
0: Thank you. There you go. That is Sithembi Mabena. She is now a contributor here on Better Together, giving readings to our listeners. And today, Lulama got a reading, and there is some work that she needs to do. And so we're just grateful that she was able to get the answers live on air. Good morning.

0: 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You're listening to Radio 2000, Our Music, Your Memories. Aaliyah, at your best, you are love. I love how the Aaliyah brand remains alive and relevant long past her death. And I see that there's still collaborations with like makeup brands, etc., all in the name of Aaliyah. And yeah, I think that's an absolutely beautiful thing. It's the generation, the new generation, that needs to be introduced to the incredible, the talent, multi-talented Aaliyah. At your best, you are love. Bringing us to 11:37. Coming up is such a wonderful, incredible interview. Now, the National Arts Festival, and we had a conversation with Yasin yesterday. The National Arts Festival in Makanda, Eastern Cape, is currently underway under the theme Create New Worlds, Come Together. Now, in its 53rd year, the festival remains one of Africa's premier celebration of theatre, music, dance, visual arts, as well as storytelling. And we're going to be joined on the line by Festival's Artistic Director, Rusira Sethel, after this.
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0: It's 11:41. 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Now, we're going to go all the way to the Eastern Cape in Makhanda, to be specific. That's because the National Arts Festival is currently underway under the theme Create New Worlds, Come Together. Now, in its 53rd year, the festival remains one of Africa's premier celebrations of theatre, music, dance, visual arts, as well as storytelling. Joining us now to unpack this year's program and the vision behind it, it's the festival's artistic director, Rusera Sithol, joining us on the line. Good morning, Rusera.
1: Good morning. How are you?
0: I am dark and lovely. And actually, I'm quite envious because I am not there in the Eastern Cape right now to witness it all. How's the atmosphere? How are things going so far?
1: Your FOMO is appropriate. It's going really well. We had rain last night, and now the sun is shining, and people are out on the streets again. And we've had great audiences. A lot of people on our fringe shows, and we have some big headline acts on the weekend. So it's going really well.
0: That's amazing. That's amazing. Mm. Now, what does this year's theme, "Create New Worlds, Come Together," mean to you personally?
1: You know, there's so much about what artists do and their position in the world, which is about, it's about imagination.
0: Yeah.
1: It's about having vision. It's about, you know, being in relationship and in conversation with what's happening in the world. And I think, you know, our creative community, this is what they do. They kind of give us portals or lines of thinking through their shows, through their exhibitions, to think of new ways of being, to create new worlds. And when we gather like this in Makhanda, it can be felt quite powerfully and in quite a strong way, both for artists and for audience, meeting each other after shows and chatting through things or sitting in works and being inspired. Makhanda is a kind of incubation space for the possibility to create new worlds, I think.
0: Yeah. Now, you, the artistic director, which I think is such a big, big role. What was your vision when curating this year's program?
1: You know, there's a few lines, but often it's really thinking through what artists are bringing. So there's a lot of conversations. A lot of artists are dealing with, let's say, technology. Mm. So new technologies, and how that is, how we're interfacing with that on a day to day, but also how it's shifting our future. But yeah, as well as kind of indigenous technologies, looking at ancestral knowledge,
0: yes,
1: other cosmologies, and these are quite strong themes coming through. And then we have works that are both, on the one hand, looking at kind of youth, young people, where we are in 50 years since June 16th, but also there is quite a big contingent of young artists who are on the fringe, have brought works. And so those are two kind of very palpable themes running through both the fringe and the curated program.
0: Yeah. Now, which performances should audiences look forward to today?
1: There's a lot. Today, there's the very big comedy show. That's this evening.
0: Yes,
1: we have.

0: We've had it almost every year, and it's some of the hottest comedians who come together and help us unpack and release. So Yasin Barnes, Stuart Taylor, Kanisa Bunu. We also have a very exciting circus work that's come to town from Australia. Oh. Yes, called Wolf. 15 strong on stage, very full of energy, full of life. That's tonight and on Friday and Saturday. And of course, some big exciting musicians. Mm. We have Nomfundo Mo and Nontokozo Mkhize. Two stars in their own right will share a stage, share a band, and be accompanied by a Makanda youth choir for a one-night-only, very special show. That's tomorrow night.
1: I just want to say, you know, you've done such an excellent job curating this festival. I mean, there's a bit of everything for everyone to enjoy. You know, there's laughter with the big, very big comedy show. And then there's, you know, the musical element, which is like very big in South Africa. And there's the arts part. So I want to say, if anyone hasn't told you that you've done a great job curating this festival, I want to be the first one to do so.
0: That is very touching. Thank you. You know, when one is in festival mode, you're just kind of running through. And so that's lovely to hear. I mean, I must just throw in, there's also three very, very exciting international productions.
1: Oh, yes.
0: The one is I Have a Story That Seems Like Mine, which is a Brazilian group. Also, we've got a lot of big companies this year, so it's about 15 people. And they're creating a Brazilian party and using that moment to talk through the female heads, the matrilineal story of their life, but at the same time, cooking food to eat, get to have some nice Brazilian rum, and two other works, Fame Hungry, which is, and 2021, UK and Canada respectively, really diving into this theme of new technologies and how we interface. So I hope you have solid FOMO now.
1: Oh, yes. I was about to say, you also now added the food element, which then, just like, I'm sold. Where do listeners secure their tickets for the festival?
0: You can get tickets on our website, nationalartsfestival.co.za. We also have an app. You can search for the National Arts Festival app on Google Play Store, and you buy tickets through the website. They come as a QR code. It's very, very simple. If you haven't come and you're around the corner, we'd love to have people join us. And for those who are already in there, they're running around getting their tickets and getting recommendations from people as they see great shows, and the word kind of spreads in and around.
1: Oh, absolutely amazing. Rasira, you've done an incredible job. Thank you so much for giving us your time this morning.
0: It's a pleasure to speak to you. Thank you.
1: Thank you. There you go. We just had a lovely conversation with the National Arts Festival Artistic Director, Rasira. Now, the festival is in Makanda, and it is currently underway, and the theme is Create New Worlds Come Together. It's the 52nd edition. Now, the festival remains one of Africa's premier celebrations of theater, music, dance, as well as visual arts and storytelling. And you can get your tickets to experience all of it, including a bit of Brazil culture with the food, the, you know, the music, the language, you name it. It's all happening at the National Arts Festival in Makanda, Eastern Cape.
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1: It's 11:52. Hey, we don't have time. We need to figure out which song is going to take us to lunch. We literally have 3 minutes to make that decision. Option number one. Go to our Radio 2000 WhatsApp channel right now and vote for En Vogue, Don't Let Go. I like this song, actually. When last did I hear En Vogue, Don't Let Go? Option number one. Choose my kettle. Is this the one that's going to take us to lunch? All right, that's enough. Let's go to option number two. Utra. It's the OJs. I want you back. Now, here's the thing. I know you. I know you through and through. I know for a fact that En Vogue is not going to take us to lunch, because I know you are going to go with this song. ¥100 The OJs is going to take us to lunch. And I'm not even campaigning for the song. I actually prefer En Vogue, Don't Let Go. But I know the OJs are going to win. However, you might just shock me and surprise me. Let's go for a short ad break while I wait for the votes to come in.
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10: 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They reached the quarterfinals in 2010, and Luis Suarez handball away from the semifinals. Now they want more. Dangerman, Mohamed Kudus. Big game energy.
11: Still Kudus! That is an exceptional way to get his first goal.
10: England, Croatia, Panama. The Black Stars are ready to shine.
5: 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We'll see you at the World Cup. 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
1: All right, let's quickly go for another short ad break, because I want to give... 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
1: All right, time's up, time's up. Stop voting right now. It's time for us to reveal the song that's going to take us to lunch. I knew it. En Vogue, Don't Let Go, received 198 votes. The OJs received a whopping 556 votes. Hey, I know you. I know you because we've spent plenty of time together from 9 up until 12 o'clock. Let's do it again tomorrow. Same time, same place. The OJs, I want you back, taking us to lunch. David Mashabela is going to continue giving you nothing but the best when it comes to music, as well as great conversations. Bye-bye, Miss Scott.

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1: The top stories this hour: Ngu's Madlanga testimony is postponed, and another legal setback for Donald Trump. With the news at midday, Ke Mudupi Makgalemele. Businessman and alleged police informer Dumelo Ngu's testimony before the Madlanga Commission has been postponed indefinitely due to security concerns. This has been confirmed by the Commission's chairperson, Justice Mbuyisele Madlanga. Ngu has been implicated in the Aeroton drug bust, which resulted in police recovering more than 700 kilograms of drugs in the south of Joburg in 2021. Madlanga says that a new date for Ngu's testimony will be announced in due course.
2: There are security concerns about Mr. Ngu. We cannot hear his testimony. The hearing of his testimony will be or is being postponed indefinitely. An announcement will be made in due course as to when the testimony will be heard and under what circumstances.
1: Meanwhile, alleged cartel member Vusimuzikat Matlala is scheduled to appear before the Madlanga Commission next Tuesday. Matlala is at the center of allegations of criminal infiltration within law enforcement agencies at the commission. The commission's spokesperson, Jeremy Michaels.
3: We are not going to ventilate those security-related matters in public, but as you say, there hasn't been a witness appearing before the commission who is incarcerated. Of course, there have been many other security-related issues, and as you will know, we have dealt with the necessary sensitivity.
1: The Border Management Authority says it is engaging with the Malawian government on efforts to expedite the repatriation of undocumented immigrants at the Bight Bridge border post in Limpopo. It says that the Malawian government is supposed to issue travel certificates for migrants who are waiting to be processed at the repatriation camp at the port of entry. Malawian nationals seeking to be repatriated have arrived from various centres, including Durban. Acting BMA Commissioner David Chilembe says they've called the Malawian embassy to assist.
4: We have a little bit of a challenge with the Malawian authorities because they are the ones who must issue the travel certificate in order for us to take them through. But we are trying to call them to come to the border in order for us to finish the whole process.
1: And a federal judge in the U.S. has blocked the Trump administration's plans to restrict mail ballots across the country ahead of November's midterm elections. The judge said that Trump's order appeared designed to exert federal control over who in the U.S. the Postal Service may be sent a mail-in or an absentee ballot in the federal elections. It was the second time that the Trump's plans to restrict mail-in voting suffered a setback in court. Looking at your latest financial indicators now, the rand is trading at 16.34 to the US dollar, 21.83 to the pound, and 18.67 to the euro. Gold is trading at $4,078 an ounce, platinum at $1,617, and Brent crude oil $70.87 a barrel. The top story at midday: businessman and alleged police informer Dumelo Ngu's testimony before the Madlanga Commission has been postponed indefinitely due to security concerns. For Radio 2000 News, Ke Mudupi Makgalemele, Ola, the Royal Playground.
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Oh, you gotta love that, eh? Onzi Ngobo, Inkanyezi, Radio 2000, our music, your memories. Good afternoon and welcome to the Royal Playground. It's one of those songs, man, that makes me so happy, eh? Well done here. We're still waiting for another one. Come on now, Mondli. We enjoy this, you know. You can't, we'll sneak a one and then we are Tula. We want more and more and more. I know he makes music for a lot of artists and with a lot of artists. The likes of Kelly Kumalo, amongst others. If you check credits on a lot of her music, you'll find his name on them. It's a great musician, this. It's Radio 2000. Don't be on the radio again tomorrow. You know, we always come back to things that that never stop to capture the headlines on this show. We don't stop, and it's important that we carry on. And also, maybe your opinion on things has shifted, has changed, has adjusted, or is still the same. And we thought Madlanga Commission continues to investigate, to uncover, to shock us. And maybe we are now even at a time where we are no longer shocked anymore. And we thought, let's open the lines again and invite your commentary on what's been happening. We're all aware of, the investigation of criminality in the security cluster, political interference, corruption, and criminal justice system. That's what Madlanga Commission is all about. But we learn so much about it every day. We learn to realize how people we trust, people we thought were holding the fort, were looking after us, were actually involved in a lot of criminality. We've seen over the past few weeks and few months so many falling, so many getting arrested, and also so many losing their jobs or resigning. So we thought, let's open the lines today to really just revisit this particular one. What is your take on a lot of issues? Are commissions like this really worth the money? Or is this one the one? You know, the one that we've always wanted. And what should happen to those senior figures that are found guilty of all sorts of interference in the police system? Do we feel a little things are getting better? Do we think it's affecting those that probably were thinking about getting involved in crime as police officers, and now they're thinking, it's never going to work? Or maybe nothing is changing. I'm curious to know, what is your take on all of this? Because on the 2nd of July, Tumelo Nkue was reported to be returning to testify about the 300 million rands drug bust that has just captured the news. And you'll be surprised to know that maybe there's many others similar to that. We just only know about that. And now Vusmusi Ket Matlala is likely to return again to the dock at the Madlanga Commission. We'll find out all of that as we go. But do tell us, how is all of this just, how does it play in your mind? Things getting better? Or it should just end? Or it must be funded with all the funds and the money it needs? It must be supported to the very end. You tell us. Here's a Chico Dibage. Love still good. We have the Commodores live in concert today. It's Radio 2000.

0: know how we do it between one and two. You pick the music we play it, and we say if it's nice, we play it twice. So do call us now. The way 6000-2479. It's Chico DeBarge, Love Still Good. 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
4: Dr. Kitumetse Mashego joins us on the line. She's a clinical psychologist. A parent is so desperate. She goes, yeah. She buys cocaine, takes the cocaine, so she understands what it is that the daughter feels when she's on these drugs. How can Anonymous start taking care of her own mental health while supporting her daughter?
5: You know, addiction is a chronic brain disorder or illness where there's compulsive engagement with a substance or certain behaviors despite negative consequences. Because I think sometimes we don't see it as an illness or a disorder, right? We think, you know, people are in control, but they are struggling with a disease and it's classified as that.
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1: 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Thank you, David, to Emmy Mamelodi Sharp.
0: Thank you so much, ma'am.
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2: 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Thank you, Grootman. Nice show as always.
0: Thank you so much. We have just an open-ended conversation today about Madlanga Commission. You from whatever perspective you have, highlighted from how you see it, whatever whether it has had any impact in how you see the police system, how maybe you see the hawks, how you see our leaders, how you see politics in general. However way you want to slice it, by all means, do send your voice note. It's interesting, this issue with Feroz Khan being shot, or whether it's shot at, or he said shot himself. I don't know what it said that at all. But it's an interesting one, they say. And it's still around, still alive, so it wasn't clearly intended to kill if it was. We don't know, allegedly. So we have no idea what we're talking about. However, it stands out. We can't ignore it. And you fear for other witnesses as well. You know, the witness that spoke about Julius Mkwanazi last week, saying, he was my boyfriend, I helped him out, and there was money that was exchanged. There were all sorts of rocks that were stolen by the police. And Julius going there to say, there's nothing like that, nothing like that. And he, by the way, he said, doesn't know this lady once before. Yeah, do send your voice note, eh?

I want you all to sit back right now for just a moment and trip along with me. And I want you all to imagine right now that it's early one Sunday morning.

0: Exemdeva mdeva ah gisichaba kamona ka Bethlehem nagere broa ka madlanga e finele mogahlo wa politiki ka po something ne ro votela o ya di elections seng madlanga ke yone tla thusang gore le part South Africa ne loke without madlanga ke mhlanne batho ba fellwa ke mesebetsi ntho di bathata ha loke madlanga shapo mdeva gisichaba ka Bethlehem.
1: Shava says if Madlanga was a political party, he would be voting for it. Keep those voice notes coming, eh? There's one more song by the Commodores. They're live in concert today, Yon 2000.
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3: Freddy from Denver. 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Ngiyabonga from Denver, nice show is always.
4: Thank you so much. He says if we have to we'll just crowdfund pay 10 rands towards Madlanga Commission and its mandate should be extended to Home Affairs, and he says because there's a lot of corruption there, so surely Madlanga Commission must be extended to that space as well. Yeah, no, keep those voice notes coming. 060-584-2250. You do remember that Remakantse Holdings in association with Radio 2000 presents the multi-platinum selling international R&B superstar Tamia, who will be supported by Zonke and Java, the biggest Women's Month celebration tour experience taking place on the 5th and 6th of August at the Grand West Casino in Cape Town, the 7th of August at Durban ICC, and on the 10th of August, it'll be Sunday.

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only song we allow so the whole world can hear, right? Oh, and I'll tell you something. Looking out in the audience tonight happens to be a joy for the Commodores. Because coming back to Atlanta is like coming home. And I'll tell you something. The more we look out in the audience, the more we see one thing. And we started out last time with, what, 9,000? Then 10,000? Now it looks like we're going to have to find a larger place to play for the Commodores family, y'all. Y'all about to get too large for this building. I can see it. Oh, yeah. But I tell you, you should feel very proud about one thing. Because we have accomplished one word if we have not accomplished anything else throughout the 9 years of being together. And I'm going to say that word to you again in case you forgot it. But that word happens to be tonight. Together. Together we made a way. With your hand and with your help, and with all the inspiration to write the music and the words that we write, together got us to

0: a family. I want everybody right now listening to my voice to raise one hand. Better still. I want everybody listening to my voice to stand up out your seats right where you are. Stand up on this side.
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1: We got news coming up in a little bit. It's 7 minutes to one. Picture this. You're out with a friend and her phone gets swiped right out of her hand, not covered. 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
2: King Deva and fellow listeners, my brother, what a time to be alive. Madanga Commission came right at the time where we needed it. Yeah. It's like what they said, the love of money is the root of all evils. Pusibia, they were just God between the firing line. Kabakala rata chelete. Bano corrupt you. But umajani, kibo wale bawa after nine. No, pasha hapa lujari span. It shows for those who really needed to work. They never got a chance because they were not connected. There are good people in South Africa, Mdeva, who loves being police officers. But just because of Patrwanga, Busibia, Umajaning, and fellow crews, police force over police services every week. So people are good outside. Just that the environment that they work under is not good. That's why some of them, they just quit. They sit at home, they'll tell you, I used to be a police officer, but I quit it because of this. It's value for money, Bruak. Madlanga Commission Pambili.
1: Madlanga Commission Pambili. You know, we should all be reminded that the current Minister of Police is acting. So acting Minister, Professor Firoz Khachalia. And he's serving in this position as a result of President Cyril Ramaphosa placing the formerly appointed Minister Senzo Mkunu on special leave due to damning allegations of corruption, links to organized crime syndicates, and political interference within the law enforcement. We haven't gotten to find out really if he is implicated in all of this. And that tells us that we are likely to have Madlanga Commission for a while. Or maybe it says that part of the inquiry is unfounded. Or maybe we should just all be patient and wait. The time will come where fingers will point where they are supposed to point. I wonder.

0: Good afternoon, Radio 2000 family. Good afternoon to you, my big brother. Anonymous from Kosoweto, a whistleblower that was dismissed in 2019. I just want to say big ups to the work that has been done by the Madlanga team. They've given me so much hope as a whistleblower. Even though some of the whistleblowers that have been unalived, it's quite sad. But my wish is that going forward, all the state-owned entities could really have a Madlanga Commission. They're scratching the surface. I wonder, going deeper, how are you going to feel as South Africans? But right now, where I'm standing, you can hear from my voice, I'm super excited. Wow. Thank you so much and all the best.
1: Thank you, Anonymous. Says she's a whistleblower that was dismissed. So the Madlanga gives her hope. I guess that's what it does, for, it seems, for a lot of people. Keep those voice notes coming. 060-584-2250. Now it's 1 o'clock news time.
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3: The top stories: Ngu's testimony postponed over security concerns and a probe after a Madibeng manager is shot. With the news this hour, Kemudupi Makhalemele. The Madlanga Commission says it cannot rule out the possibility of alleged informer and businessman Dumelo Ngu testifying in camera. It has confirmed the indefinite postponement of Ngu's testimony due to security concerns. Ngu has been implicated in the Aeroton drug bust, which occurred in the south of Joburg in 2021. The Commission spokesperson, Jeremy Michaels.
4: I won't rule out that possibility because the security concerns are significant. And obviously, as you know from the history of this commission over the last few months, many months, there are significant security concerns, and particularly around the safety of our witnesses. And so we are treating this case with absolute caution.
3: Police in the Northwest are investigating the attempted murder of the Madibeng municipal manager, Quiet Khatla. They say gunmen traveling in a vehicle with Gauteng registration plates fired multiple times at Khatla's car on a road towards Hartbeespoort Dam. Police spokesperson Adele Myberg.
5: The victim sustained two gunshot wounds, one to his leg and another to his arm. Despite his injuries, he managed to maintain control of his vehicle before coming to a stop near a petrol station at Zulkot's Knack. Emergency medical personnel responded to the scene and transported the victim to a local hospital for medical treatment. He's currently still admitted in a stable condition.
3: The three people convicted for the 2018 murder of renowned British couple Drs. Rodney and Rachel Saunders in the Ongonya Forest in KZN have been sentenced to life behind bars. The High Court in Durban says the couple was hunted by the trio simply because they were easy prey. On the charges of kidnapping, they were sentenced to 4 years each, robbery for 15 years, and another four for theft. And the Cape Winelands Airport and Stellenbosch University have entered into a cooperation agreement for the expansion of the airport at an estimated cost of 8 billion rand. The partnership aims to ensure that academic research, innovation and skills development remain connected to the opportunities emerging from that project. Here's the airport's Dion Pluta.
6: The partnership agreement between ourselves at the Cape Winelands Airport and the University of Stellenbosch represents a very important milestone in moving us closer to our objective of creating an airport of the future, an airport that will be known for innovation, for being green and for being smart, an airport which will have the capability sets not only for now but also in the future.
3: The rand is trading at 16.37 to the US dollar, 21.80 to the pound and 18.66 to the euro. Gold is trading at $4,067 an ounce, platinum at $1,616, and Brent crude oil $70.66 a barrel. The top story at 1 o'clock, the Madlanga Commission says it cannot rule out the possibility of alleged informer and businessman Dumelo Ngu testifying in camera. For Radio 2000 News, Kemodubi Makhalemele, Olam Teva.
1: Outiag.
3: Shosngang.
1: Kisha, bueno.
3: Easy.
1: We're listening to your report, Madibeng Municipal Manager.
3: Yes.
1: It's like a movie, bruh.
3: Out of nowhere.
1: And we don't even get shocked anymore.
3: Yeah, no, we're used to it now, you know.
1: That's concerning.
3: It's happening frequently.
1: It's like a movie. Yeah. You're talking about a guy who was shot multiple times while driving. He managed to maintain control of the car.
3: Yeah.
1: And then he was shot on the leg and the arm.
3: Mm.
1: He carried on. And then he stopped. Mm-hmm. And in all of that, it cuts to medical personnel coming to attend to it.
3: Meaning he was able to even call while he was...
1: You see what I mean?
3: Yes.
1: And then it cuts to the hospital scene. And now he's in the hospital.
3: Yeah.
1: And you can reimagine the movie differently.
3: Okay. Yes, of course, with a different ending.
1: No, completely different ending where he pretends. Like, we don't report that he survived.
3: Yeah, yeah.
1: He's getting the car stopped.
3: Yes.
1: So the assassins, which is pretty clear what was happening here, they see the car is stopping. And then they conclude that now we caught him.
3: Yes, of course. And they drive
1: They carry
3: off.
1: On. Yeah. They drive off, which is what clearly happened.
3: Yeah, absolutely.
1: They drive off. Hmm. And then no report. Nothing. Quiet.
3: Hmm.
1: And then it comes out to testify. Whatever that's going on, clearly.
3: Yes, yes.
1: That's a different interpretation of the movie.
3: Wow. Yeah, no, I can see it. Eh?
1: I've watched too many of these things. That's the problem. I watched too many of these things.
3: Yeah.
1: Armatate.
3: Yeah.
1: These things are movie scenes, bruh.
3: Hmm.
1: Like, so many of them. Like, Feroz Khan, it's a movie.
3: Yeah, no, I think the PKTT has its work cut out.
1: Like, you will not believe, because election year, particularly local government elections, always come with this stuff. We shouldn't be surprised, or maybe we should be, because this shouldn't be happening.
3: Yeah, but no, we're used to it now, you know.
1: It's Bafwetu, what has happened to
3: just
1: us?
3: Just another day in Mzansi.
1: Bafwetu.
3: Yeah, ne.
1: Is this where we are? This is another day.
3: Aish. It's shocking, man. We are in a rotten state.
1: Yo, it's just like I'm holding up my head. We are in trouble.
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0: Hey, Deva, this is Bongani from Diepkloof. I see niggas in a permanent status. Imadlanga Commission, let it be permanent. Kunama department amani akusafanele avakashele. Department of Health, Education, Police, Social Responsibility, Social Grants. Bonke labo bantu labo, they must go under the Madlanga Commission.
1: And Israel, to give it a permanent status. Create an entire department called Madlanga, I guess, eh? Hey, Moses. Hey, Shabuzet, Moss. I'm well out here. What song do we play you today? Who are you talking about there? Yourself? Are you talking about yourself when you say survive?
2: Yeah, I'm saying myself and you and the team.
1: Thank you so much, eh? Survivor, Destiny's Child. You know, we're enjoying Dadekai Fasimenya's Nomalanga. His delivery on the song is just beautiful, eh? Angela, hi.
3: Hi, Daisy.
1: Kisha, buena.
3: Ah, man, I'm cool, man. Very cold in Royval.
1: Askies, man. It's all around, eh? Everywhere, unfortunately. Eish,
3: It is, babe.
1: Tell us your song. What do we play you today, ma'am?
3: Fat Cat is the deepest, Rod Stewart.
1: Great choice, eh? You want your song to be played again. That's a big song.
3: Thank you so much.
1: Take care, man. Sharp, sharp. Sitseho, hi. Hello, Sitseho. Let's find out who else we have. We have Spongile, hi.
4: From Davo.
1: Sharp, who's it out here? Which song do you feel like hearing today?
4: In the background, way back home, eh? Yes, I would love it while I'm live in South Africa, featuring on Dadekai Fas.
1: I will look for it, because now you're asking too much, Atiam. Yes, yes.
4: Ah, my apologies, King.
1: Ungathi ungena McDonald's, uthi ngiyacela le burger, ne? But as in ningfakele,
4: if it's possible,
1: no, ningfakele, no, mamela, uthi ningfakele ne arch. How, but how? Sik fakele ni arch ngule burger. So we'll see, eh? We'll see, Atiam. Sithe, oh, hi.
5: Hi, Mashabela, okay.
1: Kisha, buena. Okay, busy moment. Got a Zoom call. Ask is it out to any man? Ask is.
5: Yeah, I Zoom call. Networky, Apple. That the weather is not on the best. So networky, I'm sorry, I'm well.
1: Ask is, man. I'm keeping now. What do we play you today?
5: You could pass the mail. I love when I pass Mukarama Sabana. See the world through the eyes of the children.
1: Maybe we will change the way we behave, eh?
5: Probably.
1: Maybe.
5: They are always innocent.
1: Absolutely. Thank you so much.
5: You're welcome.
1: There you have it. It's Destiny's Child Survivor. Rod Stewart's also coming. First Cut, The Deepest. Stimela, See the World Through the Eyes of a Child. And Jazz Crusaders, Way Back Home. One of these songs will be voted in again, and we'll play it again. The question is which? If it's nice, we'll play.

0: David with the testimony just been postponed now indefinitely. Kat Matlala, I think, is coming back, and very interesting about Kat Matlala, because he has pleaded guilty, and that means more pills is going to be spilled. I can't wait for that drama, and more people they're going to come out. It's very interesting in South Africa. This is our living times. This is Big Muhu from Kofim Baba in the Eastern Cape.
1: Good day, Mdeva. I hope you are well, Mdeva.
2: Chapotiak.
1: Mdeva. I honestly miss Mdeva. Marjali. Revatlawale mama tiari tronko abule. Belor ba inse poso Mdeva. Hawa tronko. And I pick in an anuchin to eat to see the old Mdeva and Kenya or Rivari. Shelter it was anuchin and a man the mangalo to what I want or ana. Of money sleep in saying, I say in SS in Kibokai, Bunu and Rivana but la fella Mdev. I honor the Malay Lenzeli Tim Deva.
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2: The general sentiment is that Madlanga should never stop. It should carry on until it uncovers everything. So keep those voice notes coming. And remember, you're also voting for the song you want to hear again, eh?
4: Mashabela, Mashabela, Mashabela, you are speaking to Sfiso Mavimbela here in Duzoma, my brother.
2: Sure, Sfiso.
4: I say, Mashabela, the commission I cover, the commission must proceed. The commission needs all the support it can get, Mashabela. You know, this end of August, 31st of August, too soon, Mashabela. This thing must go on, Mashabela. We need to know, Mashabela, what's happening in our country, Mashabela.
2: Mm.
4: You know, we've seen some characters, Mashabela, appearing Komadlanga Commission, you know. But, you know, South Africa is a movie, Mashabela. It's a Pelagui movie. At the time, to General Khan Gampela, who watched Indeed shorts, Mashabela. You know, like South Africa, we're living in a movie.
2: Yeah. Hey.
5: Good day, Mashabela.
2: Sure.
5: First time WhatsApp, Team Dollar, come to Pretoria.
2: Yeah,
5: man, Madlanga nage na re tswele pele, e tswele pele. If teme ya ne a fela, the guy tshecha hore re tswele pele. Either way, we've got Texas star in at this panang, sitile di 600 million di span the other side, so they can use other money for that purpose. Re nyoka bona clean South Africa. Thank you.
2: You know what? Let's welcome your Tiak.
6: David,
2: it's good to have you here. Thank you.
7: Pramdeva. My king.
2: Sure.
7: Yeah, no, nanekere Pramdeva. You know what I've realized, Kore? One, South Africa is a beautiful country. And we all love this country. We all want to live in this country. But now, problem here is leadership. Those whom we have entrusted leadership in this country, dirty, they are corrupt. And all these problems, certainly in South Africa, it's all because of these politicians. All these drug problems, nepotism, you know, the list is endless. It's all because of these people. And it's not because we don't have good leaders. You know, Madlanga Commission proved already we have good leaders, we have people who care about this country. So that's my take. Thanks for a good topic. Amos from Davidton.
2: Thank you, Amos.
8: If it's nice, we'll play it twice. Play it twice.
9: Well, I'll start. First of all, we have who we call the notorious Max Bennett, please, on bass. Max Bennett. Our bassist. So beautiful. Thank you. Thank you.
10: All right.
9: call him little fella, but he's an excellent player. Yeah, okay. Thank you. And then again, we have a person whom we love, and he's extremely beautiful, an excellent guitarist, a beautiful person. Please, Larry Carlton on guitar. Larry. Larry Carlton. Thank you. Larry. Thank you. You know, a lot of people, they always ask us to say, hey, how long have you been together? Now, I'm serious. I knew Joe Sample when Joe was about 6 years old.
6: Yeah.
9: Right, Joe? And, hey, believe me, you know, my mama and his mama, we all, you know, same neighborhood. Yeah. Piano, Joe Sample from Houston, Texas. Joe Sample from Houston, Texas. That's right. Thank you. Thank you. And as we move on in Houston, an incredible drummer, we call him Stickman. Sticks Hooper, our drummer, Sticks. Sticks Hooper, on drums. Thank you. Thank you. Sticks Hooper. Now we have another player. And I tell you the truth, though, he's really my brother. Wilton and I go way back, and we come way forward. We call him the Texas Twister. Wilton Turner, Genocide. Wilton Turner, Genocide. Thank you. Wilton. And then we got one more. Me, Wayne Henderson. Come on, the Crusaders, please. The Crusaders.

0: It's way back home, the Jazz Crusaders. If you want to hear it again, you vote for it. 060-584-2250.
1: King David.
0: Hey, ta-da.
1: Umandla Mabuza, Tefantene, P1, via Miliva. And Nandi said that is a first cut is the deepest endeavor. Sakili Pinda. Thank
0: you. Hello,
2: King David, Necro. If it's nice, we play twice. Can you please repeat it? Destiny's Child. I'm a survivor. I'm gonna make it. I love that song so much. And thank you to the listener that asked for it. I hope it wins. Thank you for a lovely show. As always, my King. Noctula Zaminlo, Emelo.
0: Thank you, Noctula. Moses asked for that song.
3: Good afternoon, David. Good afternoon, David Machiavella.
0: Sure.
3: This is Justice. Amen. Let's repeat Stimela. See the words through the eyes of the child. Damn, I love that song. I love that song. I love it very much.
0: Still
3: let's
0: coming.
3: Play it again. I hope others are hearing me now. Let's vote it. Let's vote it. See the words through the child. You see the best of Nana Kyoto. If you want to listen the way the best of Nana Kyoto, just play that song, please.
0: Hello, thank
4: good
0: you.
4: Afternoon, Deva. If Hola. It is nice, we play it twice. Shortcut is the deepest. Kilisiba Obrikamo, Kalfontaine, originally from back in Bekamo Lekwa. Nice show, Bruaka. Rejadi notes and the last topic is always Bruaka. Narjadi notes come.
0: Thank you, Lisiba. Remember, we're talking about the Madlanga Commission and all its happenings. What is your take? Should it carry on? Some are saying it should carry on. Some are even saying we'll fund it with our own monies. We'll contribute 10 rands. And others suggest that it becomes a permanent stay. And others saying it must just expand and extend to other departments. I imagine if it goes to municipalities, oh, there's going to be hell. Hell on earth. Because give a tata da yo.
5: Hi, Deva. How Deva? How are you?
0: I'm well, thank you, man.
5: Oh, big ups for Madlanga, Batu. Madlanga for the nation. Babu, and if it was a political party, ne rutlo ivote la watseva lifatse ne rutlo luka. Oh, music wa how Batu? Ach, man. Akitsebi. Music wa umonati, watsa umonati. Keep up the good work, Dev.
0: Thank you so much.
5: Mama Katie Palm Springs.
0: Thank you. Here's Rod Stewart.
6: If it's nice, we'll play it twice. Play it twice.

0: Good day, Dava. This is Khuzle Mabizo Sobelin up again. Dava, I think this commission is very much effective. It makes a difference in a way, unlike in the past, the tax money was being used unnecessarily by these commissions. I think it's making a difference, this commission. Hope more cases are going to be solved quickly. Thank you.
1: Thank you, Tiam. Thank you.
2: Thank you, Bram Dev. Thank you, Bram Dev. You say one third around you, Beg.
1: Hola.
2: Eish, I wonder when it comes to Matlanga, ne? God, at some point, you'll get stunned and then you'll be left out of words, not knowing how, like, is this really the person that I thought it is? Like, how did this come about? Like, eish, yeah, it's a lot, eh? I feel like they could invest more and more into this Matlanga. Looking at this point in time, one knows some are resigning, some are forging their own death. The lawyers are his own given family, they are representing. Kore, hey, it's crazy, like it's insane. So I think there's a lot that needs to be taken out of this. Not unless they say we ran out of funds.

0: reasons owing to the fire, as to how did that happen. And recently there's a very high office official that was arrested in Mthatha. And yeah, I must say, Viva Mahlanga Commission, this one, I'm telling you, it's working, it's turning the tides. I'm telling you. Thank you.
1: Playground, Monday to Friday from 12 to 3 p.m. with David Mashabela.

0: A very good afternoon to David. How are you, King?
1: I'm well, thank
0: you. It's Lemmy from Newcastle. If it's nice, we play it twice. Rod Stewart, the first cut is the deeper. Thank you. I enjoyed his live performance yesterday. Thank you.
1: Thank you, Lemmy.
2: Good day, Mr. Mashavela, and the producers, hopefully, right.
1: The Chapel Man.
2: If it's nice, we play it twice. First cut is the deepest. Thank you. This is Masima, the rich aunt of Ramalapa. Be blessed.
1: Thank you, Masima.
3: Good day, King David Mashavela. If it's nice, let's play it twice. See the world through the eyes of a child by Stimela Kirata Hairi. Won't you please take this child by

0: the hand, put a smile on the child's face.
1: Thank you so much, Oma.
2: Hi, David. How are you?
1: Kisha, buena.
2: Kisha, pundeva.
1: Who busy getting more, me?
2: Hey, I'm the primary school teacher. I'm busy getting results analysis. You can imagine.
1: Bana ba pasa mar.
2: Banana
1: passes
2: the
1: desert. Oh, that's good. But they don't know how to read, man. What do you say?
2: Hey, David, there are so many challenges, man.
1: Yeah.
2: All that I can say is that all the stakeholders are failing the children. The department, the SGB, the parents, all the stakeholders are failing the children. David, the blame is not on one person.
1: No, it's not. Yes. Hey.
2: It's a combination of factors. And our problem is that then we'll be able to get the solution. And more than anything, David, the government or the Department of Basic Education needs to invest more money. Grade 1. That's where the foundation is. If they can get that one thing right, then children will be able to read. How about pick up on grade 3, 4? They'll be able to read with understanding.
1: Oma, for Minister of Education, let's hear your song. What do we play you?
2: David, Regina Bell, Baby Come To Me.
1: Baby Come To Me. Thank you so much. Let's find out from Abza. Hi, Abza.
3: XM Deva.
1: What's up, Ibrahim?
3: Hey, the bra, hey, for my little medium.
1: Oh, little medium, da.
3: Yeah, vanilla and tangut.
1: Liaga, I'm Tarum Gana, Joe.
3: Hey, when I was again, Mukeri, Umtora Sharp.
1: Hey, we're no great little slip lad, El Piacha Musu Sharp, when
3: I'm not a sharp, and Pitakasavata next, bra.
1: That's why what I'm Tala Bina giving. Special dedication, Hello, man. Hello, man. I'm well. How are you? He says you are a catch. Thank you so much. Take care. Hey, bye bye. Tulani, hi.
4: Brom Deva.
1: Tulani, what la mo to boss?
4: Ah, Brom Deva, so teddy, I love Brom Deva.
1: I thought you'd be jealous after that. Hey, Tulani.
4: Ah, get a check also in Tumbi. Maybe I'm something, Brom Deva.
1: You'll never know. Hey, let's play your song. What do we play you today?
4: Passion and pain, brother.
1: Great choice. Let's hope it wins today. Hey, Miki.
5: I'm Deva.
1: Shabuzet.
5: Lele hulu hulu
1: hulu. Yo,
5: lele hulu.
1: Ultra fan.
5: Yeah, I'm Deva.
1: Let's play your song. What do we play?
5: The OJ's prayer.
1: The OJ's prayer. Is there a reason you're choosing that song, ma'am?
5: South Africa is classic in Serekisi, man.
1: Eh, yeah, that's the problem. Great choice. Thank you so much, ma'am.
5: Thank you, Mdeva.
1: Hola. Your votes, we're waiting. Send them 060-584-2250. Great selection of music there. Regina Bell with Baby Come To Me. Jabu Kanyile, Sponky Ponky, Womack and Womack, Passion and Pain, the OJs with their prayer coming after this. The Big
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Hola, David. About the Matlanga Commission, I think you can always sign a petition to have it extended. That's a simple way to can actually achieve it.

Shopram Deva, Opusta Labudi, Elemunatera Ibuseleza, Ross Stewart, First Cut is the deepest. Madanga yona pambili mo madanga ngambiri donate le mara robot chele dating 600 million ye le yona re tlo re nyo go e bona e fitlile o madanga one day something is happening ba kwa radio thaba mona lady ka mo vale sharp now tea.

0: It's getting my vote. 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
3: The top stories this hour. Joburg arrests dozens of illegal foreigners and Nku's testimony postponed over security concerns. With the news at 2, Kemudupi Magalemele. More than a dozen illegal foreigners have been arrested in two separate areas in Sandown and Rivonia in the north of Joburg. This follows a multidisciplinary operation by the city of Joburg aimed at enforcing the bylaws, safeguarding public infrastructure, and addressing activities that undermine service delivery and public safety. City Power and Joburg Water also disconnected services to properties in both areas due to them owing the city more than R1 million for water and electricity. Here's the city's Kenny Gunene.
4: This is evidence that illegal immigrants are destroyers of South African infrastructure. Whether it's public infrastructure or whether it's people's properties, we have seen today the evidence of how they destroy. They take out the pipes. And where are those pipes going? We have seen people being arrested at Bay Bridge with pipes from South Africa.
3: The Madlanga Commission says it cannot rule out the possibility of alleged informer and businessman Dumelo Nku testifying in camera. It has confirmed the indefinite postponement of Nku's testimony due to security concerns. Nku has been implicated in the Aeroton drug bust, which occurred in the south of Joburg in 2021. The Commission's spokesperson, Jeremy Michaels.
5: I won't rule out that possibility because the security concerns are significant. And obviously, as you know from the history of this commission over the last few months, many months, there are significant security concerns, and particularly around the safety of our witnesses. And so we are treating this case with absolute caution.
3: DA leader Jordan Hill-Lewis has reminded the ANC that they are no longer the ruling party and must act accordingly in the GNU. He told party members and supporters in Sandton that the ANC needs to accept that it did not win a mandate to govern as it always had.
6: We will make public the positions that we have taken inside the GNU. This is not meant as a threat. In fact, it is a matter of basic respect for democracy. We have a mandate from the 3.5 million citizens who voted for us, and we are honor-bound to tell them what we are doing with their trust.
3: And South Africa has rejected claims by Ghana that a Ghanaian national was killed during the protests against undocumented immigration. Justice Minister Mamoloko Gubai says the 35-year-old man was shot and killed at his workplace in Nyanga on the 29th of last month, in what police believe was an extortion-related attack unrelated to the protests. She has urged Ghana to use diplomatic channels when raising concerns and warned against spreading misinformation. Looking at your latest financial indicators, the Rand is trading at 16.36 to the US dollar, 21.79 to the pound, and 18.67 to the euro. Gold, $4,070 an ounce, platinum $1,611, and Brent crude oil $70.19 a barrel. The top story at 2 o'clock, more than a dozen illegal foreigners have been arrested in two separate areas in Sandown and Rivonia in the north of Joburg. For Radio 2000 News, Kemudupi Magalemele, hola.
0: Otiag, do you think there'll be another match next week?
3: Well, they said there will be. I don't know if it will have the same impact or beauty as well attended
0: as this one was.
3: Yeah, you know, there was a lot of campaigning, for lack of a better word, that went behind this June 30th one, you know?
0: Here's the interesting
3: thing.
0: Not many
3: people are aware of the ones, yeah.
0: Yes, here's the interesting thing about your phrasing and campaigning.
3: Yeah.
0: The people who were so-called behind this march say it was not a march initially, it was just a date. And that date was a deadline.
3: For foreigners to leave.
0: Yes. Oh, yeah. And then it became, then the media, we started talking about it. Then it became a march.
3: Okay.
0: They said we might as well just turn this thing into a march, because it wasn't a march, it was just a date, it was a deadline, and now it's a march.
3: Okay. I think it worked out well that it became a march, because, you know, having a deadline,
0: yes,
3: you know, it's not so, doesn't sound so diplomatic as,
0: No, not at all.
3: Yeah.
0: Not at all.
3: I think it would have led to other things.
0: Absolutely. Yeah. So I guess the cleanup process continues, as it turns out, based on your news reports.
3: Yes, yeah, clearly, yeah. No, yeah. Absolutely.
0: It sounds like you'll be reporting that over and over and over again.
3: Yeah.
0: Different arrests everywhere. Do we now know which politician in Bloemfontein was caught with people at a guest house?
3: I have not.
0: There was a story of on the day of the march of the 30th.
3: Yeah.
0: There was a so-called politician, they said in the news,
3: yeah,
0: that was found harboring 30. Illegal foreign nationals in a guest house.
3: Yes.
0: And he was arrested. Huh. But they said a high-profile politician.
3: Okay.
0: No name. Kesayeme is a leaner boss.
3: Hey, no, I think our journalists, our reporters that are on the story.
0: We all hope so. I get about it.
3: Yeah. Of course.
0: Because it's a tease. You said high profile.
3: Yeah. Yeah.
0: So now we're hoping the next bulletin will say hi, and the next one will say Lena.
3: Yes. Mm.
0: Yeah, and it's now been 3 days.
3: Yeah, no, so, I hear you. I hope the guys are listening there. Yeah.
0: Yeah, no pressure. No pressure. I got pressure. No pressure. Take your time. We are just curious.
3: Yeah,
0: that's all.
3: No,
0: that's
3: of course,
0: all it is.
3: Naturally, as it should be. Yeah.
0: Who's this high profile politician caught with harboring people in a guest house?
3: Mm-hmm.
0: Yeah, but get moved. We'll talk later.
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0: 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It's a prayer by the OJs. You want to hear it again, you vote for it.
8: 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Play it twice.

0: It's a prayer. A prayer normally does well. It gets your votes, but I wonder what will happen today because it's going against such big songs, eh? The likes of Destiny's Child, Survivor, Rod Stewart, First Card is the deepest. That's the popular song so far. And Jabu Kanyile, Sponky Ponky.
1: 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Long Hello. Time not sending a voice note, but always, as always, listening to Radio 2000 and my favorite show.
0: Thank you,
1: if
0: ma'am.
1: It's nice, we play it twice. Regina Bell, Baby Come To Me, my favorite artist. Thank you so much, Mdeva. Kitabi Komido Lens.
0: Thank you, Tabi.
2: Good afternoon, David.
0: Hello.
2: How are you? I'm good. If I play twice, the OJs. Kimakomoka Mulfiso. Nice topic as always, David.
0: Thank you, Makomo.
3: Hi, Deza. If it's nice, we play twice. Regina Bell, Baby Come To Me. Chrissy Kopitori Go Mami Load. Thank you, Deza. Nice show as always.
0: Hola, Chrissy.
4: If it's nice, we play it twice. Womack and Womack, King David. Give me a rot my guaco at Richville. Thank you.
0: Oshapaga, bedroom voice today, hey?
5: Good afternoon, Tate Mashabela.
0: Afternoon.
5: If it is nice, we play twice. The mighty OJs, Capraya. This is Sipukhatebe from Erasmith. But on the road now, out
0: be safe out here.
6: Good afternoon, King David. If it's nice, we play it twice. The old J's prayer. Thank you.
0: Thank you, Lindiwe.
7: And that's whatever. My name is Sibusiso Mbonambi.
0: Shosbu.
7: From KZN in the place called Mseleni under Umkanyagud. Mighty OJ's prayer. If Munadira I beat a man. Thank you, Deva.
0: Thank you.
8: Hello, King David. I believe you are my brother. The first card is the deepest. Rock Stewart. What a song. Thank you so much for playing the song. This is The Rose, 97.5 in Bronco Sprite. Thanks, Deva.
0: Thank you so much. I asked Ntate Mahalemele to tell us who's this high-profile politician. Well, there's clearly I haven't been following the news. We know the name.
9: Afternoon, Mashabela, sir.
0: Hola.
9: I'm Andy Mklegas. Sorry to be out of the line, but the person you're looking for, the high-profile person, Ngululama Titi, she's married to Odile. He's a Nigerian guy. She is the deputy executive mayor of Mangaung. Zizilam, a Bloemfontein in the Free State. Thank you, Z.
0: That's a high profile, eh?
10: Hey, Kibraso.
0: Kibraso.
10: You know, since the Matlanga issue, since Matlanga Tala, change it then. But gradually, I want to there and there for more as a change. But what worries me most, getting a parapale or a paying English. I'm worried if the present president are removing us. Whoever Otomo Salama Raho, you'll never anchor this thing seriously. And secondly, the present president, really the second report from Matanga, but we don't know what is happening. It's so quiet, that second report. So, I can't man, but I'm worried.
0: His worry is that should Palapala issue affect this president to a point that he gets removed, what's going to happen to Matanga Commission? And also he talks about the second report. Why is it that we know nothing about it? Keep those voice notes coming. That's what we're talking about today. Matanga Commission and your views on it.
11: Good afternoon, David. I would like to remain anonymous, but there are those who will hear my voice anyway. I don't mind.
0: Okay.
11: You know, we've got lions wearing sheepskins. I would like to say this Matanga Commission is exceptional, is one of the best. They tried to stop it and they failed. When they started the ad hoc, they wanted the ad hoc to be bigger than the Matanga Commission. And the Matanga Commission now has separated people who recruited each other to share the bed. Now the truth is coming out. Now we know who is who. People that we look upon them, they are the ones now who are coming out with corruption. If you remember the days of Jackie Silebi, who once said, my hands are clean. So these ones, how I so wish that this commission should continue. Now they are starting another plot just to destabilize this commission by impeaching Ramaphosa so that they can just intervene and say, no, this commission doesn't do anything. We cannot compare this commission with Zondo Commission. Madlanga is the best.
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15: Show Mdeva. Mdeva, this is Anonymous in Tata. Mdeva, I'm happy with the work that is resulting from the commission of Madlanga. You know, Tata is a capital city of corruption. I can say that. And remember, there was a building that got burnt. You know, there was so much that was speculated owing to the reasons as to how did that happen. You know, and recently there was an official that was arrested, you know, in Tat. So, yeah, I can say I'm very much happy with the work resulting from that commission of Madlanga. It's been worth it.
0: It's passion and pain, Womack and Womack. You want to hear it again, you vote for it, eh?
14: If it's nice, we'll play it twice.

0: You know, there's a general sentiment that says a similar commission, I guess, to a Madlanga commission should extend to other departments. And it'll uncover shocking things. Well, we employ a lot of people who are afraid to whistle blow. They find themselves in that situation where you know things in your department, but you're just afraid. You say, I can't tell. I'll just sit in the banana. What's going to happen to my kids? And I understand that. You remember earlier, there's a lady that said, I think from Soweto, who said she lost her job because she whistle blew, and that became a problem in her life. Listen to this voice though.
1: Deza, ke Uma, the primary school teacher, Uma Lebele. David Madlanga must come to the Department of Education. The scope here, Madlanga, must be extended to all government departments, especially the Department of Education. All the stakeholders must be involved. I know what I'm talking about, and I meant it, David. Go simola ka matitshere go ya ka SGB go ya ka di principal go ya ka di circuit manager bona go tla ka bone yana ka line David ne di Madlanga must come to the Department of Education. Aid must come to the Department of Education. Na re tla bua rona re tla bua gore go iragalang di wrong appointments tsa di departmental head tsa di deputy principal tsa di departmental heads. The person they are reki wamdeva. Wrong people are placed into positions. Baba qualify landi positions so habadi fee with David. Matichere haruti bana baba to David. Matichere haruti bana baba to baba tsaba na baba ne baba isa kodi private schools si David. Madlanga must come. The principal idea out wa chela their section 21. Modi kolon David. Haba develop di kolo. But it is actually for their own benefits, their own needs and wants, their own selfish needs and wants. Madlanga must come to the Department of Education.
0: So you're saying education sector needs a hero, I guess, like Mkwanazi. Tantlam Mkwanazi, or make an announcement on a Sunday. Education sector, there you have it. Bari Madlanga must go ahead in your direction.
2: David, we're having the Animal Kingdom book in play here. It's a circus. I mean, if this was a serious institution that would bring any change or effect of law, we would have just seen that going hard on Senzo Mkhun. But I can tell you, all the politicians that are implicated on this issue are not going to be prosecuted. No matter how guilty they may appear before the whole society. But the scapegoat of this government that we all know, which is the police, all those who are the police are Hashem. They are in trouble. Because we know from the beginning that the police have been always, a doormat there whereby they all wipe their dirty feet on and while playing clean themselves. All those known as and the Kate Matalas and all those Julius Mkwanas, as long as they don't fall under the hierarchy of the top management or the top ANC big guys, they are all going to, we may see them going to jail, but not the politicians. The politicians, I can tell you, if there was anybody who was supposed to be prosecuted, then Mkhune should have been already facing the law. And he wouldn't have been still receiving the salary until this far. Politicians, all of them, they're not going to be prosecuted. Just forget it. This is all a law that is being made for other people, but not all of us. Animal Kingdom book. Steve Malach. It's a need.
0: We are all equal, eh? But some are more equal than others. A very big comedy show is happening at the Monument tonight. You'll hear more about it from comedian Stuart Taylor. So keep listening to Radio 2000. Here's a song we've been playing since Monday. Cindy Iswa says, "Give It Time." Yes, it's this week's soon to be famous. And we're still waiting to hear which song will get the most votes. I'll remind you in a little bit.

0: Ndeva Sando here. Oh, I'm also voting for Spooky Pokey Love by Chabu Kanyile. It's bring back all memories. Yo, lam de leche is a pelele kona. How are we, Lali Baba, before we ambition? Thank you.
1: Thank you, ma'am.
2: Good afternoon, David. I trust that you are well. If it's nice, we play it twice. This afternoon, I'm voting for Pre from the OJs, please. Thanks, David. Have a great one. Much love, Esmeralda.
1: Thank you, Esmeralda.
3: Mr. Mashavela. Hey, if it's nice, we play it twice. Peace, let it spread through our country. Prayer, Mr. Mashavela. Obolela le Freddy Rakali, Motemba Hamaskra. Thank you.
4: Good day, Brasteza.
1: Hola.
4: If it's nice, we play it twice. The OJs. Pray on. Yeah, the OJs. If it's nice, we play it twice. Nyame Montana. Great show, Brasteza. Hi.
1: Let me tell you what's been happening. First card is the deepest, was leading by a huge margin until we played the prayer and the game completely changed. And songs like Sponky Ponky is kind of disruptive of these two because they are neck on neck and then it comes and it pulls one back. That's what's happening. I know I'm presenting it like it's a soccer game.
0: Good afternoon, Dev. Long time.
1: Hello, ma'am.
0: But I'm still here pushing, bro.
1: That's great.
0: If it's nice, we play twice. Spongy Pongy. There's no way this song cannot win. Yo. In Nandilango, Maliana. Thank you, David. Nice show.
1: You see, I told you, Spongy Pongy pulls these votes one at a time, eh?
5: If it's nice, you play twice. This is Faith.
1: Hello,
5: Good
1: Faith.
5: Morning. Our prayer. Thank you.
1: Thank you so much, man.
6: I'm Dev.
1: Hola.
6: Yeah, you got free from Rustenburg, Abdi.
1: Show my gods.
6: If it's nice, we play it twice. The first cut is the deepest. Whoa.
1: Yo.
7: Good afternoon, Uncle David.
1: Hola.
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1: Thank you, Bayanda.
8: Hello, Deza. My brother, this one does not even need votes, man. It's automatical. I know it already. This is a great song, man. If it's nice, you play it twice. The OJs. Tapelo. Pray. Yeah, the world needs prayer, especially our country, my brother. This is Robert Dean Whitbank. Thanks, my brother.
1: Hola, Tabs.
9: Hey, I'm Deva, say.
1: Sure.
9: If it's nice, we play it twice. Haile Monate, Ritzamaka Habe. Ask that lekker is. Spiel ons de twee keer, me bro. Kupondale Regina Bela, baby, come to me. Kenny Terrence, Mr. OK.
1: Hola, jersey number 10. You know, it's time to celebrate country allure at the 2026 Hollywood Bets Dev in July. All eyes will be on the best of the best at Hollywood Bets Greyville Racecourse on Saturday, the 4th of July, 2026. For Africa's greatest horse racing and social event, immerse yourself in fashion, entertainment, and horse racing. And release your spirit at the biggest race day of the year. But I'll give it time. Here's a quick reminder of the songs you're voting for.
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1: It's Destiny's Child, Survivor. The first card is Rod Stewart, first card is the deepest. Stimela, see the world through the eyes of a child. Rafael, the Chess Crusaders, way back home. Yo, in love again, eh? Regina Bell. Lava can resist, just Spunky Funky. Warmer can warm up passion and pain.

0: the very big comedy show happening at the Monument tonight. Radio 2000, our music, your memories. Zonke says, say now. We managed to get a hold of our comedian, Stuart Taylor, to give us a breakdown and really remind you to get tickets so you can enjoy this one. How you doing, Stuart?
1: I'm well, thanks. So excited for tonight, man.
0: It's a great one. I hope you know a microphone is ready. That's how easy it is to prepare a comedy show.
1: We are flipping many, many microphones. Listen, we've got a stellar lineup at the very big comedy show at the Guy Butler Theatre at the Monument tonight. It's become a tradition that year at the National Arts Festival in Makanda, one night, the last Thursday, we do the biggest comedy show the country's ever seen, like comics from all across the country on one lineup. Each of them just get a couple of minutes, like 10 or 12 minutes. We jam-pack a lineup full of comics over there. So it doesn't matter what style of comedy you're into, we've got something for you. And you get to taste a little bit of everything. You know, what is great about the National Arts Festival, you've got so many comics that come, they bring their one-man shows, their one-woman shows. And this just gives you a small sampling of each of them. So we kick off at 9 o'clock tonight.

0: at the Guy Butler Theatre at the Monument. It's going to be so much fun.
1: It's crazy. I looked at the number of comedians. Just remind us again, who are these on your lineup? Wow.
0: Okay, so firstly, Namaste Bay, Rob van Vieren, Festival Funny, like a dude who's been coming to 20 festivals in a row. This is the first year he wasn't bringing a show to the festival.
1: Yes.
0: And I said, no, we must get him in at least for one show. Yeah. He's going to be hosting it. Another, like, Eastern Cape local Alfred Adrian, blowing up globally. I mean, this man just sold out his entire tour of Australia and New Zealand. Wasn't bringing a show to the National Arts Festival. I said, no, Alf, you must come. Alfred is going to headline the show.
1: Wow.
0: Then you've got a couple of festival favorites who are doing solo shows here. People like Conrad Koch and Chester Missing, Yasin Barnes, Chris Mapane, Kanisa Bunu, myself, Stuart Taylor, Sophie Jones. We are all doing our own shows, but we're all going to go and do a small piece tonight. Then we got one or two surprises where there are comics who are just, they happen to be in town. And we're like, I can't let you be in town and not jump on the very big comedy show. So some really fresh voices joining us as well. Like if you want surprises, if you want an amazing night out, the very big comedy show is going down tonight in Makanda.
1: Incredible. Are tickets still available?
0: There are still a couple of tickets available. Go to nationalartsfestival.co.za. There's in fact a box office as well at the Monument, so you can grab him over there. But I would say they're selling fast. There are very few left. Go search National Arts Festival. You'll be able to grab a couple of tickets over there. But the beauty is that the Arts Festival still continues for the rest of the weekend, eh? If you are in the Eastern Cape area, make a turn to Makanda, man. Come through for the day. There are comedy shows, there are dance shows, there are drama shows. And all of those people I mentioned, myself, Yasin Barnes, Conrad Koch and Chester Missing, we've all got our shows over the next couple of days in various venues across Makanda as well. So if you make it here tonight, great. If you don't worry. You've still got the weekend to catch some of the freshest comedy in the Eastern Cape.
1: Thank you so much, Stuart. Enjoy it. Wish you well throughout the weekend as well.
0: Thank you very much, my friend. Hopefully I see you at some of the shows.
1: Absolutely. There it is. Stuart Taylor, his producer and also comedian that's featured on the very big comedy show that's happening tonight. Monument, Radio 2000, our music, your memories. We'll be back after this.
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1: We are a few minutes away from revealing the song you want to hear again. We got a message, someone saying they enjoy the show quite a lot and they would not want the show to go ahead with incorrect information from callers because they are spreading incorrect news. Someone is talking about the second Madlanga report. A report will be submitted only in August 2026. So that's wrong. And that high-profile politician that we've been talking about, say, well, it's been all over the news. Askis, we missed it. Who is it? It's Mangaung Municipality Deputy Mayor. There's a politician that won't be prosecuted. And the question is, don't we know that Vincent Smith was a member of parliament, is now serving a jail term? Thanks for all of that information. We appreciate it. Here's Salif Keita with Tekere. You know, we love it on this show.

0: Miss Mvula is on standby. Let me tell you, Nam, we got so many voice notes regarding Madlanga Commission. The overwhelming reaction is that it should carry on. South Africans are saying they'll even pay for it. They'll crowdfund. People say we'll hoy 10 rand each, the whole country. It must carry on, this thing. And others are saying you should go to other departments. Extend it, eh? Listen to this.
1: Hey, David. Dumela khe abuti.
0: Dumela mme.
1: Ke utlwa batho ba bua. 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Gauteng Department ya health, EMS, Emergency Services. 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
0: Madlanga should go to EMS, eh? Gauteng Department of Health Emergency Service. Yeah, there's a lot of those that are saying expand it. It must go everywhere. Like this voice note. This one I'm about to play now. Similar suggestion.
2: Deza. Hey, you may have sister, may bra. Madlanga heart Department of Justice, may bra. Department of Justice, Otto born and that, eh? But to back one position in the Isaac Alvetta, canonymous in Zanzi, he pays about the Hasoga track, I visa Mola Justice, Nkabulela, days and Kabulela. Hey, Mola Justice, Kibobo, do David take your Jetta, Pruaka, Kalvetta. Madlanga high water little, so let the hand of Madlanga be extended
0: to the Department of Justice. He says, eh? Says it's rotten. Hey, we don't know. That's what he says.

0: You voted for it. We played it. The Prayer by the OJs. Radio 2000, our music, your memories. We hang out again tomorrow. It'll be a fun show as always. Thank you so much for your contribution. You make the show. I promise you, without you, there's no show. And I know you sent voice notes because it's one of those days today where you, we got hundreds and hundreds and we just didn't have enough time to play them. But anyway, it's news time. See ya, buddy.
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3: The top story is the AG's warning ahead of the elections, and Joburg arrests more than a dozen illegal foreigners. With the news at 3, Ke Modupi Magalemele. Auditor General Tsakani Maluleke has warned of a potential threat of regression in the municipalities, which often accompanies a change in political leadership. This as South Africa prepares to host the local elections in November. Maluleke has strongly urged both citizens and political parties to choose capable leaders who will actively restore public trust and safeguard the progress already made in some municipalities across the country.
4: As the AG said, we've consistently said that if we are to make serious gains on performance, accountability, transparency and institutional integrity across the public sector, we must ensure that every role player in the accountability ecosystem plays its part effectively and does so in collaboration with other role players.
3: More than a dozen illegal foreigners have been arrested in two separate areas in Sandown and Rivonia in the north of Joburg. This follows a multidisciplinary operation by the city of Joburg aimed at enforcing the bylaws, safeguarding public infrastructure, and addressing activities that undermine service delivery and public safety. City Power and Joburg Water also disconnected services to properties in both areas due to them owing the city more than R1 million for water and electricity. Here's the city's Kenny Gunene.
5: This is evidence that illegal immigrants are destroyers of South African infrastructure. Whether it's public infrastructure or whether it's people's properties, we have seen today the evidence of how they destroy. They take out the pipes. And where are those pipes going? We have seen people being arrested at Bait Bridge with pipes from South Africa.
3: The community of the Jumpers informal settlement in Cleveland, Joburg, says they've lost confidence in the officers of the local police station. Last month, 13 people were shot and killed after a group of gunmen traveling in a minibus taxi randomly opened fire, wounding 14 others. 3 Lesotho nationals were arrested and appeared in court today, where their case was postponed to next week. One of the residents, Tobile Ngobo, says crime is rife in this settlement.
6: Government must help us by improving Cleveland Police Station. We do not see it working. It does not deliver. We are asking the government to allow us to protest and table our demands to all the people who are working at Cleveland Police Station to hire new people.
3: And police in northeast Thailand are trying to establish how an 11-year-old boy managed to steal his parents' pickup truck before crashing into a group of pilgrim monks. The BBC's Sasha Shishla has more.
7: The group of around 35 Buddhist monks were walking along a motorway while on a pilgrimage in Mug Dahan district near the border with Vietnam. Police said the 11-year-old boy had taken his parents' pickup truck without permission before losing control of the vehicle and crashing into the monks. They've asked his parents to come in so they can determine who's responsible for the child's care in order to proceed with the investigation.
3: The latest financial indicators have the rand trading at 16.24 to the US dollar, 21.70 to the pound, and 18.61 to the euro. Gold is trading at $4,123 an ounce, platinum at $1,618, and Brent crude oil $70.41 a barrel. The top story at 3, Auditor General Tsakani Maluleke has warned of a potential threat of regression in municipalities, which often accompanies a change in political leadership. For Radio 2000 News, Kimudupi Magalemele, Ola, The Drive Connection.
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9: Good afternoon. In your sport headlines, well, in case you missed it, it's all but confirmed. Relebogile Mofokeng leaves Orlando Pirates, and in a statement by Pirates, they confirmed that he could have left last year, but he chose to stay and assist the team to win the league. We'll also check in on rugby. There's a lot of rugby coming up this weekend, but then, of course, the Proteas women are also in the semi-final of the T20 World Cup. All of that coming up in my sports bulletins on The Drive Connection.
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0: It's Cuba's finest. Buena Vista Social Club on Radio 2000. Our music, your memories, a classic this worldwide. Chan Chan. 12 after 3 o'clock. Welcome aboard. It is the Drive Connection. This year, Thursday edition. I am Omni Swimful. Kwadla kwad. Tom's a little kiss no member no more. It always resonates, this one, I tell you. Thank you so much, David Mashabella, on the Royal Playground. Midday to 3 o'clock is back again tomorrow, wrapping it up for the week. Yeah, you just have to let it, wrap up there, right at the end. Drive Connection, it is a dangerous combination crew. Isaac Campos here, Ike.
1: I'd say plagiarism is not a crime in Cuba because this song, you don't know who owns it. Eliades Ochoa or Mara Portuondo, and there they are, Buena Vista Social Club. Everyone has done Chan Chan. I think it's it's an recitation.
0: It's almost like
1: a recitation.
0: It's a dread song, like it could for South Africa.
1: But funny, we will never record this.
0: Yeah,
1: there's
0: some songs that are like that, I guess, yeah.
1: Good afternoon to you.
2: Oh, I've had such a long day. My day started at 3 a.m. in the morning.
1: Oh, right.
2: At Oratambo International Airport.
0: Oh, you welcome Bafana Bafana.
2: I did.
0: Did you have your t-shirt on at least?
2: No, well, I was wearing my SABC sports gear.
0: Right.
2: Yeah.
0: And no t-shirt?
2: No, I've been wearing the t-shirts though.
0: Oh,
2: if
0: I
2: there's
0: see.
2: Anyone that's been wearing the t-shirts, I need to get more actually. But it was such a nice morning. And just seeing South Africans wake up, even with kids. Waking up by 4:30 a.m. there were right. people there.
1: The sound, the hooters, I could hear that.
2: Yeah.
1: It was
2: no. It was incredible to see. The boys are back in town. Rilebukhile is now confirmed.
0: Who else didn't land? I hear Apollos didn't come.
2: Apollos was not part of the entourage. Yeah. Lyle Foster was not part of the entourage. So we're yet to see. Apparently he's on holiday. In the US, he decided to stay a little longer.
0: I see.
1: They're taking care of paperwork.
2: I was also like,
0: Yeah, because rumor has it that he's Belgium bound as well, Apollos.
2: I've heard a few places that have been linked with Osun Apollos. So I asked like three people, I'm like, Apollos. I mean, Mono Apollos. And the stories were not too clear. So we'll see. We'll see in the next coming days, weeks, what happens with Apollos. And Apollos was friends with Mbegeze Mbogazi. Mbogazi left, and then he was close with Rele.
1: Oh, yeah.
2: And now Rele has left. So I really wish that he does get a move
0: right.
2: as well. Yeah, because he's an absolutely amazing player.
0: So as the boys were coming out, did you not say, morning to you? Morning to you, loves.
2: I did it.
0: Early in the morning, I guess. Yeah. Two for the road, that's coming through. We're going all the way to Katlehong today with TK, your selection today. Hopefully you're listening. You sent it through to 060584-2250. You too can do the same. Two songs. Those are pick-me-up songs that get those on the ride back home safe and sound. Hit versus hit. We'll look at Dr. Dre's Dynasty. Yeah. Dre produced songs. And we'll be looking at Snoop Dogg's Gin and Juice. My Name Is Eminem. He produced that, Dr. Dre. He produced Tupac's California Love, as well as 50 Cent's In the Club. We'll play one song that you vote for before the end of the show. You'll have to vote for it, though. The polls are up at Radio2000_ZA on those social media platforms, or 060-584-2250. It's Bridge the Gap Thursday, and the men are asking the questions today. Ever had a question in mind about the opposite sex you'd been too shy to ask? Well, this is your chance. No judgment, no filters, just real talk that brings us closer together, we hope. Let's bridge the gap. Yeah, send through those questions, gentlemen, and the women will answer. Yeah, there's some questions that have come through. Yeah, they dig deep. They are digging deep.
2: These questions.
0: Yeah, they're digging quite deep.
2: We're happy to answer.
1: How's
0: it going? Thrive and Strive, that's coming through. And of course, our wellness expert, as usual, will be on hand. And today we're talking something that's very essential to all of us. And maybe essential to you at this point, Lonoab.
2: Uh-huh.
0: Sleep.
2: Oh, yes.
0: Yeah.
2: Yes.
0: A I mean, having been up at 3 o'clock in the morning.
2: Yeah, no, I actually went to the doctor. After the airport, I went to the doctor.
0: Yeah.
2: I'm like, hey, doctor, I can't sleep. I need assistance.
0: What did you need him to prescribe for you?
2: Something that will help me sleep.
0: Ah. Sleeping drugs?
2: Yeah.
0: Are you on drugs?
2: Sleeping drugs.
1: Drugs are drugs.
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8: Good afternoon, DC crew.
9: Hello.
8: Baba Mnisi. Babu Kambu.
9: Oshendo.
8: Now, Mom. Bele Bele Nuamo. She's standing there in a zingo mezi chu wafu chu. Standing there in two parks so many chairs. A red African in the angel cry. It's your boy, it's your TK from K1. Danko DC crew. I love you guys. Nice show.
9: Ah, oh, we love you.

0: soulmates. Well, not for you. You chose the two. Tupac, So Many Tears, Radio 2000, Our Music, Your Memories. Angel cries with Aretha Franklin at first run. You can send yours through 0605842250. Would love to hear your two song selections. It is Bridge the Gap Thursdays. And today the men are asking the questions. The ladies will answer. Am I right? You will answer, ladies, won't you? Yeah, I see nods.
1: It depends.
0: I see nods here, there, and everywhere, right? So here's the first question. First question up.
2: Good afternoon, the DC crew. I'm Samelo from Mamelodi. Samelo. I've been asked for the ladies. Recently, who to me this Jonas name from The Polygamist? My question is, when or why do ladies have accountability for their own actions? Because I'm taking this from a lady okona ho data a man anything, a married man, ne knowing her that man is married, ne and make babies with that lady, or just with that guy. So when or why ladies must have the accountability for their action, so that we can both learn from the polygamist. Danko.
0: Do you guys perhaps take accountability for such actions? Yeah, when they do occur. And yes, they do occur.
1: May not be the ambulance.
0: They do occur. They do occur. Do you take accountability?
3: No.
0: Oh, you don't?
3: No.
0: Why is that?
3: I don't take accountability.
1: Exactly.
3: The thing is, everything around Umjolo makes you... that's why they say love is blind.
0: But it's also kind.
3: Love.
0: It's kind.
3: There's nothing kind about love. This love that we're talking about is not kind.
0: Well, not this kind of love.
3: No. But I sometimes also don't understand the things that we do when we're in love, in the name of love. You know, and I don't judge because I'm not in that position. So I'm not going to judge you. But when you are in it, you think what you're doing is right.
1: Ask yourself why we meet at restaurants for dates.
3: Mm-hmm.
1: It's very crude. It's shrewd. It's eat or be eaten. It's a dog eat dog world.
0: Well, meeting at restaurants, you know, there's something to drink, there's something to eat.
1: No, that's the first sign.
0: And you're out of, the house.
1: At the end, it's a hunting thing. At the end.
0: What are you trying to get to, Meperu?
1: I'm just saying that people should ask themselves why.
0: Call a spade a spade.
1: No, it's
0: Go
1: a
0: ahead.
1: Game. It's a game.
3: Hands
1: I don't play
3: be
1: cards. I don't have cards.
0: Yeah.
1: I can't do spades and all these.
0: We play.
1: Hunt or be hunted.
3: That's what I'm having.
0: We play jackpot, win or draw.
3: Yeah.
0: That kind of thing.
3: Hunt or
0: love
3: be
0: is just a ball game.
3: Mm-hmm.
0: Yeah.
1: You right. need to accept it.
3: You're
1: yes,
3: lucky
1: you
3: if you get love that's not where you are not being hunted.
0: Mm-hmm.
1: Either way, there's a certain element of a game in every relationship.
0: What do you say, ladies? 0605842250. Tsepana asks, why won't you take accountability?
4: SABC News. Independent and impartial.
5: With the news headlines at 3:30, ke Modupima Khalemele, hola. The ANC has proposed that a continental compact on migration be tabled at the African Union, saying law enforcement alone cannot tackle the pressing matter. The NPA and the Hawks in KZN have welcomed the sentencing of three people to two life terms for the 2018 murders of British doctors Rodney and Rachel Saunders. And Auditor General Tsakani Maluleke has warned of a potential threat of regression in municipalities, which often accompanies a change in political leadership. Details of these and other stories at 4. Lonwabo has your sports.
4: Frontline action on your dial. 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
3: Thank you, Madupi. I do indeed. We are still World Cup bound. And welcome back to Bafana Bafana. They came back this morning, landed at OR Tambo International Airport, and were met by the Premier of Gauteng, Banyaza Lesufi, the Minister of Sports, Arts and Culture, Gayton McKenzie, as well as SAFA President, Dr. Danny Jordan. So it's good to have the gents back. I know Mamelodi Sundowns will be going away for the preseason. Orlando Pirates also going away, and Kaizer Chiefs as well. So we are slowly getting back into the swing of things as we look ahead to the new season, the 2026-27 season. And I did confirm earlier on that locally we will not be seeing Relebogile Mofokeng in the colors of Orlando Pirates, as he has now confirmed to be a player that will be playing the same team that Percy Tau played in the Belgian league. So good luck to the young man. And I'm seeing it's so heartwarming to see other players as well from different teams even congratulating him for his move. Going back now to the World Cup, England captain Harry Kane hailed his side's fighting spirit after they came from behind to beat DR Congo 2-1 and book their place in the FIFA World Cup round of 16. The Three Lions were on the brink of elimination before Kane struck twice to complete a memorable comeback and set up a clash against host Mexico at the iconic Azteca Stadium on Sunday. He praised England's resilience and determination, suggesting the display was their best of the tournament so far under coach Thomas Tuchel, as a belief continues to grow within the squad. Here is Harry Kane.
6: Yeah, you take momentum for sure. Yeah, I'm proud of the group, proud of the boys. We spoke before the game how difficult this game would be. You know, you're coming up against a good team who defend the box really well, who are dangerous in the counter-attack, as we saw in that first kind of 20 minutes of the game. So we had to just kind of grind a win out. And I thought we played some really good stuff kind of after 25 minutes of the game.
3: I actually asked Coach Hugo Bruce why he thinks that African sides are struggling in the round of 32, particularly struggling in the dying minutes of the game. Because if you look at four of the five African teams that are out of the tournament, it's the dying minutes of the game. And he just said it's that lack of concentration and something that we really do have to look at if we want to make and stake our claim in the global space. But looking at yesterday's other results, USA beats Bosnia-Herzegovina 2-0, Belgium, Senegal 3-2, and the Senegalese bow out as well. Also, they let go a 2-0 lead and ended up losing 3-2 courtesy of a goal by Lukaku in the dying minutes of the game. Today, at 1 a.m., Portugal versus Croatia. 5 a.m., Switzerland against Algeria. At 8 p.m. tomorrow, at least a kinder time, is Australia versus Egypt. Moving to rugby now, Springbok coach Rossie Erasmus insists there's no cause for alarm in the second row, although injuries have left the national side with fewer specialist lock options than usual ahead of Saturday's opening Nations Championship test against England at Ellis Park. As the Bucks begin another cycle with several emerging players integrated into the squad and an eye on the 2027 Rugby World Cup, Erasmus says there is little time for nostalgia during a demanding international season.
7: You're not in camp and you're not around the players. You know, you're not in a team talk, you're not in a team meeting, so you get lots of time to think about the year that comes, and then it gets long here from February. Then you want the season to start again. So, yeah, the nice feeling is always when you're here, and not specifically here in front of you guys, but being back in the camp. It, you know, I don't know if this will sound funny, but it's some place where you feel safe because you've gone through good and bad times here.
3: And finally, let's end off with cricket. The Proteas women are in action at 7:30 this evening, and Laura Volvart says her frustrations extend to her own individual form with the bat, which she says hasn't been what she expected coming into the tournament. The normally rival opener was even dismissed for a duck in the final group match against Bangladesh on Sunday. Here's Captain Fantastic Laura Volvart.
8: Probably a bit annoyed with my tournament because I felt like I was in pretty good form coming into the competition, and then had a couple of frustrating knocks, maybe just trying to hit it a bit too hard. But I guess that's just the pressure of a World Cup is it's hard to stay super calm and chilled. But yeah, hopefully I'm able to do it tomorrow. I think it's not like I've forgotten how to bat. I think it's just maybe one or two things haven't gone my way. And then
3: hopefully tonight at 7:30, that's when the first ball will be bowled. She will find her feet and take us through to the final of the T20 World Cup. Let's leave it on that note. Radio 2000 Sport, I am Lonwabo Musom.
0: Oh. Hey. It's Tony Braxton. He wasn't man enough for me. Radio 2000, our music, your memories, it's a Drive Connection.

0: This is Krum, I'm Samela from Mamelodi. I've been asked for the ladies. Recently, who to me this Jonas name from The Polygamist. My question is, when or why do ladies basa konokuta accountability for their own actions? Because I'm taking this from a lady okona ho data a man anything, a married man, ne knowing her that man is married, ne and make babies with that lady or this, I mean with that guy, I mean to say, sorry. So when or why ladies basa the accountability for their actions so that we can both learn from The Polygamist. Danko.
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5: Bridge a Gap Thursdays. And of course, as mentioned, the man asked the questions today. And ladies, you said you'd answer. Let's hear what you have to say.
6: Account for what? For who? I don't. The only person who can tell you who needs to take accountability here is a married man.
5: It takes two to tango, though. Huh?
6: So why should I take accountability? For what? You are married. You went out of Chadwako and came to me. So why should I be accountable?
7: Fair.
6: No. Nope. We don't accountable.
7: They
6: should be accountable. They married ones, married men specifically. This is Nandi from George. Hello.
7: Thank you, Nandi.
6: I hope you all good.
5: Talk to us. Hi. 2000.
8: Hi, the DC crew.
7: Hi.
8: It's Anonymous.
7: Hi,
8: Nons. In Northwest. Like, I don't understand the question, like, accountability for what? Because remember, guys, there's nothing wrong dating a married man. And it is table very Caesar Ganjal. And the guys, abafazi sibaningi. Sibaningi. So, vela madoda, I mean, tateng a 2, 3, 4, Ganjalo, Ganjal. So, there's nothing wrong. It's just that njama daughter, then I just do right. And then, basenza my second, third wife. Like, there's nothing wrong. So, I understand the accountability for what? Because Mara referred to the polygamist. Like, guys, Jonas just with him, he was a liar. Like, he was not an honest man. But if you're an honest man, like Umselegu, Mina, I don't see a problem.
7: Yeah.
9: They don't like coming
10: to
9: first.
10: All the DJs, Radio 2000. Good afternoon to the listeners.
9: The DJ
10: Thank
9: Paul.
10: You so much for the question.
9: To you.
10: I believe it's just a matter of
5: DJ
10: accountability.
5: Mabaroo.
10: When
9: Never
10: a couple
9: that.
10: Get into that kind of relationship, knowing very well that the man is married, you know, things are bound to happen between the pair. And I have a colleague and friend that's been through that. She raised the baby or is raising the baby. His wife left him, kicked him to the curb, and the partner kicked him to the curb. He just wasn't an honest person. Oh. He made her believe that they're going through a divorce, and yet that wasn't the
5: case.
10: That wasn't true. And eventually, after the baby, the divorce happened. So I believe it's just a matter of accountability of two adults. Thank you. Bye.
7: Thank you. Bye.
5: Sure. It's a story.
11: Good afternoon, DC crew.
9: Hi.
11: To answer the gentleman, it's so easy. But who is married, Gandhi?
5: The man.
11: Why is a married man allowing a lady to seduce him? Why are married men approaching women?
9: Anala.
11: It should start with the married man. If married man doesn't entertain it, then there won't be an affair. There won't be kids. So it starts with the married man. What accountability must women have? Thank you.
7: Thank you. Bye.
5: What she's trying to say is that married men buy a hair.
9: No, my mama.
7: They are hairable.
5: They are what?
7: Hairable.
9: Yes. And they, when they see her hairlicious, Homo sapiens like Pelipe.
5: So, you know, she's trying to say it's not the fault of the lady. Because the man is married in a committed relationship. So he shouldn't be, you know, out there. Being haired by others.
7: Yeah, yeah.
5: So she says there's no responsibility or accountability here, you know, to take.
7: Because sometimes the lady will be like, "Hi, man, skumbuzi magangani, uskumbuzata, relax." Mina, I got this. No stress.
5: See, I divorce her next week, Nalomon.
7: Yeah, I understand. Sir, I was confused. Sometimes they won't even lie.

0: guy.
1: I wish I met you earlier.
0: I
1: wish I met you earlier. And we are housemates now. Mlalanga, she sleeps on the other side. You know what?
0: I'm not happy.
1: It's complicated.
0: Yeah.
2: I wish I met you earlier.
0: Yeah. That is a proven.
1: It's like I've
0: met in metro vet.
1: It's like I've done this before with you, but I don't know how. It feels right.
2: 060-584-2250. Ladies, talk to us if you will.
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2: 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It's the Drive Connection.

0: Mandla Spigir. Current. Early 2000 Hour Music, your memories. Yeah, we're getting flooded with those replies coming through from the ladies. It's Bridge the Gap Thursdays. I remember the man asking the questions. The ladies are answering. We're talking accountability. That's the long and short of it as we speak. Let's hear what you have to say.
1: I don't understand the question. Take accountability for what? What is it that you need to account for? That I have a child? Because I think the issue of the married man will answer for himself. I don't think there's anything for a woman to account for. Take accountability. No, I don't understand the question. What should we account for? Gary, I'm not the one who's married.
0: Yeah, I think we heard her on the first batch.
2: This is Busi in Montana. Also ask this question. I'm also asking this question. Why we meet today? Why get pregnant? Already you are in a situation and not ideal one. But since you are there, why get pregnant? Ladies, please. Please. On pregnancy, I blame the ladies because if a lady needs a child, a lady can bake, they can have children. But if a lady can say no, I'm in this relationship and I'm not going to get the child, there will be no child. So I also blame the ladies. Why get pregnant? Yeah, with a married man. Think about the poor child who's coming to this earth in that situation. No.
0: She's asking the question, why any catch?
3: So it's true, but if you don't feel like it,
4: this is a crew. Hi, the this is a crew and the listeners. Hi, accountability for what? Nagamu Zulu and Kazula, or Merita, or Meriti, as long as Okono Girola, or cooking your own, get your accountability for in. Now, what job of a job, or your Tatawani, at least be original from Moranya.
0: Don't
3: sleep on the job, Tatawani. Don't sleep on the job.
5: Good afternoon, DC crew.
3: Hello.
5: My guess now is that about Budi by a Sikata. Umuntu uza kuwe athi akachatanga konde okay sharp only to find ba uchatile or akushiye apho ayochata uthandana naye iminyaka kunzima ke ukuphinda uphume kunzima ube sikuphume. Also, you know, sometimes we get lonely.
6: Good afternoon, DC crew. I don't know what accountability. This is a guy who knows that he is married and he goes and approaches a lady. So what accountability? I'm dating a married man. Who should I account to for dating him who approached me? This Lele Lebetun. Why should I be accountable for that? There's no need for accountability. The man who is married must stay there, married, and not approach a woman who is not married.
7: Good afternoon, good afternoon. Na crew, order my pizza all the time. They are divorced. So you can't blame the ladies over that.
0: Yeah.
7: It's simple as all that. What am I pizza? But clearly, being an abo, I'm a Koskazi, no skumbuzo, yonge londo.
0: Yo.
3: And she knows you're lying. She just likes you. That's all.
0: And then, of course, sometimes you get lonely.
3: Lonely.
0: Yeah. Here's a follow up question. Ladies, listen up.
8: Good afternoon, the DC crew.
3: Hi.
8: The gorgeous Lenobo.
9: Hey, darling.
8: Yeah, mine is simple and straightforward. I'm going to ask the ladies, why is it that they are so attached to the artificials? Be it the hair, the nails, and the likes. Why are they so dependent on the artificials?
0: Ladies, why are you so dependent on the artificials? He highlights the nails, the hair, possibly, you know, there's the eyelashes as well. They're the BBLs. The Balandonina.
3: Ah, it's for us, yes.
0: Huh?
3: Let's not be ungrateful, guys. This is for us.
0: Yay! It's a whole shopping list, this, isn't it?
3: And why are we ungrateful?
0: I mean, all of these things could cost millions by the end of it all.
3: The aesthetics, the tattoos. It's for us.
0: And I think I just brushed on the top, yeah? Well, what else is there?
9: Did I
0: miss out on anything?
9: No, you didn't miss anything.
3: The belly rings, the tongue rings.
9: It's just about looking good.
0: The liposuctions.
3: The rings, the dress-up rings. Okay, I'm not saying it's for us, but we benefit from it.
9: Mm-hmm.
3: Yeah, minankolozi.
9: Because...
0: Lord, the implants.
9: Yeah.
0: Lord.
9: Yeah.
3: It's for us.
9: You like it.
0: Lord, the butt lift.
9: Don't ask the question as if you don't like these things. Yes, you ask her to consent. And to know you like these things anyway. Because Zoshia untombazana we clear line lini, uyebu artificial zlobuzangai.
3: Often it is natural like a urgent cookie.
0: Because it's possible that the man, you know, at times, he gets lonely.
9: Yeah, he doesn't get lonely. Ushia untombazoto line lini clear, namazipanga inzuanga, aye ngapande, aye gubani. Oh, baby girl, your nails are so beautiful.
0: Mudupi's on the news desk. He's got the latest. It's 4 o'clock.
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11: Thank you very much, your dizziness. The top stories at 4. The ANC proposes an AU migration compact and 18 people killed in overnight attacks in Ukraine. With the news at 4, ke Mudupi Makgalemele. The ANC has proposed that a continental compact on migration be tabled at the African Union, saying that law enforcement alone cannot tackle this pressing matter. Party SG Fikile Mbalula thanked South Africans and the police for the peaceful protests on the 30th of June, but he pointed out that the economic imbalances between the economies, war and shocks due to climate change have resulted in South Africa being home to nearly 4 million foreign-born residents, which puts pressure on clinics, schools, and other services. He was speaking at the union buildings, at the ANC's headquarters in Joburg. The NPA and the Hawks in KZN have welcomed the sentencing of 3 people to 2 life terms for the 2018 murders of British doctors Rodney and Rachel Saunders. The trio has been sentenced in the Durban High Court after being found guilty of murdering the couple in the Onyonge Forest. In addition to the life sentences for murder, they were each sentenced to 4 years imprisonment for kidnapping, 15 for robbery, and another 4 for theft. Auditor General Matsakani Maluleke has warned of a potential threat of regression in the municipalities, which often accompanies a change in political leadership. This as South Africa prepares to host the local government elections in November. Maluleke has strongly urged both citizens and political parties to choose capable leaders who will actively restore public trust and safeguard the progress already made in some municipalities across South Africa. And the number of people killed in Russia's massive overnight attack on the capital of Ukraine, Kiev, has risen to 18. Russia is in its 5th year of its full-scale invasion of Ukraine. Emergency services in Kiev are sifting through the rubble of collapsed residential blocks. And now a look at your latest financial indicators. The rand is trading at 16.24 to the US dollar, 21.69 to the pound, and 18.58 to the euro. Gold is trading at $4,128 an ounce, platinum at $1,623, and Brent crude oil is at $70.72 a barrel. The top story at 4, the ANC has proposed that a continental compact on migration be tabled at the African Union, saying law enforcement alone cannot tackle the pressing matter. Rose has your headlines at 1:30. From myself, Mudupi Makgalemele, for today, hola!
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9: Good afternoon. In your sport headlines, Ronan Williams reveals the meeting that sparked Bafana Bafana's World Cup turnaround and Babalwa Lacha to lead the Springbok women into battle. Details and more at 4:30.
10: Pit versus Heat.
0: Dre's Dynasty. Life connection. Dr. Dre produced songs. Dre back. With my mind on my money and my money. Slim Shady, Eminem. California. Tupac, this, he produced this one, Dr. Dre. As well as producing 50 Cent in the Club.
3: Caddis Jackson, baby.
0: Kicked it off with Snoop Dogg's Gin and Juice. 060-584-2250. Let's see about those votes so far.
12: Heat versus Heat. Nagata Mali Tupac Shakur. Jimmy Mara, the busy corner from Matsepe. Dango.
0: California Love, I guess, yeah.
13: Good afternoon, the DCC. Nisomfula.
0: Afternoon.
13: Mr. Campuse. And Lopsi. Heat versus Heat for today. Aye. Gin and Juice. Gin and Juice. Snoopy D.O.G. Yes. It's welcome, Nis, in Savannah City. Originally from Bushpack Ridge. Thank you.
9: Thank
13: you.
0: Gin and Juice.
14: Good afternoon. Good afternoon, the DC crew.
0: Yeah,
14: Makhulot man, Brapol.
0: Yeah.
14: Brazek.
0: Lilo
14: no avoshi sang pele pele. Today on Heat versus Heat, but for the Valley to Park, Barke, California Love in the city of Compton. California Love. Geponto Megwa all the way from the city of Pretoria, Lindo Park. Kaleboha Tanko.
0: Real Leboha. 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Just remind you of that follow-up question that came through, yeah?
8: Good afternoon, the DC crew. Epodo, she... Isaka Kamoli.
3: You know this.
8: The gorgeous, the noble.
9: Hey, handsome.
8: Yeah, mine is simple and straightforward. I want to ask this, ladies. What do I... Is it that they are so attached to the artificials, be it the hair, the nails, and the likes? Why are they so dependent on the artificials?
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0: 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Shut it down. Mumbo number 5.
1: Do you remember continuity of presenters?
0: Of course.
1: Missed out on being those, weren't you?
0: Where was I? Oh, I was studying still. I was studying.
1: Weren't you part of them?
0: No. I was never a continuity presenter. At all. I was studying. Beng lai rao.
1: I'm looking at you.
0: I'm the mark. 060-584-2250. Let's talk. Hi. 2000. Ladies.
2: Good afternoon again, GC Crew.
3: Hi.
2: You know, when men start asking about why do women wear weaves, nails? Ungenapi uyindoda kwinto zabafazi. Ungenapi. Like, I honestly never have an answer. I do not understand about why do men. Why does it concern men?
0: It's an observation, I guess.
2: Why does it concern men what ladies like to do with their bodies, their looks? Like, why? I man.
4: Eric Arabe, gentleman, okay, speed.
0: Fast.
4: We are not attached to artificials. I mean, really, we know how we look. Hair to afro, most spilling. We know how we look.
0: Okay.
4: It's a matter of enhancing your look. It's grooming. It's like you cutting your hair. It's like you, buffing your nails. It's grooming. We know how we look. It's not where we're dependent on these things to make us beautiful. No. Ripila, ler tu afru, ribiao.
3: I woke up like this.
5: Hi, this is Cruz. We see again in Montana. The second question,
0: hello,
5: let me answer that. It's a da, Abutaka, it's a da. Wabana Ewa, it's a da. If you want a plain Jane, go get plain Jane and leave us alone with our weaves, our nails, our makeups. Hey, we feel great, hey? Those things make us feel so great.
6: Good afternoon, the DC crew. To answer the guy concerning the artificial stuff from BBLs to nails and hair eyelashes, I think women don't feel good with who they look or who they are. So they feel beautiful when they attach all these things to themselves. I'm a woman, I also don't understand. So they wear them because they want to feel good, they feel comfortable in them, they don't like their natural selves. That's the answer to that, because they call these things beauty enhancers. So they feel beautiful, they feel good in them.
0: Okay.
7: Hi, ladies who put on makeup and hair and everything all the time. Yeah, no, they don't love themselves all that much, eh? If a lot of you have to depend on hair, makeup, and beautifying yourself 24/7, it's sad, actually, that you cannot for a while just be natural. I personally do not agree with that. Yes, they do it for guys. Sometimes they do it for themselves. But the minute the person can't even go to the tuck shop, sadly, there are ladies, by long haul, they sleep with a guy or next to their partners. And then before they wake up, they run to the bathroom, they go put on makeup, and they come back to bed as if nothing is wrong.
0: Yeah.
7: Don't do that, guys. Love yourselves.
0: Yeah, that's a bit extreme. If you can't go to the tuck shop down the street, you know, without makeup, that is something else.
1: Yeah, go girl, eat your bim does the guy. Smear, spread, or whatever. Apply.
0: Do you go to the gym with makeup on or not?
3: The gym?
0: Yes.
3: No. No, I don't.
0: Yeah. There's now a thing.
3: I actually appreciate
0: people get made up to go to gym.
3: But why not? It's not your makeup, your money to buy the makeup.
0: I'm not saying there's anything wrong with it. I've just observed all of a sudden that you know, people do face beats to go to the gym these days.
3: If it floats my boat, it does.
0: Right?
3: Yeah.
0: But what about the sweat? Aren't you perspiring in the gym?
3: No, Pella, the products that these new makeup products that are made.
0: Yeah.
3: They are ones that cater to the gym. And
0: us. The Longman.
3: Dim, Kaluk.
1: Have you seen the guys? Effort. I appreciate effort.
0: Yeah.
1: I'm a man of effort.
0: Effort.
1: Listen, effort, love.
3: Gets me. And if you feel you are pretty with your bare face, then that's great.
1: And you'll be shocked that they want to love all this makeup. Yo, without it, cheapy. Extra beautiful. Extraordinary.
0: Chippy, you say?
1: Chippy.
0: A strong community starts with shared nourishment, everybody. 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
10: Sibling rivalry. Banabeso. It's real, hey?
11: Yeah, it happens.
10: I don't know. Like, I've got a sister, ne? Do you know we only started getting along when we were around 1920?
11: Aus Oma, we get along, but this April Fool thing, she can say to me, Dad is gravely sick. They're calling you at home now. And I'll be driving 30 kilometers just to go and attend to a prank.
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12: DR Congo, 52 years. That's how long DR Congo have waited. Since 1974, now they're back. Dangerman, Cedric Bakambu. Four goals in qualifying.
13: Tailbone gone up on the edge of the box. Tries the shot. It's a stunning goal.
12: Portugal, Colombia, Uzbekistan. The Leopards are ready to pounce.
9: 10 nations, one continent, millions of stories. 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

0: He wrote the song That's Andre 2004's part of Outkast. Erykah Badu's mother, whom he got close to while him and Erykah Badu were dating. They had a baby and they had a nasty public breakup. And he just felt so bad for Miss Jackson, and he thought, you know, let me pen something down for Erykah Badu's mother. Hence the song, Miss Jackson. Yeah, saying, "Guti, hey, Miss Jackson, I'm sorry. I didn't mean to make your daughter cry." They had a son in 1997. Sirius, I think his name is Sirius. Sirius Benjamin, yeah.
1: Andre 3 stacks in the house.
0: There you go. So, yeah. Yeah, but kuningi la. But yeah, I mean, brave, I think, of Andre to just pen a song to a mother-in-law to say, hey, you know, Mage, ngiyaxolisa.
1: Yeah, a lot of guys do it too.
0: Yeah, like ngiyaxolisa, Mage.
1: You know. They meet their ex-mother-in-law and say, Mawe, mina zangu ngeli niks word.
0: Mawe, I love that word, Mawe.
1: Mina nawa zangu stama.
0: Yeah, that would be nice in a song, you know, similar to this. But then, instead of saying Miss Jackson, Mawe.
1: It's delusional thinking your in-laws love you.
0: Mm-hmm.
1: It's delusional.
0: It's delusional.
1: Yeah.
0: Mm. What do they do? Not
1: they'll,
0: like you?
1: They'll never pick you over their daughter.
0: Yeah.
1: No matter how wrongly she can do you.
0: Hmm.
1: So my man should never why didn't I eat it?
0: Yeah, but we can't generalize.
1: Go to Mawe.
0: Can't generalize.
1: At why didn't I eat? Mawe hasn't done anything since. Man, why didn't I eat?
0: You can't tell, you can't
1: get.
0: Do you hear the A?
2: Yeah.
0: 0605 842 250. Let's hear what you have to say, ladies. There was a question put to you.
3: The DC crew, good afternoon. In response to the gentleman about us loving artificial stuff, these are just enhancements, right? It's not too deep. It's not that serious. It's just enhancements. Just like Nina, when you guys buy cars, it's told us right to pelele. This is what I want to change the rim. So yeah. Add this, add a sound, and do that. It's exactly the same thing.
0: Okay.
3: Thank you.
0: Thank you.
4: Good afternoon, DC crew. I think to answer the gentleman is we like how we look from the enhancements that we use. Remember also our bodies, where BBLs and stuff are concerned, as we go through, our bodies go through a lot of change, especially after we've had children. And I think just trying to look as snatched as though you don't have children, boosts our confidence and it makes us look good. But
5: hey, DCC crew.
0: Hello.
5: You know, ne? As a woman, Lena, I've been asking myself this question. You know, it's good to enhance yourself maybe for a date or for that. Mara, every day.
1: Every day, like effort. Every day, me, I love effort.
5: You wear makeup every day. Kimereko that thing. It's a lot of work. It's a lot of work. So sometimes I get the feeling, maybe... As women, maybe your eyes are too small or your natural, you can't handle your natural hair. So I do understand where the guys, and to speak for the guys, they are the ones who are dating us. So they want to date original. They don't want to wear, they don't want to date.
1: Honey, you're not a guy.
2: They want to date naturals. Okay.
1: Honey.
6: Baby 2000, this is Denise from Kimberley. I totally disagree with the woman that said women that put in weaves and nails don't feel good about themselves or put on makeup. I am a woman with natural hair and I do weaves once in a while. My hairline is intact. I do my nails whenever I feel like it. It's not about not feeling pretty. To answer the guy's question, we do this because this is what we want to do. Just like you walk into Markham's and you feel you want the Levi's, or you feel you go into Khatiking Fabiani, you buy yourself a Fabiani top, so we all know Koro Wapara Fabiani. The same thing. We do this for us. Just like that time of the month comes, we feel for every month, after enduring such pain, I must go and I must relax, I must feel pampered, I go do my hair.
7: But what about the
0: sweat?
8: Basadi, Baba, Fetang, Hubulela, Hore, the people don't like themselves, what, got their makeup and whatever. Nafon Nagibona, it is so hypocritical, because society e e jajang basadi re phela in a colorist society hona le miriria e naturally o tlhakatlhakane so like it's so double standards ke society e botsang basadi hore ha ba pila he ba le so he hona le a bit of fat. You're fat, holy chubby, you're fat, holy skinny, you're too skinny, wagula. So, what's it going to each his own? Society, you run the standards. How about it? You don't love yourself.
1: Stay natural, Zobo.
5: IDC crew, to the ladies who just sent the voice notes now, I legisa teamy ladies.
7: Why?
5: I can take out my wig now and remove my makeup. I still be beautiful.
2: Yes,
5: so it's not like we are depending. We are depending on these things. We can take those things now. We still So, we will survive. It's not like we can survive without them. I survive without them. And for the ladies who say they don't understand, maybe they can just try them out to better understand now gonna refill in.
0: Yeah, maybe they can try it out. You know, try out the makeup, the nails, you know, the hair, all of that.
1: You know, it's
0: and
1: funny.
0: See how they feel, yeah?
1: You say the ladies who apply makeup and have weaves hate themselves. But
0: who
1: your
0: said
1: husband,
0: that?
1: There's a lady who said that.
0: Oh, okay.
1: But that your husband is obsessed with those women. Mm. Stay natural, Kewena, it's fine.
0: Sure. But how do you know her husband is obsessed with those women?
1: No, they don't like these women because their husbands are obsessed with this kind of women. Polly.
0: So they become competition.
2: Jealousy.
0: Somehow.
1: Ah,
0: yeah.
1: You know, if a woman puts on that effort for you.
0: Right.
1: That's a serious.
0: No, but here's my thing. You know, nothing beats sort of trying out something and then seeing whether you're comfortable with it. And there's nothing wrong with that. If you're not comfortable, so be it. Would I know?
2: Each to his own. That's why we say each to his own. If when you like wearing makeup and that's what makes you feel good, you know, then so be it. But if you're also a natural girl who likes to wear the afro and not wear makeup, then so
0: and
2: be
0: you
2: it.
0: Look gorgeous
2: but
0: at it. Yeah.
2: Absolutely no
0: there
2: reason. Because the thing is, you hardly hear women that wear makeup look down on natural girls.
0: Yes.
2: You hardly. It's always the other way around. It's women that
0: the
2: are
0: natural,
2: natural
0: girls. Yeah. Looking down on
2: the ones that wear makeup.
1: Exactly.
2: And it's not you that wakes up an hour earlier to do makeup.
0: Mm.
2: You know? So where is it eating you? It's
1: Fresh
2: eating
1: pepper.
2: You because your partner in the streets will look and say,
9: 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Independent and impartial.
10: Good afternoon, I'm Rasan Khrief. The Electoral Commission has urged all South Africans to make their inputs on the draft Electoral Code of Conduct on countering disinformation before the 21 July deadline. International Relations and Cooperation Minister Ronald Lamola says his department is seeking clarity on the alleged involvement of South Africa's High Commission in India in former President Jacob Zuma's recent visit to the country. And ANC Secretary General Fikile Mbalula has proposed that a continental compact on migration be tabled at the African Union, saying law enforcement alone cannot tackle the pressing matter. More news at 5.
9: Frontline action on your dial. 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
2: Good afternoon. In your sport, I was out at Oratambo International Airport for the arrival of Bafana Bafana this morning. Bafana Bafana captain Ronan Williams says a crucial team meeting held on the Monday after their 2-0 defeat to Mexico in their opening match proved to be the turning point in the team's group stage campaign. South Africa returned home to a hero's welcome at ORTIA. On Thursday morning, where fans dressed in green and gold greeted them and met them at the international arrivals. Their FIFA World Cup campaign ended on Sunday in LA following a 1-0 defeat to Canada in the round of 32. And speaking to the media in a press conference following South Africa's arrival, Williams revealed that during the meeting, coach Hugo Bruce went through the team's performance in detail, highlighting the mistakes that caught them after that defeat in the opening game against Mexico.
11: I think that the players were a little bit overwhelmed by that event because
7: We didn't do it so bad defensively. But the moment we had the ball, it was a disaster, that first game. And 2 days after, we had a meeting with the players. And we told them what was wrong and what was good.
2: So here is Ronan Williams confirming what the coach is talking about.
11: We just had recovery training. And the Monday, after the game, the following Monday, we had a meeting. And everything was shown. The good moments, the bad moments, how we can do better. And obviously we started watching the other games as well. And then you see what the level is at, the mistakes that we need to cut out. Because at this level, they'll punish you. And I think it was a good wake-up call for us.
2: It was a good wake-up call indeed, because they went on to draw against South Korea and won the next game against. They drew against Czechia and won against South Korea. Nonetheless, the round of 32 continues tonight at 9 o'clock, Spain versus Austria, a clash that you'll be able to catch live on SABC Sport, SABC 3. Download the SABC Plus app and on Radio 2000 as well. At 1 a.m. tomorrow, another big clash is Portugal against Croatia. At 5 a.m., Switzerland against another African side. We need another African side to join Morocco in the round of 16. So hopefully Algeria does best in that encounter. In cricket, the Proteas women are playing in the T20 World Cup this evening at 7:30. And the Proteas women captain, Laura Volvart, believes the pressure will be on England and not her team this evening. Her frustrations as well extend to her own individual form with the bats, which she says she hasn't been what she expected coming into the tournament. The normally reliable opener was dismissed for a duck in their final group match against Bangladesh on Sunday. Here is the skipper, Laura Volvart.
12: Probably a bit annoyed with my tournament because I felt like I was in pretty good form coming into the competition, and then had a couple of frustrating knocks, maybe just trying to hit it a bit too hard. But I guess that's just the pressure of a World Cup is it's hard to stay super calm and chilled. But yeah, hopefully I'm able to do it tomorrow.
2: Tonight, 7:30, that's when the first ball will be bowled. Good luck to Coach Mandla Mashimbi, Laura Volvart's the captain, as well as the rest of the squad and technical team. Staying with women in sport, the Springbok women have unveiled their team to face the USA Eagles women at Ellis Park on Saturday, confirming Baba Lwalacha as the new captain for the 2026 season. The experienced tight head prop takes over from the retired Nolusindiso Boy and will lead South Africa for the 16th time as she wins her 41st test cap. With regards to team selection, the coach, Swes de Bruin, named a very settled side with only two players in the starting team, Alicia Aries and Logan Velman, who did not feature in last year's Women's Rugby World Cup. Let's leave it on that note. In Women's Rugby, for Radio 2000 Sport, I am Lonwabo Mison.
13: Start your day with a creamy cup of tea before the traffic madness for a smoother ride. 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Get that Cremora feeling.
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0: How's it looking this afternoon?
14: Afternoon, an earlier crash on the N3 towards Pietermaritzburg at Cliffdale has been cleared, but there's a really big backlog of truck and vehicular traffic to move through. It was really bad this morning, and as you turn around and come back this afternoon, it's equally bad. It will take a while for this to normalise, because I'm sure we'll get some breakdowns in that queue, but currently, if you're on your way to Pietermaritzburg, Shongwedi to Cliffdale, if you're on your way to Durban, the queue from Hammersdale moving through towards the Cliffdale area, solid both ways. Just staying in Durban, a truck losing its load earlier today on the M7 up the hill to Belleville Road. If you're trying to get towards Pinetown, that's heavy. There's also a big queue on the M7, as we saw yesterday, coming from Queensbridge down towards the Bellaire and Wakesley Junction. A lot of truck congestion around Rossborough. The Esplanade out of central Durban also jam-packed towards the M4 Southern Freeway. Midrand battling along today. There's been a crash on the N1 south at New Road. So if you've left Pretoria, that's a big queue of traffic on your way to Joburg today. Motorists going northbound with peak time. Volumes getting caught, having a look at that. So from Buccleuch up to New Road, it's fairly solid. A crash on the N3 south at Modderfontein Road. Very heavy from Buccleuch as you make your way with a lot of other traffic slowly down towards Eden Valley. The crash at Spreadview on the N3 towards the Leondale Road exit. If you're just coming out of Germiston on your way through Spreadview, that's quite heavy. And a big fatal truck crash from earlier today on the N12 westbound. Before you get to Clip River Drive, that's a very heavy queue back through Oakdean towards the Reading Interchange. You're going from Alberton through to Southgate and Soweto. That's really heavy today. Cape Town, bit of pressure on the N1 out of town as far as Okavango Road, and it looks like the roadworks are still there on the N7 northbound with queuing traffic passing Dunoon on the way to Malabongwe Drive. With your traffic update, I'm Rob Byrne.
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0: and pretty. 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Thrive and Strive for Thursdays, and of course our wellness expert, Ronald Abhiji, will be on hand. We're talking about sleep, or lack thereof, of sleep. Yeah, how important is sleep to us? He'll let us in on really how we navigate around healthy sleep for a healthy life. Yeah. Some take sleeping tablets to help them.
1: But motivational speakers say we must not sleep. Because.
0: Gosh, your button, which one?
1: No.
0: Name
1: all
0: one.
1: Of them.
0: Name.
1: Even Steve Harvey once said
0: it. Oh, Steve Harvey.
1: So, why you wake
0: he's
1: up?
0: He's a comedian, he's not a motivational speaker.
1: He does motivational sessions.
0: What do we talk about?
1: You, those who want to be like him, he motivates them. Right?
0: Steve Harvey.
1: Yeah. And he says, you cannot sleep for long because when you wake up on the other side, the stock market is up. Rich people say hustlers don't sleep. Who must we listen to now?
0: How are you feeling, Lenovo?
2: 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Critical but stable.
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1: Our music, your memories, it is the Drive Connection, of course. Sleep is what we're talking about today on Thrive and Strive. Sleep is vital for our health, basically, but millions struggle to get enough of that. Many turn to sleeping pills for quick relief. Are we becoming too dependent on things like sleeping pills and what have you? What are the long-term risks, and what healthier alternatives do exist either than sleeping tablets? Wellness expert Ronald Abbagee is here, and as always, every Thursday he joins us to let us in on issues about our well-being. Are you well?
2: I am better than what I was 5 minutes ago after I had a great chuckle in studio.
1: Oh, really?
2: Which, laughter is always a benefit.
1: It was about voting, everybody.
2: Mm-hmm.
1: Yeah.
2: Mm-hmm. Paul, about what are we voting?
1: Honorable nomination, yes.
2: Well, absolutely. So one is, she's got cortisol levels increase, which could impact her sleep.
1: Yeah.
2: Because of the excitement. Two is, when she wins, because we will all vote.
1: Right.
2: That'll release the dopamine and serotonin, our feel good and reward system.
1: There you go.
2: But the ideal candidate to really share insight on sleep, mm-hmm, is Lonwaba, because this period, she's been up at odd hours of the day.
1: 3 o'clock in the morning, she was at the airport.
2: At the airport, but again, last week, when she didn't sleep for 24 hours as well.
1: Yeah.
2: So sleep impacts us in the highest way. And people often ask me, what is the magical elixir to our well-being?
1: Mm-hmm.
2: And before, the science said it was exercise. Before,
1: right,
2: it was what you're eating.
1: Sure.
2: Then it was water.
1: Mm-hmm.
2: All of those are critical. But the most important one
1: is sleep.
2: Is sleep.
1: Right. And so many people rely on sleeping tablets, talking about sleep. And they're being prescribed left, right, and center. We're so dependent on them. Is it something that is healthy?
2: Sleeping tablets that are prescribed in the short term can assist.
1: Short term meaning what?
2: Short term,
1: 2 months, 3 months, what?
2: Yes, during a stressful period.
1: Okay.
2: The reality is this, is that, you know, there's benzodiazepines, there's different types of sleeping tablets.
1: Mm-hmm.
2: But we do know why sleeping tablets. 20% of older adults in South Africa experience insomnia. 8%, that has been documented, of younger people in South Africa, Gen Zs, millennials, are impacted by insomnia.
1: Mm-hmm.
2: Insomnia means you can't fall asleep and then you can't stay asleep. Those are two different things. What sleeping tablets do, they are a hypnotic sedative that slows brain activity, mm-hmm, into a drowsy state,
1: okay,
2: which means you can fall asleep quicker. That's what it does. But is it healthy in the long term? No. Is it conducive to what we are trying to address? No.
1: Right.
2: Because here's what people are looking for by taking a sleeping tablet.
1: Mm.
2: They're looking for relief.
1: And why can't people sleep? Why are so many people suffering from insomnia?
2: So being wired throughout the day, high stress levels, poor eating habits, lack of activity, environment that you are in, phones, digital devices are all impacting the precursor to sleep, is the preparation. And the preparation is not an hour before sleep. The preparation of sleep is when you wake up in the morning.
1: Yeah.
2: Throughout the day. So if you choose to go have a caffeinated drink or alcohol and then decide to go sleep an hour later, you have not primed your body for sleep.
3: But no one's in charge of sleep. Even if you've slept enough hours, something could get your sleep pattern interrupted.
2: Oh,
3: even
2: absolutely.
3: Babies who don't have phones, who don't take caffeine. How do you blame someone? How do we say someone is reckless because they don't get sleep? What is it that people do that you think it makes them victims of insomnia?
2: Well, one is, don't get me wrong, there are certain medical conditions where it's out of your control.
3: Exactly.
2: But those are few and far between. Babies are sleeping and napping throughout the day. They're waking up to feed and with small alertness and they're back to sleep. It's like puppies as well, right? They sleep for most of the day. Because what happens during sleep, and this is what we forget, sleep gives us the opportunity. Think of it like a washing machine. Wash and rinse, wash and rinse.
1: Mm.
2: And you get different cycles of sleep. And you want to go through at least 6 cycles of sleep. And the two critical things are your deep sleep, where the body physically regenerates, nourishes, and calms itself down physically.
1: Right.
2: Within the body. And then you get REM sleep, which is known as your dream state sleep. And that flushes and rinses out the brain and memories and entrenches them and really clears out those and allows the hormonal levels to come back to a equilibrium state. Mm. Now, here's the thing for you. If you are following a healthy diet and a healthy eating plan and a healthy structure and physical activity, managing your stress at work, then by all means, I can't blame you for sleep.
1: Right.
2: But if you are not putting yourself in environments throughout the day and at night where sleep is impeded, you are reckless. Mm. And you will suffer the consequences because you are accountable for your own health. Not me, not you, Paul.
1: Right. Now, you highlighted that a lot of people, are depending on these sleeping tablets, which are not good for you. Good for you for a period of time where you're encountering much stress. What is the alternative Mr. Abhiji?
2: Well, I mean, exactly what Lunwaba does, right? She's got the herbal medications in the form of teas. And I'm talking about chamomile, just so they be clear.
1: Okay, she's got the herbal medication.
2: In the form of teas, which is called chamomile tea.
1: Chamomile tea, yeah.
2: Right, so here's the thing. Did you know that some of the research has also shown that certain CBDs or CBTs have been shown to assist in falling asleep and have less consequences or side effects or addiction than sleeping tablets?
1: Wow.
2: Hey, I'm not endorsing anything. I'm just telling you what the science says, right?
1: Yeah.
2: But what you're doing is more than what you take in the form of a tablet, it's what you do. So you got to have a digital runway. And that is so difficult to do because we are so addicted to our phones and TVs, right? Digital runway, dark rooms, cooler rooms. We know what the environment should be. Mm. And here's the secret that no one tells you. That falling asleep might be a struggle because it's about quieting the brain down and the sleeping tablet shuts the brain down quickly.
1: Yeah.
2: Right? Whereas once you do fall asleep, and it could be a struggle for some with insomnia, go and have it checked out and then follow a prescription for a shorter period of time. Right? And then don't suddenly cut the medication, taper it off with advice from a medical practitioner. Mm. And then, here's the secret. I struggle with sleep, guys. There was a stage in my life where I, as Ronald Abhiji, a wellness expert, was addicted to sleeping tablets.
1: Yeah.
2: Where half didn't help, one didn't help. I took 7 just to close my eyes.
1: That's a bit much, isn't it? You were addicted,
2: I was
1: Abhiji.
2: Addicted. And, and I can own that I was an addict and I was addicted to sleeping tablets.
1: Yeah.
2: But within that process, and I knew the theory. I know the theory. Mm. I know what I should do.
1: Sure, but you weren't doing that.
2: But I wasn't because I was dealing with so much in my life. And that coupled with everything else in life, you know, you look for a quick escape. So here's the thing that you look at.
1: Mm.
2: Is it prime your environment, manage proactively, find support and help when you do need it. And when you are asleep, you will wake up.
1: Mm.
2: Stay in the bed and your body will go back into that deeper sleep state.
1: Right.
2: Because the problem is we tend to get up and move, look at our phones. Stay in bed, stay on the pillow, and you will
1: stay in bed. We have a question here. We have a listener.
4: Good afternoon, the DC crew. Can you please ask Ronald?
1: Yeah,
4: is it good for me to be drinking chamomile tea because I discovered that it helped me to relax at night and I sleep peacefully after drinking it? I just use it with a teaspoon of honey and then I'm off to bed. I sleep like a baby.
1: Oh, that's wonderful.
2: Well, that's what I'm going to start doing, right?
1: Yeah,
2: from a proactive way rather than popping a sleeping tablet.
1: Yes.
2: So that is the ideal way to do because the chamomile and the compounds within there have been shown to do on a lighter level what the hypnotic sedative sleeping tablet does. Calms you down.
1: But it does
2: puts
1: it
2: you
1: naturally.
2: Into a state and it does it naturally.
1: Mm.
2: So you are on the right track, my sister. I celebrate you. You're an inspiration to me.
1: Mm. I mean, herbal remedies do help.
2: No, they do help. And what you want to look at is the most natural form so that even if you do have a stressful day or what you may be doing, like Lunwaba's in a stressful period, right, is that what do we do to prime that sleep? So she prepares herself mentally that I'm going to have short bouts of sleep. And at times, biphasic sleep can also help. Mexicans do that all the time and the Spanish. What do they call it? An afternoon?
1: Siesta. Siesta, yeah.
2: And that has been shown that for some people does help and work. It's called biphasic sleep.
3: So laziness does contribute to your wellness, right?
2: Amazing.
3: Being lazy, it does contribute to your wellness.
2: I think being in recovery and being lazy does. And lazy means doing nothing for a period of time. We are not distracted by anything. We label it as lazy.
1: Yeah.
2: But it actually is a recovery state. Doesn't mean you don't have to work hard when you're working, but it does mean that you do need to put yourself into recovery states. But we label it as laziness, and laziness has the connotation that's absolutely negative. And sometimes laziness is what we need so that we don't burn out and sleep becomes important to maximize our well-being.
1: Just real quick before we wrap it up, we talked about chamomile tea, aromatics and, you know, pillow sprays and stuff like that. I've seen these now becoming very popular. You know, you spray something on your pillow and you'll be able to get your deep sleep, aromatics in the room, whatever the case is, right? Tell me about those.
2: The only aromatics effective? I support are those that have a side hustle of incense, which makes my house smell brilliant. But I want nothing on my pillow because here's the thing. It'll irritate my sinuses.
1: Yeah.
2: Will affect my breathing potentially. Mm. And for those who have high sensitivity to allergens, it could be a bit of a risk and a concern and a problem. It might smell nice for now, but it's not going to be ultimately conducive. Stick to your chamomile tea and other natural substances and then try to put yourself into that environment to maximize falling asleep and then staying asleep.
1: Last question before we
5: go to the 2000. Is it true that yogurt can also help as far as sleeping is concerned? It's the TLC all the way from Freiburg.
1: Yogurt.
2: Away, Freiburg, away.
1: Away.
2: Don't believe everything on the chappy wrapper that you read, you know. So, the question is to this gent, is it low-fat or is it fat-free? I'm not sure. I'm just checking.
1: Yogurt's yogurt.
2: So, here's the thing. Yogurt is yogurt. Yeah. The problem with having yogurt before you go to bed is the fact that it'll stimulate digestion. Mm. And when you stimulate digestion, you begin to cause a bit of a metabolic shift. Then the body needs energy to do that. It could impede falling asleep. And then, of course, staying asleep. Because suddenly, maybe you might have to go to the loo or something else of the sort. Stick to the chamomile teas. Have the yogurt in the morning. And throughout the day, as a healthy snack, is brilliant. But not to fall asleep.
1: What about a nightcap? You know, a shot or two of whiskey, mate. Hey?
2: Let us pray. So here's the thing. So a shot of whiskey and, of course, a glass of wine is what we've often heard people say to just wind down after a day. And that helps you potentially manage the stress from the day, but it doesn't help you then properly fall asleep and naturally fall asleep. It's induced by the alcohol, and also then it's potentially your body's going to be working those toxins out. So you're not going to get into any form of deep or REM sleep. So the quality of your sleep will be poor. So, no, sir. Leave the nightcaps out.
1: Well, you've got a lot to explain to those who want to reach out and touch and ask more questions. Where do they find you, Ronald?
2: Oh, they can reach out on Ronald Abvergy on social media. And yes, I'm no longer addicted to sleeping pills. And anyone can get off that wagon.
1: There you go. Thrive and strive. 5 o'clock has just gone. News.
0: Independent. And impartial.
6: Top stories: a call on South Africans to make inputs on the electoral code of conduct, and Britain apologises for forced adoptions. Good afternoon, I'm Rosanne Grieff. The Electoral Commission has urged all South Africans to make their inputs on the draft electoral code of conduct on countering disinformation before the 21 July deadline. The IEC has gazetted the draft electoral code of conduct countering disinformation for the local government elections on the 4th of November. The code of conduct aims to provide guidance to political parties, candidates and public representatives ahead of the local polls. International Relations and Cooperation Minister Ronald Lamola says his department is seeking clarity on the alleged involvement of South Africa's High Commission in India in former President Jacob Zuma's recent visit to the country. The trip has drawn scrutiny following reports by Indian media that Zuma was seen with Ajay Gupta and South Africa's High Commissioner to India. According to reports, Zuma's political party, the MK Party, has defended the former president, saying he's a private citizen and can travel wherever he chooses. Lamola elaborates on the matter.
7: I have noted the newspaper reports and the public information, and we have requested information from our Director General of how the visit happened. The involvement of the DERCO High Commissioner in India, the South African High Commissioner, on which capacity and what was the process that was followed.
6: ANC Secretary General Fikile Mbalula has proposed that a continental compact on migration be tabled at the African Union, saying law enforcement alone cannot tackle the pressing matter. Mbalula was briefing the media at Luthuli House in Johannesburg. He thanked the majority of South Africans and the police for the maintenance of law and order on the 30th of June, but pointed out that economic alignment between economies, war and shocks due to climate change have resulted in South Africa being home to nearly 4 million foreign nationals, which puts pressure on clinics, schools and other services.
8: The compact asks African states to move from a fragmented and reactive posture to a coherent framework of binding commitments, closing the gaps in our legal architecture through universal accession to the refugee, migrant worker, and statelessness conventions, building the operational machinery the continent has long backed, from an African refugee responsibility allocation mechanism to a continental migration data platform.
6: The British Prime Minister Keir Starmer has apologised on behalf of the state for its role in forced adoptions in the decades after the Second World War. An estimated 185,000 babies were taken from their mothers, with thousands of unmarried women pressurised into giving up their children. The BBC's Harry Lowe has the details.
9: The governments in Scotland and Wales apologised in 2023, and the Church of England followed suit last month. This morning, finally, it was the turn of the UK government. Speaking in the House of Commons, Sir Keir Starmer said he was deeply and profoundly sorry and acknowledged the role the state had played. Watching on in Parliament were some of the women who'd had their babies taken away. "The shame was never yours, it was ours," the Prime Minister told them.
6: The rand is trading at 16 rand 24 to the US dollar, 21 rand 71 cents to pound sterling, 18 rand 59 cents to the euro. Gold is trading at $4,116 and platinum at $1,612 per ounce. Brent crude oil is at $70.76 a barrel. Recapping the top story at 5, the Electoral Commission has urged all South Africans to make their inputs on the draft Electoral Code of Conduct on countering disinformation for the 21 July deadline. More news at 5:30.
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12: Good afternoon. In your sport headlines, we're building up to a busy weekend. But before we get to the busy weekend, the Proteas women are in action in the semi-final against England this evening at 7:30. Ronan Williams reveals meeting that sparked Bafana Bafana's World Cup turnaround. We'll also check in on the Springbok women that are in action this weekend. Details and more in our final updates at 5:30.
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1: Our music, your memories, yeah. There's been reaction over sleep, everybody. Yeah, seems some are suffering, some not quite. Talk to us.
18: Good afternoon, the DC crew.
1: Afternoon.
18: On that issue of sleeping, can you Uncle Paul, please, yeah, ask Heberu to open his Bible app on his phone.
1: Yeah.
18: And read for us, please. Proverbs 20, verse 13. Thank you very much.
3: Yes.
1: Proverbs 20, verse 13.
3: Yeah.
12: Okay. Or Proverbs.
1: Guys, look for it.
12: Are you giving it to you? Why do you want us to look for it when we know
1: look
12: it?
1: Look for it.
12: Oti.
1: Proverbs what?
12: Proverbs 20, verse 30. Proverbs 20, verse 30.
1: Is it 20 it verse 30?
12: Yeah. Ungalali.
3: Yana entutwaneni. Bilandi.
1: Proverbs.
12: Buga. Ugeze.
3: Ubangene. Wake up, thou sluggard. 20. Go and refer to an end.
12: Buga vila.
1: Verse 30.
12: Vivi.
3: An end.
1: Is it verse 30 or 13, Dina? 13.
12: Why are you searching when we're giving it to you?
1: No, I want to see. Okay. Do not love sleep, or you will grow poor. Stay awake, and you will have food to spare.
12: A.K.A. Ugulala. Vuga, ugeze, ubangene.
1: Olandelayo, 2000 high.
3: Ugulala, kuze kusonza.
19: Hi, Paul. Mhebero and Lungwabo, how are you guys?
3: Now we're good.
19: Panaman, a quick question. You know, concerning sleep. You know, Paul, I go to bed, and in less than 5 minutes, I'm fast asleep. Like a baby, man. I'm fast asleep. And
3: hello, baby.
19: It worries my wife. She says I'm not normal. I must go to the doctor. Because she goes to bed, and an hour later, I find her in bed, still looking. And I go inside the bed, and in 5 minutes, I'm gone.
3: The evil run out of sleep.
19: I don't know. Am I, is it normal? You know, or do I really need to?
1: I think it's normal, man.
3: Right,
1: no, I think it's normal, really.
3: Thou art a faithful servant.
1: I think it's normal. You get to bed and you're able to sleep. I mean, you're the few, who are lucky. One of the few that are lucky, because a lot of people really struggle.
12: Thou shalt not sleep.
1: Do not love sleep, or you will grow poor. Stay awake, and you will have food to spare.
12: Vuga ugeze ubangene.
3: Gene.
1: Uncle Lund.
3: Geneth them.
12: Gener.

0: because it do trigger some memories, some good feelings. Nostalgic, isn't it? Lundi, Pefumuloam. 15 after 5 o'clock. A lot enjoying this one, yeah. It's Radio 2000.
1: Ubuti ofika angene ebhedini alale in 5 minutes engapheli nokuphela. Ayi, alo lungu le Nkonzo Nation.
0: Usile wena.
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3: Hi, Disiko.
4: Hi.
3: I think I'm like the last WhatsApp. Once I get to bed, I don't count the cents and the rents.
0: You're
3: I
0: out.
3: Just fall asleep.
0: Oh, you're lucky.
3: My sister always complains about it. And I think it's normal, just that people are different. There are those that goes to bed and then they start thinking about their matric certificate that they did in 20,
0: yeah,
3: 13, you know, and they can't fall asleep until they figure out where their matric certificate is.
5: Afternoon, DC crew. Kipulani.
0: Hello, Pulani.
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5: I used to have, I have hypothyroidism. I used to struggle with sleep, but ever since I joined gym, I do my aerobics. Bona, I get into bed.
0: You're in top shape.
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0: Wonderful.
5: Thank you.
0: We thank you. 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
5: You guys have been back home, obviously, for quite some time now, following what happened in Kenya. African champions once again. 5 times in a row, I believe?
6: Correct, yes, 5 times in a row. But I must tell you, it wasn't an easy feat this time around. This time around, I feel like all the African nations just upped their standards. Mm. And the games were really, really good.
5: Yeah, that final against Kenya was really good. There were moments in the game.
6: Yeah, there were definitely moments in the game. And that is by far the best team Kenya could have put on the park for us to play against. As their 7th players were back from international duty. And their 15th, so it was a beautiful mix of 7th and 15th in their team. And with regards to our team, I think our team did phenomenally well.
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0: is the Drive Connection on Radio 2000, our music, your memories. Yeah. Let's see how the voting's been coming along in regards to hit versus hit. Checking out Dr. Dre's Dynasty and songs that he produced. Take a listen. I violate an info.
1: Hit versus hit on the Drive Connection.
0: He produced this one, Gin and Juice, with Snoop Dogg. As well as Eminem's My Name Is. California Love, Tupac Shakur. He was also responsible for this mash hit.
2: Come give me a hug.
0: All right, how are the votes going? We'll tell you just after the headlines. Talk to us, Radio 2000.
3: The afternoon drive. This is it. Tupac, California Love. Pente, Mnis.
0: Yeah.
3: I'm Mnisi. Uzi, warokolota Mnisi.
0: Kukolota.
3: Uyasikolota tina.
0: Indon.
3: I'm a member. Angonzo Nation. Uskolota mix. 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
4: Elsewhere.
3: Orayan Lopsi.
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3: Lopsi.
4: Yes.
3: Lopsi.
4: Yes, darling.
0: What a pressure. 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
4: He has spoken.
0: What a pressure.
5: The Dangerous Combination crew.
0: Hit
5: versus hit.
0: Yeah.
5: Coppola, Gin and Juice, Sigepok, Sigamo Sosha, where do we win the Tinti?
6: Good afternoon, the DC crew. 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Vote for 50 Cent, Chan Munaisa, Ed Poch, Great Show as always.
0: Thank you, Mr. Munaisa.
7: Paul Onwabu, Crazy Gampu, MCR, Hit versus Hit today, California Love. Thank you, guys. Great show. Love you all. Bye-bye.
0: We thank you.
8: Oh, San Bonan, the DC crew. Paulo, see. Now we'll have a Gampu.
9: Jan Babe.
8: Pele Peli, Puli Pulu. Ubra Zooks like Kumade Katlong K1.
0: Oh, Zooks and Zooks.
8: Hit versus hit, Nam Klanje. Never the Afma, please send Kela.
0: Oh,
8: Gin and Juice. Gin and Juice. Sit vrrr, Kazi.
0: They're not Gin and Guava Juice.
10: Good afternoon, the GCS crew.
0: Good afternoon.
10: Hit versus hit.
0: Yeah.
10: Can I please request some Gin and Juice to be served on a Thursday afternoon? This is a vote coming from Joan, from Mamelodi, Mona Lady. Hope you guys have a good week.
0: Thank Cheers. You so much. Cheers.
4: Thank you.
0: Cheers,
4: bye.
0: Bye.
9: Whoa, whoa, whoa, whoa.
0: Oh, yeah.
4: I'm
0: like
4: included
0: in
4: Mtwimbi.
9: Ungabo pindu wamba.
4: Schultz.
9: Press. Ungabo pindu kofa kofa.
0: Yes, Rosette is on the news desk. She's got our headlines for us.
1: Independent and impartial.
11: Good afternoon. South Africa and Poland have reaffirmed their commitment to international law and expanding economic cooperation. The Electoral Commission has urged all South Africans to make their inputs on the draft Electoral Code of Conduct on countering disinformation before the 21 July deadline. And the High Court in Kugompo City in the Eastern Cape has declared the decision to deregister Premier Oscar Mabuyane from his master's degree studies at the University of Fort Hare unlawful and constitutionally invalid. More news at 6.
1: Frontline action on your dial. 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
12: Good afternoon. In your sport, let's start with the Proteas women. They are in action in the semi-final against England at 7:30 this evening. And captain Laura Volvaart believes the pressure will be on England and not her team when the two face off in the semi-finals of the T20 World Cup tonight. The skipper says they know the crowd at the Oval will be heavily backing the hosts, and that will sow some tension in their opponent's team. South Africa also beat England in the semi-finals of the 2023 T20 World Cup and the 2025 ODI World Cup. World Cup. While she was happy with how their bowling unit has performed thus far at the tournament, especially with Marizan Cup and Shabnim Ismail in the power play, she did express concerns about their batting. She does, however, believe that they'll be able to break the shackles in this high-stakes match.
13: I think our bowling has been pretty good. I think different phases in different games, but I think having Kapi and Shibi up early in the power play has been a big boost for us. Been able to strike early in the power play, and then I think in the middle and death overs we've been able to sort of really keep teams quiet. I think we had a number of games where even if they did get off to a decent start, we're able to bring it back nice.
12: Hopefully tomorrow when we come back on the Drive Connection, we're going to say breaking news. The Proteas women are yet in another final of a T20 World Cup. And hopefully this time they actually do go out and win. The Springbok women have unveiled their team to face the USA Eagles women at Ellis Park on Saturday, confirming Baba Lwalacha as the new captain for the 2026 season. The experienced tight head prop takes over from the retired Nolusindiso Boy and will lead the team for the 16th time as she wins her 41st cap. With regards to the team selection, Coach Swiss de Bruin named a very settled side with only two players in the starting team, Alicia Aries and Logan Valman, who did not feature at last year's Women's World Cup. In a slight tweak to his backline, Coach de Bruin has opted to move Jackie Cilius to right wing, with Ayanda Malinga starting at outside centre. Now going back to the 2026 FIFA World Cup, Coach Hugo Bruce says, following Bafana Bafana's showing at the 2026 FIFA World Cup, their next target should be to win the Africa Cup of Nations while also qualifying for the 2030 edition of the Global Showpiece. Bruce was appointed as the SAFA coach by SAFA on the 5th of May 2021, becoming the 19th coach to lead Bafana Bafana, and his long-term mandate was to qualify for the AFCON in the 2026 FIFA World Cup.
14: From the beginning, that for a country like South Africa, it's very important to be on all the important tournaments, and that is AFCON and that is World Cup. I think when you play those tournaments, it's always a very high level. And even when you're not maybe ready to achieve that level, you can learn a lot.
12: You can certainly learn a lot. Coach Hugo Bruce was speaking this morning at the arrival of Bafana Bafana. Despite ending their group stage with defeat to Turkey and Mauricio Pochettino cutting a frustrated figure afterwards, the USA coach believes his side has made significant progress under his leadership. The Americans finished top of the group to secure a place in the FIFA World Cup round of 32, where they faced Bosnia-Herzegovina, and they won in Santa Clara. So looking at fixtures that are coming up in the world of the 2026 FIFA World Cup this evening, it's a Thursday, Spain versus Austria. Catch it live on SABC 3, Radio 2000. And of course, you can download that SABC Plus app. And then coming up tomorrow at 11 p.m. is Argentina versus Cabo Verde. Let's leave it on that note. I'm on the Matchday Locker this evening at 9:30 on SABC 2. Today, I'm joined by Nyanaba Style. That is Mamelodi Sundowns ladies goalkeeper, Andile Dlamini. She's also the goalkeeper of Banyana Banyana, as well as Mark Haskins. Join us this evening, SABC 2 at 9:30. For Radio 2000 Sport, I am Lonwabo Misom.
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0: 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How's it looking this hour, Rob?
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19: It's an incredibly heavy afternoon of traffic. Here's just some of the hotspots. If you're driving on the N3 South through Germiston on your way to Sprayview, a crash by Leondale Road, really causing a big backhaul. That traffic is back all the way through to Grey Avenue. Earlier crash on the N12 between Camaro and Clip River Drive, still backlogging traffic from the Reading Interchange as you move out of Alberton out towards the Gilview area. And a crash on the N3 South at Modderfontein Road, causing a delay still coming off from Buccleuch Interchange. The N1 South crash at New Road a little bit earlier today. That's still there as well. Traffic heading to Joburg backlogging from Olifantsfontein Road. Maybe Samran. In fact, a motorist going north having a look at that. Getting caught in a queue between Buccleuch and Samran as well. Truckers jackknife this afternoon. Top of Pretoria, the Vunderbourne Pass area. That road is closed. So a lot of pressure on Steve Biko. Spillover onto Paul Kruger. Lavender Road being impacted by that as well. Very heavy in that Pretoria north area today. Durban, the N3, jam-packed from Shongwedi to Cliftdale after an earlier crash. That's on your way to Pietermaritzburg. If you're coming to Durban, it's a queue from Hammersdale down towards the Key Ridge area. N3 from Sherwood to Pavilion Mall is heavy. M7 closed, leaving the Pinetown area towards the Bluff. Closed at Hans Detman, closed at North Dean, in fact, for recovery of a crash down towards the Queensway area. Big traffic coming out of Pinetown in towards that one today. Cape Town, N7 North roadworks continue at Dunoon. So there's a queue from Plattecliff Road and a crash on the N1 outbound at Plattecliff Road causing a delay from Century City.

It's that Marvin Gaye, Sexual Healing. Yeah, it's about that feeling. When he gets that feeling, he needs it. It's like medication. When you need that sort of healing. Yeah. We'll tell you up those votes on the other side of the break. Of course, looking at Dr. Dre produced tracks and see how you voted and play the song.

0: All right, well, I'll tell you them up and see what song you'd love us to play. Just before we do that, though.
1: No man.
2: Let's make love tonight.
0: Okay.
2: Ooh.
3: How?
2: Wake up.
0: Cause
2: you do it right.
0: Okay.
2: Oh. We are wonder. We need some sexual healing.
3: 16 degrees, yes. I know your worth. Celsius.
4: Why Unde?
0: I guess this has got people covered.
3: Imagine
0: to say the least. Yeah, covered. All right, as we tally them up, let's see what we got on X. Oh, okay. Interesting. Quite a lot of votes coming through on X. Yeah, we thank you for engaging in X. We don't usually get this amount of votes coming through. 9% of you are saying Eminem, My Name Is. 17% wanting to hear 50 Cent in the Club. 9%, 18% going with Snoop Dogg's Gin and Juice. 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
4: Okay.
0: Yeah.
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3: Gin and Guava.
4: 50 Cent in the Club. Tupac, California Love, 60%.
0: All right.
4: And then looking at our WhatsApp channel, My Name Is, 8677, 50 Cent in the Club. Gin and Juice, 135. California Love, 436.

0: 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It's yours. 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
3: 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Now they want more. Dangerman, Mohamed Kudus. Big game energy.
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3: 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The Black Stars are ready to shine.
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1: Ah, oh, what a Sheila's it's been. What a Sheila's day it's been. Thank you so much. Drive Connection now goes to bed. We'll see you again tomorrow between 3 and 6 o'clock. Up next, 6 and 7. That is Game On. Tabi Somasiya. Katleho. Mudiba on production as well. Let's not forget Brendan. Yeah, he does all the buttons here. Yeah. That's us, folks. We thank you.
2: We would choose you anytime. You're the best listenership ever. Call your friends to be part of it. Bye bye.
3: See you tomorrow. It's a Friday. Bye.
1: You can't wait to get off the mic, yeah? I will just look to toast. Yeah, I'll touch with Spag and Basia.

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1: Top stories: South Africa and Poland reaffirms their commitment to international law and a call on South Africans to make inputs on the electoral code of conduct. Good evening, I'm Rosanne Grief. South Africa and Poland have reaffirmed their commitment to international law and expanding economic cooperation. Speaking after bilateral talks in Pretoria, Polish Deputy Prime Minister and Foreign Minister Radoslaw Sikorski described South Africa as a key partner on the continent and praised its commitment to the rules-based international order.
2: Poland sees South Africa as an anchor of stability in Africa and therefore as the place to establish business with all of Africa, and particularly the South, obviously. And we hear about the efforts of the Government of National Unity to rejuvenate the economy, to open up the economy, which is why I had no difficulty whatsoever in bringing a delegation of Polish business to come in and to explore the possibility. Investments need to go both ways.
1: Poland borders Ukraine in Eastern Europe, where Russia is continuing with its full-scale invasion. Kyiv says at least 21 people were killed after hundreds of drones and dozens of missiles were fired early this morning at the city. Scores of people were wounded in the attack on Kyiv, with around 130 buildings damaged. Ukrainian President Volodymyr Zelensky has cut short his visit to Ireland and has visited a site on Kyiv's left bank where a 9-story residential building was half destroyed. Back home, the Electoral Commission has urged all South Africans to make their inputs on the draft Electoral Code of Conduct on countering disinformation before the 21 July deadline. The IEC has gazetted the draft Electoral Code of Conduct countering disinformation for the local government elections on the 4th of November. The Code of Conduct aims to provide guidance to political parties, candidates and public representatives ahead of the local polls. The High Court in Kugompo City in the Eastern Cape has declared the decision to deregister Premier Oscar Mabuyane from his master's degree studies at the University of Fort Hare unlawful and constitutionally invalid. The court had directed the university to review his enrollment. The judgment follows the decision by the University of Fort Hare to deregister him as a student in his master's degree studies in public administration. Mabuyane was deregistered in 2021 with the university's citing that he did not meet registration requirements. Labour Federation COSATU has expressed disappointment over the appointment of former Communications Minister Dina Pule as the new Minister of Social Development. Pule was removed from her position during the tenure of Jacob Zuma after being found guilty of maladministration and improper conduct. She, along with other new ministers, were sworn in yesterday following a cabinet reshuffle. COSATU Parliamentary Coordinator Matthew Parks says cabinet portfolios should be filled by leaders with integrity.
3: One could argue that, look, that's a decade ago, a lot of people be rehabilitated. But we don't think that is the kind of quality of leadership we want to see in cabinet. We're not saying she must be unemployed. She's been a backbencher, she's been a chair of a portfolio committee. That's fine. But we really want to have people of the highest integrity, credibility in cabinet, especially as society is correctly irritated after a decade plus of state capture of corruption. We want to see leaders who will inspire confidence in society, rebuild the trust of society in the state.
1: Recapping the top story at 6 o'clock, South Africa and Poland have reaffirmed their commitment to international law and expanding economic cooperation. Speaking after bilateral talks in Pretoria, the Polish Deputy Prime Minister and Foreign Minister Radoslaw Sikorski described South Africa as a key partner on the continent and praised its commitment to the rules-based international order. More news at 7.
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8: Anyway, I'm Pruvi Lenyana from Game of Itakulavana, so there's a promise there and there. Although, Pruvi Lenyana, let's pray second half at this team, and I'll keep the momentum and come up with something.
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10: Yo, again, you get a bien, you get a kubi. I, Mababu, Yabafana. Mababu, Yasekwanel. I, Mababu. If we lose this game, in first 5 minutes.
11: I get a South African coach in the mistake because of Abakono keeper that Abakono keeper ball of Seba. And then by the deposits, this is a local Halim, body red card, body yellow card, but Costa team. And then Matam never dale a ball about with him with Alaba very next.
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0: Well, it's an emotional day for us, for all of us, because after we saw again how much support we have from the nation, and that is very important. When we started the journey and the preparation for World Cup 5 weeks ago, I think everybody hoped and wanted just one thing, and that is writing history. And the team wrote history. We were qualified for the second round. It never happens in African football, South African football. So that means that we can be proud of our performance, but we are also proud on you, because without your support, it should never happen. Thank you, thank you, thank you very much.
1: Dumela, Ninja Anila. I'm not gonna speak about the passes and the history that I made. I wanna say to South Africa, to you guys that are here, to the people that's back home, that's in work now, thank you. Ke a leboga, thank you for the support. We saw the love, the well wishes, the prayers, and you guys waking up in the middle of the night, singing, dancing, celebrating. You've done that for the team, and we just wanted to go out there and leave our all and give our all for you guys. Thank you so much for what you guys have done for this team. You guys have united a country. Let us keep going as a team and as a country.
2: Yeah, all that is missing, there is just a song, Ronza. If you are around during the days of thank you for supporting Bafana Bafana. Well, the boys are back in town. Good evening, everybody. Thank you for staying with Radio 2000. It is Game On with me, Thabiso Mosia. Katlego Modiba is producing the show, and Brendan van Schalkwyk is with us in technical tonight. Thank you to the Drive Connection, as usual, for the show that came before us. But yeah, the boys are back in town, and well done to all of you who braved the cold in Johannesburg and waking up in the early hours of this morning to go give them a fitting. I thought it was a fitting reception when they arrived home in the early hours this morning, Bafana Bafana, after that historic achievement of reaching the knockout stages of a men's FIFA World Cup for the first time ever. And the president was there, the sports minister was there, the MEC in Gauteng, Lebogang Maile, and a lot of other dignitaries, just to show and give their support to this team who have certainly, as we've said before, restored our pride here as a South African and in the global football stage also. But the big question now is, where to from here? You know, I don't know how many of you remember the footballer that was asked after one of a man of the match performances, where to from here? And he said, from here I'm going straight home to my partner. But anyway, on a serious note, where to now from here? What is the way forward for Bafana Bafana and South African football as a whole, now that we have been able to reach the knockout stages of a FIFA World Cup? How do we take this further? We've reached the semi-finals of an AFCON a couple of years ago, a bronze medal. How do we go further now? And not just by changing the coach or saying that the coach must go or a new coach must come in. I think we need to have a conversation deeper than that now for South African football. What needs to be done on the ground? You know, those who work with the youngsters, with the youth, let us know, what would you like to see happening on the ground? What needs to be done also in our league to make sure that this team gets better and better? Because one of the things that was said by Ronwin when they came back today was that he realized that the level also is a bit higher than what they're used to. They've watched some of the games also, and the level is a bit higher, and those are the things that they need to work on. We've heard from the coach, who's saying that some of the players also need to go overseas now because they need more speed and they need more power also, and they can only learn that by going overseas. We've already seen Mofokeng signing with Union Saint-Gilloise in Belgium. By the way, that club has officially announced his arrival and his signing on a 4-year deal. Some nice videos that they they've put up on social media, also wearing jersey number 38. So let us know then, all the football technocrats that listen to us, just how do we take this further? How do we improve from this and even get better? But let's hear more from what happened at the airport also, with the president of SAFA, Danny Jordan, also spoke in the media briefing, just as addressing a few issues also.
3: Now we're back home. We're going to evaluate our performance in the tournament. We'll talk about it, and we'll tell you again of the next phase of South African football. And we are hopeful that we'll continue on this upward trend. We need to talk to Hugo Bruce, and we will let you know after that conversation. But to all of you here, thank you very much for coming, and thank you. Well, the issues relating to visas as the team departed was not only for South Africa. Many countries had problems with visas. Ultimately, even before the team got into training, we had all of the people there in Pachuca, in Mexico. So there was no problem. I don't know what to expect in the future, but we'll obviously have to deal with the unpredictability of issuing visas, particularly of one country. And there's nothing we can do about giving visas or not giving visas. It's not on our authority that. But finally, the team prepared well and performed well, and we are very happy that we have a team that is ready on the biggest stage, the FIFA World Cup.
2: Okay, that's the president of SAFA then. The minister also spoke. He made a lot of promises to the players, and we're sure he's going to deliver to the players then, now that they've reached the knockout stage of this FIFA World Cup 2026. But yo, also, what is happening with the African teams and these heartbreaks that we continue to suffer? We saw Senegal against Belgium, a minute 2-0 with 10 minutes left. You thought that they had it wrapped up surely, eh? And they allowed Belgium to come back and beat them in extra time. We also saw with the DR Congo leading for a very long time against the England, but England finding a way to win, even though they were behind. They were also Ivory Coast against Norway. Norway left it late to beat the Ivory Coast. And there just seems to be a lapse of concentration in the late stages of these matches for the African nations. What do you attribute that to? So shortly then, we'll speak to a former SAFA technical director, Dr. Walter Steenbock, man who's got a PhD, just to find out about the way forward. He's done some great work, obviously, when he was SAFA technical director, even though he's no longer in that position. We do know the good work that he has done, and it is highly respected in South African football circles as well as on the continent. And we just thought, let's pick his brain tonight to find out what needs to be done to take South African football forward. You can also send us your suggestions on 0605 842 250, or call us on 086 000 2479. We'll go to Dr. Walter Steenbock after the break.
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2: Okay, we'll take your voice notes on 060-584-2250, or you can call us on 086-000-2479. I think we've dissected the games now previously on the show. We've even had Coach Thabo Senong just to talk about the matches so far, and I think that's why we need to look ahead now after Bafana's last 32 performance at this FIFA World Cup. And we'll be joined shortly by a man who has a PhD in sports science, Dr. Walter Steenbock, also a director of football now with the Sekhukhune United. But we want to talk holistically, not just about Bafana, but about South African football as a whole. Where are we? Where are we lacking also? How far behind are we compared to some of the nations? And like I said, what needs to be done now to take this a step further also? And if you've missed, like I said earlier on, Union San July have confirmed the arrival of Relebohile Mofokeng. He has signed a 4-year deal now. He's completed his medical and he has agreed personal terms. And there are games tonight at the World Cup. You can catch Spain up against Austria tonight on SABC Sport, SABC 3 at 9. Build-up starts at 8. I'll be doing that game also with Coach Steve Compella and Darren Barkley. There's also Portugal against Croatia. So the winner of Spain and Austria plays Portugal up plays Portugal or Croatia, Switzerland up against Algeria in the early hours of the morning. Also, that is the other game that is coming up. Okay, let's go then to Dr. Walter Steenbock. Good evening. Thank you for joining us on the Radio 2000. Always a pleasure talking to you.
8: Good evening, Tabiso, and good evening also to all your listeners across the globe.
2: Thank you. I think the first question, Dr. Steenbock, is just how do we look at this World Cup campaign? You know, is it a success? Is it satisfying? I'm not sure if there are people that think it's a failure, but overall, how should we look at this performance?
8: Yeah, Tabiso, as South Africa, especially from a technical, tactical perspective, and also from a high performance elite level, I think as South Africans, we need to be very, very pleased for the progress made by the team and its participation. You know, the team has really grown over the last 5 years, and through the long-term development plan, and you look where South Africa is today, you know, Coach Hugo Bruce, his technical team and the players have really done an excellent job just by being there at the tournament. Because you remember that it has been a long time that we have not been at the world stage. So as much as people will look at this from different perspectives, and of course everybody is allowed and entitled to their opinion, but to look where we were 5 years back and where we are now, you know, at international level, and with a lot of young players who came through the ranks, South Africans need to be very, very pleased and, of course, excited about the future going forward.
2: Yes. And in the last 5 years, then, which areas or what probably has improved the most for you, even leading up to this World Cup, even at this World Cup? Where are those signs of improvement?
8: I think for me, Tabiso, the signs of improvement are quite holistic. You know, we've got one of the best leagues in Africa. You know, that has really culminated in both Orlando Pirates and Mamelodi Sundowns being campaigners in the CAF Champions League, you know, because that really put the status of the league and of the players, you know, at the highest echelon. And the fact that Sundowns over the last two seasons have gone to the finals of the Champions League, and eight or ten of those players are permanent members, you know, of the national team, really has shown us progress that we have made as a country. But besides that, if you check in the last two AFCONs, we really qualified, you know, without really struggling. In the COSAFA now, our junior national teams are quite excellent. And we're producing a lot of young players. You know, if you check players like Mbokazi, players like Rene Mofokeng, who in the last two seasons now have moved to Europe, you know, really augurs well for the kind of work which has been done in South Africa. So we should not really be too harsh on ourselves. It has taken us a little bit longer. If you check the generation of Dr. Kumalo, of Lucas Radebe, of Sean Bartlett, and the late Luke Philemon Masinga, who went to Europe without struggling, it has taken South Africa a little bit of time for us to get to this period. And we really need to build from this period, you know, and make sure that in the next 50 years, you know, South Africa becomes one of the powerhouses in world football.
2: Yeah, and before we talk about that way forward, you've touched about the level of the PSL, and Relebohile Mofokeng also has just been announced by a club in Belgium, the club that Percy Tau used to play for. What are your thoughts just on this move? Obviously, it's been coming, a European move. I think that's been the target for him. But is this the right league for him? And if so, why would it be the right league, Belgium?
8: Look, at this age, if you check around 21, going 22, you know, and how he's going to develop, you know, in one of the leagues that is very, very demanding, but also allows him to get enough game time. And also concur with what the coach was saying. I think you against, and I don't want to jump into the Canada game. Maybe we'll talk about it a little bit later.
2: Sure.
8: The intensity and the speed and the power that is required at international level, it's a little bit different. So that league allows his development pathway to be nourished and to be completed in the right way. I'm certain that in the next 2-3 seasons or the next 4 years, he'll be able to break in one of the top 5 leagues in Europe. You know, and we need a talent like that to be able to progress. So I think it's an excellent move for him. He also goes to an environment where he also has South Africans. I mean, Sean Bishop there is the head of methodology also at Union. You know, so this will allow him to be able to develop, and also like what we saw with Campbell also, who he was also in the under-20 national team, also went to the World Cup with the under-20 national team. Belgium is always an excellent stepping stone that will allow players, firstly, to understand the game, to also prepare them on the physical requirements of the game in Europe, and hopefully also from a technical point of view, because he's such an intelligent player and who's technically very, very talented. So that move will really help him, again, to be able to develop, you know, without too much pressure, but again, having also an excellent dose of also having an opportunity to participate and understand also the UEFA Champions League. So it's an excellent move for him, and I think it's always a good way when South African players leave. They go maybe to Scandinavia, or they go maybe to the French League or the Portuguese League, you know, also the Asian League, before they can progress into the big leagues.
2: Yeah, and you spoke about speed and power earlier on, which the coach also touched on, that maybe South African players are lacking that. Is it safe to say that when he gets to Belgium, they'll also just work on his physique? Does it need to be a bit bigger to play at the highest level? And stronger, obviously.
8: Not really in terms of being big, Tabiso, but there are certain physiological and anatomical aspects that they need to work on. For example, the core muscles have to be a little bit stronger, you know, also for him to be able to adapt to the speed of the game, you know, also the weather conditions and the climate. You know, because the game is a little bit faster there, you know, and also to be able to play in a team where sometimes they won't have the ball, you know, so that will help him also to be able to develop his area of playing without the ball. So that's why I say, not only is he going to develop physical, you know, in terms of the core stability, also but overall physical development, but also again, in terms of the technical understanding of the game, and also being able to play with and without the ball, you know. And of course, like I said, he's an intelligent player who knows how to locate space, who knows how to put the pass, who knows how to position himself, and of course, to be able to assist and to be able to score goals, because those outputs are very, very excellent at the highest level of football, especially in Europe.
2: Yeah, and some have taken the unconventional route of going to America, like Mbekezeli Mbogazi. I know his move was criticized earlier this year, but it looks like he just keeps getting better and better. And surely there is no ceiling for him. He has attracted a lot of interest from around the world after his performances at the World Cup. How do you see his pathway now that he started in the MLS?
8: Look, Mbekezeli is one of the generational talent. You know, the talent that comes and maybe once in maybe 10 years or in 20 years. You know, so it's an exceptional talent. But I've already put in my thoughts on this, that the move to America also allows him to be able to get what I call an honor of getting excellent sports science. Because you know, the Americans, if there's one thing where they are quite exceptional, together with the English and also with the Australian, is in terms of the area of research and the area of sports science. You know, so in terms of sports science, again, you'll get quicker, you'll get much faster, and you'll be able to play at high intensity. You have seen him also in this World Cup. His acceleration and his speed, reaction speed in 10 meters and all of that, where he can cover the distance, you know, quite quickly, you know, how he recovered the ball and all of that. Of course, other elements have always been there, even for him at Orlando Pirates. He's an exceptional defender who is calm on the ball, who can play the ball between the lines, who can find passes between the space, and who has an exceptional forward play, either is a diagonal ball or deep balls or forward balls. So that has already been part of the arsenal that he has. But look at him from the athletic side of it, his anticipation and all of that. So those elements, I think, they've really worked a little bit hard also in the U.S. And, of course, now I think he has an opportunity also to go to Europe, where his game is going to flourish.
2: Yeah, you speak about sports science, and I mentioned before you came on that you have a PhD in sports science from the University of Johannesburg. I remember when you parted ways with Kaizer Chiefs 5 years ago. In their statement, they made it clear also that you'd been accepted to do your PhD, which you've completed now, and you wanted to focus on that. You're saying it's big in the USA. How big are we taking it here in South Africa, and how critical a part of development is sports science?
8: I'm glad, Tabi, so you're really asking this question, because one of the key elements, and that people are not really talking about, and he's one of the people who's part of Bafana Bafana, you know, who comes from my township, who's really quiet, you know. It's Kopan, you know, the conditioning coach for Bafana Bafana, you know, who I know now works I think in the Arab states, you know, who has also worked at Aspire, you know, and also studied sports science, I think, at the University of the Free State. So you can really see also the conditioning of Bafana Bafana. You know, we never had really had serious issues, you know, of muscle injuries, of cramping and all of that. But that's because that he has a solid background in sports science, you know, and that's the beauty of that. And like I said, if you check in England, in Australia, and also in America, you know, they really take that quite serious, because majority of sporting codes, is it in basketball, is it in athletics, you know, they really rely a lot on sports science. And I think that's where, again, Mbokazi and also Pusho Diteza, you know, and also even the Makanya player who plays in the U.S., you know, are really benefiting from that kind of of expertise. And I think also here at home, if you check the number of the PSL clubs who have sports scientists and physical trainers and conditioning coaches, you really realize that sports science has been very, very important, because the majority of the clubs, if not all of them, has really invested in that space. And that's why you could see that your Matuludi and Sibele, all of these players, you know, whether they are not playing or they are playing, when they are called into action, they'll be ready. So sports science has been good. And I'm also glad that in the PSL, the majority of the clubs, if not all of them, has really invested in that area.
2: And do the player have the players bought in though? Because I remember a couple of years ago, one of the coaches told us that I'm not sure if it's a big part of sports science. He had told us that he's struggling to get these players in the gym because they don't believe that they should work on just their upper body strength, especially the strikers, so they can hold up the defenders and just be strong in box. And they always drag their feet when it's time to do weights and things like that.
8: Look, what has been really interesting is that the sports science is also within the PSL and maybe also in the third division has really also inculcated a sense of individual training. So the players understand this kind of education. I mean, the majority of clubs now, you know, and how you prepare the body to be able to face the difficult situation of the league is really, really important. I mean, if you check players, for example, like Modau and also Teboho Mokoena. I mean, they play close to between 60 to 65 games a season. You know, where Sundowns goes to the World Club Championship, where they also play in the Champions League, and they play in the league, and they play all the cups, you know. So the aerobic capacity and the anaerobic capacity of this kind of players have to be extremely very, very good. But again, the importance of rest and recovery and sleep is also quite regulated in the clubs, and that's also really, really tested. So those kinds of players who can be able to recover and be able to play matches, you know, within 72 hours, that really shows the importance, you know, of sports science. I mean, also if you check in the ABC Motipe League, the national playoffs, where teams play each and every 3 days, you know, but still the quality of the games has been really quite excellent. And now the World Cup and all of that, where teams have a shorter preseason as compared in the olden days, where teams could have 6 to 8 weeks of preseason, but now it's quite cramped, where if you have 6 weeks of preseason, you are lucky. So the importance of the sports scientists and how they educate and how they prepare their periodization to be able to make sure that the player back fresher and be able to be able to deliver has been exceptional. And also, a quite conditioned player is also important because that also minimizes the risk of injury throughout the season.
2: If you've just joined us, we're speaking to Dr. Walter Steenbock just about the way forward, what needs to be done to continue this progress that has been made by not only Bafana Bafana, but South African football as a whole. He touched on how Sundowns have won the Champions League, the improvements at Orlando Pirates, even the juniors now. We have under-20s that are champions of the continent. So there's some great work being done on the ground. But how do we improve from this and keep getting better? We're taking your voice notes also on 060-584-2250. Let's play a few if there are any questions or comments.
9: Good evening, Tabi. So it's Eddie from Centurion. Where to from here? I think we need to export players to European leagues. That's the only direction that we need to take. We should stir up the hunger in our players to play in Europe, in the best leagues in Europe, so that they can be competitive on the world stage. Because if you notice now, they did very well, considering that the bulk of players played in our South African league. But I think going forward, we need to export more players to Europe so that they get exposed to high quality training.
10: Evening, dear member, to learn from Holland. In terms of what SAFA can do or South African football, what can do, the simple thing, starting from the philosophy, from SAFA, everything needs to be clear. You can't be having under 17 playing their own way, under 20 playing their own way, under 23, I'm not sure how they're going to play, but the first team playing their own way, there need to be a philosophy so that the players don't get confused. If you can check in the first game against Mexico, they're complaining about the system or the formation that was used by the coach. But if the principles are not clear to the players, a lot of things is going to be confusing to some of the players. I think the ways of teaching from SAFA needs to change. Then also make sure that it's mandatory for every coach in the development level to have coaching license. Also in the a well-established club to have...
11: Good evening, Thabiso, and listeners. Thabiso, my opinion on the Bafana Bafana, especially overall performance, I am disappointed. I am afraid to say, but I am disappointed. I believe that we could have reached at least the round of 16, according to me. In even the round of 8, we could have reached a round of 8. The coach really killed us by playing, you know, that system that he applied there on the both two games, Mexico and Canada. I think the coach really must take responsibility for that, be accountable. But now he must just go. Leave us, please. Pizzo is coming in. Thank you.
12: Good evening, Thabiso. Ukhuluma noSibongelene Nomkhwane kaMgaya Matafane. Thabiso, I think the boys should be proud of themselves for what they have achieved in this World Cup. And I think when you look at the team, there are a lot of positives. I think they got a bright future. I think what is more important now is the continuity. Whoever is going to take over from the coach, Coach Hugo Bruce, need to know that the coach has laid a very strong foundation for the future. Go Bafana Bafana. So yeah, I was very proud of the boys. As much as I was willing to see them progressing to the next stage, go World Cup, but for what they have achieved, we should be proud of the boys.
2: Okay, thank you for those voice notes. Dr. Walter Stenbock is here. I've noted all the questions and he's going to answer them. A lot of people disappointed that the team could not beat Canada. Just before we go to the questions, maybe Dr. Stenbock, where did we fall short against Canada? There's been a lot of talk also about how the team was set up in certain matches, maybe the Mexico game and the Canada game also.
8: Yeah, Tabi, so to single out one match, it's always an isolated kind of performance, you know. Mm. I did say, for example, that I don't think overall and also in our preparation in the last three years, we've really played against a team profile of a team that is a little bit quick and a little bit physical, you know, and that is very, very athletic. I think that's one comment that I made. The second comment that I make there is that, for example, when we lose Mshishi in the first match through red cards, and we play Rele, and even when the coach substituted Rele in the game against Canada, you then realize that we have a huge challenge, that we have not really produced a lot of number 10s in South Africa, because the number 10 position is really critical in South Africa, because he's a player who can be able to connect the moves and progress us further in the face of attack. That is very, very important. But besides that, again, link up the attack and also be creative enough to be able to have the intelligence to spot openings and have assists and be able to score also. So that's a critical area that I think is an area that we need. Because in a three-man midfield that the coach has always tried to use, when you have a 10, and if you check in the 2023 AFCON, where we had Mshishi there, and then later on he tried Sipho Mbude there. Now, the only one that he could try now was Rele. Is that we really need that profile. We really need to build that kind of a profile and that kind of a player. So the youth coaches and also the structures through the academies and all of that, that number 10 role. And I think also in the TSL, if you check there, you have few number 10s that you have, you know. The majority of time, you also saw Sundowns had to go and fetch Ribeiro, you know, in Brazil. So we still struggle to get that profile of a number 10 that can really help us in that important position. The other point that I made there was that the profile of a team, we also need to start playing against CONCACAF and common ball teams who have high intensity, high speed, and athletic, because we really struggle a little bit against that kind of opposition. But I still maintain that, yes, we still need players going to Europe. It will also be able to help us. But again, in terms of our squad selection, much can still be done there, you know, in terms of having a balanced selection and also trying to bring players who can be of value, you know, in tournaments like this.
2: Okay, we're speaking to former SAFA technical director now at Sekhukhune United, well-respected football brain, Dr. Walter Steenbok here on Radio 2000, just getting his thoughts on the way forward for South African football as a whole. We'll also get him to answer some of your questions or all those questions that came in. We just need to take a short break.
4: When there's tough to be done, you keep moving. 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And along that journey, you'll have a silent partner. One that gets you to work, to the rescue, to your son's big rugby game, without a complaint or a hesitation. Because when there's tough to be done, there's the new generation Hilux.
5: 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On Saturday, 4 July, the Hollywoodbets Durban July takes over Hollywoodbets Greyville Racecourse in a dazzling celebration of country allure, where style and entertainment take center stage. 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

0: African football. Lots of questions came through earlier. There was one about our philosophy, Dr. Steenbock, that we need to play with the same philosophy from the juniors to the senior teams. I remember when you were SAFA TD, you were also big on that, and you went around the country also in trying to identify or just look at players that could fit into the system here, into the system. Do you agree with that?
1: Of course, Tadiso. And maybe that's one of the work that as a collective we also did with the association. But I think if you check on Google, Tabiso, the four bearers, you know, Conti Kubeka, Simon Ngomane, and the late Ted Dumitri had put up a document. I think also it's within the SAFA technical plan. Mm. You know, the national playing philosophy. It's there, Tabiso.
0: Yes, I've got it. Yeah.
1: What we have done is that we have actually refined it. You know, and that document is available. That really talks about the identity, the culture, and the values. You know, that we embody as South Africans how the game needs to be played. If you check down the 20. That won the AFCON last year, and we also checked under 17 that went to the World Cup also last year. Mm. Already the national playing philosophy was there. And I think the team under Coach Pito, which is Golden Arrows, in his tenure, and also Ulan Mukwela Sundowns and Pito Musimane Sundowns, if you check there, really shows also how South Africa want to play the game. And a lot of the elements were taken from there, because if you check also with Orlando Pirates, you know, the speed of their play, you know, and how they manage to have the right intensity, because when you play at Orlando, it's a really difficult environment. So the national playing philosophy is there, Tabiso, there. But to really maintain the national playing philosophy at international level is not easy, Tabiso. Yes, we don't have to lose our identity, but sometimes there are a lot of factors that comes in there. And that's why sometimes you see coaches changing tactics, because sometimes it's to answer a few questions. Is this match of high consequence? Do I have the right players after profiling the opponents to be able to play that kind of style? And of course, when you have a national playing philosophy, you also have a couple of systems that you can be able to use when you're going to be able to implement what you want. So all of these factors are key in how you want to be able to demand the execution from the players. And of course, if opponents also has an aerial advantage, you know, you then want to tweak and say how many players do you want in the defensive phase, especially in the defensive set pieces. You know, if they have six players who are tall, how many are you going to have? So the selection also affects how you're going to be able to set up on the day. And that's why we need to be careful about the national playing philosophy. Yes, you always want to maintain it, but there are lots of factors, Tabiso, like I've mentioned here. Is this match a match of consequence? Are you playing home or you are playing away? Is this team better technical than our team? Do we have the defensive structure to be able to repair the attacks? Do we have also the ability also to be able to have them? And then all of those factors then really says to you, what can you use on the day? But we have seen in a match against Chechia, especially in the second half, when we have all the right arsenal and we play with a very, very compact midfield that has the right talent, and with a number 10, and we have wingers who are much more quick and much more dynamic, that you can really see the flair that we have. But, of course, we don't have to be harsh. This team is still a young team. You check the profile of the team and the age of this player. So I'm hopeful that in the next 3 or 4 years, South Africa is going to reap the rewards of the work that has been built here by Coach Hugo Post and the technical team.
0: And also the work that's been built on at the ground also. We're seeing a lot of progress with our junior national teams. We have a couple of callers also. To me from the VAR, let me start with you. What's your view on what would you like to add to this conversation? No, we're good, thanks.
2: And good. Let me just be short. No, what I wanted to make is, on your question as where to from here,
0: yeah.
2: I believe and strongly believe that we cannot be surprised when we see the Relebohile Mofokeng's when they are getting exposed this young.
0: Mm.
2: According to European soccer, they're very old. And we need to categorize this. MTC needs to have an age

0: Mvela or your Motsepe Foundation needs to have an age cap, and school sports needs to be rejuvenated. SAFA needs to work on itself to make sure that those boys get funding. Our kids need to get proper funding in order that the sport can be facilitated correctly.
1: Okay. I hear you there, Dumi. There was someone we spoke to also that raised the issue of school sports a couple of days ago. Maxwell from Pretoria, let me take you before we let Dr. Steenbok respond.
2: Good evening, Mr. Mfia, and your guest. I think to invest on younger players, it will give us a huge return, Mr. Mfia. Look at, for me, the continuity. Let's continue with Hugo Bruce up until the AFCON so that we nest those young talents that will be coming. I heard the CAF president talking about even investing on the school sport to be exactly. And the credit must be given as well, Mr. Mfia. You know the story. The formation of the MDC. If you look at the numbers of those young stars that graduated from the MDC up to where we are today, we have made a strife in that regard. So let's just focus on grooming that talent, and we hope that the Kaizer Chiefs, they manage to make sure that they make sure that their team go to the Champions League, because it's very important. Before you go to overseas, play the Champions League with African teams. That's where you got confidence. We have seen with Mamelodi Sundowns a little bit of Orlando Pirates. Then we can build up. Okay. We've got the talent. Your guess is completely right.
1: Okay, thank you, Max, there in Pretoria. We'll let Dr. Steenbok respond after this break. Maybe we can sneak in one voice note also, and then we'll get him to respond to those questions and comments.
3: Good evening, Member Katleho there, and your guest, Dr. Steenbok. You know, for me, we are very, very good defensively, and we've been for a while. You can take the previous two AFCONs as an example. You can take even this one, because we're not conceding that much, you know, but converting goals. And then I think about our league. We struggle to get a striker that can bang in 15 goals. And then you ask yourself, there's Rile, there's Mbogazi. You can name a few young stars, but you can never really name a young future striker. Therein lies our problem.
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1: Okay, let's get Dr. Steenbok to respond to some of the questions. Max, will save the best for last. There was one earlier on about getting the right coaches, the junior level coaches who are qualified. Surely that's also an important part, Dr. Steenbok, of the way forward here. Coaching education.
7: Yes, Tabiso. I think if you check in the PSL now and also in the National First Division, although in the National First Division it's a little bit tough. In the PSL, I think we have 100% of coaches there, you know, who have either CAF A or CAF B, or you have a pro license, you know, this is very, very important. But I still feel that it's also important that we also have to have refresher courses, you know, for the coaches, you know, and also have seminars, you know, hopefully after this World Cup, you know, the SAFA technical director will have a sort of a seminar, you know, or a technical study group to share the trends and the happenings coming from the World Cup. But again, Tabiso, for me, in terms of the way forward, of course, I agree. School sports remain one of the critical building blocks that we need to take care of, together with the DDC, you know, and also the academy accreditation and compliance is very, very important, because we have a number of exceptional academies that have produced good players, you know, throughout South Africa, but they need to be accredited and they need to be given enough support. I know when I was at association, I left that project, you know, going, because once you capacitate academies so that they can be able to understand what is needed and sharing the information or what needs to happen, that really happens. But I also think it's also important, Aliso, to say that we need to increase international matches from junior, from under 15 to senior level, both men and women, and try to play a lot of international matches against CONCACAF countries. I mean, Mexico, I mean, the U.S. And also against CONMEBOL, you know, countries like Argentina and Brazil and Colombia. We have to start doing that, because that experience at junior level going to international level really helps a lot. But also, like I was saying, telling you, we don't have to be over-critical about this. I mean, if you check Lebogile Mofokeng, for example, now only going to Europe now, I don't think he has even 30 caps at Bafana level. But check players like Bukayo Saka, and check players, for example, like Jude Bellingham, you know, who are in the bracket of, say, between 24 and 21, you know, who already have around 50 caps. So it's important that we have to increase number of caps of these players and be very, very deliberate in making sure that when we have COSAFA tournaments and competitions, these players, you know, their development is really, really being accelerated. And of course, we have to really look deeply at ourselves and start producing three critical areas for South Africa. The number 10 position needs attention. We have to be able to look for exceptional players who can be able to play 10 positions. But again, also, number of left-footed players also in the national team. You know, when you have them in the under 15 and under 13, you know, and they are skinny and they are small, you know, don't throw them away. They are very, very important at international level, because even if you check in terms of science, you know, in terms of the left brain and all of that, left-footed players,
1: But there was something you mentioned, sorry to come in. There was something you mentioned when you were on the show as a TD of SAFA, that we also needed a database so that if you need a left back, you know, in KZN, we have five top left backs, you know, in the Northwest, you know, in Mangaung, who are the top left backs at any level and any division. Is that something, how much progress was made on that, or is it still something we need to work on?
7: Exactly, Tadiso, and thanks really for that point, because if you check, for example, in between 2022 to 2025, we had almost 120 players who were born 2008 and 2009 and 2010, you know, who were already in the database in South Africa, and they were already across South Africa. And we also had 50 to 60 of these players also who were in the diaspora, who were in Europe, in America. So, yes. The database is very, very important. So the talent identification strategy has to be very, very deliberate also in terms of looking for these players. And I was also going to mention that also the strikers also,
1: yes.
7: We have to look for all the profile of a striker, because sometimes we have this big striker that we used to have, Sean Bartlett, but we have also mobile, Philemon Masinga. But now again, you have Ikram Reynard. You also have players like Bryce Ndlovu. So that also needs to come very, very strong. And lastly, Tadiso, the goalkeeping department. You know, now in South Africa, we're really struggling with the goalkeepers. We need to produce a lot of goalkeepers that need to come through. And maybe, again, as a way forward, we also need to look at university sports. Because university sports, wow. now you check in the Women's Super League there, you check a number of teams that are coming from the universities. And last season, again, you also had Orbit, and unfortunately go to Eleka. But now in the NFD now, you have a Northwest University who has been promoted, you know. And one day I would really want you to interview one of their coaches there, Ngus Malhar, because we need to be able to match the research work that is also done in universities. I mean, VET now has a high performance center. Can we be able to use all of facets and platforms that we have to be able to help the national team in a holistic manner, Tabiso, moving forward?
1: Okay, we're just going to have to leave it there just because of time. I've got a minute left. Moving forward, Max asked about continuity, whether the coach can give it another go up until the AFCON next year. Where do you stand in this conversation?
7: I think Coach Hugo has been very, very clear that after this World Cup, you know, he has really done quite well. What I expect to happen, Tabiso, is that let the technical committee of SAFA get the report, analyze the report, and take the recommendations from the coach moving forward. But I think South Africa has enough caliber of experienced and young coaches to be able to take the baton from Coach Hugo Bruce, who has done quite well for the National Association in South Africa.
1: Thank you, Dr. Steenbok. Always a pleasure talking football with you. You can also catch him on SABC Sport during this World Cup. I'm sure we'll catch up again soon. And you mentioned a very interesting player who I find very intriguing, Brighton Ndlovu. You don't know if he's a centre-back, if he's a striker. I think he's got an interesting profile, and maybe we'll talk more about that before the league starts. But thank you for speaking to us again on Radio 2000. Oh, he's gone. Oh, okay. Mandla says, we're not helping ourselves when in the PSL, clubs are allowed to field 5 foreigners at a go. Teams take shortcuts and get foreign strikers, a position that is crucial and is problematic for the national team. I'm sorry we couldn't get through all the voice notes. We'll invite Dr. Steenbok again to talk more football. And Coach Ngush Malchas, also you've heard. I've seen him at one of the symposium. I think we need to speak to you also and pick your brain here after that great work you're doing with the Northwest University. But we have to go. I'm going to the other side. Catch Spain as well as Austria tonight on SABC3. Last 32 clash. Our build-up starts shortly at 8.
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9: An investigation after protesters shot and killed in Heidelberg, and South Africa and Poland reaffirms their commitment to international law. Good evening, I'm Rosanne Grief. The following story may offend sensitive listeners, including children. A service delivery protest in Rotunda, Heidelberg in Gauteng has turned deadly. 23-year-old Katleho Mokwena was killed during clashes between demonstrators and police. His mother, Maki Maloy, alleges that her son was shot 5 times in his lower body. Several other protesters were reportedly injured and remain in hospital. Rotunda residents took to the streets on Wednesday over prolonged water shortages, demanding urgent intervention to restore supply. Maloy spoke to SABC News.
10: We went to the doctor. When we arrived, the doctor broke the heartbreaking news of the passing of our son. He was shot by fire bullets 5 times. My son was kicking, whilst lying on the floor, his hands on his wound, where he was shot in the private part, heavily bleeding.
9: Gauteng police say protesters pelted police with stones and officers then fired rubber bullets at the demonstrators. Gauteng police spokesperson Brenda Moridili says the cause of death is under investigation.
11: It is alleged that during a service delivery protest, community members threw stones at the police officers, bent tires and charged towards police vehicles. The police then reportedly responded by firing rubber bullets to disperse the crowd. A 23-year-old man sustained gunshot wounds to the upper body, and he was declared dead on arrival at Heidelberg Hospital. The circumstances surrounding the incident are under investigation by the Independent Police Investigative Directorate.
9: South Africa and Poland have reaffirmed their commitment to international law and expanding economic cooperation. Speaking after bilateral talks in Pretoria, Polish Deputy Prime Minister and Foreign Minister Radoslaw Sikorski described South Africa as a key partner on the continent and praised its commitment to the rules-based international order.
12: Poland sees South Africa as an anchor of stability in Africa and therefore as the place to establish business with all of Africa, and particularly the South, obviously. And we hear about the efforts of the government of national unity to rejuvenate the economy, to open up the economy, which is why I had no difficulty whatsoever in bringing a delegation of Polish business to come in and to explore the possibility. Investments need to go both ways.
9: And the Western Cape government says it respects the Constitutional Court's judgment on the Tafelberg property that will carefully consider its implications. The case stems from a legal challenge over the province's sale of the Tafelberg site in Sea Point in 2015, with applicants arguing that the land should have been used for affordable housing. The government says it remains committed to giving effect to the court's orders and will engage with relevant stakeholders to comply with the prescribed timeframes. Provincial Infrastructure Minister Tertia Simmer says the judgment reinforces the importance of delivering affordable housing in well-located areas with access to employment, public transport, education, healthcare, and other essential services. Recapping the top story at 7, a service delivery protest in Ratanda, Heidelberg in Gauteng has turned deadly. 23-year-old Katlego Mokoena was killed during clashes between demonstrators and police. More news at 8.
13: 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Independent and impartial. 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South Africa. It's time to reignite the spirit of Ubuntu. 67 years of Madiba's legacy are calling you.
14: 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Mandela Day is no different. 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
13: 67 minutes of your time can change your life. 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
15: We're talking about the character. 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
16: 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But be that as it may, the women around Jonas that knew Jonas is married are the ones that enabled him.
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5: There's a lot of people who I think get into balibala their purpose, their moya purpose, or their calling purpose, right? And babehechalete kopi. So they start by saying, hey, this thing must bring me money.
6: If you are Christian and you understand anything about the Bible, then there's a verse there. I think it's Mark 17, verse 21, or the other way around.
5: Okay.
6: Like Mark somewhere. Render to Caesar what belongs to Caesar.
5: Mm-hmm.
6: And give to God what belongs to God. Mm-hmm. So within your temple, you yourself, the kingdom of God is inside of you. So this temple, it's inside of yourself. So in your thoughts and in your heart, if the conversation that you are constantly processing is a conversation about Caesar, Caesar is money. It was Caesar's face on the coins in those times. So if the conversation that you are having constantly inside of you is about money, it's about Caesar, then you are missing that verse and what it says.
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5: Is monogamy still the goal today?
7: 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And monogamy is for people that have chosen a certain type of discipline and a certain type of calling. 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It won't work.
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0: Hello, hello, hello, and welcome to Life, Love, and All right here on Radio 2000. This is a beautiful Thursday evening. We've got Gok Pooja with us in the studio in the first hour, and we'll be talking African spirituality. And in the second hour, it's the hot seat. Also, a big thank you. Let's start there. A big thank you to the news team. They are back again at 8, 9, and at 10 o'clock. I wonder if they'll be here at 9. I think it'll be at 20 to 9 because we do have soccer that will be starting. I'm not sure of that. We'll make sure of that. But yeah, so let's have a chat with you and about what you want to hear from Gok Pooja just after this.
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0: All right. It's 18 after 7 here on Radio 2000. Gokie, welcome. Hello. How are you?
4: I'm well. How are you?
0: We are great. Thank you. Let's talk about the energy in the country. We're talking energies this month. So let's talk about the energy in the country with all the marches, with everything that's happening.
4: Yeah.
0: What are you seeing?
4: An evolution of consciousness.
0: Okay.
4: But also an evolution of a people and evolution of ethnicities.
0: Okay. Good, bad?
4: Good. Okay. Not necessarily bad.
0: Okay. Okay.
4: An evolution maybe formed as a revolution, but it's not necessarily a bad thing.
0: Right.
4: Do you understand? As a people collectively, we've got a thing we call Ubuntu.
0: Right.
4: Ubuntu.
0: Right.
4: Right. That is something that is within Rona. We made a mistake when we defined it as Ubuntu, meaning humanity. But it actually meant a certain ethnicity within the African family.
0: So Afrocentricism.
4: Aha. Do you understand? But okay, it's a mindset. It's how these people think. Baba bitswang batho.
0: Oh, so not everybody will get
4: not
0: it.
4: Not necessarily, because it is... We did other people, so we would have just called everybody umuntu motho.
0: Yes,
4: we would have called them that.
0: But this is why when you talk to abantu abadala, and I'm not talking about abantu abadala as in the gogos, but I'm talking about elderly people.
4: Yes,
0: they will say, no. Like if you say a name, Vanessa. Oh, nikisa tsebe ke motho.
4: Yes,
0: as in.
4: Yes, as a little tapa, that thing. It's not an insult.
0: So a black person.
4: Yes, it doesn't necessarily mean a black person. It means these people that think this way. So there is an evolution within those people and their collective consciousness.
0: And that doesn't make it bad.
4: That does not necessarily have to make it bad. When they are evolving and they are saying we need to redefine what Ubuntu means. Ubuntu should not mean black tax. It shouldn't mean that. But it has been misinterpreted.
0: And it shouldn't mean abuse.
4: It should not mean abuse at all. When Haulimotu, it does not mean that you are weak. So if Abantu are having a revolution, Bantu are revolving within their home continent.
0: But hold on, there's also an expectation that No, but you must understand esmoto.
4: Mara, that's what black tax mentality is. Mm. You must understand esmoto, but are all those people now part of the group collectively under the ethnicity apizang vetna? That is a conversation to be had. And if those people collectively, because they are marching in one spirit that is not negative. The energy amongst them is not negative. Mm. I saw a clip the other day, in the taxis, go taxi driver, talking about umnotho we country, talking economics. It means there is an awakening that is happening within these people. Make sense?
0: I hear you. So this awakening is not necessarily wrong. It's not a bad thing, but it was coming.
4: There's no way that it wasn't going to come. Mm. You know, we spoke about this a year or two ago. We spoke about where was the country, what is the energy of the country. And we said we did not go through a grieving process. Mm. After we had the past Molao, we never really as a people went through the grieving process, right? We had a leader at the helm of things who was highly empathetic. Nelson Mandela is an empath, right? Mm. But that does not mean that the people that of the land from which he came from are at that place. They are not necessarily, they don't have to be empathetic, and they don't have to agree to be globalized. If they are saying that we want the right to self-determine, and therefore this is who our culture is, this is who we are, this is what we represent, and we are saying that a regression within our race, those people are not necessarily wrong. You know, Mapasaka, if you listen to the narrative, everywhere, the news, left, right, there's xenophobic South Africans, Yes. But in your language, Kasesotho, what is xenophobia? We do not have that word. So how is it that we are something that Rona, we never even defined?
0: But we don't know.
4: We never defined it. The people that defined it have the way. They've got xenophobia. They've got apartheid. So, banale levels to their hate. Rona, we don't have rutoile. Advanced.
0: Yeah.
4: Do you understand? And if those people collectively are saying this is where we are at, and we are saying we want to redefine Ubuntu, Ubuntu does not mean that because that's not what it means.
0: Okay.
4: That is a misrepresentation of what those people, us, what we stand for as a people, because then Ubuntu one has been defined by other people for us.
0: Got you. Okay. All right. Let's go to the calls quickly. Deboho.
5: Hi, Suspati. Hi, Coco.
4: How are you?
5: I'm good. Coco, I would like you to do maybe some readings, especially I'm more concerned about the relationship.
4: Are you currently in a relationship?
5: Yes. And sometimes I feel like I'm there to show people direction, to give them light. I'm not getting that kind of love that I think I deserve, you know. You got to make it for this about to be no man.
4: But hold on. You are correct, because that is what your purpose is. That is what your calling is.
0: But hold on.
4: She's a healer.
0: But hold on. There's also, and I think, I don't know how to say it, but there's relationships that when people get into them, they are not necessarily meant for mjolo. You were meant to heal somebody and then move. But because we read it wrong, we think it's mjolo. Gogi? Does that make sense? Am I making sense?
4: Yeah, it does make sense.
0: Okay.
4: Marfo Teboho, this is what it is. Teboho, this is what happens with you. On your left-hand side, it's mama's side, and right-hand side is papa's side. The energy I'm picking up a lot is coming from your mother's side of the family. It's coming from your left-hand side, from your maternal. It's maternal energy, ne? But where now within yourself, you are a healer. Do you understand? It doesn't necessarily mean tonsu to lady taola, but you are highly sensitive to energy. And guess what happens? You attract brokenness a lot of the time.
5: Yes.
4: Do you understand? This is something that is that you carry from your mother's side of the family. Kwena sistoli.
0: Kwena Barakwanath.
4: Yes, she is Barakwanath actually.
5: Yeah. Sure.
4: And remember, you know, we were talking about isintu botho, ne?
0: Yes.
4: In our healing, we are the same. Do you understand? In our healing, yesintu, it means that when you are a walking hospital, other people that are unwell, you would then attract energetically, and they would also be attracted attracted to you energetically. So we do not necessarily have to have monuments built up.
6: But that's problematic. That's problematic, Gogi.
4: How is it problematic?
6: Because then, you know, and I'm imagining for Teboho.
4: Yeah.
6: If you are walking Baragwanath,
4: yes,
6: you have to admit all these sick people.
4: Yeah.
6: But when they get better, they must be discharged.
4: Uh-huh.
6: Where is she when all of this is happening?
4: She attracts people who are gulang.
6: Yes.
4: See, so she needs to understand that she's not to date the patient.
6: Aha.
4: Do you understand?
6: Sure. So what
4: and,
6: I was saying,
4: this is what happens.
6: So what I was saying earlier on, to say some relationships, you're just there to help,
4: yes,
6: and let them move, not
4: so
6: necessarily.
4: A lot of the time, Teboho, you have been attracting batobaling spetlele. The person that you've attracted right now, kis spetlele marekarke outpatient. Do you understand?
6: Oh my gosh.
5: I can understand.
6: The outpatient. So basically, this person is not fully admitted, but every now and again they come back for their healing because they need their pills. But that is busy every month from where.
5: Yo, but you know, not by the time born, never healed. Not available. Like it's okay, healing.
4: Yeah, no, that's what you need to understand. You need to understand, sure, that in this instance, when a kwena para for born, you are a hospital for them. Do you understand? You are not necessarily supposed to be their lover because they lack the capacity to show up like that for you. That's why you,
5: yes,
4: feel like you keep feeling like you keep depositing, you keep giving, but you are dealing with people that are running away. This is not the first runner, but number two. So you had another one before this one, Lena Nali Kijimawe.
5: Yes.
4: Balena.
5: Yes.
6: Kijima no men.
4: Yeah.
5: Yes.
4: Again,
5: yes.
4: So you keep, yes, attracting people that where your intensity is too much for them. That does not mean there's something wrong with you. You are just high vibrating a higher frequency than they are. Do you understand? So after bakirele dose ailing enough for korwana bakhono go fola, after you have been able to heal them, where now you have not been able to receive anything from them. This is an example I like to make all the time. Ne? Imagine Apollo light, that big light. Then imagine happily the street light, right? So imagine yourself being Apollo, the big light. But you keep attracting these men that are like street lights. Do you understand? They do not have capacity to satisfy what it is that you need from a spiritual perspective. That does not mean there's something wrong with you. It just means that you are vibrating a higher light.
6: So must she find another Apollo?
4: You need to find another Apollo or Lechadima itself.
6: Yo.
4: Do you understand what I'm saying?
5: Yo.
4: But then, no, but now what does it mean? Does it mean she must regress? Because she has done this work, but you've done work on yourself. So you've healed yourself. These energies that we speak about, what you are sensitive to, you are aware of yourself being someone that's like that. So when these people come in your life, already you have a pula on a regular.
6: Not bullying, as in upula
4: ditaola. Yeah, ditaola is not a being a bully, like wabahlola, like you are, it's like you're giving them a reading. Do you understand?
5: Kibona ka speed, like a month.
4: Yes, but you confuse it.
5: Within a month, I already fear, I won't get out of my life.
4: Because you confuse it. And when you see it, when you start seeing them, you're like, oh, then my ancestors are showing me this person, then he must be the one. Ooh, it must be destined. No, they are showing you because you are the doctor, you've got the tools to be able to help the patient. That's why they are showing you, not to be in bed with the patient, Marcos.
5: Praying, asking God to sponsor, must I leave? Show me the sign.
4: Oh, wow, the first sign is that this person is sick. The fact that they are sick, it means this is not supposed to be a Mjolo situation.
6: Also, if you're not happy, what other sign are you looking for? Like, what are you waiting for?
5: I don't know.
6: You're hoping God is going to come and say, hi, good morning, sorry, just need to tell you, please get out of the relationship now, I've got to go back, thanks,
5: no,
6: bye.
5: The thing is, but there's certain good qualities, Gabon, and then you're like, maybe have a fallen.
6: There's certain, no.
4: Well, what are they, when you're an idealist, this is what happens, because you are a sensor and you've got the ability to see, you have got the ability to see ideal timelines, do you understand? So that's you being an idealist. Just because it's an ideal timeline, it does not mean that this person has the capacity.
6: And they may be good, but maybe not good for
4: you. Maybe at their best, they can be the president. But maybe they don't see themselves as even the class captain.
6: Wait.
4: Do you understand? So when you can see, because you've got light within you, so you see the best timeline for a person. Just because you are able to see the best timeline for them, it does not mean that they've got the capacity to put themselves at that timeline. It is not your responsibility to get them there.
6: Hey, bye-bye, Baragwanath.
4: Does it make sense, Teboho?
5: something.
6: Pakisa, Pakisa, pelo na ba tshwaemi? Pakisa.
5: This other time, ne, a church. They once said, "Oh, give a little go go from my father's side. Over to connect Kalina, but Garkin at this hope, I didn't understand or each horror into her over to Boo. I believe the relationship, Lena, or she's late.
4: When I'm on another relationship, Lena, on a list hope, Lena, that you know of.
5: Yes, okay. But didn't tell her I thought or I'm over you because I saw Leo. I get not any grudge, but he barely over to over the relationship, Lena.
4: Remember, you have a right side already. Do you understand? You already have a right side. You can't be, whether you are, you know them, you don't know them, you are estranged from them, it exists anyway. If this person left and you were normally bitterness between yourself and them, and sometimes you are being told by other people that it's holding some things back, right? So it just means that you need to have more clarity within your soul about when you need to make peace with that within you. They do not possess the ability to be angry. They are a high vibrating frequency. We are misinterpreting Badimo by always giving them these low vibrational frequencies. Hey, Badimo bakwatile, Badimo striking, Badimo bakwata, Badimo are representatives of Mudimo. Do you understand? You would be the one that is in a quarter energy. So Kuku is saying, for me to be able to access you, you need to increase your
6: calm yourself down.
4: Yes, like if I Badimu batsamaka energy Mudimu. So how is Mudimu going to come? You can't be angry and then utabile khap at the same time. Mudimu kile tabo.
6: Okay.
4: Makes sense.
6: I'm gonna have to push you there, Tebogone. We need to take another call. Thank you so much. All right. Olisa, hi.
7: Hi,
6: Zizela. Hi, Unjani.
7: Thank you.
4: Okay, good. So we need to start on your right side, ne? Right side, ukabotatakho, and the left side would be on your mother's side of the family. Abantu bakabotata, lezinto zabantu abadala, like things that connected to the spirit world, ancestors, and those type of things. Is it something that they understand?
7: Yes,
4: ma'am. Bayayenza imigidi, imisebenzi, those type of things?
7: Bayayenza.
4: But was there some sort of... Yeah?
7: But not that much.
6: So they know it, but...
4: Okay. Yeah. And when yourself now, you are ukokangaka?
7: Because in Landele, there is the same generation with them.
4: Okay. They are not saying anything is wrong, is done wrong. Ne? That's not necessarily what they are saying. But it says their weakness, ikonala, on that side of the family. There is a bit of a misconnection or a disconnection between the people that are currently here, ne nyanya zasekhaya, emva. So what happens with you guys is it's not just a you thing, so it feels like it would be something that happens within the clan, within la bantu bala ekhaya, yabon kunamasiko amanye that you don't anwawoyanga, you are not taking that seriously anymore, but they used to be taken seriously by the people from whom you come from. When it shows the number 5, you would be then 5th in lineage from the people that they are speaking about. You would be 1, your father would be 2. The people that we are speaking about would be your grandfather's grandparents. Abantu basemuva like that. Do you understand? The blessings or amasiko, the things that they used to follow, kuleli kaya, they are not being followed anymore. So there has been a change of wenza izinto, yabona, and we have not been seeing results as a positive, especially when it comes to money, nempilo nje in general, like the happiness ukonwaba, which you have not been feeling like there's, you don't feel like you've got a reason to be alive, like there's nothing that you are happy about.
7: That's true.
4: Makes sense. Like, you wouldn't have a sense of, I just feel depressed. I feel down. I feel like despondent. Like, nothing ever. Everything I try, it's like you feel like you lie mhlabeni. You are just here. Everybody's life is happening around you. Friends, old friends are being successful. There's change, but there's nothing positive happening for you. Babonisa ikambi elincane. There's like a small calabash. When was the last time la ekhaya kwenziwa umqombothi, just ukubulela nje something small. You know, gratitude goes a long way. A grateful heart is a magnet for abundance, you know. But you are not in, you are not a good space in your mind. You find yourself not being present, you know. God is presence, so you need to be present within yourself. You are finding yourself overthinking, worried. You are just in these toxic minds within yourself all the time. It makes it difficult for you to then knock on new doors for new opportunities to open, because our nobanga inside of you. Am I making
7: that's
4: sense?
7: That's understand?
4: Would be an energy that is happy, that is joyful. We become happy, we are happy, we are joyful. There's abundance, there's, you know, there's a good feeling. God is an energy, a feel good feeling. So you have been absent, or have been, the presence around you has not been what we can call a God presence. Make sense? But this is something that you've inherited it from ekhaya, where even when positive things happen for us, we are not as bongi, as buleli. Do you understand? We don't come together and say, Nkosi siyabulela kwabadala, or we don't say anything. We just carry on. We don't acknowledge.
7: That's true.
4: Do you understand? So can you see, imagine being stuck because you have not said thank you. Not because your ancestors are throwing a tantrum because right now you are not saying thank you. They don't have a reason to be throwing a tantrum. They are saying, when you lack abundance, when you say thank you to them, it's like saying thank you to yourself. You carry them in your DNA. So when you are unable to ukubulela, the small, the onalom sebenzi that comes every 2 months, loyo figa every month, uyo figa njani, when we can't say thank you for the small things that are there. Makes sense.
7: Yeah, it makes sense. Mark.
8: Okay. All right.
7: Quickly. Okay. Koko, how can I reconnect or can I connect with my grandparents on my mother's side? Because and then I found out I must reconnect with my maternal side. I drink on my maternal side. And the answers are not connected now.
4: What do you mean reconnect with them?
7: Not to reconnect, just connect, because I'm on the 7th side.
4: So, remember what we are saying here. It can be a lingling, right? Like a small thing. When we
7: call. I'm not talking about my father's side.
4: Yes, I know. You are talking about your mother's side. But remember, there would not be a need for there to be two misebenzis. Do you understand? So when they are showing, it can be like that. It's about calling in the spirit, the ancestors, your right side and your left side. So when you've gone somewhere and someone told you that you need to connect with your ancestors on your mother's side, it doesn't mean that you need to flatella the people from your father's side. It doesn't mean that you need to give them your back. Do you understand?
7: Yes,
4: so it means you unite that within yourself. All these people already coexist within you. They mean you are not at peace with you, because it is your right side and your left side. Do you understand? It means wena unomsindo ngaphakathi kwakho. Do you understand?
7: Yes,
8: all right. All right. Thank you very much. I think let's take a quick break. We'll come back and take more calls. I think we've got Chilidzi, Jonathan, and Khomotso. All right, so we'll take a call. We'll take your calls just after a quick break.
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8: All right, we continue with the show. Straight to the calls. Chilidzi, hi.
9: Hi, how are you?
8: Lovely, lovely. Gogi's listening. Go for it.
9: Hi, Gogo, how are you?
4: I'm well, how are you?
9: I'm good. Gogo, I just want to know, I don't know what's going on. Recently, there's some threat at work. I really don't know what it is. There's a fight. There's a So I just want to find out. Okay. And then again with my love life. I don't know whether ke a kopile o ke a komoraho o ke ene a go itsagale feeling. A ke tlhaloganye go itsagala.
10: Okay. What did Doro also for you? It's the first thing that I hear also. Do you remember your dreams, Gogi?
9: Yeah, so sometimes just recently, I think 2 days back. Like always when it is Lorane.
10: Yeah.
9: I call dream Mama in the present of where I am, Marakesa Mok.
10: Okay.
9: Then I think 2 days back I dreamt of her Moke Mwanang. She was giving me money, like 45 rand exact amount. 25 rand. Then she was saying to me, Kikupa Ote level rotobo light. I'm tired of this radio. I have a brown oil account because it's impossible. So, because I catch it, it's a level of trouble. White. That was the first time the mona facially monitoring. Normally, the mona fella are thing feeling horrid. He's around where I am. Maragesa kono mona mutsatuho.
10: Quite a visitation. So this feels more like it would have been more of a visitation and not so much a dream, even though it comes in a dream state. Because in your wake state, you might have felt like manikar mama naleting. It would have felt like that, Horman. It felt like she was actually present in my space. It speaks about also having a spiritual awakening as well. Someone o karo tsogelwa ke badimo, which is like you are shown things in the spirit. Go tsogelwa ke badimo doesn't necessarily mean that you are a mess and everything is just a mess around you. But within yourself, it says you are getting a lot of visions, a lot of information is coming through. You've got knowing about things that you would not have known about, and this is what you are picking up at work. But when you go into that environment, you start picking up on all the negative energy that is there. It feels heavy. You feel it on your back, from your shoulders going down. Like your back might feel cold or just feel stiff. Something. There's just this weight that is there on your shoulders. Listen to it. It's on the right hand side. You might feel it also maybe on the right hand side. The neck area, the shoulder area, it's on the right hand side. The people that are wanting to guide or that have the capacity to be able to help you with this situation would be male figures. They don't necessarily have to be coming from Khabo Papa, because it's not looking, I'm not seeing it on the right, but it's male energy. It could still be bom tate mogolo bo malome, people from mama's side, and it could still be bo papa rangwane tate mogolo on papa's side, but the energy is strongly masculine, ne? The people that are there to protect that environment. You are dealing with people, Baba Nangle, desperation. I don't know if these people are not qualified.

0: Bell, I don't know if you report to two different people or you've got two different responsibilities within this organization.
1: I think I report to two different people.
0: Okay, because one of the one, like they are for us, but the other person doesn't seem to be for us a lot. Makes sense. There's split loyalties. There's the person that feels like they've got the capacity to take you to where you would like to go to, then the other person that feels like they want to have you here. Well, when you are good for being able to run around and do other things for us, then we can pay you less. We don't pay you what you're supposed to be paid.
1: Okay, yes, I understand that.
0: Okay. Wait, Talukanya?
1: Yeah.
0: Okay. This relationship that we speak about, are you currently in a relationship?
1: Yes.
0: Okay, and how long have we been in this relationship?
1: It's about 14 years now.
0: Okay, but has there been an on and off
1: type of...
0: Okay, because it feels like there was a time when things were not going the best and then we let it go and then we came back up again and then we were in love. But then happen now, it's like you are not sure again. Are you feeling a bit unsure again? Yeah, because it says there was a time when things used to flow handily. We left it, then we got back to it. We were okay, but we are now in a bit of muddy waters. I hear the word trust. So are you not trusting this person, handily? Because it feels like the conversation or the communication is not flowing the way that you would like it to flow.
1: Yes, that's true.
0: But wa bona unale kutlwa that soundtrack ya Law and Order. Ding. So there's a detective nyana type of vibe that's within your space as well. Like you are feeling like, manager. There's something about them that I'm not trusting too well. Make sense?
1: Yes,
0: it also says communication. It feels like the both of you need to speak. From your mother's side, one has a sense of humor. It's not so much a mucholo thing. Do you understand? That's not where your problem is with this. Can I, this phone man, why can I keep the movements of this person? It's not so much that. It's got a lot to do with money than it's got another person. Do you understand? From a financial perspective, but they are unable to communicate this with us properly. Make sense?
1: Oh. Yes, it does.
0: And I get why it's about how Luena, detective, you want to know. And now he's trying to think, I'm a man, I'm going to tell him. I'm going to let that vibe. Do you understand? Mare, you are reading the energy wrong.
1: I'm reading it wrong.
0: It says communication. We need to speak about stuff. We've got the spark between us is not sparking the way that it used to.
1: So,
0: yes, Marakira, no, that's us, John. Pele, if you chore about the lingerie, what? That's what's needed. Do I understand?
2: Bring back the spark.
0: Bring back the spark, man.
2: All right, Chilizi, we're going to have to leave you there, but thank you very, very much. Let's take a quick break and come back with Jonathan and Komojo and I think Andile.
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1: All right, so it's 10 to go until 8 o'clock. Let's quickly get through the calls. Jonathan, hi. Shep, Shep, Jonathan, how are you?
2: I'm cool.
1: Lovely, lovely. Let's go, Gogi, quickly.
3: So, what's up, Baba? How are you? Say, Pila, how do we help you? Okay. Left-hand side, gula, guzalwa, uma, kona, right, kapo baba, gutwa sizela on the right-hand side, on the left-hand side. On mother's side of the family. Abantu bakabo ma bakuphi? Who's left there on mom's side of the family? Who are you left with on that side?
2: Bakhona.
3: Everybody's still there. You've got a relationship kahle nabo?
2: Yeah.
3: Because the people that come up for you, bathi buhlungu, so there's old women that come and they speak about pain, like as in my life has just never been what I would have liked it to be. Yabon? The people that hold you, Gakulu, that we see, come from your mother's side of the family, but there's a bit of a disconnect between yourself and them. It doesn't have to be the ones that are here. It might be how the people, like Idlozi, that is guiding you, or the ancestor that is guiding you. You might not be able to make a proper connection nabo. This person or this entity, this guide, feels like there is ubhlungu inside of you, like pain about things just never being able to get to where you would like them to be. Makes sense? They also show a calculator, so this would be something that is financially linked. Are you wanting to do something for your own money wise? Ufuna ukusebenza, or what are we wanting to do money wise? Have you tried to do something on your own?
2: No, senyakula. Gogo manje and abantu bakhaba kuma kuba abantu engizwana nabo kodwa manje futhi ngingasasebenzi uma uye ongijikelile and uthanda ngathi nabantu bonke bangangizonda.
3: Okay, since you are not working, yeah,
1: I'm trying to understand. Since you're not working, what's happening? Pinda futhi?
2: Since ngingasebenzi uma ungijikelile.
1: Okay, mom has turned her back.
2: Izinto engingakazinzi and ufuna ukuthi abantu bangizonde bonke. So abantu labayangazi ukuthi ngingimuntu onjani before.
3: Do you understand why the energy would start on the left-hand side? Yes. Yeah, but that's why the first question would have asked is, what is happening la kabo mama? Because the pain, lobuhlungu lobo bukhona, comes from this side. It comes from what has happened, whether it is Edlozin or Gulaba Pilai. But the people that are speaking about this are on the left-hand side. They are saying there is a situation, a corner, that involves the people on mother's side of the family. And this has dropped your frequency in a big way. So in the past, you were able to take care of everybody. You were, Imaliako was able to help everybody around. But now that you are in a position where you are unable to help anyone, saying that now, you are just an irritant. You are not what people, you are not umuntu abantu abasakufuni around them anymore. But ubhlungu bakhona kakhulu is there because you feel like your mother is the one that is making it worse. Yabona, she's the one that is spreading the gossip, she's the one that's spreading the rumors. Yabona, it says isolated, so you've been feeling very isolated. These were the people that bodla nabo, bohleka nabo, you've helped them a lot, and this is now your time of need, and you feel like there's no one there. They might not be there to support you in the physical abantu bakabo ma, but Elozini, your ancestors on your mother's side are coming strongly for you. Make sense?
2: Yebo ngoba ngike ngaya khona emathuneni ngayobatshela lezi zinto angiyenza zona ngoba ngiqambele izinto engingakazenzi sekangibuyisa nasemakhotho and kwelinye isayini sengi-blind before ngisebenza 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
3: Exactly. So we are dealing with a manipulative parent. You see, we are dealing with toxic femininity. There's toxic energy that comes from umawako. She's able to control the whole crawl, ubossa everybody. Do you understand? Uyabathenga nokubathenga. So she says this to that person, says that to that person. Everybody must favor her. Everybody must be in agreement with her. Kutsho, you are going through this process so that all of this is like a revelation. It's kitenolo. You are going through a revelation in your life. It's a moment of you being able to discern between the people that are for you and the people that are not for you. Do you understand? The big that you want to come, like the big things that you'd want for them to come, had they come when these people were still in your life, you are going to spend with them, you're going to share with them. Do you understand? So all of these people are being removed, they are being moved away, especially Uma.
2: Yeah.
1: Okay.
3: Do you understand?
1: All right, we're going to have to leave it there, John.
3: When you are walking away from everybody, it means it's time for you to be by yourself. It's about introspection. It's about you disconnecting energetically from everyone that was holding you back. So this is not so much a butagati thing, do you understand? But the energy that it then puts into your life creates ubutagati, creates regression. So you must get out of what the gossip is. It doesn't matter. You are going to hear it all the time. But it doesn't matter. It's supposed to happen. So that you can be able to find yourself back again. Make sense? So you wanting to hold on to them is making you sad. Is we saw now because it's like we turned around to Marwana Bafunu is a lot under back. They're not loving you back the way that you've been loving them and you are feeling bad about it. But good to know it was supposed to happen like this. So that Masu Popa got the next time. Abeko labantu la bi malia kwa kse yinu.
2: Okay.
3: Does it make sense? It's not so much total blindness. It's partial, like you are, you know, before he calls, that's when you're talking about your eyes.
2: Blind, total.
3: Which one is it? Which one is Selegangan? Right or left?
2: Left.
3: Who did we say is there, Gakulu? Left hand side. Okay. Do you understand? Do you see? So even ukanyiselwa namanje ukanyiselwa abantu bakabo mama is the left eye that can see.
1: Okay. Sure. Komotjo and Andile, I'm so sorry. We're going to have to we can't take the calls now. Time is not on our side. Gogi, thank you so much for being here. Your number.
3: Thanks for having us.
1: Thank you. Your number.
3: Okay, for private sessions, please text, do not call, preferably WhatsApp. On 076-799-1303.
1: Okay. Thank you very much, Gogi. Always appreciate you being here. All right, it's almost 7 o'clock. 8 o'clock, that is. It's almost 8 o'clock in time for the news with Roseanne. And we come back with the hot seat. Remember, we come back with the hot seat, but we are only with you for about 40 minutes or so because we go straight to the soccer that will be happening. We'll be back just after this.
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4: Top stories, an investigation after a protester shot and killed in Heidelberg, and Western Cape Premier welcomes the appointment of Major General Lusanda Damoyi. Good evening, I'm Roseanne Grieff. The following story may offend sensitive listeners, including children. A service delivery protest in Rotunda, Heidelberg in Gauteng has turned deadly. 23-year-old Katleho Mokoena was killed during clashes between demonstrators and police. His mother, Maki Maloy, alleges that her son was shot 5 times in his lower body. Several other protesters were reportedly injured and remain in hospital. Ratanda residents took to the streets on Wednesday over prolonged water shortages, demanding urgent intervention to restore supply. Maloy spoke to SABC News.
5: We went to the doctor. When we arrived, the doctor broke the heartbreaking news of the passing of our son. He was shot by fire bullets 5 times. My son was kicking, whilst lying on the floor, his hands on his wound, where he was shot in the private part, heavily bleeding.
4: Meanwhile, Gauteng police say protesters pelted police with stones and officers then fired rubber bullets at the demonstrators. Gauteng police spokesperson Brenda Morolili says the cause of death is under investigation.
6: It is alleged that during a service delivery protest, community members threw stones at the police officers, bent tires and charged towards police vehicles. The police then reportedly responded by firing rubber bullets to disperse the crowd. A 23-year-old man sustained gunshot wounds to the upper body and he was declared dead on arrival at Heidelberg Hospital. The circumstances surrounding the incident are under investigation by the Independent Police Investigative Directorate.
4: Chair of the Interministerial Committee on Migration and Justice Minister Mamoloko Kubai says they have identified a new site for placing undocumented immigrants temporarily before deportation. A large number of immigrants have been removed from a refugee centre in Musina in Limpopo to an unidentified centre. Kubai says this is to manage the movement of the migrants and to prevent them entering nearby communities. Kubai says over 10 buses have already moved some migrants to the new temporary centre on the outskirts of Musina.
7: The site that we now have established was not yet done. So at the time we expected for them to be done, they were not done from public works, so we had a bit of a delay. And with that delay, the buses arrived, and that's why people stopped. We had to put the buses somewhere. That's why it's not a site that we've designated. We don't want any of the sites within communities, because then you have South Africans making allegations that these people are going into the communities. We don't want to enter into those conversations.
4: Western Cape Premier Alan Wendy has welcomed the appointment of Major General Luyanda Damoyi as the Acting Provincial Police Commissioner. This comes after Lieutenant General Thembisile Patekile retired as Commissioner last month. Wendy has urged Damoyi to prioritise the push for better resourcing.
8: Obviously, this comes at a time that we also have deployment of the military. We have a big focus on gangs and on making sure we're getting rid of gangs and extortion in our system. His work's cut out for him there, but we will work with him to make sure that we build safer communities across our province. We will also work with him as we try to get more resources.
4: India has asked WhatsApp to hold off on the rollout of a new feature that would let users chat using unique usernames, saying it could increase online fraud and scams. WhatsApp said users worldwide would be able to connect via usernames instead of sharing their telephone numbers. The BBC's Anbarasan Ethirajan has the details.
9: With more than 850 million users, India is the app's biggest market. The government asked WhatsApp to explain why action shouldn't be taken against it under Indian law for launching a feature that could increase cyber crimes. The platform has been given 3 days to respond and barred the rollout until its consultations with the government are concluded. The move is the latest in a series of steps by Indian authorities to monitor how global technology companies design and operate their products in the country.
4: Recapping the top story at 8 o'clock, a service delivery protest in Ratanda, Heidelberg in Gauteng has turned deadly. 23-year-old Katleho Mokoena was killed during clashes between demonstrators and police. More news at 9.
0: SABC News. 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

0: 10 minutes after 8 here on Radio 2000. My goodness, Prince, Purple Rain. This guy was completely ahead of his time. Completely ahead of his time. And you just listen to his music and you know it's, sure, it's all of that and more. But also, you know, if anybody likes this music, they know their music very well. We're talking to Mam Liz Khumalo, and we know her as Dear Sistoli. Guys, we've got Sistoli, the real Sistoli, on the line. Hi, Mam Liz, how are you?
1: Hi, Nopasi, how are you?
0: I am great. It's lovely to have you with us.
1: I'm good. Thank you very much.
0: Oh, it's such a pleasure. Tell me about your, like, the song about Prince, you know? I know
1: when
0: it's your fave.
1: It's Purple Rain.
0: Yes.
1: And purple is my color.
0: I see. Okay, okay.
1: Through the arrangement, the lyrics, it just brings all sorts of emotions
0: yes,
1: in you.
0: Yes, yes.
1: You can cry, you can laugh, you know.
0: It's a beautiful song.
1: It gives you
0: song.
1: Everything that you need.
0: And more,
1: as far as emotions are
0: yeah,
1: concerned.
0: Yeah.
1: It just takes me some way.
0: Oh, my
1: just
0: gosh.
1: Just going to walk.
0: It's a beautiful song. Do you know, I keep thinking to myself, Dear Sistoli. I mean, Drum Magazine and Dear Sistoli became so iconic that that agony aunt that you are became so iconic, hey? So
1: precisely.
0: How did you feel? I mean, how did you know what to do, where to go? You were like the voice and the voice of reason for so many people who needed to hear themselves. Guys, am I actually thinking right?
1: Well, like I always say, I think this deep secret love for people, you know, made me learn to understand people from my growing ages, you know. And the more I was in contact with them, the more I mingled with them, the more I fell in love with them, the more I understood them, the more I understood their needs.
0: Yeah, yeah.
1: And but where can I help?
0: Sure.
1: You know?
0: Was it not heavy for you? And I say heavy because, you know, sometimes you take these things on and they become, sure, yeah, we may, like, you know?
1: Well, it does because each and every reader,
0: yeah,
1: that's right. That writes this letter to me. It's a complete human being.
0: Yes.
1: And at that time, as I read their letter, it's me and them. And to me, they're alive. And that's how deep it goes.
0: I can
1: when it
0: imagine
1: comes to
0: that.
1: My passion.
0: Yeah, but how do you
1: people wherever I can?
0: How did you know what to say? You know, every time you read a Sistoli column, the answers would be so spot on that you'd be like, oh my gosh, how did you know? Like, how do you feel when you see these things and you're like, okay, this is how I'm going to advise? Does it take training?
1: You know, in my case, I want to say it's in me. You know, some things you are born with. All right, you train here and there, but if you don't have the passion for it, if you don't have it in you,
0: yeah,
1: it still won't come out. So
0: sure.
1: It's more about you, the person, dealing with whatever that confronts you at the time. Are you passionate about it?
0: Yeah.
1: How
0: yeah.
1: convicted are you?
0: Sure. But we also hear that in the column, that Dear Sistoli was actually named after the musician and actress Mam Toli Ratebe. I didn't know that. I just learned that.
1: It was.
0: Oh my gosh, that's such a big thing.
1: She was very popular at the time, and that's how the name came about.
0: And people just resonated with it, hey, then they took it and ran.
1: And we all ran with it.
0: Yeah. Did she ever, did she ever respond to it? Did she know?
1: Did I respond to what?
0: Did she respond to being, to the interning? But she was gone by then. She was gone by then, hey. Was she? Was she still alive?
1: No, she's still alive.
0: Oh, she's alive. And what was her response then to that?
1: Well, you know, Sistoli was a very careful person. She was just happy that, you know, that recognition, you know. She was just happy about it. Very, very, she was a you're happy, cool, lucky kind
0: of person.
1: Oh,
0: that's beautiful. Do you remember?
1: She just loved it.
0: Do you remember the first letter that you received from the readers, from the drum readers, and what it was about?
1: Good gracious, problem is it wouldn't be the first letter. Rather say maybe the first letter that I opened.
0: Okay.
1: Because they just came in numbers.
0: In droves, yeah. Okay, and what did that? What did it say? The first one that you opened.
1: Well, this one letter came from a young girl.
0: Okay.
1: Not even a young girl, a young woman. She was over 18.
0: Okay.
1: And the problems that she was having inside the home. She was living with her mom and her stepfather who was sexually abusing her.
0: Sure.
1: And she didn't want to break the family, you know.
0: Oh, man. That's
1: the
0: heavy.
1: The threats of from the stepfather of killing her from everybody should she say anything. And I just lost it. I lost it.
0: Sure. So how did you deal with it?
1: Well, I wrote back to her.
0: Mm-hmm.
1: And I told her that you cannot keep this.
0: Yeah.
1: By keeping it, you are killing yourself.
0: Sure.
1: You worried about your family that would be killed, but it will begin with you.
0: Hmm. Hmm.
1: And the most important thing is to speak to someone.
0: Yeah. Sure.
1: Talk to somebody.
0: Did you ever have people like write back to tell you, how, you know, the advice that you gave them, what it did for them and all?
1: Yes, I did have follow-ups, you know, some commending me, some even wanting me to visit them, you know.
0: Oh, my gosh.
1: It was unbelievable. And believe you me, it was so fulfilling to me.
0: Yes, I can imagine that. I can imagine that when you hear somebody saying, you helped me, you know, thank you so much for changing my life.
1: So if I could just touch you.
0: Oh,
1: and in
0: man.
1: The meantime, I wanted to touch them because I love my people.
0: But now people didn't know it was you. Did they know?
1: They knew because we used the picture on the side of the
0: column.
1: Oh,
0: I see.
1: Yeah.
0: So when they meet you in the street, but hello, Sister Oli.
1: Yes. they still do.
0: Oh, really?
1: I mean,
0: that's amazing. I've
1: retired 23 years now, but I tell you, you mentioned that name and that's it.
0: You know, we talk about Sister Oli as this agony aunt to everybody, né? And I think it will probably last forever. And we always make a joke about, you know, people writing to Sister Oli and giving Sister Oli good news. Right, Sister Oli, I'm getting married. Yeah, I'm getting married, Sister Oli. My husband loves me. We're going to have a family. Did you get letters like that where people were getting good news, were giving you good news as well?
1: Now you're sistoling me.
0: Let's sistole you. Okay.
1: So people responded very positively, and remember during those times, sex was taboo.
0: Yes. So
1: and
0: never discussed.
1: These young people growing up and not knowing A to Z, having nobody to talk to. To them about it, nobody to educate them about it.
0: Yes. And you were able to?
1: I seized the opportunity.
0: Sure.
1: And to me, it was like I'm bringing up the children of South Africa.
0: Yes.
1: You know,
0: your own kids that you are seeing come alive and ask questions.
1: Yes. Yeah.
0: Oh my gosh, that's big. I'm going to ask us to take a quick break and then we'll come back with more of your music. You've chosen beautiful music, by the way. We'll come back with more of your music and then continue with the chat.
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4: 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This song is dedicated to my lover who's here tonight, who I love very much. And this song is all about sharing. It goes like this.

0: que medo. Oh no, she murdered that song. Oh, I tell you now, Brenda Mtambo, and that song was absolutely amazing. I marvel at her voice every day. I don't know how she does it, but she's absolutely, absolutely amazing. Oh, Mam Liz, thank you so much
1: proud
0: for this.
1: Of the yeah. Of Africa.
0: Akiri.
1: You
0: know. Oh. Akiri, absolutely, absolutely so special. Tell me where that song takes you. And I also want to hear about Sylvester as well, sharing something special.
1: When this one first to me, okay, well, mothers now and grandmothers, you know. Mm. But yes, we should take pride in having given birth to.
0: Yeah.
1: Children who became women, beautiful singers like Brenda, you know. That's that, women of South Africa,
0: yeah.
1: Women of the world, nevertheless.
0: Sure.
1: But most of all, she's something else.
0: Yeah. No, you know? She's absolutely something else, I agree.
1: And not only her, you know. All women musicians.
0: They're just doing amazing.
1: We're not just keeping quiet. We're listening. We're listening with mothers. We take serious, serious pride in seeing them, you know. Taking us to the world out there.
0: Oh,
1: but Brenda really, really killed that song.
0: She did the absolute most. And then you also chose Sharing Something Special, Sylvester.
1: Sylvester is so perfect because I have always been of the mind that every one of us is perfect. You must first feel perfect within yourself. Know that you are perfect.
0: Yes.
1: And you'll see everything perfect out there in the world.
0: Yeah.
1: Negativity out the window. And you'll feel love, but you must love yourself first.
0: Sure.
1: And the song just rises to that occasion of the depths of love and the depths of loving yourself. And then the world loving you back in return.
0: Wow. Sure. There's a message here that says, she's always been, and this is talking about Juma, says she's always been and still is the agony aunt of everyone. She's long stopped writing the Sis Dolly column, but she's never stopped being Sis Dolly. The one person that everyone, friends, family, strangers, our ex-partners, etc., goes to when they need sage advice on anything. This is from your daughter, Dudu.
1: She's right, because she's been carrying the burden.
0: Oh, man. She goes
1: the
0: on, actually.
1: Of this untying mom. She goes on.
0: She says she could also...
1: The matriarch of the family.
0: Yes.
1: Everyone comes to her mom, and she has to give and give about her mother.
0: Listen to this. She says she could also be strict and your typical mum. Several years ago on my wedding day, she made me wear a petticoat under my wedding dress. Even though my wedding gown skirt was made of 7 layers of tulle, I had to do it.
1: And she's still keeping that petticoat. She reminds me all the time.
0: Oh, man. You know, she was giving us such cute little beautiful anecdotes, talking about how you always have red fire engine red nails and always red lipstick and all of that, and she loves that
1: first
0: about
1: thing
0: you
1: in the morning.
0: yes she says first thing in the morning, this is who you are. Hey,
1: and I'm supposed to be retired and watching the sunset.
0: But you know, retirement doesn't mean you shouldn't be also great. You know, you're making retirement look good.
1: It's imperative to feel alive all the time.
0: It's so important.
1: Indeed, for the world.
0: It's so important. Mama, we're going to have to say goodbye now, only because of the World Cup, because we have to go to news and then take a soccer match. But thank you for making time, not only for us now, but for always making time for South Africa when South Africa needed you most. Thank you for being the mom to everyone who needed a mom. And thank you for all this that is so, so special. We appreciate
1: you. Thank you so very much. for my music. I just love you for that. You made my night.
0: Oh, thank you so, so much.
1: I appreciate it, and all the best for the future.
0: Thank you so much. Have yourself a beautiful evening and enjoy your retirement years. This is for you to now just sit back, kick back, relax, and be fabulous.
1: Thank you, my baby.
0: All right. Thank you very much. Bye-bye. That's Mam Liz Khumalo. Oh, man, the original Sisdoli. Guys, this is where it all comes from. It's important to remember, and it's important to give them their flowers while they can still hear us. All right, it's almost time for the news. We're going to go straight to the news. And then after the news, round of 32, the game will start. Of course, it will start first with, you know, our team just bringing it on and explaining exactly what's going to happen and all, and it will start at 9 o'clock. It's the round of 32, Spain versus Austria. SABC Sport will be with us, and they will be commentating on this game that is coming up just at 9 o'clock. Stay with us right here on Radio 2000.
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3: Top stories: Derco responds to Nigeria's compensation demands and a call to help find a missing 2-year-old. Good evening, I'm Rizan Khriev. The International Relations Department, Derco, says it will thoroughly evaluate the issues raised by Nigeria regarding compensation for properties abandoned by its citizens during the protests against undocumented foreign nationals on Tuesday. Nigeria says it has advised its citizens to document the details of the assets they left in South Africa as they returned home ahead of the protest. Nigeria says all claims will be verified before a formal request for compensation is submitted to the South African government. Derco spokesperson Crispin Piri.
4: Each case will be looked at on a case-by-case basis. We have a very robust judicial system where individuals would want to bring particular claims. We do trust that our judicial system will be able to process those and see them to their final conclusion. Where people are calling for compensation and damage has been done, that has to be assessed. That has to be looked at. We have to understand what the facts are, what were the circumstances, where did this happen, and then due process should follow.
3: Meanwhile, in Nigeria, police say at least 18 people have been killed in a series of attacks linked to long-running land disputes between farming and herding communities in north-central Niger state. Local sources say the number may be as high as 48. Clashes fueled by competition over land and water are common across Nigeria's central region. Back home, the parents of a missing 2-year-old boy from Springfield, south of the Johannesburg CBD, are appealing to anyone with information that could lead to his safe return to come forward. Milano Jade and Claudi went missing on Tuesday while playing in Springfield. Details of his whereabouts remain unknown. Jaden was last seen wearing a navy blue jacket and a green Springboks pants. Police search and rescue team divers have searched the nearby Wemapan Dam for the past 2 days with no leads. His father, Teboho Tladi, says they are devastated.
5: We've been searching and looking for him all over. We can't find anything at this moment. There's been subs, rescue squads over here. There was divers also in the dam, considering the possibility that he might be in the dam. But so far, nothing at the moment. So we're asking you guys, please, please, please, if there's anyone out there that has any information regarding Milano, to please assist us with this matter.
3: The following story may offend sensitive listeners, including children. A service delivery protest in Ratanda, Heidelberg, in Gauteng has turned deadly. 23-year-old Katleho Mokoena was killed during clashes between demonstrators and police. His mother, Maki Maloy, alleges that his son was shot 5 times in his lower body. Several other protesters were reportedly injured and remain in hospital. Ratanda residents took to the streets on Wednesday over prolonged water shortages, demanding urgent intervention to restore supply. Maloy spoke to SABC News.
6: We went to the doctor. When we arrived, the doctor broke the heartbreaking news of the passing of our son. He was shot by fire bullets 5 times. My son was kicking, whilst lying on the floor, his hands on his wound, where he was shot in the private part, heavily bleeding.
3: Meanwhile, Gauteng police say protesters pelted police with stones and officers then fired rubber bullets at the demonstrators. Gauteng police spokesperson Brenda Muradeli says the cause of death is under investigation.
7: It is alleged that during a service delivery protest, community members threw stones at the police officers, bent tires and charged towards police vehicles. The police then reportedly responded by firing rubber bullets to disperse the crowd. A 23-year-old man sustained gunshot wounds to the upper body and he was declared dead on arrival at Heidelberg Hospital. The circumstances surrounding the incident are under investigation by the Independent Police Investigative Directorate.
3: Recapping the top story, the International Relations Department, DIRCO, says it will thoroughly evaluate the issues raised by Nigeria regarding compensation for properties abandoned by its citizens during the protest against undocumented foreign nationals on Tuesday. That's it from the news team for today. More news tomorrow morning at 6.
2: 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South Africa, it's time to reignite the spirit of Ubuntu. 67 years of Madiba's legacy are calling you.
8: 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Mandela Day is no different.

0: 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Serve. Severe vibes warning in effect. Feel it all with Coca-Cola. Have the man with me here for today's encounter. It's a big one indeed here. We could have Spain, the champion of 2010. When Philip was here in South Africa way back in the days, they're up against Austria, a team that had to really fight hard for them to be where they are at the moment. So the teams are meeting for only the second time as far as the FIFA World Cup is concerned. Now, all about this particular encounter, when you talk about the two nations here, Steve Sicano, it is indeed the moment we're talking about. Africa's had a very bad World Cup. When you talk about the last 32, out of the five teams that have played, four have knocked out and already gone home. Only one of those that's remaining, and that is Morocco, the last 16 for the World Cup so far, when you talk about matches that are remaining. But you still have the likes of Ghana to play, Algeria to play, Egypt to play, as those are the ones that are probably hoping they can get themselves into the next round. Let's talk about your formation and where things have actually gone so far for you in this World Cup from an African point of view.
1: You know, Bruno, it's been such a very exciting tournament so far. The World Cup has been very exciting, even though, as we just said, I'm talking about the Africa and teams that have been, you know, blown out because of the, you know, they've been lack of concentration in all the games that I've seen in the last minutes of the games, which is, I don't know what happened with us, but so far so good because of, you know, it's shown that, you know, Africa is tops, is good at all. I mean, if you look at Africa, the way they've been playing, I mean, you spoke about Morocco, who is the one is top 16. I mean, it tells you that, you know, Africa in the coming years is going to show one of the, be the one of the best countries in the World Cup, but then we're expecting a lot from them.
0: So about this particular game, yes, so today you see the likes of Spain up against Austria. The two teams are meeting for only the second time in the FIFA World Cup. The last time they met was 1978, and that particular day it was Austria who won by 2-1 in Buenos Aires. That's when the game was played in the group stages, and Walter Schapner as well as Krankel were the goal scorers on the day. While for Spain, it was Dani who scored the only goal for them. But Spain are unbeaten in regular time in their last 33 matches with 24 wins and 9 draws in Iran, stretching back to their 1-0 defeat at the end of Colombia in a friendly in London on the 22nd of March in 2024. So it has been a grand run overall for the Spaniards coming into this game. The La Rocha coming up here. They are looking to really get things going against the team of Austria for today's encounter, Steve.
1: Of course, I mean, if you look at Spain now, they've been performing. I mean, they've in their group, in Group H, they've done very well, even though, you know, they struggled against Cape Verde, but they've managed to beat Uruguay. They've managed to beat Saudi Arabia. I mean, they beat Uruguay 1-0 and they beat Uruguay 4-1. I mean, it tells you that, you know, it's a team that wants to qualify, as we know that they've struggled to qualify since 2010. Now, in the knockout stages. Now, we want to see if they'll be able to continue doing better this time for them to be able to go to the last 16 as well.
0: So what venue they're playing today, the newest venue chosen for the 2026 FIFA World Cup, having opened in September of 2020. It is situated just 30 minutes drive from Pasadena's famous Rose Bowl as well, and which also hosted the World Cup in 1984. So this stadium is new. It's not one of those that also the 1984 FIFA World Cup. Both are the Los Angeles Rams as well as Los Angeles Chargers play the NFL fixtures at this particular venue. Also hosted the Super Bowl, and the Rams defeated the Cincinnati Bengals 23-20 in 2022. This venue is an interesting one to look at. We'll be looking at some of the performances they actually had, because, you know, Los Angeles is all about the stars. Taylor Swift, BTS, Ed Sheeran have all performed at this particular venue. By the way, today it is called Happy World Sport Journalist Day. That is today. To all the accredited media, as far as wherever you are, if you're a journalist, have yourself a beautiful one. Hope you're having a wonderful one indeed here. So let's talk about this game. We mentioned already Spain, how they managed to get themselves in this one here. Spain were in Group H and the winners of the particular group. While the runners-up, it is Austria in Group J, who have progressed from the first round for the first time since 1982. None of 32 encounter at this particular stadium here today. We'll see these two nations who last met in a World Cup in 1978, the only time they actually met in a World Cup match. La Rocha who beat Uruguay 1-0 in Estadio de Guadalajara in the group final group match. Case of Alex Baena's only goal of a particular game. Top their group with 7 points, and their first two fixtures took place in Atlanta with a goalless draw against debutants Capo Verde before followed by a final win over Saudi Arabia. Now they're looking to get themselves in the next round.

0: When you talk about the performance overall, one of the standout matches of the group stages took place in Kansas City Stadium, where Marco Anatovic, as well as Marcel Sabatiza, and as well as Kalajdzic, beg your pardon, found a back on the four straight in a 3-3 draw against Algeria. The last of those goals coming in 90 plus 6 minutes and ending them a place as the finish, second finishers in their group here. So you do have these coaches on the bench. One is from Spain, one is from Germany. Different styles indeed here today.
1: Different style indeed. I mean, if you look at both of those coaches, they know what they are here for, because of them in business, they know how to do that, make sure that, you know, today's game, how they want to achieve the playing. I mean, Ralf Krunic, he knows how Spain plays because he understands the game. But then De La Fuente, he also understands that the importance of Spain to be able to qualify for the top 16, how important it is, because the last time they qualified for knockout stages is then when they played, I mean, in the 2010, after they won the World Cup in 2010. But simply tells you that now is the time whereby they have to show that Spain is one of the best in the world.
0: Sinitia, that's talking about it, one of the best in the world. This is a 17 meeting between the two nations overall in all Category A matches, when you're talking about Spain as well as Austria. There'll be 9 wins for Spain and 4 wins for Austria. While there have also been a total of 3 drawn matches. Spain have outscored the opposition 43-22 in the matches played previously between the two nations. Let's talk about the main in charge for today. We do have Atlan and Ibex, the main in charge from Sweden, and sister thereby, Marbok Bagi, also from Sweden. They also have Thoris Raskevist coming from Sweden. Those are the one in charge. Dahane Beida from Mauritania is there as well. They also have Edis Elvis Napua from Cameroon. And looking at VAR for today, we do have quite Scotsby coming from Poland, as well as Ferrari. That is Fedai's son, coming from Switzerland, as well as Sean Evans, who hails from Australia, for today's encounter between the two nations. So it is a big match indeed between the two sides here. From a Spanish point of view, they'll want to progress to the next round of this competition. The same story for Austria. They might have finished second in their grouping, but they know that it's all to play for and all to fight for. Tell you about the changes made by the two coaches ahead of today's encounter. Let's start off looking at Spain. How many changes they made for today's test, Steve?
1: I mean, for me, for Spain, I mean, players that you need to be watched today. You know, you have players like Rodri, who plays for Man City. We have Yamil Yamal, who plays for Barcelona. Those are the players who want to see today doing their level best. I mean, we know that with Yamal, he wants to show up as well, because he hasn't done much so far. He will have to push more and make sure that he brings his best out of his game.
0: Talk about the starting 11. First of all, for the start of Spain, Unai Simon comes in goals. Pedro Podro Pojor rather coming into the starting 11. They also have that is Aymeric Laporte coming in, as well as Pau Cubarsí. There's a young man that I've seen have scored so good. Only 19 years of age, he plays for Barcelona and has already made over 100 appearances for Barcelona. He was part of a team that played in the 2024 Olympic Games as well. He's coming today in his 16th match for the Spaniard overall. He has played in every match of this World Cup. They also have that is a Mark Cucurella coming in the starting 11. Also, Dani Olmo to talk about us. Alex Baena, the man that scored the only goal for them. Rodri, the captain of the side as well. Pedri alongside Lamine Yamal, as well as Mikel Oyarzabal among the starters here for the Spaniards. Let's go through national anthems first of all for the Spain.

0: National anthem have come and gone for the two nations. It is Spain in action up against Austria. This is our last 32 encounter between the two nations in the 2026 FIFA World Cup. The 23rd edition, since the first one was played in 1930. When you go to 2030 World Cup, it is going to be the 100th World Cup overall. Also very interesting, effort here. They're going to match, even though the match is going to be played in Portugal, Spain, as well as Morocco. They're going to match, they're going to have to go to the south where it all started, in Uruguay, Argentina. All of those will all have a moment to really try and go through some stuff here. Let's see about the starting 11. Let's start off first by looking at the men in goals for the side here of Austria. Alexander Schlager coming in. They've got Stefan Porsche coming in, as well as David Alaba. Among the starters here for the side of that is talking about that is Austria for today. Kevin Danso coming in. And then Shava, that is Schlager coming in. They've got Nicolas, that is Seivald coming in as well. Among the starters here for the side here today. The outside player to talk about it is Marcel, that is Sabitzer, as well as Paul Warner coming in. They've got Romano Schmidt, as well as Konrad Leimer, as well as Michael, that is Gregorich, among the starters for the side here. Let's talk about the changes made by them for today's encounter.
1: Yes, if you look at the changes that they've made, they've got three changes today. Philip Werner is out. I mean, they've changed Philip Linat, and is also out. And when you look at Werner, and the last one is their top striker, who's out as well, Anatovic, who's also not playing. He scored 49 goals, but he's on the bench, starting from the bench today.
0: It's indeed one of those to talk about when you talk about players that are standing for a bench. Let's now try and give you the stories coming up here for today's encounter. Did mention that the team that is coming from Sweden, as well as Mauritania and Cameroon, those are the ones in charge. We also have VAR that has really been very busy in this tournament overall. Yesterday, we saw a penalty being given in the match between Senegal up against Belgium. Oh, what a bummer that was, I've got to say, from a Senegalese point of view. From an African point of view, it was not what you wanted to see overall. And a referee is talking about a VAR. We have one from Poland, one from Switzerland, and one from Australia. Those are the ones in charge here for today's encounter. Yo! The FIFA World Cup 2026 is here. The world's biggest soccer tournament lands on your doorstep at your nearest Coca-Cola Fan Park. You don't want to miss out. The 4-on-1 and the tickets on the Coca-Cola ZA socials. Fill it all with a Coca-Cola. Now, let's start talking about the match itself here today. The way Spain started, everybody was thinking, oh, is it going to be another one of those? When they were held by Cabo Verde Island ahead of the match that came after that particular one. Now, here they are today. When you talk about them in this tournament overall, they're in the round of 32. Do remember, there's also another game that's coming up tomorrow at midnight. It's going to be between Cabo Verde Island in action up against the defending champions. That's another one to talk about. It's going to be a big one indeed here for that one.
1: It's going to be a very big one. I mean, if you look at those two, I mean, those going to be a big... I mean, you've seen that Cabo Verde has done so well so far. I mean, he has done well against Spain. They managed to hold Spain to a draw, which tells you that, you know, Cabo Verde is not a team just us to look at and think that it's going to be just a move on. But it's going to be a very, very tricky game for them as well, because they have to go out there and make sure that they represent Africa for them to be able to go through to the last 16.
0: When you talk about the way they've actually gone about their business, the two nations, when you talk about Argentina in particular being the one that are the defending champions of this World Cup, but Cabo Verde on debut, I mean, they've done exceptionally well overall from all the other countries we've seen so far in this World Cup.
1: Of course, I mean, Cabo Verde showed up in this World Cup because, you know, it's for the first time they play in the World Cup, and they're playing this time with Argentina, which is one of the biggest, I mean, team as all. I mean, they've won the World Cup the last time, but then Cabo Verde will also want to show up and say, we are also here because they're a hard-working team. All of those players, they are there, they want to show up as well and make sure that, you know, they continue to the next round.
0: So the players sitting on the bench for the two nations. We'll start off first by looking at Spain. Ferran Torres on the bench. Nico Williams on the bench among the players as well. From the side of Spain, Victor Munoz on the bench. Roboga Iglesias among those on the bench as well. Miquel Merino on the bench. They've got Martin Zubimedi on the bench as well. Fabian Ruiz on the bench. Gavi's there as well. And they've got Jeremy Pino on the bench. There is Marcos Llorente on the bench as well for the side. There is Marc Pubel on the bench as well. Alex Grimaldo. They've got Ari Garcia, as well as David Raya and Juan, that is Juan Garcia on the bench here. Luis de la Fuente De La Fuente, beg your pardon, Castillo is the man in charge, 65 years of age, born in Jara in Spain. A man who actually has been a player as a left back way back in the days when he started to play for the likes of Atletico Bilbao, amongst other teams that he played for. Also has been to Spain at the level of playing at the Olympic Games as well as the under 18 as well overall. So he's a man that does have experience when you talk about that. The side of Austria today will be all white with a bit of black trims. While talking about Spain, on the other hand, then he'll be playing with the dominating color being red on their shirts and a bit of black on their shorts as well as the black also on their socks. Here they are now breaking on the left hand side of a field immediately going forward, trying to get an early goal. Shot taken! Beautiful save by the goalkeeper. Schlager in goals for the side of Austria.
1: We spoke about Emmanuel Amal because he wants to show up in this game. You can tell that, you know, he wants to score goals today. Look at him in the just few minutes, seconds of the game. He's already took a shot, which tells you that this game, it means a lot for him to show up in this tournament.
0: It's neat about that. Everybody's talking about how, what the young man can do, what he can be able to produce from a Spanish point of view. He's been absolutely exceptional, having done so well at the Euros already. Already been one of those that has surely scored at the World Cup at a very young age from a Spanish point of view. So it's a lot that is on the shoulders of the young man. He's joined the likes of David Silva, already scored at the World Cup in previous editions of this competition over and above that. So he'll want to add more goals and more tallies to the record that he's looking to try and smash going forward. Lamine Yang, 16 years and 57 days, he became the youngest player to score for Spain in a game against Georgia. Here they are now on the left-hand side of the field, ball collected and cleared away. This time a tackle coming in again to hammer that one forward this time. You're talking about a team that is coming up high on confidence after having won their back-to-back matches. Here's a mistake at the back from Spain. Ball collected wide on the right-hand side of the field, trying to get there, eventually collected by the goalkeeper. Unai Samuel is trying to play the back here now for the Spaniards. Playing the ball wide to the right-hand side of the field, rotated well this time around for Spain over the center on the right-hand side, making a run going forward and quickly closed down, unable to get inroad into the penalty area.
1: One thing that I'll tell you about Spain, they are playing such a good football combination play. That's all good in that is that Austria has to make sure that they close those 1-2s because they have to make sure that, you know, they found and they destroy that play, that they'll be kept combination, that they'll be with the philosophy that they always play. That will be good for them to be able to attack at all times.
0: Here we are now, the long ball played forward again, eventually just going out on the far side of the field. Will come back this time here, still in possession of Austria, trying to find an early goal against Spain. It's going to be the break attack they're going to try and get when they do go forward. And that's what we're going to be looking at over and over again in today's encounter. From a skills point of view, everybody expects Spain just to really waltz on the field of play. But it's not the same. It's not as easy, is it?
1: It's not as easy as that.
0: Here they are now. Long ball played into the pitch and cleared away. Collected here by the Austrians into the middle of the park. Center circle ball played in. Rotated wide to the left-hand side of the field as they march on now going forward. Closed down quickly and rotated back into the middle of the park once again for the Austrians. Wide now to the left-hand side of the field. Ball collected here by Austria. It is Lemar playing the ball short towards the center circle and collected here by Seyvald. Seyvald back again, calling for the ball wide right-hand side of the field. It is Alaba into the center circle. Intercepted, pickpocketed very quickly. But here come the Spaniard going forward. Collected by Yamal, now looking for support wide left-hand side of the field. Into the penalty area, looking for a cross. Trying to get the ball through, intercepted well. Collected by Yamal again, goes down right to the edge. Nothing wrong, says the referee. Return ball towards him. Cut back! Good clearance goes behind for a corner kick.
1: Something that I want to tell you today, on the right-hand side, if you look at Austria when they play on the right-hand side, Danzo has been doing so well on the right-hand side. Very solid, very tight. I mean, he's played for Tottenham Hotspur. That's why the experience that he gets from the Tottenham Hotspur, that's what he's doing today, making sure that he throws that right-hand side.
0: Tunisia, the scoreline still remains. Goal is between the two sides here. Spain up against Austria. We do have our first corner for the Spaniards here in this match. Ready, let's see how they're going to be able to line this one up. It's a ball played short outside the penalty area. Rotated wide now towards the left-hand side. It's a long ball played, intercepted immediately. Collected just outside the penalty area by the Austrians. Here they are now on their own break attack, moving forward this time. Close down, they do have the ball back again. Long one played into the left-hand side. Rodman made on the blind side. Good run going forward. Looking for an option and looking for an outlet. Does get the ball back easily. Rotated and coming back inside. Support coming from deep here for the Austrians. Ball collected again right outside for Austria on the left-hand side of the field. Lemar playing the ball short all the way towards Danso. Danso can't get there. Collected by Schlager. Schlager all the way back now towards Danso once again. Danso does have outside of him. It's Alaba. Alaba gets the ball back in towards the center circle this time around. It is a save halt. Save halt towards Alaba. Alaba over the center. Nicely played in this time around going forward. Here they are now with Savica trying to get there. The goalkeeper comes out and offside has been given.
1: The keeper went out because he was covering as well. He was reading the game. That's why he managed to be able to see what was happening. But then we're looking at how Spain will do attacking, because of if you look at Spain, how they counter-attack, you know, they want to make sure that, you know, they get early goals for them to be able to settle down in this game, because they know Austria could come back and make it difficult for them, because the player that they have up front there, Michael Kretschach, is will always give them a problem up front.
0: A player they need to really watch very well. We're going to talk about the Austrians. He's that man, Mikel Oyarzabal. That's the player to look at, the man who played for Real Sociedad. He's a potent player going forward. Two goals already plus one assist to go with it. Playing his 57th match for the national team overall today. So they need to watch him very, very well today if they are to try and avoid getting and conceding very early in this game. Ball played through the middle of park. Center circle now for Spain. Collected again back on the right-hand side of the field now. Good ball rotation again, trying to find an opening for the Spaniards. Here they are now in the middle of a park, going wide towards the left-hand side. Laporte looking for the support. Center circle, ball played in this time. Collected by Pedri. Pedri goes over the center. Good control once again on the left-hand side. Olmo. Olmo playing the ball towards Yamal. It is here, Yamal in possession. Lamine Yamal. Laying the ball short outside the penalty. Long ball, Pedri. Shot taken! Oh, good block for Austria. They didn't know much about the ball. Floated beautifully into the penalty area. Collected by Laporte on the left-hand side of the field. Here they come again, now the Spaniards in possession, trying to find an opening again, forced wide towards the left-hand side of the field, step over, and lady in into the penalty area, run into the penalty area, cut back, can't get there. And the ref has given us a corner kick this time around to the Spaniards.
1: Almo got a contact, that is such a good, you know, he wanted to take a shot, unfortunately hit his teammate. But what was a good shot that he took, because he saw the blind spot. But then it simply tells you that, you know, how Spain wants to score as early as they can, putting so much pressure in Austria. That's why it's going to be very difficult for Austria to be able to defend. For
0: let's have a look at this ball now. Long ball paid in and just being flicked over for another corner kick for Spain. Very close it was indeed here. And I tell you, they should have scored. Laporte knows he was the man close in to scoring a goal. Unable to connect to that and cleared away by the Austrians once again. They're saying it might not be, but it has been given. Here they are now, ball collected again. Now the ref said no. After VAR has looked at it, said no, it's not a corner. It has been given to be restarted by Austria. That is the beauty of a VAR, because when you do have an incident where there's a corner kick, they do get involved as well in those particular moments as well, over and above everything else.
1: Of course, I mean, Laporte went up there and tried to win, even though Danso was also, you know, made him so difficult for him to be able to connect it very well. But then we'll see how it goes.
0: Lamine Yamal going forward again in dispossessed, and the ball goes out of play. Correa had a chance there to try and put the ball into the back of the net, was unable to do so. The man from Real Madrid, only player, by the way, to actually be coming. He came in late also. So it has been very interesting to see that they have a Spanish national team without a dominance of Real Madrid. How things have changed.
1: Things have really changed. I mean, if you look at teams which are there, I mean, it's Barcelona, the team which has so many players in that team, because they also done well. They won the league. That's why maybe they've got so many players there.
0: It's a long ball played in now. Slager comes off his bend and rather just palms the ball away. Collected, played wide to the left-hand side. Another and cleared away this time around here by the Austrians. And the referee trying to protect the goalkeeper this time around. It was Stefan Porsche who came out. Stefan Porsche, and also just getting underneath his goalkeeper. Got to say that it was Kevin Danso. Many play for Tottenham Hotspur. They survived by the skin of your teeth right at the end of the season, by the way.
1: It was such
0: They almost got relegated. West Ham couldn't survive West Ham. It was tough for West Ham. Penley also losing out. Center circle, ball collected here by Spain. Gone wide towards the left-hand side, and the right-hand side eventually rotated back again into the middle of a park here for the Spaniards. Trying to find an opening here, Spain. Long ball forward. Good run going forward. Olmo goes to the ground. A free kick has been given. Pedro Pojo was the man that got forward and kept the ball into the path of Olmo. Dani Olmo, another Barcelona player in the starting 11. Match number 54 for him, 12 goals for the national team. Here to find the back of the net at the World Cup. Here comes Yamil. Yamin Lamal into the penalty area, goes in. Lamine Yamal goes down, nothing wrong. Says the referee, and the fans won the penalty. Ref said nothing wrong, get up, let's continue going. Ball collector Pedri, middle of park, in center circle, ball played in. Rotated now wide towards the left-hand side for all the Spaniards.
1: From this point, you'll never get a simple, simple penalty, because the referees, they are very strict. They don't give up very easy penalties. It simply tells you that the football is improving every time, because of before, you'll always get penalties from simple tackles. For now, it's very difficult. It simply tells you that you have to make sure that it's a good penalty.
0: So it was in fact making a run into the penalty area, eventually being brought down. It was a great move going forward, I've got to say. What a story of this young man, or how well has done since he arrived and been able to play at the highest level of football on the continent. That's everything that's ball now collected in the European continent, also now at the world stage as well. And it's Lamine Yamal. Rodrigo has gone forward to Rodri, they call him also, a man from Manchester City. It's a shorter ball this time, headed away by the Austrians. Flicked on ball now towards the left-hand side, cleared away. Collected again by Spain. They have the numbers forward, switch it back to the left-hand side, where it came from a corner kick, drop shot outside the penalty area. Yeah, they are now trying to find an opening. Close down, but they do rotate the ball very well this time around. Oyarzabal is looking for the ball again outside the penalty and on the right-hand side of the field for Spain. Collected right outside. It is now on the right towards the edge of the penalty area. They are forced back this time around, the Spaniards. Kubarsi.
1: You look at Rodri in the middle of the park. He always does distribute those balls so easily for Yamal on the right-hand side. He also changes for Olmo as well. He knows his players. He understands his players. Even though, what I've seen, he's never said he wanted to go back to Man City. He's never agreed on terms. But then we'll see what it happens if the APL opens.
0: We've got to say, but the man actually brought him in Man City, that is a Pep Guardiola. We all know he's no longer going to be there. So sometimes players do leave. When their favorite coach does leave, they want to leave and make sure they don't find themselves losing out and not being able to get much game time. He missed out the season because of an injury actually he had for Man City, and how important a player he was. We saw how much they missed him in a team of Man City overall this campaign. Hence, they even lost the league to Arsenal at the end of the season. It was a tough one indeed. For Manchester City.
1: Very, very tough one. They were always competing, but at the end of the day, Arsenal managed to win it. It was good for Arsenal as well to win the league. But then today we talk of Spain, which we want to see more after winning the 2010 World Cup in South Africa. We want to see them today, how far they're going to go, because of they haven't qualified for knockout since 2010. We want to see if today they'll be able to qualify and make sure that they win today against Austria.
0: Indeed, here now people will tell you that the previous World Cup we only used to have 32 teams, so that is why it's always been very tricky when they look at everything of actually gone overall. But the Austrians so far holding the Spaniards, and they probably, if they were to watch that game that Spain played, which was up against Cabo Verde, they'll know that if you do put them under pressure and close them down, you could be able to get something. 14 minutes have come and gone, still no goal scored between the two teams. Yes, Unai Simon in goals, playing the ball wide towards the right hand side. Collected by Kubarsi. Over the center now. Center circle. Good steal here for the Austrians. Trying to get a ball early. And the idea was good. Unable to get to the intended recipient. And eventually cleared away this time around here by Spain.
1: What I like about Austria, they want to catch, Spain with counter-attack, because of they do high pressing. After they win the ball, they're always looking for a pass that will be a killer pass for them to be able to counter-attack Spain.
0: Here they are now going for the Spaniards, and the ball played in. There's a player down for Spain through the middle of a park here. Scoreline still remains goalless between the two nations. And we are in the first half of this round of 32 match between Spain and Austria in the 2026 FIFA World Cup. This is match number 84 of this year's World Cup overall. The time in the US, it is 12 midday as the game kicked off here today. We know that in South Africa, the time we're now going out towards 10 p.m. It's just after 9 in the evening in South Africa.
1: Alba has been playing, but he come from Real Madrid. He never played the whole season, but he came back in the Austria's team to play. But even though, for me, how did he manage to come in the squad even was not playing for Real Madrid? He had an injury that made him out of the game for long.
0: Here they are now, ball coming over park here for the Austrian, trying to break and easily dispossessed by Spain. They don't have the numbers. They just don't have the numbers. Everybody committed behind the ball, which is where the problem is for the Austrians at the moment.
1: Of course, I mean, we see Poro there. He's trying to do his level best because he fights. He wants to get in the ball. He wants to get in the middle of the park and make sure they, together with Rodri, they control that middle of the park. You know, as always, what they do and make sure that they put those passes to their teammates.
0: You know, nice to look at the ball collected in the middle of the park here as they look forward. Ball played wide towards the right-hand side of the field. It is Danso playing the ball back, collected by the goalkeeper Slager. Slager shooting flank now towards the left-hand side of the field for the Austrians. Still goalless, the scoreline remains between the two nations. Looking for the opener between the two nations. Alaba back to Slager, the goalkeeper. Slager back to Alaba, left-hand side of the field. They will know him very well, having played so long in Spain for football-wise when you talk about him.
1: He understands, I mean, how Spain, how they play. He's the player who knows how to read the game as well because of his experience as well. Because you could understand that, you know, he's been in the national team for long as well. I mean, he's been there for 116 games that he played for the national team for Austria.
0: So Spain here today, they're playing their first match against European opposition since 2018, when they lost against the host of that World Cup in the round of 16. It was Russia. When you talk about the run here in the last four matches against nations from Europe, they are winless. Three draws and one loss for Spain. But they come into this game here and beat in the last 33 matches. But here they are now, left-hand side of the field. Ball played early for Austria. They're trying to find an opening. It's a long ball. Good ball in! Ooh, just been missed. Absolute blinder of a cross into the penalty area. And that should have been converted. And Sabitzer's ball played in, and it was high, beautifully hanging there for the longest of time. He needed just a header to connect, but a tad too high from Gregoric to try and get the ball into the back of the net.
1: Sabitzer played such a good ball. I mean, Revovic there, he was not sure, but he should have made sure that, you know, he get it to the ball. But unfortunately, it beat him. But then it tells you that Austria will make sure that, you know, whatever chance they get, they'll punish Spain.
0: Here they are now going forward. Early ball into the penalty area just behind. And collected by Bayern on the left-hand side of Felix Bayern, and a goal scorer from the previous match. Olmo standing by. Catch the ball. Goes in wide. Left-hand side of the field. Here they are now. Ball collected and rotated well by Spain. And on the left-hand side as the two try to go forward through the middle of the park. Collected by Pedri. Pedri slows down immediately. Collected across. Rotated wide towards Kubarsi. Kubarsi to the center circle. Here they are now marching on forwards. Laporte into the middle of the park here. Collected and looking for support. Wide. Yamal is standing by. Yamal gets the ball. A short pass from him this time around. Cross play in. Chance in! And Slager comes out. Slager. And get this one. Slager. Beautifully played. Teed off beautifully for a player to get at the end of it. But a goalkeeper read it all the way to the end. And collecting this one here so far, talking about the man that is Alexander Schlager, 30 years of age, plays for Red Bulls Salzburg in Austria, playing his 30th match for the national team in the World Cup so far. Three matches, six goals conceded by him. Yamal looking for return ball. Alaba puts the ball away, collected this time on the left hand side of the field again, and a free kick given against Spain.
1: You know, Spain is so good on the ball. I mean, they play the combination play all the time. And it's very difficult for you to run with them. You know, you must always make sure that you run with your player. Even though, if you don't do that, they'll always punish. Because you can see how they combination the play. I mean, how they run with the ball and make sure that the ball goes to the space at as early as they can. But then, Alaba at the back, he is very strong. And Danso as well. Those two players are very strong and solid at the back.
0: Here they are now. Ball collected wide on the right-hand side of the field. As they're going back again to the goalkeeper to restart play the back. Schlager goes in wide to the right-hand side of the field now, collected by Danso over the center half. Now run we made and eventually closed down. No way through. Spain does well to close down the channels. And they're forcing on the back now. Danso back towards Alaba. Alaba looking wide to the left-hand side of the field. Player calling for the ball. But it played back towards Danso once again, the right-hand side of the field. Trying to find an opening here, the Austrians.
1: Yes, I mean, you can tell that, you know, Cucurella on the left-hand side, he's a very solid player. He always overlaps and comes back and defends as well. That's how strong he is. I mean, he's going to Real Madrid in the new season, which is something that, you know, the player, you can tell that, you know, Chelsea, he's going to miss him because of the way he works hard on the left-hand side. He's the player who could give you 120% in the field.
0: Here they are in a moment. Ball collected wide, right-hand side of the field. Yamal in possession. Cut inside Yamal on the right-hand side of the field. Goes in, eventually is forced wide again outside. Does have support just behind him. And he decided to go wide. Yamal on his own now into the penalty. Tried to run in. And has good recovery to get the ball away. And it is collected, eventually collected here by the Austrians. As they clear their lines at the back. Another loose ball. Another ball has gone out again for the Austrians. There's just no space whenever they do get the ball back, the Austrians.
1: Yes, of course. I mean, Rodriguez there should have put that ball in there for himself so that he could be able to control it. But he makes it easy because of what Spain does. They put high pressing on the ball all the time. When they lose the ball, they make sure that they close you as early as they can for you not to be able to control the team.
0: Still looking for the opening goal in this particular game here. Later on today, Portugal in action also. Don't forget also some of the matches that are coming up. Plenty of action as we build up to the round of 16. But you know, a few teams already booked their places. Looking forward to the Norway against Brazil game. That's going to be a hamding of a game coming up. England in action also against Mexico, is it?
1: Yes.
0: Yeah, it's going to be an interesting one to look forward to. It's another interesting game to look forward to overall in this FIFA World Cup matches that are coming up in the round of 16. But here's a ball penalty for Spain. And Schlager comes out and gets it.
1: Schlager is always on his toes because he knows that, you know, there's no time to sleep. Ayazabal is always there, wanting to make sure that he gets a goal for himself because he's one top striker in this team. He's been scoring goals, you know, for the team. He scored 25 goals so far for Spain for so long as he's been, but he only scored two this tournament.
0: It had a ball collected now wide on the right-hand side of the field. So far, the number of goals scored, it is sitting at just over 200 goals scored already. And I'll tell you, the numbers are just getting crazier and crazier as the tournament progresses. So we'll see exactly. There's no stopping other players there. But we'll talk about the likes of Lionel Messi. He's the all-time top scorer in the FIFA World Cup history. Just behind him is another young man who's doing well. Talking about a young man that been Kylian Mbappe with 18 goals. He's already surpassed Miroslav Klose, the man that held the record for the longest of time. They've gone past him already. It's all water on the bridge already. We're talking about that. At the moment, the top scorers for this year's World Cup, the man that's sitting on top, that is Kylian Mbappe alongside Lionel Messi, both on 6 goals. Harry Kane on 5 goals alongside Erling Haaland. And they also got Vinicius Junior, Ousmane Dembele, as well as Ismail Assar. Even though his nation has been knocked out, but he's got 4 goals, those players. So when you talk about the nations that are playing at the moment, player that has scored the goals here, as we do go to the break at the moment, hydration break. The fans booing whenever it happens because they don't like it. It kills the momentum of the game, doesn't it, Steve?
1: Of course. It kills the momentum of the game because now when you are trying to get yourself together, sharing those balls, then you have to go for hydration break, whereby now you have to go and come back and start afresh. That's why some teams that have been struggling, when they come back after hydration break, they start picking up because of they had the time to start settling down, start fixing where the problems are. But then this is going to be one of the something that teams have to look at so that they will be able to understand and understand how they could attack other players, because of always there's time for you to start, you know, as coaches, look at the breaks where the challenges are and start fixing those challenges for you to go back in the game.
0: The last time the 2 nations met, it was a 5-1 win for Spain, and that was way back in 2009, the last time the two teams met. But we're talking about matches that have been played recently as far as Austria is concerned. In 2026 alone, this is match number 7 they are playing in 2026. If you include the friendlies they played building up to this World Cup itself. And they managed, you talk about their run overall. They won 5-1 against Ghana, 1-0 against South Korea, 1-0 against Tunisia. In the opening match of the World Cup, 3-1 against Jordan, debutants of this World Cup. Lost 2-0 against Austria, that is against Argentina, before playing a 3-all draw when they played their last game, which was in action against that is Algeria in their group. Now, Spain and I already mentioned they've been lost a game since 2024. But if you look at their run this year alone, from a Spain point of view, the match they played overall has been a total of 7 matches before today's encounter. 3-0 against Serbia, they won a goalless goal against Egypt, 1-1 against Iraq, a 3-1 against Peru, and then they also played a game against Cabo Verde, opening match of the World Cup. It was a goalless scoreline for them on a day. Then they had and went on a serious drubbing of Saudi Arabia, Yamal scoring in the 10th minute, and then it also has a brace being scored on the day also, and they also an own goal scored at the same day in that particular match here, as Spain walked away victorious by 4-0 in that encounter for them there. The brace hero on the day, it was Oyo Fabal that scored a brace on the day for his 2 goals of this year's World Cup for Spain.
1: You know, when you've just been talking about top goal scorers, you know, Michael Olise, he's a top assist in this tournament because he's got 5 assists in this tournament. You know, that makes him to tell that he's been such a great player for France. I mean, they've done so well because of, you look at Mbappe with 6 goals. Because of him, Olise, who's been the one who's been giving him those chances to be able to score those 6 goals.
0: And Mbappe, even though he might have scored those 6 goals, also does have assists to go with it, Mbappe. So he's been a player that has really enjoyed every moment of this tournament overall. In fact, I'll tell you later on about a story about as far as the assists are concerned. It always started, they only started recording assists in 1966 FIFA. So we'll give you the numbers. Maybe likes of Pele have been there also. Maradona have been there as far as top assist is concerned for the World Cup overall over the years when you talk about it. So he's still in a hydration break at the moment in this encounter. So you mentioned Michael Olise sitting on 5 assists. And you got Bruno Guimaraes from Brazil with 4. You also Roberto, there is Alvarado from Mexico sitting on 3 assists also overall so far in this World Cup. You also have Alexander Isak of Sweden with 3 assists. Then you also have Martin Odegaard. Ah, he's having a wonderful tournament. 3 assists for him. Ferdinand Wirtz from Germany, they're out already. Won't be able to add to those numbers. Algeria still have a chance here with Hussein Ouar coming in on the match that are coming up. Patrick Berg, he's also having a wonderful tournament for Norway. Ousmane Dembele, he does have 2 assists to go with the goals already scored in this World Cup overall. From a French point of view, there's free scoring team Monday. Kylian Mbappe also sitting on 2 assists overall. And yeah, we are back with the live action in this match between Spain and Austria. Still no goal scored. 27 minutes have come and gone. Welcome to the 2000 coverage of the match.
1: Yes, I mean, still 27 minutes, no goal. But then we've seen that Spain has been attacking since, you know, the game started. They've always created those chances. Even though now, for me, Austria, they have done well so far. Very tight at the back. Very solid as well, because they know that when they play with Spain, it's one team that will always give them headache because of how they play the ball, how they combination play. That's something that you have to be very careful and play high pressing and make sure that, you know, you become physical as well, because if you don't do that, you'll give them enough space to control the game.
0: You know, the ball collected now over the center. Now as we go live again in the action between the two nations here, long ball played forward on the left-hand side of the field for Spain towards the penalty area. Olmo was standing by and able to get there. Yamal does manage to get the ball back, but he does leave the ball to his teammates on the right-hand side of the field. Yamal takes over this time. Goes in, beats one player. Yamal, return ball is looking for in the penalty area. Ball played in. Kuten! Olmo! Unable to get there. Cleared away. In a nick of time in the penalty area. Posh! Did a posh thing to get the ball away.
1: Of course, he did the post thing. I mean, he put his body in the ball because that was dangerous for him if he couldn't do that. But because of he realized that if he doesn't put his body there, he put his leg, make sure that he clears that ball away from the post because of, you know, Almo was going to not leave him and not score that ball. But tells you that Spain is putting so much pressure on Austria.
0: Here we are now, the ball collected by Yamal. It's a long ball played in, getting inside, shot into the back of the net. And Spain have opened the scoring. It's a beautiful shot taken. Not cleared by Austria. Now they want to go and talk to VAR. The ref is saying that should not be a goal. What are they doing at the moment? And he's saying Schlager. And he's saying there's a foul against Spain. VAR will be involved in this one here. The Spaniards are not happy at all. They thought there should be a goal here. Run going forward. Pedri was there. There was also Rodri. A bit of pushing in the penalty area. Goalkeeper came out. Missed the ball and a shot taken into the back of the net. Oh, Laporte there as well as Rodri and Pedri going forward trying to get to the ball. Did they touch him? Nah, I don't think there's much on that one, I've got to say. But a goalkeeper might be protected because there's just a lot of players around him. Danso was there, his teammate as well, trying to get to the ball overall.
1: I mean, if you look at them, they went all to the near poles. That's why they made it difficult for them to be able to play. But for me, it was not so difficult. But because of they should have at least put more players on the box to cover that space, because they knew that, I mean, Spain wants to attack on that near poles. They should have closed that near poles and make sure that, you know, they don't get that goal. But for me, it was a clear goal.
0: The ref has given it and said it's a foul on the goalkeeper. So therefore, that goal not stand at all. So goalless, the scoreline remains in this encounter. Swedish coach saying, no, there's nothing wrong with that. The goalkeeper was therefore impeded, so let's continue playing. So no goal being scored here this time for Spain. They thought they'd found the opener, but the ref having something else to say. Cucurella trying to say that he has found a fake over the net. The man who just mentioned that he's going to be part of Real Madrid after leaving Chelsea. So he'll be going to Real after the World Cup. He's done pretty football for Brighton. Also a product of Spain from the youth level all the way to the senior team of Spain. Over and above that, was at the 2020 Olympics as well in Tokyo, where they got silver, Spain. So here are some of the players that actually been to the Olympics. Spain have rotated their players so well. And here they are now. Ball collected at the back to restart play for the Spaniards. Closed down this time around. Back to the goalkeeper now, Simon. To restart play once again. Goes in wide, left hand side. Collected here. Cucurella over the center. He goes in looking for support. Playing the ball short to the center circle. Looking for an option to try and change. And then Pedri goes in wide once again to the left hand side of the field. It is a Bayern in possession. Try to go around his marker, close down. Let's get the ball to Pedri again. Midway penalty at the center circle. Pedri going forward. Pedri beats one, playing the ball wide towards Baena. Right outside the penalty area. Cross expanded from him. He's closed down once again. Just no way through. The sea of white jerseys in front of the man in possession makes it so difficult to try and rip in a cross for Spain.
1: Yes, they always want to be feel them physical presence in the game, because if you look at them when they don't have the ball, the Austrian, they push all of them. They make sure that they don't give enough space to be able to challenge them.
0: Yamin Yamal goes in wide, goes into the penalty area, still going on the line. Ball played in, almost scoring with a tight of angles, unable to put a ball in. Schlager got a hand to it. Collected by in on the left-hand side of a field now for Spain. Back into the penalty area. Almost standing by, almost can he get there? No. Too many short pass for Spain. Shot taken! Schlager puts a hand in. Puts it behind for a corner kick.
1: What a save from Schlager. I mean, save saw that ball, which was so dangerous for them to be able to see. But then tells you that, you know, Almo Dani, you know, he had that good shot. But unfortunately, Schlager was always there watching it happening. I mean, he could manage to save that. That was a good save from Schlager.
0: Schlager has been called to action. Schlager has done well so far in this game. And really, that's how the scoreline remains. Still goal between the two nations. Yamal's long ball. Schlager gets the ball again. He's had a wonderful game overall, Schlager. He might have conceded six previously, but today, looks like he believes might just be the day where he does not concede anything at all today, Schlager.
1: Of course. I mean, if you look at Slager's age, he's 30, meaning that he's uses much of his experience. I mean, he's been playing for the national team, 29 caps. That tells you that Schlager, so much experience that he brings into the game. That tells you that he's going to make sure that he assists Austria, even though, for me, defensively, they have to do well.
0: Here they are now. Yamal locks the keeper. Oh, what a crossbar. I tell you, there was a flag up already for an offside against Yamal. But he did break for the first time today. Oh, he just went offside. Well spotted. Beautifully done, I've got to say.
1: For me, they saw it, but for me, he should have made it, a bit early. He should have taken his time before he took that run, because the ball was so good. That's when, for me, he should have at least made sure that he looks at the defense and be able to take a run from that side.
0: Today is match number 50 for the man in charge for the Austrian national team, Ralf Rangnick, the German-born coach. He took over on the 29th of April 2022. 29 wins, 9 draws and 11 losses for him overall. And 93 goals scored versus 45 conceded. They've qualified both for the UEFA Euro 2024 as well as the World Cup, and where they are at the moment. Alexander Schlager, the goalkeeper for Austria. Match number 30 for him today overall. He's really done well over and above everything else. A product of Salzburg, also played for the likes of, he's been around a lot. He had been on loan at RB Leipzig when he was still a youth player before moving back and returning once again to Salzburg. He played for Le Ferling, amongst other teams that he played for. Last he played for as well. Also before moving on to RB Leipzig on loan before returning to Salzburg at the moment in Red Star in Serbia. Also a product of the under-21 of Austria. It's been an attack at the back. Do get a ball wide on the left-hand side of the field. Here they are now going forward over the center. Looking for an opening this time around the Spaniards. Step over coming in. Cucurella on the left-hand side of the field. A chance for the shot to be taken. Lopped in wide towards Yamal in the penalty area. He goes in, brings the ball inside. Yamal goes through the legs. Nutmeg unable to get to the ball himself.
1: He is so much skillful, Yamal. He always sees whatever he wants to see at early as he can, and he plays that ball very quickly. Unfortunately, Australia doesn't give up at the back. They are very solid at the back. They are very tight. They don't want to give him enough space, even though he can do whatever he wants. But at the end of the day, they'll win it because of they work as a team. They want to defend as a team as well.
0: Korea does go forward now. Ball collecting the penalty and a chance in. Cut back towards Olmo. Well read and cleared away once again by the Austrians.
1: Yes.
0: Well read and cleared away by the Austrians.
1: Austrians, they defend so well. I mean, they cover each other at all times. That's why it's becoming so difficult for...
0: Get a chance in! Oh, they just put the ball into the back of the net! And a cross on the far side from Baena and into the back of the net, played in. It is Mikel Oyarzabal making it 1-0 now for the Spaniards. His fourth match in the World Cup this year. He is a third goal in the World Cup. And once again, I gotta say, you talk about experience. Baena gets his second assist of this World Cup. It is Spain 1, Austria 0. Came in and really, he came back from an offside position. Held his run very well. Ball played in towards the far side. It was in fact played in. It was not even Baena actually played the ball in. It is in fact Akukorea. Hard and low, is into the back of the net.
1: Is in the back of the net. I mean, you can see how Kukurela, when he was playing that ball, he realized that, you know, he wants to play it on the grass to make sure that, you know, whoever gets it will be able to become easy for him. But who else can score that goal? Ayarabeal, I mean, he's one of the top players of Spain. He always does so well. Now he's scored 3 goals so far in this World Cup. But tells you that he's a top striker, always in the box, always traveling to get a goal for his team.
0: It was always coming. They were always looking and knocking on the door to try and get the goal. And they have been duly rewarded to the beautiful goal here, Spain. The build-up play was beautiful. The finish second to none. But there might be in trouble on the other hand. The ball played in long towards the penalty and unable to get there.
1: But if you look at how that ball, when it came, Alaba tried to cover it because he even put his body on the ball. But he was very late because of, you know, the top striker, Mikel Oyarzabal, he saw it early. Then he managed to finish it with his left foot, whereby he just put it in the back of the net, which was one of the best goals ever.
0: Come on, returns for a man who just got a goal here. 11 goals in the last 10 appearances for Spain. That's unbelievable. 11 goals in last 10 appearances for the national team. He is really having a wonderful time at the moment at the World Cup. And also before the World Cup itself, he just continues with the same vein, same performance he has shown the man from Real Sociedad.
1: Yes, of course. I mean, this man from Real Sociedad, he scored 25 goals in number when he was coming through the ranks. But then tells you that he's one of their top strikers who always does so well. But not forgetting, one of their best strikers as well, who was one of known, I mean, David Villa, who was a top goal scorer of all times for Spain. But now he managed to make sure that today he comes back in this game and make sure that, you know, he scores goals as well for this team.
0: David Villa, we don't know how well he did in South Africa, by the way, for Spain. As when the 2010 World Cup, and he went on to win the World Cup that year. He was the key player for them in the particular year. They'll be looking for more of the same from the other players who are here at the moment. So when you talk about the goals, when you're talking about the goals that they scored, this is goal number 28 for the national team. He had a chance in the penalty for him to get his second of this game, and really was a bit sluggish. He really took way too long to try and get the ball in, and it should have done well here. His 28th goal means now he's just one behind Fernando Hierro. As far as goal top scorers in Spain are concerned, he has just gone one above Fernando Morientes in the goal-scoring department for Spain.
1: I mean, he knows that. I mean, we just saw him now. He wanted to have another chance that he could score. But then they were closing very well because they know how dangerous he is in the box, that you cannot give him any chance because his strongest foot, the left-footed player, he will always kill you if you give him some space.
0: He's now sitting number 7 overall in the top-scoring chart for Spain of all times. Also another player sitting on the bench who could really come in and add the numbers. Ferran Torres, he's already scored 24 in 60 matches. So they're looking for more of the same here coming today's encounter. Top scorer, by the way, overall, it is indeed that man you mentioned already, talking about David Villa. But funny enough, he didn't even get to the 100 mark as far as caps are concerned. 59 goals in 98 matches. Raul scored 44 in 102 matches. While Fernando Torres scored 38 in 110 matches for the national team of Spain. The player that has played the most number of matches for Spain is another legend from the Real Madrid days, Sergio Ramos. With a 23 goal from 180 caps for Spain. Iker Casillas, remember him? He also 167 matches, second overall, when you talk about the numbers. So Spain leading by 1-0. The man that saw the score the goal, Aileron, he was a supplier of the goal. Here they are now. Can the man that scored be the supplier? Cross, block, clean. Danso gets the ball out. Corner kick, giving out to Spain on the left-hand side of the field. 41 minutes have come and gone. 1-0 to Spain in this 2026 FIFA World Cup match on the round of 32.
1: Will they be able to contain defending the Spain from this? I mean, you look at Australia, the way they are defending. You know, sometimes you break. If you always continue defending, you don't make the point that you also attack. You give them some also a game to for them to be counter-attack. But then if you don't do that enough, you'll be punished.
0: Coming to this game, we're talking about, here's a long ball, played enough for Spain. Chance for a header. Dropping short, almost standing by. Can't get to the ball. Get away by Austria once again to no man's land. But they can really try and get a fight on this one. Unable to get the ball back. Easily won back by Spain.
1: Of course. I mean, Spain, they are doing so well at the back. They are so relaxed. You know, they always make sure that they have two covers for them to be able to counter. I mean, if you look at Austria, they always want to counter-attack, but it's not easy for them because what Spain does, they always enough at the back. They have Cabossi, who's young and very strong as well, who's a player who can always make sure that he defends very well and he does everything. And Marcus Llorente, those players are very solid at the back. That's why you see Spain at the back, they're so good.
0: You need to hear the scoreline looking at the moment here. The last time Spain played four matches in a row and kept clean sheets in a World Cup was en route to winning the 2010 FIFA World Cup. They've now kept clear four clean sheets already. And they'll be looking for their fifth one in a row if they can do so. Here they are now. Ball played wide. It's a long ball played in and right. Late arrive in the penalty area. Can they finish it off? No, too long. Way too long. And pickpocketed one by Spain. Now they can go forward on the left-hand side. Rodri playing the ball shot towards the middle of the park here. They caught square as back Spain and were not punished.
1: They were not punished, but then if you look at how they come back and they come in to defend, they come in numbers. That's why it becomes so easy for them to be able to win the ball. High pressing, that helps Spain so much because, you know, you can tell that this team, they know what they want to achieve in this game for them to be able to qualify for the next round.
0: Here they are, ball stolen in the middle of a park here for the Austrians. They can go on their own break on the left-hand side. Player winning himself and that ball stolen once again by Spain. They need to start communicating and sharing responsibility when they do break over the center half. It was another great move going forward. And there was a moment there for Slager. Get the ball in. Xavi Slager. Unable to reach the ball. Eventually collected by Spain. Yes, Olmo in possession for Spain. They stop deep a bit, Olmo, try and get the ball from Spain. In their own half this time around. Collected here by Rodri. He goes in wide towards on the left-hand side of the field. Still the scoreline remains. Austria up against Spain. Still 1-0 in favor of the Spaniards. And we are now just moments away from the end of the first half. We're talking about Austria. They are winless in their last six matches against European sides at a global extravaganza with one draw and five losses since their 3-2 victory over Germany in the second round of the group stages way back in 1978. Here comes Yamal. Outside the penalty, they're playing the ball in. The long ball played towards the far post. Away this time around. Cucurella playing the ball back again, collected by Alex Baena. Cucurella once again, collected wide again, left-hand side of a field. Baena, Cucurella looking for options. Collected by Rodri outside the center circle. Midway penalty in the center circle for Spain. Over the half, they've gone into the Austrian half of the field. Still looking for the second goal. Spain closed down quickly. Rodri dispossessed. Now wide they go in. Cutting into the middle of park, Austria. Can they go on a break? Did you have the numbers? It is four against four this time around. Cheating flank towards the right-hand side. Good ball played in. Into the penalty area. Cut back. Nobody standing by.
1: Nobody standing by. I mean, look at them, how they're doing. They're defending in numbers, Spain. That's why they are easy for them to be able to defend so well. They are doing very, very well. I mean, for me, it tells you that, you know, Spain wants more out of this game because the way they defend in numbers with something that, you know, when you look at the team and look at Austria when they attack, there's only four of the players that are in the box. That simply means it's going to be very difficult for Austria to be able to get a goal.
0: So you need to see

0: penalty area, and the referee have given a free kick this time around and saying that ball is already going out. There's nothing that could be given about that. So 4 minutes time added on at the end of the first 45 of this match. The scoreline still remains Spain are still at the moment,
1: yes,
0: leading by 1-0.
1: Of course, I mean, if you look at Spain, how they've been playing this game, I mean, they're making sure that, you know, they close the game, they close the compact when they lose the ball, they come back in numbers, they defend very well. But then Austria, they get chances, but they don't push up in numbers. What they do, some of them, they stay back because of they are not sure if they'll be able to come back in time for them to close Spain when they attack. But it's so important for them to be able to come back. If they attack, they must go in numbers, because if you don't do that, you won't be able to score against Spain.
0: Scoreline still remains at the moment. Spain still leading by 1-0. Sitting on the stands there, one of the players that he's actually watching from the stands is the older, he's actually the brother to Nico Williams. He is watching, Iñaki Williams is watching from the stands. His brother is sitting on the bench. Maybe he might just get a run in. Long ball played in! Rattles the crossbar! From a Spain chance, shot taken, saved by the goalkeeper. Yamal can't find the back of the net. They have the ball back again. Oh my goodness. Oh, what a chance it was for Spain to double their lead. As the ball is collected.
1: What a chance. I mean, for me, Yamal should have done much better there. Because if you look at the run that he took, it was an excellent run. But unfortunately, couldn't do it because of Slager was there already. You know, it's always on point, Slager. In the right position when the ball comes. Yamal couldn't get the right, you know, position of the ball. But then it tells you that Spain wants to score more goals for them to settle down in this game.
0: It's an interesting one here. I've already looked at these stories of brothers playing for opposite sides here. You've got to have Iñaki, that is Williams. He plays for Ghana. Well, I'm talking about Nico on the other hand. He plays for Spain. But here they are going forward, trying to find a ball in a penalty area this time around. Collected and collected wide on the left-hand side as two trying to find a ball through. Intercepted very quickly this time around. And here they are in possession still. Looking for the long ball over the center now for Austria. Cleared away this time around. Easily cleared away.
1: But if you look at how Spain has been playing, what I like about them, you know, I've just seen that Cucurella was coming from the left-hand side, taking inside for him to be able to defend as well. You know, he does it so well because of the experience that he's been playing for in defense. And he's one of those hard workers that could always, you know, give you 110% in the game to make sure that this team does very well. That's why Real Madrid today managed to get his signature for him to be able to go to Real Madrid.
0: So Yamal now, everybody just really showing the pace of Yamal around the stadium. It is goals that matter still. Spain looking for that particular goal. And now will we be able to get a second goal here? 1-0, they're leading at the moment. There's a player who's injured. He's been told to be looked at outside. He still wants to continue playing when he's injured. There was a moment, Alex Baena's ball struck the crossbar. Yamal quick to react but unable to put a ball into the bed. Let's get your summary of the first 45 of this match, Steve.
1: I mean, if you look at the first 45, we've seen that Spain have been all over, you know, Austria. They're always in control of the game. Their combination play, always we know them with that as well. Because of it's one team that you can always see playing the ball, keeping the ball to play. I mean, you know them to be one of the few players, teams, that will always make sure that they play, you know, flair individual football. That's why they're so good today, to see them doing this. But then Austria, we want to see more out of them, because they have at the back, they have quality and experience that will make them talk about it and make sure that, you know, they become very, very tight at the back. If not, they'll be in trouble, because they have players like Yamal up front who's running all over them defense and making sure that he creates space for himself at all times. He wants to score goals for today's game. But then we want to see what, you know, the Austrian team, they always spoke about Yamal to say if they can close him up, they'll be able to win today's game. But it's very difficult to look at only Yamal, because of everybody in Spain team. He does so well. They creating space. Poro, he is doing so well. You know, Rodri, he's doing so well in the middle of the park. And he's very solid as well, because of he controls the midfield. He always makes sure that all the balls, he wins them.
0: Talk about the second half. What you can expect from the two, from both teams in the second half, especially looking at the way Austria have lined up. They're not able to really be able to get a penetrating passes and really be able to combine and do well in the penalty area. Spain, on the other hand,

0: and they've got so many chances. They might score one goal, but it's so utter, so many a chance of playing the back of the net.
1: For me, Austria, what they need to do now, they have to change the, how they've been playing and make sure that, you know, they bring some players who can bring the strength in their team. I mean, we've seen that they have Saza in the bench, a player who could always bring that, you know, strength at front there, because he's got the strength. He's got 5 goals for the team. I hope from Wolves, I mean, that could bring that player to maybe to get a goal from them, because they need somebody up front who could make sure that he hold those balls and they are come and support him so that they can come and attack and give them at least a goal maybe from him.
0: So about the changes, when you already mentioned the change you might be able to bring in, when do you start effecting those changes? Do you allow them to play a bit first in the second half, or do you bring the changes right at the start of the second half?
1: You allow to play in the for the first 10-15 minutes and see how can they control how far they're going to go. But if you see that nothing is happening, that's when now you can bring a change, because you want to get results as well. But then for Spain, for me, they have done so well so far. I mean, there's no need for them to change. Maybe what they need to do now is to convert the chances that they got in this game.
0: We see you. 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
2: South Africa.
0: That's how we come to the first end of the first half here between the two nations. After 45 minutes of football played, let's go back to the studio. We'll come back with more of the action in the second half. Halftime scoreline: Spain 1, Austria 0.
2: South A,
3: yes,
2: our beloved shield is now Rexona.
3: Yes, sir.
2: With this new global name comes a fresh new look, an advanced body heat activated technology that protects you for up to 72 hours. So even if you're about to take that match winning penalty like Tebogo Mokoena, it'll keep you extra cool.
3: Yes, sir.
2: Yes, Rexona.
3: Rexona.
2: A proud partner of Bafana Bafana and Banyana Banyana. Rexona, it won't let you down.
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5: 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Danger Man, Mohamed Amoura, 10 goals in qualifying. Pure fire. The Desert Foxes are ready to roar again.
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1: Morocco, history makers in 2022 as Africa's first World Cup semi-finalists. Now back as African champions, led by captain Achraf Hakimi.
2: Hakimi with the cannon shot as he holds off Youssef Kone.
1: The Atlas Lions are hungry to roar louder. From Mexico to Canada to the USA, the world stage, the African heartbeat.
0: 10 nations, one continent, millions of stories. We'll see you at the World Cup. Our music, your memories.
3: Welcome back to the second half of this match here between Spain and Austria. Still the scoreline remain 1-0 in favor of Spain. A goal was scored in the first half of this match here. Beautiful goal it was indeed. Now the question is, how will Austria react in the second half of this encounter? Seen a double change being made here. Florian Grilich has come in the second half. The man from SC Braga in Portugal, as well as Akani Chukwuemeka, has been introduced in the second half of this match. Both are midfielders. And a player sacrifice, I'll tell you shortly which are the players who have made way. You did say, Steve, they might have to play a few minutes, but the coach really realizing that you either lose 7-0 or 8-0, doesn't matter. It is a knockout stage anyway. Rather make the changes early and maybe try and save the opportunities of making changes in the second half of this match.
4: Of course, Bruno. I mean, if you look at how they want to make changes, because they've realized that maybe the loads new players that comes in will bring a difference, because they need to attack as well. They need players who will be able to assist them to be able to counter-attack, because they know how Spain could play and how Austria could play as well, because Austria needs to pick up the pieces from this half, because they have to give Spain a challenge. The money for they are running for, then make sure that they counter-attack them as well.
3: We're in the second half of this game. In case just joined us, the scoreline 1-0. Kedis with a goal scored in the first half for the Spaniards in his round of 32 encounter of the 2026 FIFA World Cup, the 23rd edition for the Mundial. Here's a ball collected now on the left-hand side of the field. Tell you about a starting 11 shortly for both nations, especially talking about the changes made here by Austria at the start of the second half. Spain has made way. But here's Spain now going forward again on right-hand side. Yamal gets the ball. It was just behind him. Going to get it. Seyvald has made way, as well as Slager. So the two players that have gone out. So like for like, a midfielder out, a midfielder in for the Austrians.
4: Yes, yeah. I mean, if you look at Slager, he's out. But he was also assisting up front, even though he was doing too much of defensive. But then maybe what they needed in this game is to make sure that they attack more and create the space on their left-hand side, because they need somebody on the left who could bring that energy that they need.
3: Energy what they need in the moment, but it's goals that they need more than anything else at the moment. And they're trailing here by 1-0 against Spain. Let's quickly take you through the starting 11, looking first of all at the Austrians. In goals, they do have Alexander Slager already be conceded one goal. Goal number 7 for him in this World Cup already so far in 4 matches. Stefan Posch coming in, as well as David Alaba among the starters as well. We're going to talk about Kevin Danson. Those are the players that are starting. Or Danso, I beg your pardon. They got Shava Slager has just made way, as well as Nicolas. There is Seyvald, also the two players that made way. They also have Marcel Sabitzer. Already look good every time he goes forward. He's the third captain overall for the team of Austria. Also have Paul Warner coming in as well. Romano Schmidt, and as well as Kondra Lima among the starters. And the other player to talk about, it is that man they have failed. That is Gregoric. But here comes Spain with the Amal in the penalty area. Amal try to fight for the ball back, and there's a foul given against him. Yamal.
4: The changes that Austria has made, they want to see if they'll be able to contain Spain, because they know that it's going to be very difficult in this half for them to contain, you know, Spain. They need to do more and attack and maybe use their width for them to be able to give some players space to play.
3: Spain going forward, shot taken, and a ball straight into the hands of a goalkeeper. Schlager once again. Now those are added again. From the beginning of this game, it has been that moment, one after the other, going forward, trying to score another goal, one after the other, unable to do so this time around, with a goalkeeper well pushing to get the ball back. This one it was here, Mikel Oyarzabal, trying to find the back of the net here for Spain. looking for goal number 29 for the national team. If he does find the back of the net, by the way, again, even though he scored one goal today, he will therefore go to number 229 goals and therefore join one of the VIPs for today's match, Fernando Eiro, who's sitting there and watching from the stands. He's on 29 goals before he retired, played between 1989 and 2002. Now, that's team of Spain with so many star players. They still didn't win the World Cup.
4: Yeah, it tells you, you know, how football is. But then you look at players that they always had. I mean, they had good players, Spain. They had players like Iniesta, one of the best midfielders. Those players who used to play such a brilliant football. But if you look at Spain today, they still do the same thing, keeping the ball, making sure that they become, you know, ball possession. They keep ball possession at all times.
3: Sergio Ramos, Iker Casillas, Sergio Busquets, Xavi in the middle of a park, Andres Iniesta, a player to talk about. Zabur Azareta, among our players, David Silva, still reigns as the man that has already been able to score the goals. And David Villa, on the other hand, also the man that scored the most goals for them. Overall, still holds a record. Xavi Alonso to talk about. Cesc Fabregas as a Fernando Torres. Some of the players to mention. Rattling those names alone sends chills and goosebumps in any moment in DTA. Here's a corner kick given out to Spain. After 50 minutes of football play, still 1-0. The scoreline remains at a moment between the two sides here. Spain leading, but at one goal scored in the first half.
4: Of course, if you look at first half, I mean, Spain managed to score that goal. I mean, it tells you that, you know, they need to score as many because they create so many chances, but then they don't convert. That's the challenge that they're having at the moment. You know, even though they have own Mikel Oyarzabal, he always gets that opportunity to score goals, but then he needs to start scoring more and being able, because he creates space for himself at all times. He knows where to when to take a run. That's when he always, you can see him always making sure that he creates space and he creates those chances for himself, but then he needs to make sure that he also convert those chances as well.
3: Worth about really having a wonderful time overall, I've got to say now. Win big with SABC Plus this FIFA World Cup season. 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T's and C's apply. Here's a chance now for Spain going for Yamal. In the penalty, the ball just behind. Can they convert? No, they cannot. Good steal from the Austrians once again.
4: Paul Warner always tries his level best, but then he doesn't get an easy challenge because of he struggles after winning the ball because Spain, they're always tight on him, trying to put him under pressure, not to give him enough space. They always win the ball immediately after losing the ball. But tells you that the effort that they bring in this game, high pressing, you know, the way they are playing, it tells you it's a philosophy that they've always been using years to come. That's why Spain is so good with the ball.
3: Here they are going forward again, the Spaniards now. In a penalty here, the ball trying to get the ball back eventually. Cleared away from him. It is collected here by Cucurella. Playing the ball short. Cucurella on towards the right-hand side of the field. Shot again now on the line. Cucurella in possession. Quickly dispossessed. Ball goes out as being a throw in to Spain once again on the left-hand side of the attack. Scoreline remains at the moment still. 1-0 in favor of Spain.
4: One thing that I'll tell you, in the first half, the chances that Spain created is 13 against 2, which means Austria only created 2 chances. But then tells you that how Spain, they are busy trying.
3: Here's Rodri from range. And just pulled that ball wide. Rodri. He saw an opening and players all backtracking towards goal. And the goalkeeper had it all covered all the way, he'll tell you. I don't know if it was on target, was going to go in or not. But here we are at the moment. The scoreline still remains 1-0 in favor of Spain. One man that is having a wonderful game, Danso. He's taking on us. He's really going out and fighting for everything at the moment for the Austrians. Corner kick has been given. A goalkeeper, Slager, did get a chance on the ball. Collected now wide for Spain. It's a long ball played in. Keeper comes out. Nobody gets there. Away, Yamal brings the ball down again. Yamal twists and turns, and he does get himself entangled. Eventually loses possession himself. Long ball played all the way back this time here over the center.
4: Payne, one thing that I like about them, tactical awareness at all times. They defend very well. They make sure that they create space. Yamal always is a problem to the Austrian defense. He always makes sure that they run after him at all times. But he is a clever player. He always makes space for himself. But then he has good players around him. Almo always, when he's got the ball, he'll play him the ball. Petri as well. They always make sure that, you know, they keep the ball, share the ball amongst each other. That's why it makes it so easy for them to be able to control this game.
3: At the moment, his goals that matters. 1-0 Spain are leading at the moment against the opposition. Alex Baena, get up. He will move on immediately. Seen the changes made so far in this game. And Danso is still there. Slager is the other one that's gone off. Double sub here for Austria. They are looking for the goals at the moment. Legends are all watching at the moment. The question is, who's going to score? Who's going to win it? Spain at the moment do have one hand onto the next round of this World Cup, while Austria have to fight all the way to try and get their way back into this encounter. I love the way it's all been sitting now. Norway, Brazil is the other game to talk about. Already mentioned Argentina up against a very stubborn side in Capo Verde. Will be the match to be playing that is coming up early hours of Saturday. So Canada, Morocco already confirmed. Paraguay, France, that's the next game. Now Paraguay is shocking Germany, and Brazil against Norway, Mexico against England, that's a hamdigger. Now United States up against that Belgian team that really did so well in their match when they played against Senegal. But here comes Spain going forward. Pedri goes in wide, left-hand side of a field. Baena gets the ball back now for Spain. Lining it up this time here, collected by Cucaraya. Cucaraya outside the penalty area. Cucaraya playing the ball short towards Rodri. Rodri shooting flag to the left-hand side. Right-hand side it goes in. Eventually collected by Yamal. Yamal gets a 1-2. Ball played in again into the penalty area. Runmin made in. Cut back from Spain. Nobody there to catch the second ball once again.
4: Yes, they didn't come back to the second ball. But if you look at how Spain plays the ball, they always open up for each other. It makes space and being able to create those chances. That's how good they are.
3: Short taken this time. The goalkeeper finally does get involved. Unai Simon has been on holiday for the longest of time. The winner of this game will take on the winner of the game that's coming up next. Portugal against Croatia. So it's going to be an all-European team match also in the next round. But Switzerland against Algeria will take on the winner of, I think it's Australia versus Egypt, if I'm not mistaken. It's another one to talk about. Another interesting match to talk about. In fact, the win of match number 85 will take on 87. So 85 is Switzerland up against Algeria. 87 is Colombia against Ghana. So imagine if we have both Ghana and Algeria going through. Will we guarantee the team, an African team, in the quarterfinals?
4: Of course. I mean, we need some one of our teams or two being going to the quarterfinals. That tells you that, you know, African teams, they have done well so far this time of the World Cup.
3: The 10 countries. At the moment, only one is advanced, and four more could join them, with five already being packed their bags and gone home, including own Bafana Bafana. Here's a ball collected and played short this time towards the middle of the park. It is still in Spain in possession. Patient build-up once again. Cutting through the middle of the park now, going through, looking for options. Wide left-hand side of the field. Cucaraya calling for the ball. Cucaraya does get the ball back. Ball played short outside the penalty area again for Spain. And hurried on the ball, eventually tackled at Pedri. Goes to the ground, advantage paper the referee. Yamal takes a shot, deflect of him, and goes out of play. Goal kick will be given now to the Austrians.
4: Yes, I mean, we've seen that Pedri, he was not, you know, okay because of, he got the knock. I mean, you look at how, you know, Dango did, he pushed him so hard. That's why, because of, you know, they are so comfortable in the ball and they're very relaxed on the ball. But then Dango, because he's a defender who's been playing with Alaba at the back, they are fighting. But, you know, it's going to be very, very, very, because now Chukwumelo as well, he came in. He wants to make that defense very tight. But it will depend on when they'll be able to attack as well. Because of, for you to play against Spain, you have to be able to contain them until the last minute.
3: Here they are now, ball collected wide again on to the middle of the park. Actually played in wide into the middle. Nobody there. Once again for the Austrians. Spain do get the ball back. And all the way back to the goalkeeper. Unai Simon and the referee saying that there's an offside given. Looks like you might have a change in the meantime. So Kani Chibueze. Chukwuemeka. He's a player who was born in Vienna, Austria. But he also played and he grew up in England, played at under 17, under 18, under 19, under 20 for the English before eventually making a switch to Austria. Only playing his sixth match today. So that's the man everybody's talking about. He's the man that managed to really get them going forward. Can he deliver today for them? The change we made here by double sub being made by Austria. Double sub being made by Austria in the second half. Anatovic, one of the players we've introduced here in the second half for the Austrians. Tell you about the other player. So now the coach realizes I cannot sit back anymore. I have to affect this game and something has to change. Danso, middle of a park, playing the ball short. Now wide left-hand side of a field. Alaba joining the attack as they do go over the center half. Cutting inside, looking for options. It's a long ball played in. Lined up! Header over the crossbar! What a change would have been, and they found the back of the net to the immediate change we made by Austria.
4: The substitute that came in, they are trying to do a difference now in this game. You can see that how Lama went in the ball and tried to head it in the back of the net. Unfortunately, it went over. But then it tells you that was a good chance for Austria. Now they are showing that, you know, the hunger that they also want to get a goal out of this game. For them to score is for them to be able to attack Spain and make sure that Spain makes mistake at the back.
3: Mistakes, what they're looking for at the moment, the Austrians. The scoreline still remains at the moment. Austria still playing and losing by 1-0 against Spain. We are sitting in at the second half of this game. Good ball, played in Yamal. Can he keep the ball in play? Does keep it in play. On the right-hand side of the field, into the penalty that goes in. Step over, Olsi inside, in scoring outside. Chance for a short, Almo! Good block, right at the back. He had created beautiful space for himself. And Almo taking a shot there. It was well blocked and eventually cleared away this time around, I have to say.
4: Almo tried his level best, but you can tell that, you know, Austrian players now, they have to throw their bodies in that ball because they know how dangerous it is. But then they have to make sure that they defend very well for Yamal not to get a goal. But then we can see that the game is starting now to be, you know, better now for both teams as well. Because now Austria can start playing now. As we have put in a player who's been very, very solid for the team. Anatovic, who's a big striker for them. Who's scoring goals for this team. 49 goals that he has scored. You know, he tells you that he's 37 years old. Which tells you that he's got so much experience in the game. He always understands the game very well.
3: Here we are now. The scoreline still remains. Spain still leading by 1-0. Unai Simon comes out. Gets the ball away. And a free kick has been given. A free kick has been given against the Austrian player who went underneath the goalkeeper. And a free kick given against him. Still looking for the equalizer for the Austrians. Oh, Spain might just be able to march on into the next round.
4: Unai Simoni went up there and made sure that, you know, he hit the ball, cleared it out of the poles. But unfortunately, Amatovic was there, making sure that, you know, Marco was caught in the head. That's why he got injured in the game.
3: So the fight continues in this match between the two countries at the moment. It's all about that at the moment. And we're looking to see exactly how this one is going to end at the end of it all. But Spain at the moment still leading by 1-0. We are in the second half of this match between the two countries.
4: Yes, if you look at...
3: Lazic is the man that really came in as a sub in the second half also. One of a double sub being made by the coach. Marko Anatovic already mentioned one of those being introduced here in the second half. It was a moment indeed, I have to say, the goalkeeper was backpedaling and almost been caught out when he left his line, I have to say.
4: Very, very interesting now. When you see players now starting to attack, it tells you that, you know, the Austrian team now wants to get a goal out of this game because they've realized that, you know, they can start playing if they don't give, you know, Spain enough space to play. And they have to make tight and make sure that they contain the fighting spirit. They didn't consider set pieces because Spain is very good in set pieces.
3: Here we are now. We are about to get into the hydration break once again. In the second half, you can just join us. Spain are leading by 1-0. A goal scored very early in this match. And that's only one separating the two countries at the moment. It was supplied and it played in beautifully so by Bukurea on the left-hand side of the field. A grass cut off. No, nobody could clear the lines. And Mikel was standing by. Oyarzabal to put the ball into the back corner for his third goal of this World Cup. Long ball played forward. Yamal in the penalty. Yamal. It's still Yamal in there. Back heel from him. Nobody attacking the ball. Eventually gets the ball back. Yamal goes out himself on the right and left-hand side. Unable to get a ball in. Intercepted again. Pedri in possession for Spain. Outside the center circle. He goes in wide. Right-hand side is pulled back. Referee say advantage played to the Spaniards. Here comes Olmo. Olmo finds support on the right, left-hand side of the field. Cucurella playing the ball now towards Baena. Outside the penalty, the Baena closed down once again. Can't get the ball through. Collected by Olmo. Olmo playing the ball short this time around for Spain. Still Pedri. Pedro rotated the ball wide, right-hand side of a field. Good ball rotation once again for the Spaniards. Trying to find an opening. Yamal, nice 1-2 again. Closed down, Pedri gets the ball back. Rodri standing by for the Spaniards. Outside the penalty area, Cucurella once again. Olmo, left-hand side, Baena still standing by. Looking for an opening. Ball playing towards Olmo now. Does have an opening. Olmo, blocked ball. Collected by Cucurella in the penalty area. And Baena standing by. Goes towards the power line. Oh no! Beautifully to the back of the net. It is well executed for Spain. Pedro Poco puts it into the back of the net. And this is goal number 2 for Spain. What a patient build-up. Knocking the ball around. And it was just waltzing around. We always talk about a tica-teca. That is tica-teca personified from Spain.
4: That's tica-teca for you for Spain. I mean, they are the good on the Polish team. I mean, I've just told you that combination play, how good that they are. I mean, they've already interchanged. They always keep position of the ball. That's why things went so easy. Pedro Porro was there. I mean, after that cross by Baena. I mean, it's such a good run that he took because he realized that the ball is gone wide. But the way that tica-teca was played, it tells you how good Spain is on the ball. I mean, Cacarella was there. I mean, he played the ball to Baena. I mean, look at how they've been playing. Alex Baena played such a good cross, but Porro was there to finish it off.
3: Here they are now leading by 2-0. I tell you, this might just be a problem for them to try and come back in this game here because they always were sitting back trying to close the gaps and they were caught square. But we're going to talk about Yamal. The way he held on the ball patiently, Pedri gets the ball back. Olmo collects the ball on the left-hand side. And Cucurella coming from deep gets the ball. A shot taken by Olmo deflects. And Cucurella is the first one to react. Gets the ball wide towards Baena. Looks to have lost it all. Goes wide. Whoops in across towards the far post. And incoming right in the middle, center of the penalty area. Knocking the ball down. It is that man, Pojo, to make it 2-0 to Spain.
4: Is that man, Pojo, who made it 2-0. But then the way the Spain team's playing, tica-teca, I mean, they're sharing the ball so easy, they make it so look so easy. But then it's up to Austria to make sure that they come in this game, they close the space as quick as they can. Even all the time when they become late, they're going to get punished because of Spain when they've got the ball. They are very good on the ball. That's why it's not easy for you to be able to pick up the Spain midfielders, the Spain defenders, because Cucurella always add numbers up front. That's why he's always in the right spot in the right time.
3: His first national team goal, and couldn't be a bigger one than the one he just scored here now. As we now go break for that hydration break. Spain 2, Austria 0. Let's talk about what needs to change here, Steve.
4: For me, looking at Spain, there's nothing to be changed. I mean, looking at how they've been playing, I mean, this team, it tells you it's just so well. They are in control of the game. They are able to contain, make sure that Austria doesn't get enough space to play. But then Austria needs to start looking after how they've been defending and how they've been closing the gap. But it's very difficult for Austria to close the gap playing against a team that plays a lot of tiki-taka because you don't know where space to close at what time, because of whenever you try to close somebody else, the ball is already gone to another player. That makes it so much difficult because of you have players like Yamal who's got 2 touches. Sometimes he's held the ball with so much skill that he has. I mean, he's able to play. They are always, you know, sharing the ball amongst each other, making sure they entertain each other. They're making sure that everyone who's got the ball, he can do his level best. But that tells you how best Spain is. I mean, you know, we've seen Barcelona playing. We've seen how they play. But that's when you see Spain play, when you see Barcelona.
3: 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It was Mikel Oyarzabal who found the back of the net. 66 minutes. Pedro Pojo found the back of the net. Supplied on the left-hand side. Second assist coming through from the man who was the supplier of the first goal. So he's forever involved. Kukureya, he's been absolutely brilliant on the left-hand side. Alongside Alex Baena, they made it so difficult. On the right-hand side, you do have Yamal also. Right outside in the middle, you have the like of Olmo. Alongside him is Pedri. Just behind them, they've got Rodri as well. Changes have been made by Spain.
4: Yes, of course. I mean, if you look at those players, I mean, Cucurella always giving him a chance. If you see him where he plays, but he's always committed, he's push up to the front, he adds numbers up front. It makes it easy for them to be able to, you know, to change the game and being able to, again, to make sure that, you know, they score, get goals. I mean, we see now the changes that Spain has made. They put on Merino. I mean, he's a player also who could always play the ball amongst himself. He can is good on the ball. But then most of the players that play for Spain, they are good when they have the ball. They play tiki-taka football. They always make sure that, you know, they get in control of the game. The combination play, which this team understand, the players understand each other, the style of play as well. That tells you the philosophy of Spain is the philosophy that they always look as well at Barcelona.
3: Double sub happening now for Spain as well. They're trying to get things going for the double sub they just made in this game. So I'll confirm shortly the players that have actually come off and those that have actually replaced them here in the second half of this game. So you're back now live with the action of this matchup here. Spain is Baena and Olmo who have made way here in the second half. So in come Torres and Merino. Those are the two players being introduced here by Spain. So Olmo and Baena, who just made an assist, he will not continue further in this game. They need him for the next match that's coming up. Olmo was the man that took a shot at a deflected and eventually fell kindly. He was not in the starting 11 in the previous game, by the way, as he comes in today. So coming in is Ferran Torres, amongst the players that have been introduced. And the other one is Mikel Merino. Those are the two players. 47th care for Merino in today's match here for Spain. While the other player, Torres, didn't mention if he does come in. 61st appearance for him for the national team of Spain.
4: Of course, I mean, if you look at the both players that they just came in, you know, Torres is one player who's been there, 26 years old. I mean, he's a player who could always change the game because he's got so much skill as well. And it's good when he's got the ball. He'll make, you know, Spain to start. He'll make sure that they continue where they left off because of Spain, they don't change the style of play. That's why whenever change they bring, they know the players that comes in will continue where they left off.
3: If you're supporting Austria at the moment, I can tell you, the numbers are not looking good for them. When you talk about matches played at a FIFA World Cup, the prevailing three of their six FIFA World Cup knockout ties against fellow European opponents. But when you look at recent times, they are winless in their last six matches against European sides at a FIFA World Cup. The last time they won a game at a FIFA World Cup against a team from Europe, it was the old Germany in 1978. But have also lost two of their last seven matches in a FIFA men's competition, winning two and drawing three. This is the first time that Austria have been involved in knockout action FIFA World Cup since 1954, when it finished in third place overall. But to remember, there were some moments where we used to have them qualifying differently, and I think they've actually gone here today. So Spain's Pedro Pojo managed to get one over his teammate Kevin Donso. They both play for Tottenham Hotspur.
4: Yes.
3: And Donso couldn't stop him. Donso couldn't stop him for putting the ball into the back of the net.
4: Yes.
3: Rodri at the moment getting attention from the medics.
4: I mean, Rodri has been one of a pillar in the Spain team. I mean, in the middle of the park, he's always there. He always plays in the middle of the park and controls the middle of the park and makes sure that the team gels very well because he's very strong as well when he has to pick up. He's very, always organizing the team to be able to be solid at the back, to be creative as well. That's how he's been so good to this team.
3: So the one thing when Pep Guardiola says that they're missing you in a team, you know how big you are as a player. Anatovic needs to come in really and show what he can do for the team at the moment. They need him more than anything else. He's already scored 2 goals in this World Cup. They need him to really showcase more of the same here today. Man who played football also for Resta Belgrade in Serbia. Came in as a sub here. Stop and start here at the moment between the two teams. And the referee finally being called to action. But the players are losing their marbles a bit at the moment here. At the moment, Steve?
4: Players, you can tell that, you know, frustration started to pick up. I mean, you can see our Australian players, they're starting to lose it so much. I don't know what the problem is, because they need to focus, because of playing against teams like Spain, it will never stop playing how they play. But then you don't understand why they're starting to fight players of Spain now, because they know that set piece. They must use of that set piece and be able to do. I mean, for me, the way they are doing things now, it's going to cost them, because of the referee is very, very strict. He doesn't take anything for granted. He makes sure that he wants to control this game. That's why he's so strict.
3: Swedish called the Swedish ref, by the way, when in charge of this game. So he eventually does have a chat. All the players are getting involved in the necessary tussles there. We are now left with 15 minutes before we get to the end of this match. Long ball played forward again. Spain does tidy up at the back easily. Pojo in possession. In the ball short, collected wide right hand side of the field. Merino trying to get there. Eventually ball played in back for the Spaniards. Two-nil, the scoreline is at the moment. Portugal and Croatia will be the one of those teams that will play in the next game. The ref now, they're trying to get a penalty. This young man, Kubarsi, he's only a bit of a nudge there, pushing a player off the ball. And I think the Austrians give a bit of a case there, because you can see the stretched arm pushing him, shoving off the ball. Yeah, but the ref not interested at all with that particular move this time around. Spain today are playing their 71st match at the FIFA World Cup. And if they do win, it will be their 34th win overall. Yes, a chance now. Ferran Torres goes in wide on the left-hand side. Ball played in. Good recovery this time here for the Austrians. Danso's ball had gone over the line. It is indeed going to be a corner kick given to Spain.
4: You can tell now that, you know, how you look at Austria, how they play Danso there. Frustration is starting to be big. I mean, you see them, they're tired, because they start to feel it now because of how Spain players are coming to them. It makes it more difficult because they don't know who to pick up, who not to pick up. But one thing that I like about Spain, you know, they build up from the back. They don't throw balls away. They want to keep the ball, start it from the back, build up until they get to the next box of the opponents. That's how good they are on the ball.
3: The two teams are looking at qualifiers. 8 matches played by Austria, 6 wins, 1 draw, 1 loss, 22 goals scored, and 4 are conceded overall by them. And Spain, on the other hand, in their 6 matches, they won 5 and drew 1. They didn't lose a single game in their qualifying phase for this World Cup. Here they are at the moment, and they are leading here by 2-0 as we are coming to the end of the match.
4: I mean, look at them. They leave Torres to be able to get a header alone, because of, you can tell that, you know, at the moment, Austria, they are very, very confused. They don't know what to do now because of the way the game is going on, the way things are starting to be heavy for them. But they just need to focus in the game and start playing their game as well, because it's not going to be easy to play against Spain. But if you get in control of the game, then the game will be much easier.
3: Player they brought in the second half, and I thought he was going to be able to do much. It is that man, that Chukwuemeka, who was eligible to actually play for either Austria, France, England and Nigeria. So he could have played for any of those nations, but he played for France at youth, England at youth level before moving to Austria. Was born in Vienna. Here's a ball cleared by Pojo on the left-hand side of the defense of the attacker, beg your pardon. Becker here and Pojo standing by. Bit of a twist and turn for the Austrians. Long way out on the right-hand side of the field to rotate the ball eventually. Trying to find an opening. They are forced away again. It is Alaba getting involved. Nice one too in the penalty area. He had a shot taken! And is that man there talking about? Chukwuemeka. Push that ball wide. The Borussia Dortmund player, kept number 6 for his national team. And there he was closed down. And absolutely no way through to find the back of the net from that range.
4: But that was a good play. I mean, they tried to do something out of that game because he played the ball to his striker, Anatovic. I mean, he knows that he's strong on the ball. That's why Chukwumeka then he followed up. That's how he managed to get that ball. Unfortunately, he couldn't put it to the back of the net. But for me, that was a good try. They need to do more of that.
3: Here comes Torres now on the right-hand side of the field for Spain going forward. Bring the ball to Pedri. Pedri finds Rodri in the middle of the park for Spain. Playing the ball towards their own half. Ah, hurried on the ball. Rodri gets the ball back. Wide left-hand side of the field has gone over the fence. Center half. Playing the ball short to the middle of the park here this time around. It is Spain with Merino in possession for Spain. Rodri calling for the ball. Does give the ball to Rodri. Rodri goes one towards Cucurella. Cucurella playing the ball all the way back now to their own half. Spain once again. Rodri in possession. Back all the way back into their own half, Spain. They are put under pressure. Take the ball all the way back this time around. Well rotated once again as they try to march on forward. Try to find an opening. Forward they go. Into the penalty area. Torres trying to get a ball wide to the right-hand side. And that could have been another good ball to finish off. But they were just not doing the same script.
4: Same script. I mean, if you look at the way Spain is playing the ball, I mean, Cucurella on the left-hand side, playing those one ball. Torres tried to play, you know, dummy to his teammate, but unfortunately couldn't go to the right spot. But then how the way they're playing and sharing the ball, combination play that they've been doing all the time. That's why I ask myself, how do you pick up such team with play with so much flair? How do you make sure that you become very tight and close them up for you to be able to get in control of the game as well? It's very difficult to play against Spain.
3: Second half, you're sitting now with the left to 9 minutes before you get to the end of the match. Spain leading by 2-0. Now they are looking to try and move on all the way to the end. Can they finish this one off and march on to the next one? Long ball played in this time around. Header! And just wide this time around. They now need to do more of that going forward. That he's talking about. Posh got in behind a defender. And that should have been the one to pull one back. Cucurella, we spoke about him. There he was just shown. That's how we do it.
4: Yes.
3: And Posh got behind him. And old Posh almost put a ball into the back of the net.
4: You know, Posh is one player who never gives up. If you look at him, you know, he plays person too, but he always have a lap and make sure that he creates space for himself.
3: Here they are now, Spain in the penalty area. Ferran Torres. Trying to lose his marker there. Danso does well. Danso recovers and does well to protect the ball and not allow them to be able to go forwards and finish it off. Still, the scoreline remains at the moment. Spain leading by 2-0. We are now left with 8 minutes. But one thing I've learned in this World Cup, 8 minutes is a lot of time. Yesterday, it was only 4 minutes left for Senegal. They were on cruise control, and Belgium scored 2 goals, pushed the game to extra time, and scored a goal in extra time to win by 3-2.
4: You're quite right. I mean, if you look at most of the games, I mean, you can tell that. Look at the passes, completed passes. 5-1, that tells you how Spain has been in control of this game. They are always making sure that they are keeping the ball. He's the guy that I spoke about, Porsche, who's a player who's been working so hard on the right-hand side, trying everything, even using his hands, for him to be able to come right. But unfortunately, when you play against teams like Spain, it's not going to be easy. You need players that will be able to contain them and continue running for them to be able to get the chance.
3: We're now looking at the numbers, and as far as things are concerned at the moment, Spain are still at the moment leading by 2-0. And we are sitting towards the end of the match itself. Yellow card and has been given in the meantime. Ball pin in wide now towards the right-hand side. Yamal in possession, bringing the ball back. Collected once again through the middle of the park. As they try to march on forward, closed down yet again. Forced all the way back to their own half. Collected outside the center circle, Laporte. Into the middle of the park. Here they come now. Merino in possession. Closed down. Beats one player, and they do go for

0: Gutierrez this time around by Tanso. Was in fact Alaba who carried the ball. Oh, what a recovery from Alaba. It fell for Yamal in the penalty area, trying to finish that off and cleared away from him.
1: They have been confused by the touches that Spain always have. I mean, you can tell that they are always running after the ball, but they can't find that ball where the ball is. But tells you that Spain, you know, how they good on the ball. I mean, Yamal got that chance, but Alaba managed to block that ball for him not to go in, because that will be a third one, but then it will be a fun. But then we've seen that Yamal has been replaced. That's why the crowd is screaming so much, because the talent on that boy is out of this world.
0: Yamal, one of those young players who eventually scored a goal for Spain at the World Cup also. So he just made way now for them. And in comes Gavi for Spain. Another player introduced here in the second half of this match. Yamal will be 19 on the 13th of this month. Not 19 yet, still 17. Still 18, I beg your pardon.
1: Yes.
0: One of those players we talk about. Gavi is 21. He'll be celebrating his 22nd birthday on the 5th of August. Another one player from Barcelona out, another one in for Spain. Still 2-0 Spain leading at the moment. The 2000 coverage of the FIFA World Cup. Round of 32 encounter between Spain and Austria.
1: You talk of Gavi. I mean, Gavi at this age, he plays for Barcelona. What a talent that he has. I mean, Gavi always make those runs in the place. You will always see him doing so much for the team. How good he is on the ball as well. Because of, you know, players that plays for Barcelona, you know how much skill they have, the strength that they have always. That tells you that, you know, this player is 21 years old with 31 caps. I mean, he's been playing for the national team for Spain at all times.
0: Alexander Prass has been introduced in the form, and he comes in the place of Posh. Got himself yellow carded, has now been substituted by the coach. So now media changes, five changes in the 90 minutes here already they've done. Here today, talking about Austria. Forward they go again now. Long ball played in. Towards the far post, nobody there. Nobody there to get the end of it. And Spain have the ball back. Alaba has had a field dead off. Has had to work very hard for his team today, for his country. And he not saved that on the line, will be 3-0 for Spain. Tonight, Yamal, a chance. Here they are again on right-hand side, Spain. Ball played in. Connected to try and find. Go forward. A referee said nothing wrong. Spain have possession still. Shooting flank now to the left-hand side of the field. They go forward. Isolated player alone is standing by. Giving the ball short this time around for Spain still. On the left-hand side of the field. 2-0 it remains. And we are now right at the end of this match. 2-0 it remains. We are right at the end of this match.
1: I mean, you can tell these players. I mean, Gavi just came in. You know, it's been such in. See him, how he plays. He controls the game as well. He just came in and he understands that sometimes he cannot run up front. He has to wait for his teammate to come so that he protects the ball and he gives them time as well to come back in the game so that they could start enjoying themselves. Because if you look the way they're playing now, you can tell that they're enjoying themselves, sharing the ball, making sure that every player touches the ball for it to go up front. Cucurella plays such a beautiful ball. What a goal.
0: He had a chance and they found the back of the net again. He kept his brace, and I didn't mention if he does score again today, that will put him in a very, very good position from a Spanish football point of view, history point of view from Spain. That's goal number 4 for him of this World Cup. And that's that man, Mikel Oyarzabal, has found his goal yet again here for Spain. Goal number 4 in 4 matches. A second place for him in this tournament.
1: What a good assist. I mean, the second assist for me, for Cucurella. He played such a great ball. If you look at the ball that Cucurella played, what a brilliant ball that he played. He saw the run that, you know, there is top man's place. I mean, he took just a run and he scored with the weak foot. I mean, he scored with the right foot. It tells you how much his Oyarzabal scores, likes to score in goals. But then it tells you that Spain is on the top of this, their game today.
0: Tell you now, Cucurella was the man that supplied the first goal.

0: that opened the goal of the game here today to the same man, and he has been the one supplying the second goal to the same man. And now the Spaniard fans that are here are all celebrating in a moment. Spain now 3-0 up against the opposition. Young and old celebrating in a moment. And that is another big goal from a Spanish point of view. When you look at the way they've actually gone about their business. Goal number 29 for that man. Oyarzabal. And he is now joined the hero. I mentioned him. Fernando Hierro, who's sitting on a stand there on 29 goals for Spain in match number 57. Hierro did that in 89 matches. He's done that in 57 matches. He now joined sixth overall in the top scorers for Spain. What a return for a player.
1: That tells you that he still is going to score goals, because the team that he's playing for, they are so good on the ball. They create so much space. I mean, Cucurella, the experience of that player, tells you that this player is one of the best left-backs so far in the world for me. Because if you look at him, how he plays with his heart out. That's why today Spain, they are where they are because of two assists that he played today. Brilliant. And being able to make sure that, you know, this top striker gets these two goals. Oyarzabal scored two goals today for his team.
0: From a return point of view, the only player with a better return than him has got to be two players. One of those is David Villa, the man that has scored, and really his return is second to none. Then you have the other player also, Fernando Morientes, the player he was joined with, the one he just got gone over with 57, just over 57%. He's just on 52%. That just shows the return for him. Long ball played in. Easy save by the goalkeeper.
1: Easy save for Unai Simone. I mean, he's never had such a terrible day today. You know, it's been so easy for him because of, you know, his teammates, they've been doing work for him. I mean, he's a player who's been done so much. You know, Simone playing for Athletic Club, he's been such a brilliant keeper as well, because, you know, he has not much to do. The only thing that he does is for him to be able to control his defense. But the midfield and the whole team of Spain, they are in control. They are sharing the ball. They are enjoying themselves. Combination play. That's how Spain good they are.
0: Really enjoying the moment. At the moment, change about to be made by Spain. A double sub. And the ref saying that, let's get this going. Let's make the changes and continue with the way we've gone about our business in this game overall. Spain at the moment are leading comfortably by 3-0. And the players now will get a chance to rest a bit ahead of the match against either Portugal, or they will play either Portugal or Croatia. So Mark Pubil is the player introduced. The double sub have been made here, as well as Fabiano Ruiz. Those are the two players.
1: Yes, now it's for them just to come in and make sure that, you know, they continue where the team left off. But you see Spain, they've just enjoyed. They know that there's so many team games that still have to play. That's why they're resting other players, because they know that, you know, they have to give others a chance for them to be able to go forward in this tournament.
0: So the scoreline remains at the moment. Spain are at the moment leading here comfortably by 3-0, and we are at the mercy of the referee. Minutes added on in total, a total of 6 minutes. Already seen three and a bit of those played already. So now, for the opposition, just a matter of saying, at least we did come and play against Spain, and we managed to score a goal, because really they were negative from the first minute of this game.
1: Of course, I mean, they knew that they are playing a team which it's not easy for you to play against them, because they can always make you like you are not there, because the way they keep the ball, the way they get in control of the game, combination play, you know, philosophy that the Spain team has, it tells you a lot of things, because they've always been creative.
0: Yes, Torres now for them in a penalty, and they try to pull the ball. Pulls it wide. So the player that come in, that is Mark Pubil. He was part of the 2024 Olympic Games also alongside Kubarsi. They were playing together in the central defense in April, the tournament. And then Fabian, that is Ruiz, a player that played for PSG the reigning champions of Europe at the moment. Comes in now for his fourth appearance in this World Cup, his 46th overall, while for Pubil, it is his third appearance for Spain, only his first at the World Cup for Spain.
1: I mean, we understand Pubil is still 23 years old, he's still young, he's a player who still have time to, for you in his hand, to play these games. But then, you know, the players that Spain always bring on, those are players that they know that it's for, they are meant for future. That's why you always have to do those changes, bring the young ones, for them to be also understand their philosophy and understand the combination play that they're always playing.
0: Throw in on the left-hand side of the field for Austria. Doesn't rain but pours. Yeah, they can't even get a throw in right. That's a loose ball, easily collected. And Spain now will clear their lines once again. They'll clear their lines once again. Cucurella had a wonderful game over Rodri. Has dominated playing in the middle of the park. Merino coming in also just to really put more impetus in the middle of the park for Spain. They just look solid and absolutely fluid in the middle of the park. The defense has never been troubled at all. But when they do go forward, the way they change the gear once they hit the center line, is something else.
1: It's something else. I mean, you know that Cucurella, the pace, transition that he puts on the game, at 27 years old, the experience that he brings in the game, you know, for him bringing two assists and showing that he's a very experienced player, he works hard for his team, he's always in control. That's why Cucurella is so good.
0: And that's how they've done it, very, very beautifully. So Spain have won this game by 3-0. The sweet revenge from what happened in 1978 when they lost by 2-1 against the same Austrians. Now, the first meeting since 2009 between the two nations. Spain, when they met that time, won by 5-1. And Spain have now kept 4 clean sheets in a row in this World Cup here, Steve.
1: Yes, I mean, you've seen that Rodri, I mean, Pedro Porro, he scored a goal. And their top goal scorer, Ayazabal, scored a brace today with the assist of Cucurella, who's been so excellent today for me. He has done so well. He has been attacking, played such good crosses for his team to be able to be where they are today. Being able to score 3 goals, playing against Spain, is not easy at all.
0: It's been one of those, not an easy one indeed here for the moment. When you talk about Spain, the way they've actually gone about their business, they fought very hard and kept things quite quiet. Compact, he didn't give him a chance at all. That is why it was very difficult for him to try and get things going. Let's go. The FIFA World Cup 2026 is here. Catch big screens and bigger vibes at your nearest Coca-Cola fan park. You don't want to miss out. Follow Coca-Cola ZA on socials for the 411 and tickets. Feel it all with Coca-Cola. Let's get a summary of the game overall, Steve. How things actually went today.
1: You know, today when you look at how both teams played, I mean, you're looking at Austria today. They came in this game thinking maybe they may be able to contain Spain, but unfortunately things didn't work out for them. They never actually gave their level best because the way Spain had it was in control of the game from the first whistle. I mean, if you look at the stats, how Spain has been playing, it tells you that, you know, Spain has been all over them, making sure that they get the goals, they create chances for the team to be able to come back in this game. But then if you look at how things are at the moment, they, I mean, from the second half, I mean, 69, I mean, for them to be able to be sharing the ball, they've been in control of the game. And for Austria itself, I mean, 35%. That tells you that Austria was not in this game. Austria was alone, but then was not, also not creating chances, not even comfortable on the ball. But then Spain was so good on the ball, and they created so many chances. That tells you that, you know, Spain, if you look at them, how they create chances, how they keep the ball, in combination play that they play, the philosophy that they play, the set pieces. Because if you look at the other set pieces that they had in this game, they are very good in set pieces as well, Spain. But for me, Austria didn't pitch up in this today's game.
0: Didn't pitch up at all in today's game. I go to Spain unbeaten now in a regular match at time since for 34 matches now, including today's game. 25 wins and 9 draws in a run stretching back to the 1-0 defeat they suffered against Colombia in a friendly in London on 22nd of March in 2024. Today was match number 50 for the man in charge of Spain. And he has done it in fine style, winning another game here. And this is victory number 30 for the man in charge of the Spain national team. And as they march on to the next round, and they will await the winner of the game between Portugal and Croatia coming up shortly to see exactly who they're going to take on in the next round of this World Cup. It was a fine display overall from the Spanish team here today. Business-like performance, Austria. The negative approach is what cost them the most today, I've got to say.
1: For me, you're quite right. I mean, if you look at how they came in this game, you could tell that, you know, sometimes the body tells you that when players come in the field to say, you know, this game is going to be very difficult for us to compete with Spain. But they know how much Spain plays. I mean, you always have analysts in the game that always tells you how the game is going to go. But then why don't you make sure that, you know, you prepare yourself, you organize yourself very well. Because for me, it tells me that Austria was not sure of why they are coming to play today. Because sometimes as a team, as a coach, you always have to analyze and being able to understand the team that you are playing against.
0: Talk about the team they're playing against at the moment. The scoreline, it is Spain winning, walking away victorious by 3-0. Thank you for joining us on Radio 2000 for this live coverage of this encounter. It was always going to be a very tricky one for the Austrians, who were looking to try and advance to the next round. But Spain had other things they were thinking about. The way they've actually gone about their business over and above that. They came here with a plan and did exceptionally well to try and make life very difficult for the opposition in this encounter. As they worked out victorious, a 3-0 the final score. A brace from... that is Oriozabal and the others goal, and he scored also. It was a beautiful header coming in from Poco through the middle of the park. There is two assists here for Cucu. There is Cucurella as well as one assist that was played by Baena. Now, guys, I'm sure you've seen that Shield is now Rex Owner. But it appears some people don't know how to pronounce this new name. A friend even called it Rexona. But, guys, it's Rex Owner. Like Rex Owner, Rexona. This new name comes with a fresh new look and advanced body heat technology. So it gets to work every time you move, keeping you feeling confident all day. A proud partner of Bafana Bafana and Banyan Banyana. Rexona, it won't let you down. Thank you for being here today for this one, Steve. Until we meet again for next one. And let's also thank the people overall. Hotso was the overall producer for today. Also, I was Grace, making sure everything went well. Gugu and Core made sure everything went absolutely well as well in a studio as far as the production is concerned. Linda pressed the button in studio, taking over on Radio 2000 today. It is just ice. Mino Mino on Radio 2000.
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3: 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Since 1974, now they're back. Dangerman, Cedric Bakambu. Four goals in qualifying.
4: Tailbone gone up on the edge of the box. Tries the shot. It's a stunning goal.
3: Portugal, Colombia, Uzbekistan. 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
7: Yes, yeah. It's amazing. It's great. Super excited to get back there and to get on stage and to sing some of everyone's favorites.
8: I love Sandwich and a Soda and Mr. Cool.
7: Oh, yes.
8: 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Which one is it?
7: Oh, man, there's so many. You know, I love Mr. Cool. That was written by a good friend of mine, Mario Winans. And Sandwich in a Soda, I do that song often as well.
6: Are you still recording at this stage of your career, Tamia?
7: I am, actually. I'm kind of dating with recording right now. It's coming along very well, and I'm excited about it.
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angeke iphele lendaba. Angeke iphele lendaba. The unfinished story. The story of a country on the southern tip of Africa. Its story continues to be told. It is an epic tale. Stimela, Mino.

was born in Pietermaritzburg. Mgungunlov, the city of choice. That's where he was born. His name, Steve Dyer. That is his project he put together. He had lived across southern Africa. He lived in Zimbabwe, lived in Botswana. And while traveling around making music, he thought, what if I put together a project that'll bring all these musicians from across the region together? And he called the project Mahube, a classic South African song, Oka. Maria Makeba before that, African Sunset. Inkomo Zobaba. Till midnight. Hey, the weekend arrives tomorrow. Look out, eh? Look out for the Weekend Clubhouse with DJ Mlu. That'll happen 7 to 10, Friday night, followed by Eskalini Party with DJ Cleo. 10 till midnight tomorrow. Now, Saturday morning, let's invite you to the Weekend Special, 6 to 9.

And 9 to midnight is Culinary Party with DJ Cleo, the Saturday night edition. Sunday morning, 6 to 9 a.m., we invite you to the Soul Clinic with Dr. Doomy. 6 to 9 a.m. And then 9 to 12, Uncle Reggie comes back with Easy Sundays, followed by the comfort zone of Bumper Johnson, 12 to 3. 3 to 6, the Sunday Reset with the Charmer. The award-winning Rachel Makura comes back with a sports wrap, 6 to 7. And then the retrospective of Ike Butler. It is on, 7 to 10. 10 to midnight, deep sonic sessions with Vinnie Da Vinci. We're in the house. We're in the house.

The Goat. Ibogwe. Second album from Tandiswa, 2009. Follow up to Zabalaza. Ibogwe. Well, he's here. My good friend Bumbo Johnson, he's fired up. I've motivated him. He'll take care of you. Midnight at 3 on the Midnight Paradise. And to you, seriously, thank you. Thank you. Thank you. Rilaboga kulukulu kamata batsubasponga kakulukulu, man. 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Rilaboga kamata baya donkey.

0: 10 nations, one continent, millions of memories. 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
1: Algeria, the Desert Foxes. They have history. After missing out on the 2018 and 2022 finals, they're back. Danger Man, Mohamed Amoura. 10 goals in qualifying. Pure fire. The Desert Foxes are ready to roar again.
0: 10 nations, one continent, millions of stories. We'll see you at the World Cup. Our music, your memories. South Africa, it's time to reignite the spirit of Ubuntu. 67 years of Madiba's legacy are calling you.
2: Our struggle for freedom and justice was a collective effort. Mandela Day is no different. It is in your head.
0: 67 minutes of your time can change your life. 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Celebrate Mandela Month, because the power to change the world is in our hands. 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

0: us and let me know exactly where you're listening to the show from and what makes you feel good this morning. Otherwise, the Iceman returns. That is next week on Monday. He's going to bring you the Monday edition of Mino Mino. That is between 9 and midnight. 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

for you. Espresso Sholama with Still Believe, and you and I kicked off that musical foreplay with Tony Braxton, Long As I Live, only on Radio 2000. Good morning to you. Welcome to the Midnight Paradise. Otherwise, connect with the show. For those of you who are back and you're doing your night shift and listening to the Midnight Paradise, and I'm sure you would like to connect with the show this morning, get in touch with us, and let's find out how you're doing and which part of the country are you in at the moment, and with some of your colleagues, and I'm pretty sure everything is going well. And I'm sure you must have noticed as well, parts of the country have been hit by a cold front, and I must tell you, it's cold outside. As I was driving to work and I got out of the car straight into the studio, man, you can feel it in the air. It's very cold, but we're hoping that you are going to keep yourself warm as well, wherever you might be. For those of you who are listening to the show from the comfort of your own home, and I'm sure you would like to connect with us as well, and just let me know how you're doing, how you're feeling. It's Feel Good Friday, and I'm feeling good. One of the reasons I feel good is because I'm back on the radio with you on a Friday morning, and you and I get to enjoy nothing else but great music.

0: music, including proudly South African music. Some of your favourite classics will take you back to the 80s and the 90s on Old School is Cool on a Friday. That's coming up on the second hour of the show. So be part of the show this morning. You can as well drop me your tweets. That is on X, as well as your messages on the Radio 2000 Facebook page. Otherwise, you know the number, 060-584-2250. We'll take a short break and come back with the rock solid double play. Some pop on the radio. You will enjoy this music from Maroon 5 featuring Christina Aguilera, as well as another great song from Coldplay. All of that on the way. Enjoy. Good morning.
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And this is how we continue to rock you on Radio 2000, our music, your memories, with a Coldplay there. Oh man, what a song of the album that came out in 2015. Yes, beautiful, beautiful, beautiful album titled Head Full of Dreams. Espresso Maroon 5 with Christina Aguilera, and we played you Moves Like Jagger. Only on Radio 2000. And I see your messages on our WhatsApp number 0605842250. Yes, connect with the show. Let me know how you're doing, how you're feeling, and how is work. That is, if you are pushing that night shift with your colleagues, and I'm pretty sure you're enjoying the music on Radio 2000. And of course, we'll also keep you up to speed with what is happening as far as the World Cup goes. There's another big game coming up later on. I'll tell you more about that game. Croatia, Portugal, man, what a cracker of a game. And we've seen as well earlier on Spain cruising through

0: that is to the last 16 after beating Austria. Yeah, some great games indeed that we are watching. And of course, the World Cup continues. Radio 2000 brings you all the action live as it happens. All you have to do is to stay with us so that you don't miss any action. And we continue to keep you up to speed. We update you on what's going on as far as the World Cup goes. The music, Gallo, that is on the Midnight Paradise Friday morning. As we say, good morning to you. It's a start of a brand new weekend. That is the first weekend of the month of July. Yes, and let's get you in that weekend mood. I've got music from Brandy, Aaliyah. As far as some music from Alicia Keys on the way. Good morning. The
1: 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A multi-platinum selling R&B superstar. Tamia, just you know, the fans you've had over the years in South Africa must be extraordinary for you. We're in 2026 and they still want to see you on stages here in South Africa.
2: Yes, yeah. It's amazing. It's great. Super excited to get back there and to get on stage and to sing some of everyone's favorites.
3: I love Sandwich and a Soda and Mr. Cool.
2: Oh, yes.
3: Let's talk about your favorite songs that never made it to being a sing-along. Which one is it?
2: Oh, man, there's so many. You know, I love Mr. Cool. That was written by a good friend of mine, Mario Winans. And Sandwich in a Soda, I do that song often as well.
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2: 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I'm kind of dating with recording right now. It's coming along very well, and I'm excited about it.
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0: That is Alicia Keys with Unbreakable. Spread some music from Aaliyah before that. And I played you Rock the Boat. Spread Sitting Up in My Room. Music from Brandy. Only on Radio 2000. Music, your memories. And you and I step into the second hour of the show. And I've got your messages as well. Keep them coming. That is on our WhatsApp number 060584-2250. And I see Tevin Maxwell is part of the show this morning, and he says, good morning to you, Mr. Johnson. Let me also tell you that it is indeed cold in Durban. And he says, thanks for the nice music. And as I speak, I am on the N3 driving to Joburg and enjoying the company of Radio 2000 as well as a great music. We appreciate hearing from you. Thank you so much, big brother, and be safe on those roads, and be safe on the N3, drive safely, and we'll keep you company. Great music that we've got for you to make sure that you arrive safely and you stay awake as you drive. And we've got some music that's going to get you to sing along as well. Also have a message from Kensani Masebenza, originally from Giyani. Bapfukila kaya mpela kwele Giyani sifambagali. Thank you so much, Kensani, for being with us. Listening to the Midnight Paradise from Polokwane Ivy Park. And Kensani says, hey, Johnson, let me tell you, I missed listening to Radio 2000 because I was hospitalized. But now I'm out and feeling much better. And we wish you a speedy recovery, Kensani. Thank you so much indeed. Mihola, mibawakahle. We really appreciate hearing from you. And you can as well do the same. Send me your messages and let me find out how you're doing this morning. 060-584-2250. And by the way, if you're celebrating your birthday today, being the 3rd of July 2026, let me tell you that you share your birthday with one of my favorite actors. Just love his work, and watched most of his movies, and I just love what he does. I'm a big fan of his work. Started his acting career at the age of 19. This was in the film Endless Love, and then he became a full-fledged movie star in Top Gun, and as they say, the rest is history, in many other movies as well. Tom Cruise celebrates his birthday today. He turns 64. Who else? Great musician. And she, unfortunately, she passed on. This was in 2004 at the age of 52. Laura Branigan would be her birthday today. She was born on the 3rd of July, 1952. Laura Branigan. And I'm sure you must have heard, we play a lot of her songs, Self Control, Cry Wolf, and many other great songs that she's released. And she would be celebrating her birthday today, born on the 3rd of July 1952, but passed on in 2004. All right, the music continues when we return as we step into the second hour of the Midnight Paradise. And that game between Portugal and Croatia has kicked off. 11 minutes into the game, it is goalless. So we'll keep you up to speed as far as the scores are concerned on that particular encounter. And of course, there's another one that's coming up later on. That will be Switzerland and Algeria. We'll find out who's going to secure their spot. That is in the last 16. Radio 2000 will keep you up to speed with what is happening as far as some of those games are concerned. All right, I've got music from Justin Timberlake, that is JT, as well as Daft Punk, Pharrell, and John Legend. All of those big tunes coming up after this. Enjoy.
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0: This is how we continue to deliver great music that is on a Friday morning right on Radio 2000 with John Legend featuring Andrea 3000 of Outkast with a Green Light. As far as Pharrell Williams, love that song. Happy, also played you music from Daft Punk with Get Lucky. You and I kicked off the second hour of the show with JT, Justin Timberlake, and we played you Rock Your Body right here on Radio 2000. And I see Bob Starr as part of the show, and he says, hey, let me tell you, Johnson, it is also very cold in Komazi, Mpumalanga. Enjoying great music, good company only on Radio 2000. I am right here with you until the last hour. Thank you so much, Bob Starr, for always tuning in to the Midnight Paradise. And I see your messages all the time, my good friend. I appreciate the love and support. And you know that without you, there's no Midnight Paradise. So thanks for making time. And I see as well, say, Alex Manele, listening to us as well from Merafi Hostel. That is in Soweto. And he says, Sisonke mganwa maulali inege namhlanje. Say, Alex, yeah, uvukile nje uhleli ulalela umculo omnandi khona la eRadio 2000. Ngiyathemba ukuthi uyafuthumala umculo, uyakufuthumaza lo sokulalela wona ke la ku Midnight Paradise. And he says, nice music as always, appreciate hearing that from you as well, my good friend. Say, Alex Manele, listening to us from Merafi Hostel. That is here in Soweto. As far as Joseph Muloko Mpundi, Joseph Muloko Mpundi, listening to us as well. He's in Rustenburg, and he says, hey, you're playing some awesome tunes, Mr. Johnson, and I'm tuning in to the Midnight Paradise. I'm right here with you. Thank you so much, Joseph. Great to hear from you this morning. And I trust you well, everything going well, yes. And you're just enjoying the company of Radio 2000. And by the way, to our good friends who are tracking all across the country, from one province to another, I trust everything is going well. You're driving safely. And please, please make sure that you arrive safely wherever you might be driving to. And the goods as well, safely delivered. All right. And if you can as well, get in touch with us and just let me know how you're doing and how are the roads at this time of the morning, wherever you might be traveling to. And our good friends as well, that is in the e-hailing space. Hey, how is the going there? You enjoying the company of Radio 2000? Thank you so much as well for tuning in and for making sure that your radio is on 2000 for your clients so that they can enjoy that short trip from one place to another as you make sure that you take them to their destination safely and in the company of the Midnight Paradise. So what we're going to do, we'll take a short break and return with 20 minutes of the homebrew feature. It is proudly South African music, and you know, at this time, every single Fridays, what we do, we take you back in time, bring back some old school jams. You're going to love this. I've got a classic from legendary late Lazarus Chahudi on the way. So there's some music from Silo Chico Twala. We'll bring you some Kamazu. And there's music from Volcano. You remember them. They're also part of this musical foreplay. That's coming up shortly. And today being a Friday, Feel Good Friday, let me tell you that coming up at the top of the hour at 2 this morning, I don't know, for some reason, hey, I'm feeling aire this morning. So we're going to enjoy some reggae, proudly South African, beautiful reggae music. And let me tell you what I have and who I have on my playlist. We are going to kick off that, if you like, you can call it the reggae special on a Friday. We are going to kick it off with some Lucky Dube. I've got music from Oyaba, Ah, love that classic. Espresso, the band, The Slaves. They are also coming through, including music from Dr. Colbert Mukwevo. You don't want to miss out on that one. It's coming up at the top of the hour right here on Radio 2000. Otherwise, the music continues proudly. South African music, it is old school, is cool. We love it right here. But imunati momi so.
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2: Dr. Kitumetse Mashego joins us on the line. She's a clinical psychologist. A parent is so desperate. She goes, yeah. She buys cocaine, takes the cocaine, so she understands what it is that the daughter feels when she's on these drugs. How can Anonymous start taking care of her own mental health while supporting her daughter?
3: You know, addiction is a chronic brain disorder or illness where there's compulsive engagement with a substance or certain behaviors despite negative consequences. Mm. Because I think sometimes we don't see it as an illness or a disorder, right? We think, you know, people are in control, but they are struggling with a disease and it's classified as that.
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Radio 2000.

It is 20 minutes off for the homebrew feature right on Radio 2000. Our music, your wet memories as we take you back in time. It's music from Volcano with Watch Out. As far as Denny Maliwa Kamazu, and we played you Korobela, Silo Chico Twala, Move Over. Mova Yamina. Ah, beautiful. My fancy car. I love it. As far as Lazarus Khahudi kicking us off, that is on our 20 minutes off the homebrew feature on Radio 2000. Our music, your memories. That is on a Friday morning. Good morning to you. It's a brand new day. How you doing today? I hope you're fine, wherever you might be. Thank you so much indeed for being with us this morning. As you and I step into the third and final hour of the show, and by the way, coming up in the next 20 minutes, we've got our Pillow Talk session. And we'll tell you what we're talking about today as we get you ready for the weekend. All of that on the way. And I did promise earlier on that I'm going to bring you some reggae. Yes. I don't know about you, but I'm feeling airy this morning. You are going to hear and enjoy with me on the radio music from Lucky Dube. We'll bring you Oyaba, The Slaves. As far as Dr. Colbert Mukwebo, Ndikobuya Naye, Ndikobuya Naye. It's a beautiful song. All of that on the way. Good morning to you. It's the Midnight Paradise.